was 82.4 degrees. Sunrise and sunset in Tallahassee. June 12, 2026, sunrise 6:35 a.m. Eastern Daylight Time, sunset 8:40 p.m. Eastern Daylight Time. 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This broadcast originates from your National Weather Service office in Tallahassee, Florida. The latest weather and forecast information can also be accessed by calling our automated forecast line at 850-942-8851. The current time is 8:05 p.m. Eastern Daylight Time. These are the 8 p.m. Eastern Daylight Time conditions. At the Tallahassee Airport, it was partly cloudy. The temperature was 89 degrees. The wind was southwest at 9 miles an hour. The report from Florida State University was not available. At Apalachicola, it was partly cloudy. The temperature was 85 degrees. The wind was west at 12 miles an hour. At Panama City Northwest, it was partly cloudy. The temperature was 83 degrees. The wind was south at 10 miles an hour. At Dothan, it was mostly cloudy. The temperature was 90 degrees. The wind was west at 9 miles an hour. At Albany, it was partly cloudy. The temperature was 90 degrees. The wind was west at 3 miles an hour. At Valdosta, it was clear. The temperature was 87 degrees. The wind was calm. Over the marine area, at the buoy south of Apalachicola, winds were west at 6 knots. At the buoy south of Panama City, winds were southwest at 6 knots. At the buoy south of Pensacola, winds were southwest at 10 knots. The forecast for the local area. Heat advisory in effect from noon Eastern Daylight Time, or 11 a.m. Central Daylight Time to 6 p.m. Eastern Daylight Time, or 5 p.m. Central Daylight Time Saturday. Tonight, partly cloudy. Lows in the mid-70s. West winds 5 to 10 miles per hour. Heat index values up to 105 early this evening. Saturday, mostly sunny. A chance of showers and thunderstorms in the afternoon. Highs in the upper 90s. West winds around 5 miles per hour. Chance of rain 50%. Heat index values up to 110. Saturday night, partly cloudy. A chance of showers and thunderstorms in the evening. Lows in the mid-70s. Southwest winds around 5 miles per hour. Chance of rain 40%. Sunday, mostly sunny. A chance of showers and thunderstorms in the afternoon. Highs in the mid-90s. West winds 5 to 10 miles per hour. Chance of rain 50%. Heat index values up to 106. Sunday night, partly cloudy. A chance of showers and thunderstorms, mainly in the evening. Lows in the upper 70s. Southwest winds 5 to 10 miles per hour. Chance of rain 50%. Monday, mostly sunny. A chance of showers and thunderstorms in the morning, then showers and thunderstorms in the afternoon. Highs in the lower 90s. Chance of rain 80%. Heat index values up to 105. Monday night, mostly cloudy. Showers and thunderstorms, mainly in the evening. Lows in the mid-70s. Chance of rain 80%. Tuesday and Tuesday night, showers and thunderstorms likely. Highs in the upper 80s. Lows in the mid-70s. Chance of rain 70%. Wednesday, showers. A chance of thunderstorms in the morning, then thunderstorms likely in the afternoon. Highs in the mid-80s. Chance of rain 80%. Wednesday night, mostly cloudy. Showers and thunderstorms likely, mainly in the evening. Lows in the mid-70s. Chance of rain 70%. Thursday through Juneteenth, mostly cloudy with a chance of showers and thunderstorms. Highs in the lower 90s. Lows in the upper 70s. Chance of rain 40%. Heat index values up to 105. The coastal waters forecast for the following waters from Suwannee River to Apalachicola, Florida, extending from 20 to 60 nautical miles. Coastal waters from Okaloosa, Walton County line to Mexico Beach out to 20 nautical miles. Coastal waters from Mexico Beach to Apalachicola out to 20 nautical miles. Waters from Okaloosa, Walton County line to Mexico Beach 20 to 60 nautical miles. And waters from Mexico Beach to Apalachicola 20 to 60 nautical miles. Tonight, west winds 5 to 10 knots. Seas around 2 feet. Wave detail.

south 2 feet at 7 seconds. Protected waters, a light shop. A slight chance of showers and thunderstorms late. Saturday, northwest winds 5 to 10 knots, becoming west 10 to 15 knots in the afternoon. Seas around 2 feet. Wave detail, west 2 feet at 3 seconds and south 2 feet at 8 seconds. Protected waters, a moderate chop. A slight chance of showers and thunderstorms in the morning. Saturday night, west winds 10 to 15 knots. Seas around 2 feet. Wave detail, west 2 feet at 3 seconds and south 2 feet at 7 seconds. Protected waters, a moderate chop. Sunday, west winds 10 to 15 knots. Seas 2 to 3 feet. Wave detail, west 2 feet at 4 seconds and south 2 feet at 7 seconds. Protected waters, a moderate chop. Sunday night, west winds 10 to 15 knots. Seas 2 to 3 feet. Wave detail, west 2 feet at 4 seconds and south 1 foot at 7 seconds. Protected waters, a moderate chop. A slight chance of showers and thunderstorms after midnight. Monday, west winds 10 to 15 knots. Seas 2 to 3 feet. Wave detail, west 2 feet at 4 seconds and south 1 foot at 7 seconds. Protected waters, a moderate chop. A slight chance of showers and thunderstorms. Monday night, southwest winds 10 to 15 knots. Seas 2 to 3 feet. Protected waters, a moderate chop. A slight chance of showers and thunderstorms. Tuesday, southwest winds 10 to 15 knots. Seas 2 to 3 feet. Protected waters, a moderate chop. A chance of showers and thunderstorms. Tuesday night, southwest winds 10 to 15 knots. Seas 2 to 3 feet. Protected waters, a moderate chop. A chance of thunderstorms. A chance of showers in the evening, then showers likely after midnight. Wednesday, southwest winds 10 to 15 knots. Seas 2 to 3 feet. Protected waters, a moderate chop. Showers likely with a chance of thunderstorms. Wednesday night, south winds 10 to 15 knots. Seas 2 to 4 feet. Protected waters, a moderate chop. A chance of showers and thunderstorms, mainly in the evening. Winds and waves higher in and near thunderstorms. The coastal waters forecast for the following St. Andrews Bay waterways. Tonight, west winds 5 to 10 knots. Protected waters, a light chop. Saturday, west winds 5 to 10 knots. Protected waters, a light chop. Saturday night, west winds 5 to 10 knots. Protected waters, a light chop. Sunday, west winds 5 to 10 knots, becoming southwest 10 to 15 knots in the afternoon. Protected waters, a moderate chop. A slight chance of showers and thunderstorms in the afternoon. Sunday night, southwest winds 10 to 15 knots, becoming west 5 to 10 knots after midnight. Protected waters, a moderate chop. A slight chance of showers and thunderstorms in the evening. Monday, west winds 10 to 15 knots. Protected waters, a moderate chop. A chance of showers and thunderstorms. Monday night, southwest winds 10 to 15 knots, diminishing to 5 to 10 knots after midnight. Protected waters, a moderate chop. A chance of showers and thunderstorms. Tuesday, southwest winds 10 to 15 knots. Protected waters, a moderate chop. A chance of showers and thunderstorms in the morning, then showers and thunderstorms likely in the afternoon. Tuesday night, southwest winds 10 to 15 knots, diminishing to 5 to 10 knots after midnight. Protected waters, a moderate chop. Showers likely. Thunderstorms likely, mainly in the evening. Wednesday, southwest winds 5 to 10 knots, increasing to 10 to 15 knots in the afternoon. Protected waters, a moderate chop. Showers with a chance of thunderstorms. Wednesday night, southwest winds around 10 knots. Protected waters, a light chop. A chance of showers and thunderstorms, mainly in the evening. Winds and waves higher in and near thunderstorms. The Tropical Weather Outlook. For the North Atlantic, Caribbean Sea and the Gulf of America, Western Gulf, a broad low-pressure area moving west-northwestward over the Bay of Campeche is accompanied by poorly organized showers and thunderstorms. Environmental conditions are forecast to be only marginally conducive for development before the system moves inland over eastern Mexico late Saturday or Sunday. The system could reemerge over the northwestern Gulf on Tuesday and Wednesday while interacting with the frontal boundary, but there too, conditions are only expected to be marginally conducive for any development. Formation chance through

48 hours, low, 20%. Formation chance through 7 days, low, 20%. Tide information for Friday, June 12, 2026. St. Mark's River entrance. High 1:09 a.m., low 6:02 a.m., high 11:55 a.m., low 7:24 p.m. Apalachicola. High 4:35 a.m., low 7:38 a.m., high 12:37 p.m., low 9:26 p.m. St. Andrew's Bay of Panama City. High 7:17 a.m., low 6:38 p.m. Note that the times of high and low tide are 3 minutes earlier at Shell Point than at the St. Mark's River entrance. The average water temperature at Apalachicola was 82.4 degrees. Sunrise and sunset in Tallahassee. June 12, 2026, sunrise 6:35 a.m. Eastern Daylight Time, sunset 8:40 p.m. Eastern Daylight Time. 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The latest weather and forecast information can also be accessed by calling our automated forecast line at 850-942-8851. The current time is 8:16 p.m. Eastern Daylight Time. These are the 8 p.m. Eastern Daylight Time conditions. At the Tallahassee Airport, it was partly cloudy. The temperature was 89 degrees. The wind was southwest at 9 miles an hour. At Florida State University, the temperature was 88 degrees. The wind was west at 7 miles an hour. At Apalachicola, it was partly cloudy. The temperature was 85 degrees. The wind was west at 12 miles an hour. At Panama City Northwest, it was partly cloudy. The temperature was 83 degrees. The wind was south at 10 miles an hour. At Dothan, it was mostly cloudy. The temperature was 90 degrees. The wind was west at 9 miles an hour. At Albany, it was partly cloudy. The temperature was 90 degrees. The wind was west at 3 miles an hour. At Valdosta, it was partly cloudy. The temperature was 87 degrees. The wind was calm. Over the marine area, at the buoy south of Apalachicola, winds were west at 6 knots. At the buoy south of Panama City, winds were southwest at 6 knots. At the buoy south of Pensacola, winds were southwest at 10 knots. These are the 8 p.m. Eastern Daylight Time conditions. At the Tallahassee Airport, it was partly cloudy. The temperature was 89 degrees. The wind was southwest at 9 miles an hour. At Florida State University, the temperature was 88 degrees. The wind was west at 7 miles an hour. At Apalachicola, it was partly cloudy. The temperature was 85 degrees. The wind was west at 12 miles an hour. At Panama City Northwest, it was partly cloudy. The temperature was 83 degrees. The wind was south at 10 miles an hour. At Dothan, it was mostly cloudy. The temperature was 90 degrees. The wind was west at 9 miles an hour. At Albany, it was partly cloudy. The temperature was 90 degrees. The wind was west at 3 miles an hour. At Valdosta, it was partly cloudy. The temperature was 87 degrees. The wind was calm. Over the marine area, at the buoy south of Apalachicola, winds were west at 8 knots and seas were 1 foot. At the buoy south of Panama City, winds were southwest at 4 knots and seas were 2 feet. At the buoy south of Pensacola, winds were southwest at 10 knots and seas were 1 foot. The forecast for the local area. Heat advisory in effect from noon Eastern Daylight Time, or 11 a.m. Central Daylight Time to 6 p.m. Eastern Daylight Time, or 5 p.m. Central Daylight Time Saturday. Tonight, partly cloudy. Lows in the mid-70s. West winds 5 to 10 miles per hour. Heat index values up to 105 early this evening. Saturday, mostly sunny. A chance of showers and thunderstorms in the afternoon. Highs in the upper 90s. West winds around 5 miles per hour. Chance of rain 50%. Heat index values up to 110. Saturday night, partly cloudy. A chance of showers and thunderstorms in the evening. Lows in the mid-70s. Southwest winds around 5 miles per hour. Chance of rain 40%. Sunday, mostly sunny. A chance of showers and thunderstorms in the afternoon. Highs in the mid-90s. West winds 5 to 10.

miles per hour. Chance of rain 50%. Heat index values up to 106. Sunday night, partly cloudy. A chance of showers and thunderstorms, mainly in the evening. Lows in the upper 70s. Southwest winds 5 to 10 miles per hour. Chance of rain 50%. Monday, mostly sunny. A chance of showers and thunderstorms in the morning, then showers and thunderstorms in the afternoon. Highs in the lower 90s. Chance of rain 80%. Heat index values up to 105. Monday night, mostly cloudy. Showers and thunderstorms, mainly in the evening. Lows in the mid-70s. Chance of rain 80%. Tuesday and Tuesday night, showers and thunderstorms likely. Highs in the upper 80s. Lows in the mid-70s. Chance of rain 70%. Wednesday, showers. A chance of thunderstorms in the morning, then thunderstorms likely in the afternoon. Highs in the mid-80s. Chance of rain 80%. Wednesday night, mostly cloudy. Showers and thunderstorms likely, mainly in the evening. Lows in the mid-70s. Chance of rain 70%. Thursday through Juneteenth, mostly cloudy with a chance of showers and thunderstorms. Highs in the lower 90s. Lows in the upper 70s. Chance of rain 40%. Heat index values up to 105. The coastal waters forecast for the following waters from Suwannee River to Apalachicola, Florida, extending from 20 to 60 nautical miles. Coastal waters from Okaloosa-Walton County line to Mexico Beach out to 20 nautical miles. Coastal waters from Mexico Beach to Apalachicola out to 20 nautical miles. Waters from Okaloosa-Walton County line to Mexico Beach 20 to 60 nautical miles. And waters from Mexico Beach to Apalachicola 20 to 60 nautical miles. Tonight, west winds 5 to 10 knots. Seas around 2 feet. Wave detail, south 2 feet at 7 seconds. Protected waters, a light chop. A slight chance of showers and thunderstorms late. Saturday, northwest winds 5 to 10 knots, becoming west 10 to 15 knots in the afternoon. Seas around 2 feet. Wave detail, west 2 feet at 3 seconds and south 2 feet at 8 seconds. Protected waters, a moderate chop. A slight chance of showers and thunderstorms in the morning. Saturday night, west winds 10 to 15 knots. Seas around 2 feet. Wave detail, west 2 feet at 3 seconds and south 2 feet at 7 seconds. Protected waters, a moderate chop. Sunday, west winds 10 to 15 knots. Seas 2 to 3 feet. Wave detail, west 2 feet at 4 seconds and south 2 feet at 7 seconds. Protected waters, a moderate chop. Sunday night, west winds 10 to 15 knots. Seas 2 to 3 feet. Wave detail, west 2 feet at 4 seconds and south 1 foot at 7 seconds. Protected waters, a moderate chop. A slight chance of showers and thunderstorms after midnight. Monday, west winds 10 to 15 knots. Seas 2 to 3 feet. Wave detail, west 2 feet at 4 seconds and south 1 foot at 7 seconds. Protected waters, a moderate chop. A slight chance of showers and thunderstorms. Monday night, southwest winds 10 to 15 knots. Seas 2 to 3 feet. Protected waters, a moderate chop. A slight chance of showers and thunderstorms. Tuesday, southwest winds 10 to 15 knots. Seas 2 to 3 feet. Protected waters, a moderate chop. A chance of showers and thunderstorms. Tuesday night, southwest winds 10 to 15 knots. Seas 2 to 3 feet. Protected waters, a moderate chop. A chance of thunderstorms. A chance of showers in the evening, then showers likely after midnight. Wednesday, southwest winds 10 to 15 knots. Seas 2 to 3 feet. Protected waters, a moderate chop. Showers likely with a chance of thunderstorms. Wednesday night, south winds 10 to 15 knots. Seas 2 to 4 feet. Protected waters, a moderate chop. A chance of showers and thunderstorms, mainly in the evening. Winds and waves higher and near thunderstorms. The coastal waters forecast for the following St. Andrews Bay waterways. Tonight, west winds 5 to 10 knots. Protected waters, a light chop. Saturday, west winds 5 to 10 knots. Protected waters, a light chop. Saturday night, west winds 5 to 10 knots. Protected waters, a light chop. Sunday, west winds 5 to 10 knots, becoming southwest 10 to

15 knots in the afternoon. Protected water is a moderate chop. A slight chance of showers and thunderstorms in the afternoon. Sunday night, southwest winds 10 to 15 knots, becoming west 5 to 10 knots after midnight. Protected water is a moderate chop. A slight chance of showers and thunderstorms in the evening. Monday, west winds 10 to 15 knots. Protected water is a moderate chop. A chance of showers and thunderstorms. Monday night, southwest winds 10 to 15 knots, diminishing to 5 to 10 knots after midnight. Protected water is a moderate chop. A chance of showers and thunderstorms. Tuesday, southwest winds 10 to 15 knots. Protected water is a moderate chop. A chance of showers and thunderstorms in the morning, then showers and thunderstorms likely in the afternoon. Tuesday night, southwest winds 10 to 15 knots, diminishing to 5 to 10 knots after midnight. Protected water is a moderate chop. Showers likely. Thunderstorms likely, mainly in the evening. Wednesday, southwest winds 5 to 10 knots, increasing to 10 to 15 knots in the afternoon. Protected water is a moderate chop. Showers with a chance of thunderstorms. Wednesday night, southwest winds around 10 knots. Protected water is a light chop. A chance of showers and thunderstorms, mainly in the evening. Winds and waves higher in and near thunderstorms. The Tropical Weather Outlook. For the North Atlantic, Caribbean Sea and the Gulf of America, Western Gulf, a broad low-pressure area moving west-northwestward over the Bay of Campeche is accompanied by poorly organized showers and thunderstorms. Environmental conditions are forecast to be only marginally conducive for development before the system moves inland over eastern Mexico late Saturday or Sunday. The system could reemerge over the northwestern Gulf on Tuesday and Wednesday while interacting with the frontal boundary, but there too, conditions are only expected to be marginally conducive for any development. Formation chance through 48 hours, low, 20%. Formation chance through 7 days, low, 20%. 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This broadcast originates from your National Weather Service office in Tallahassee, Florida. The latest weather and forecast information can also be accessed by calling our automated forecast line at 850-942-8851. The current time is 8:27 p.m. Eastern Daylight Time. These are the 8 p.m. Eastern Daylight Time conditions. At the Tallahassee Airport, it was partly cloudy. The temperature was 89 degrees. The wind was southwest at 9 miles an hour. At Florida State University, the temperature was 88 degrees. The wind was west at 7 miles an hour. At Apalachicola, it was partly cloudy. The temperature was 85 degrees. The wind was west at 12 miles an hour. At Panama City Northwest, it was partly cloudy. The temperature was 83 degrees. The wind was south at 10 miles an hour. At Dothan, it was mostly cloudy. The temperature was 90 degrees. The wind was west at 9 miles an hour. At Albany, it was partly cloudy. The temperature was 90 degrees. The wind was west at 3 miles an hour. At Valdosta, it was partly cloudy. The temperature was 87 degrees. The wind was calm. Over the marine area, at the buoy south of Apalachicola, winds were west at 8 knots and seas were 1 foot. At the buoy south of Panama City, winds were southwest at 4 knots and seas were 2 feet. At the buoy south of Pensacola, winds were southwest at 10 knots and seas were 1 foot. The forecast for the local area. Heat advisory in effect from noon Eastern Daylight Time, or 11 a.m. Central Daylight Time to 6 p.m. Eastern Daylight Time, or 5 p.m. Central Daylight Time Saturday. Tonight, partly cloudy. Lows in the mid-70s. West winds 5 to 10 miles per hour. Heat index values up to 105 early this evening. Saturday, mostly sunny. A chance of showers and thunderstorms in the afternoon. Highs in the upper 90s. West winds around 5 miles per hour. Chance of rain 50%. Heat index values up to 110. Saturday night, partly cloudy. A chance of showers and thunderstorms in the evening. Lows in the mid-70s. Southwest winds around 5 miles per hour. Chance of rain 40%. Sunday, mostly sunny. A chance of showers and thunderstorms in the afternoon. Highs in the mid-90s. West winds 5 to 10 miles.

miles per hour. Chance of rain 50%. Heat index values up to 106. Sunday night, partly cloudy. A chance of showers and thunderstorms, mainly in the evening. Lows in the upper 70s. Southwest winds 5 to 10 miles per hour. Chance of rain 50%. Monday, mostly sunny. A chance of showers and thunderstorms in the morning, then showers and thunderstorms in the afternoon. Highs in the lower 90s. Chance of rain 80%. Heat index values up to 105. Monday night, mostly cloudy. Showers and thunderstorms, mainly in the evening. Lows in the mid-70s. Chance of rain 80%. Tuesday and Tuesday night, showers and thunderstorms likely. Highs in the upper 80s. Lows in the mid-70s. Chance of rain 70%. Wednesday, showers. A chance of thunderstorms in the morning, then thunderstorms likely in the afternoon. Highs in the mid-80s. Chance of rain 80%. Wednesday night, mostly cloudy. Showers and thunderstorms likely, mainly in the evening. Lows in the mid-70s. Chance of rain 70%. Thursday through Juneteenth, mostly cloudy with a chance of showers and thunderstorms. Highs in the lower 90s. Lows in the upper 70s. Chance of rain 40%. Heat index values up to 105. The Tallahassee climate summary for this evening, as of 5 p.m., June 12, 2026. Today's high temperature of 95 degrees occurred at 2:50 p.m. This high was 4 degrees above the normal high of 91. Today's low temperature of 70 degrees occurred at 6:20 a.m. This low was 1 degree below the normal low of 71. No precipitation fell today, which leaves the monthly total at 0.02 inches. This is 2.83 inches below the normal amount of 2.85 inches for June. The total precipitation for the year still stands at 12.21 inches, which is 11.46 inches below normal. The normal high temperature for tomorrow is 91 degrees, and the normal low is 71. The record high for tomorrow is 102, which occurred in 2011, and the record low is 51, which occurred in 1979. Sunset tonight is at 8:40 p.m. Sunrise tomorrow is at 6:35 a.m. The coastal waters forecast for the following: waters from Suwannee River to Apalachicola, Florida, extending from 20 to 60 nautical miles, coastal waters from Okaloosa-Walton County line to Mexico Beach out to 20 nautical miles, coastal waters from Mexico Beach to Apalachicola out to 20 nautical miles, waters from Okaloosa-Walton County line to Mexico Beach 20 to 60 nautical miles, and waters from Mexico Beach to Apalachicola 20 to 60 nautical miles. Tonight, west winds 5 to 10 knots. Seas around 2 feet. Wave detail, south 2 feet at 7 seconds. Protected waters a light chop. A slight chance of showers and thunderstorms late. Saturday, northwest winds 5 to 10 knots, becoming west 10 to 15 knots in the afternoon. Seas around 2 feet. A slight chance of showers and thunderstorms late. Saturday, northwest winds 5 to 10 knots, becoming west 10 to 15 knots in the afternoon. Seas around 2 feet. Wave detail, west 2 feet at 3 seconds and south 2 feet at 8 seconds. Protected waters a moderate chop. A slight chance of showers and thunderstorms in the morning. Saturday night, west winds 10 to 15 knots. Seas around 2 feet. Wave detail, west 2 feet at 3 seconds and south 2 feet at 7 seconds. Protected waters a moderate chop. Sunday, west winds 10 to 15 knots. Seas 2 to 3 feet. Wave detail, west 2 feet at 4 seconds and south 2 feet at 7 seconds. Protected waters a moderate chop. Sunday night, west winds 10 to 15 knots. Seas 2 to 3 feet. Wave detail, west 2 feet at 4 seconds and south 1 foot at 7 seconds. Protected waters a moderate chop. A slight chance of showers and thunderstorms after midnight. Monday, west winds 10 to 15 knots. Seas 2 to 3 feet. Wave detail, west 2 feet at 4 seconds and south 1 foot at 7 seconds. Protected waters a moderate chop. A slight chance of showers and thunderstorms. Monday night, southwest winds 10 to 15 knots. Seas 2 to 3 feet. Protected waters a moderate chop. A slight chance of showers and thunderstorms. Tuesday, southwest winds 10 to 15 knots. Seas 2 to 3 feet. Protected water.

Water is a moderate chop. A chance of showers and thunderstorms. Tuesday night, southwest winds 10 to 15 knots. Seas 2 to 3 feet. Protected water is a moderate chop. A chance of thunderstorms. A chance of showers in the evening, then showers likely after midnight. Wednesday, southwest winds 10 to 15 knots. Seas 2 to 3 feet. Protected water is a moderate chop. Showers likely with a chance of thunderstorms. Wednesday night, south winds 10 to 15 knots. Seas 2 to 4 feet. Protected water is a moderate chop. A chance of showers and thunderstorms, mainly in the evening. Winds and waves higher in and near thunderstorms. The coastal waters forecast for the following St. Andrews Bay waterways. Tonight, west winds 5 to 10 knots. Protected waters a light chop. Saturday, west winds 5 to 10 knots. Protected waters a light chop. Saturday night, west winds 5 to 10 knots. Protected waters a light chop. Sunday, west winds 5 to 10 knots, becoming southwest 10 to 15 knots in the afternoon. Protected waters a moderate chop. A slight chance of showers and thunderstorms in the afternoon. Sunday night, southwest winds 10 to 15 knots, becoming west 5 to 10 knots after midnight. Protected waters a moderate chop. A slight chance of showers and thunderstorms in the evening. Monday, west winds 10 to 15 knots. Protected waters a moderate chop. A chance of showers and thunderstorms. Monday night, southwest winds 10 to 15 knots, diminishing to 5 to 10 knots after midnight. Protected waters a moderate chop. A chance of showers and thunderstorms. Tuesday, southwest winds 10 to 15 knots. Protected waters a moderate chop. A chance of showers and thunderstorms in the morning, then showers and thunderstorms likely in the afternoon. Tuesday night, southwest winds 10 to 15 knots, diminishing to 5 to 10 knots after midnight. Protected waters a moderate chop. Showers likely. Thunderstorms likely, mainly in the evening. Wednesday, southwest winds 5 to 10 knots, increasing to 10 to 15 knots in the afternoon. Protected waters a moderate chop. Showers with a chance of thunderstorms. Wednesday night, southwest winds around 10 knots. Protected waters a light chop. A chance of showers and thunderstorms, mainly in the evening. Winds and waves higher in and near thunderstorms. The Tropical Weather Outlook. For the North Atlantic, Caribbean Sea and the Gulf of America, Western Gulf, a broad low-pressure area moving west-northwestward over the Bay of Campeche is accompanied by poorly organized showers and thunderstorms. Environmental conditions are forecast to be only marginally conducive for development before the system moves inland over eastern Mexico late Saturday or Sunday. The system could reemerge over the northwestern Gulf on Tuesday and Wednesday while interacting with the frontal boundary, but there too, conditions are only expected to be marginally conducive for any development. Formation chance through 48 hours, low, 20%. Formation chance through 7 days, low, 20%. Tide information for Saturday, June 13, 2026. St. Mark's River entrance. High 2:09 a.m., low 6:55 a.m., high 12:42 p.m., low 8:17 p.m. Apalachicola. High 5:52 a.m., low 8:32 a.m., high 1:19 p.m., low 10:18 p.m. St. Andrews Bay at Panama City. High 8:01 a.m., low 7:36 p.m. Note that the times of high and low tide are 3 minutes earlier at Shell Point than at the St. Mark's River entrance. The average water temperature at Apalachicola was 84.2 degrees. Sunrise and sunset in Tallahassee. June 13, 2026, sunrise 6:35 a.m. Eastern Daylight Time, sunset 8:40 p.m. Eastern Daylight Time. 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The latest weather and forecast information can also be accessed by calling our automated forecast line at 850-942-8851. The current time is 8:39 p.m. Eastern Daylight Time. These are the 8 p.m. Eastern Daylight Time conditions. At the Tallahassee Airport, it was partly cloudy. The temperature was 89 degrees. The wind was southwest at 9 miles an hour. At Florida State University, the temperature was 88 degrees.
The wind was west at 7 miles an hour. At Apalachicola, it was partly cloudy. The temperature was 85 degrees. The wind was west at 12 miles an hour. At Panama City Northwest, it was partly cloudy. The temperature was 83 degrees. The wind was south at 10 miles an hour. At Dothan, it was mostly cloudy. The temperature was 90 degrees. The wind was west at 9 miles an hour. At Albany, it was partly cloudy. The temperature was 90 degrees. The wind was west at 3 miles an hour. At Valdosta, it was partly cloudy. The temperature was 87 degrees. The wind was calm. Over the marine area, at the buoy south of Apalachicola, winds were west at 8 knots and seas were 1 foot. At the buoy south of Panama City, winds were southwest at 4 knots and seas were 2 feet. At the buoy south of Pensacola, winds were southwest at 10 knots and seas were 1 foot. The forecast for the local area. Heat advisory in effect from noon Eastern Daylight Time, or 11 a.m. Central Daylight Time to 6 p.m. Eastern Daylight Time, or 5 p.m. Central Daylight Time Saturday. Tonight, partly cloudy. Lows in the mid-70s. West winds 5 to 10 miles per hour. Heat index values up to 105 early this evening. Saturday, mostly sunny. A chance of showers and thunderstorms in the afternoon. Highs in the upper 90s. West winds around 5 miles per hour. Chance of rain 50%. Heat index values up to 110. Saturday night, partly cloudy. A chance of showers and thunderstorms in the evening. Lows in the mid-70s. Southwest winds around 5 miles per hour. Chance of rain 40%. Sunday, mostly sunny. A chance of showers and thunderstorms in the afternoon. Highs in the mid-90s. West winds 5 to 10 miles per hour. Chance of rain 50%. Heat index values up to 106. Sunday night, partly cloudy. A chance of showers and thunderstorms, mainly in the evening. Lows in the upper 70s. Southwest winds 5 to 10 miles per hour. Chance of rain 50%. Monday, mostly sunny. A chance of showers and thunderstorms in the morning, then showers and thunderstorms in the afternoon. Highs in the lower 90s. Chance of rain 80%. Heat index values up to 105. Monday night, mostly cloudy. Showers and thunderstorms, mainly in the evening. Lows in the mid-70s. Chance of rain 80%. Tuesday and Tuesday night, showers and thunderstorms likely. Highs in the upper 80s. Lows in the mid-70s. Chance of rain 70%. Wednesday, showers. A chance of thunderstorms in the morning, then thunderstorms likely in the afternoon. Highs in the mid-80s. Chance of rain 80%. Wednesday night, mostly cloudy. Showers and thunderstorms likely, mainly in the evening. Lows in the mid-70s. Chance of rain 70%. Thursday through Juneteenth, mostly cloudy with a chance of showers and thunderstorms. Highs in the lower 90s. Lows in the upper 70s. Chance of rain 40%. Heat index values up to 105. The coastal waters forecast for the following: waters from Suwannee River to Apalachicola, Florida, extending from 20 to 60 nautical miles. Coastal waters from Okaloosa-Walton County line to Mexico Beach out to 20 nautical miles. Coastal waters from Mexico Beach to Apalachicola out to 20 nautical miles. Waters from Okaloosa-Walton County line to Mexico Beach 20 to 60 nautical miles. And waters from Mexico Beach to Apalachicola 20 to 60 nautical miles. Tonight, west winds 5 to 10 knots. Seas around 2 feet. Wave detail, south 2 feet at 7 seconds. Protected waters, a light chop. A slight chance of showers and thunderstorms late. Saturday, northwest winds 5 to 10 knots, becoming west 10 to 15 knots in the afternoon. Seas around 2 feet. Wave detail, west 2 feet at 3 seconds and south 2 feet at 8 seconds. Protected waters, a moderate chop. A slight chance of showers and thunderstorms in the morning. Saturday night, west winds 10 to 15 knots. Seas around 2 feet. Wave detail, west 2 feet at 3 seconds and south 2 feet at 7 seconds. Protected waters, a moderate chop. Sunday, west winds 10 to 15 knots. Seas 2 to 3 feet. Wave detail, west 2 feet at 4 seconds and south 2 feet at 7 seconds. Protected waters, a moderate chop.
Sunday night, west winds 10 to

50 knots. Seas 2 to 3 feet. Wave detail, west 2 feet at 4 seconds and south 1 foot at 7 seconds. Protected waters a moderate chop. A slight chance of showers and thunderstorms after midnight. Monday, west winds 10 to 15 knots. Seas 2 to 3 feet. Wave detail, west 2 feet at 4 seconds and south 1 foot at 7 seconds. Protected waters a moderate chop. A slight chance of showers and thunderstorms. Monday night, southwest winds 10 to 15 knots. Seas 2 to 3 feet. Protected waters a moderate chop. A slight chance of showers and thunderstorms. Tuesday, southwest winds 10 to 15 knots. Seas 2 to 3 feet. Protected waters a moderate chop. A chance of showers and thunderstorms. Tuesday night, southwest winds 10 to 15 knots. Seas 2 to 3 feet. Protected waters a moderate chop. A chance of thunderstorms. A chance of showers in the evening, then showers likely after midnight. Wednesday, southwest winds 10 to 15 knots. Seas 2 to 3 feet. Protected waters a moderate chop. Showers likely with a chance of thunderstorms. Wednesday night, south winds 10 to 15 knots. Seas 2 to 4 feet. Protected waters a moderate chop. A chance of showers and thunderstorms, mainly in the evening. Winds and waves higher in and near thunderstorms. The coastal waters forecast for the following St. Andrews Bay waterways. Tonight, west winds 5 to 10 knots. Protected waters a light chop. Saturday, west winds 5 to 10 knots. Protected waters a light chop. Saturday night, west winds 5 to 10 knots. Protected waters a light chop. Sunday, west winds 5 to 10 knots, becoming southwest 10 to 15 knots in the afternoon. Protected waters a moderate chop. A slight chance of showers and thunderstorms in the afternoon. Sunday night, southwest winds 10 to 15 knots, becoming west 5 to 10 knots after midnight. Protected waters a moderate chop. A slight chance of showers and thunderstorms in the evening. Monday, west winds 10 to 15 knots. Protected waters a moderate chop. A chance of showers and thunderstorms. Monday night, southwest winds 10 to 15 knots, diminishing to 5 to 10 knots after midnight. Protected waters a moderate chop. A chance of showers and thunderstorms. Tuesday, southwest winds 10 to 15 knots. Protected waters a moderate chop. A chance of showers and thunderstorms in the morning, then showers and thunderstorms likely in the afternoon. Tuesday night, southwest winds 10 to 15 knots, diminishing to 5 to 10 knots after midnight. Protected waters a moderate chop. Showers likely. Thunderstorms likely, mainly in the evening. Wednesday, southwest winds 5 to 10 knots, increasing to 10 to 15 knots in the afternoon. Protected waters a moderate chop. Showers with a chance of thunderstorms. Wednesday night, southwest winds around 10 knots. Protected waters a light chop. A chance of showers and thunderstorms, mainly in the evening. Winds and waves higher in and near thunderstorms. The Tropical Weather Outlook. For the North Atlantic, Caribbean Sea and the Gulf of America, Western Gulf, a broad low-pressure area moving west-northwestward over the Bay of Campeche is accompanied by poorly organized showers and thunderstorms. Environmental conditions are forecast to be only marginally conducive for development before the system moves inland over eastern Mexico late Saturday or Sunday. The system could reemerge over the northwestern Gulf on Tuesday and Wednesday while interacting with the frontal boundary, but there too, conditions are only expected to be marginally conducive for any development. Formation chance through 48 hours, low, 20%. Formation chance through 7 days, low, 20%. Tide information for Saturday, June 13, 2026. St. Marks River entrance. High 2:09 a.m., low 6:55 a.m., high 12:42 p.m., low 8:17 p.m. Apalachicola. High 5:52 a.m., low 8:32 a.m., high 1:19 p.m., low 10:18 p.m. St. Andrews Bay at Panama City. High 8:01 a.m., low 7:36 p.m. Note that the times of high and low tide are 3 minutes earlier at Shell Point than at the St. Marks River entrance. The average water temperature at Apalachicola was 84.2 degrees. Sunrise and sunset in Tallahassee. June 13, 2026, sunrise 6:35 a.m. Eastern Daylight Time, sunset 8:40 p.m. Eastern Daylight Time.

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The latest weather and forecast information can also be accessed by calling our automated forecast line at 850-942-8851. The current time is 8:50 p.m. Eastern Daylight Time. These are the 8 p.m. Eastern Daylight Time conditions. At the Tallahassee Airport, it was partly cloudy. The temperature was 89 degrees. The wind was southwest at 9 miles an hour. At Florida State University, the temperature was 88 degrees. The wind was west at 7 miles an hour. At Apalachicola, it was partly cloudy. The temperature was 85 degrees. The wind was west at 12 miles an hour. At Panama City Northwest, it was partly cloudy. The temperature was 83 degrees. The wind was south at 10 miles an hour. At Dothan, it was mostly cloudy. The temperature was 90 degrees. The wind was west at 9 miles an hour. At Albany, it was partly cloudy. The temperature was 90 degrees. The wind was west at 3 miles an hour. At Valdosta, it was partly cloudy. The temperature was 87 degrees. The wind was calm. Over the marine area, at the buoy south of Apalachicola, winds were west at 8 knots and seas were 1 foot. At the buoy south of Panama City, winds were southwest at 4 knots and seas were 2 feet. At the buoy south of Pensacola, winds were southwest at 10 knots and seas were 1 foot. The forecast for the local area. Heat advisory in effect from noon Eastern Daylight Time, or 11 a.m. Central Daylight Time to 6 p.m. Eastern Daylight Time, or 5 p.m. Central Daylight Time Saturday. Tonight, partly cloudy. Lows in the mid-70s. West winds 5 to 10 miles per hour. Heat index values up to 105 early this evening. Saturday, mostly sunny. A chance of showers and thunderstorms in the afternoon. Highs in the upper 90s. West winds around 5 miles per hour. Chance of rain 50%. Heat index values up to 110. Saturday night, partly cloudy. A chance of showers and thunderstorms in the evening. Lows in the mid-70s. Southwest winds around 5 miles per hour. Chance of rain 40%. Sunday, mostly sunny. A chance of showers and thunderstorms in the afternoon. Highs in the mid-90s. West winds 5 to 10 miles per hour. Chance of rain 50%. Heat index values up to 106. Sunday night, partly cloudy. A chance of showers and thunderstorms, mainly in the evening. Lows in the upper 70s. Southwest winds 5 to 10 miles per hour. Chance of rain 50%. Monday, mostly sunny. A chance of showers and thunderstorms in the morning, then showers and thunderstorms in the afternoon. Highs in the lower 90s. Chance of rain 80%. Heat index values up to 105. Monday night, mostly cloudy. Showers and thunderstorms, mainly in the evening. Lows in the mid-70s. Chance of rain 80%. Tuesday and Tuesday night, showers and thunderstorms likely. Highs in the upper 80s. Lows in the mid-70s. Chance of rain 70%. Wednesday, showers. A chance of thunderstorms in the morning, then thunderstorms likely in the afternoon. Highs in the mid-80s. Chance of rain 80%. Wednesday night, mostly cloudy. Showers and thunderstorms likely, mainly in the evening. Lows in the mid-70s. Chance of rain 70%. Thursday through Juneteenth, mostly cloudy with a chance of showers and thunderstorms. Highs in the lower 90s. Lows in the upper 70s. Chance of rain 40%. Heat index values up to 105. The coastal waters forecast for the following: waters from Suwannee River to Apalachicola, Florida, extending from 20 to 60 nautical miles. Coastal waters from Okaloosa-Walton County line to Mexico Beach out to 20 nautical miles. Coastal waters from Mexico Beach to Apalachicola out to 20 nautical miles. Waters from Okaloosa-Walton County line to Mexico Beach 20 to 60 nautical miles. And waters from Mexico Beach to Apalachicola 20 to 60 nautical miles. Rest of tonight, west winds 5 to 10 knots. Seas around 2 feet. Wave detail, south 2 feet at 7 seconds. Protected waters, a light chop. Saturday, northwest.

Thunderstorms after midnight. Monday, west winds 10 to 15 knots. Seas 2 to 3 feet. Wave detail, west 2 feet at 4 seconds and south 1 foot at 7 seconds. Protected waters a moderate chop. A slight chance of showers and thunderstorms. Monday night, southwest winds 10 to 15 knots. Seas 2 to 3 feet. Protected waters a moderate chop. A slight chance of showers and thunderstorms. Tuesday, southwest winds 10 to 15 knots. Seas 2 to 3 feet. Protected waters a moderate chop. A chance of showers and thunderstorms. Tuesday night, southwest winds 10 to 15 knots. Seas 2 to 3 feet. Protected waters a moderate chop. A chance of thunderstorms. A chance of showers in the evening, then showers likely after midnight. Wednesday, southwest winds 10 to 15 knots. Seas 2 to 3 feet. Protected waters a moderate chop. Showers likely with a chance of thunderstorms. Wednesday night, south winds 10 to 15 knots. Seas 2 to 4 feet. Protected waters a moderate chop. A chance of showers and thunderstorms, mainly in the evening. Winds and waves higher in and near thunderstorms. The coastal waters forecast for the following St. Andrews Bay waterways. Rest of tonight, west winds 5 to 10 knots. Protected waters a light chop. Saturday, west winds 5 to 10 knots. Protected waters a light chop. Saturday night, west winds 5 to 10 knots. Protected waters a light chop. Sunday, west winds 5 to 10 knots, becoming southwest 10 to 15 knots in the afternoon. Protected waters a moderate chop. A slight chance of showers and thunderstorms in the afternoon. Sunday night, southwest winds 10 to 15 knots, becoming west 5 to 10 knots after midnight. Protected waters a moderate chop. A slight chance of showers and thunderstorms in the evening. Monday, west winds 10 to 15 knots. Protected waters a moderate chop. A chance of showers and thunderstorms. Monday night, southwest winds 10 to 15 knots, diminishing to 5 to 10 knots after midnight. Protected waters a moderate chop. A chance of showers and thunderstorms. Tuesday, southwest winds 10 to 15 knots. Protected waters a moderate chop. A chance of showers and thunderstorms in the morning, then showers and thunderstorms likely in the afternoon. Tuesday night, southwest winds 10 to 15 knots, diminishing to 5 to 10 knots after midnight. Protected waters a moderate chop. Showers likely. Thunderstorms likely, mainly in the evening. Wednesday, southwest winds 5 to 10 knots, increasing to 10 to 15 knots in the afternoon. Protected waters a moderate chop. Showers with a chance of thunderstorms. Wednesday night, southwest winds around 10 knots. Protected waters a light chop. A chance of showers and thunderstorms, mainly in the evening. Winds and waves higher in and near thunderstorms. The Tropical Weather Outlook. For the North Atlantic, Caribbean Sea and the Gulf of America, Western Gulf, a broad low-pressure area moving west-northwestward over the Bay of Campeche is accompanied by poorly organized showers and thunderstorms. Environmental conditions are forecast to be only marginally conducive for development before the system moves inland over eastern Mexico late Saturday or Sunday. The system could reemerge over the northwestern Gulf on Tuesday and Wednesday while interacting with the frontal boundary, but there too, conditions are only expected to be marginally conducive for any development. Formation chance through 48 hours, low, 20%. Formation chance through 7 days, low, 20%. Tide information for Saturday, June 13, 2026. St. Mark's River entrance. High 2:09 a.m., low 6:55 a.m., high 12:42 p.m., low 8:17 p.m. Apalachicola. High 5:52 a.m., low 8:32 a.m., high 1:19 p.m., low 10:18 p.m. St. Andrews Bay at Panama City. High 8:01 a.m., low 7:36 p.m. Note that the times of high and low tide are 3 minutes earlier at Shell Point than at the St. Mark's River entrance. The average water temperature at Apalachicola was 84.2 degrees. Sunrise and sunset in Tallahassee. June 13, 2026, sunrise 6:35 a.m. Eastern Daylight Time, sunset 8:40 p.m. Eastern Daylight Time. The Tallahassee climate summary for this evening, as of 5 p.m., June 12, 2026. Today's high temperature of 95 degrees occurred at 2:50 p.m. This high

is 4 degrees above the normal high of 91. Today's low temperature of 70 degrees occurred at 6:20 a.m. This low was 1 degree below the normal low of 71. No precipitation fell today, which leaves the monthly total at 0.02 inches. This is 2.83 inches below the normal amount of 2.85 inches for June. The total precipitation for the year still stands at 12.21 inches, which is 11.46 inches below normal. The normal high temperature for tomorrow is 91 degrees, and the normal low is 71. The record high for tomorrow is 102, which occurred in 2011, and the record low is 51, which occurred in 1979. Sunset tonight is at 8:40 p.m. Sunrise tomorrow is at 6:35 a.m. You're listening to NOAA Weather Radio Station KIH24 in Tallahassee, Florida, operating 24 hours a day on a frequency of 162.40 MHz. 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The latest weather and forecast information can also be accessed by calling our automated forecast line at 850-942-8851. The current time is 9:01 p.m. Eastern Daylight Time. These are the 8 p.m. Eastern Daylight Time conditions. At the Tallahassee Airport, it was partly cloudy. The temperature was 89 degrees. The wind was southwest at 9 miles an hour. At Florida State University, the temperature was 88 degrees. The wind was west at 7 miles an hour. At Apalachicola, it was partly cloudy. The temperature was 85 degrees. The wind was west at 12 miles an hour. At Panama City Northwest, it was partly cloudy. The temperature was 83 degrees. The wind was south at 10 miles an hour. At Dothan, it was mostly cloudy. The temperature was 90 degrees. The wind was west at 9 miles an hour. At Albany, it was partly cloudy. The temperature was 90 degrees. The wind was west at 3 miles an hour. At Valdosta, it was partly cloudy. The temperature was 87 degrees. The wind was calm. Over the marine area, at the buoy south of Apalachicola, winds were west at 8 knots and seas were 1 foot. At the buoy south of Panama City, winds were southwest at 4 knots and seas were 2 feet. At the buoy south of Pensacola, winds were southwest at 10 knots and seas were 1 foot. The forecast for the local area. Heat advisory in effect from noon Eastern Daylight Time, or 11 a.m. Central Daylight Time to 6 p.m. Eastern Daylight Time, or 5 p.m. Central Daylight Time Saturday. Tonight, partly cloudy. Lows in the mid-70s. West winds 5 to 10 miles per hour. Heat index values up to 105 early this evening. Saturday, mostly sunny. A chance of showers and thunderstorms in the afternoon. Highs in the upper 90s. West winds around 5 miles per hour. Chance of rain 50%. Heat index values up to 110. Saturday night, partly cloudy. A chance of showers and thunderstorms in the evening. Lows in the mid-70s. Southwest winds around 5 miles per hour. Chance of rain 40%. Sunday, mostly sunny. A chance of showers and thunderstorms in the afternoon. Highs in the mid-90s. West winds 5 to 10 miles per hour. Chance of rain 50%. Heat index values up to 106. Sunday night, partly cloudy. A chance of showers and thunderstorms, mainly in the evening. Lows in the upper 70s. Southwest winds 5 to 10 miles per hour. Chance of rain 50%. Monday, mostly sunny. A chance of showers and thunderstorms in the morning, then showers and thunderstorms in the afternoon. Highs in the lower 90s. Chance of rain 80%. Heat index values up to 105. Monday night, mostly cloudy. Showers and thunderstorms, mainly in the evening. Lows in the mid-70s. Chance of rain 80%. Tuesday and Tuesday night, showers and thunderstorms likely. Highs in the upper 80s. Lows in the mid-70s. Chance of rain 70%. Wednesday, showers. A chance of thunderstorms in the morning, then thunderstorms likely in the afternoon. Highs in the mid-80s. Chance of rain 80%. Wednesday night, mostly cloudy. Showers and thunderstorms likely, mainly in the evening. Lows in the mid-70s. Chance of rain 70%. Thursday through Juneteenth, mostly cloudy with a chance of showers and thunderstorms.

in the lower 90s. Lows in the upper 70s. Chance of rain 40%. Heat index values up to 105. The Tropical Weather Outlook. For the North Atlantic, Caribbean Sea, and the Gulf of America, Western Gulf, a broad low-pressure area moving west-northwestward over the Bay of Campeche is accompanied by poorly organized showers and thunderstorms. Environmental conditions are forecast to be only marginally conducive for development before the system moves inland over eastern Mexico late Saturday or Sunday. The system could reemerge over the northwestern Gulf on Tuesday and Wednesday while interacting with the frontal boundary, but there too, conditions are only expected to be marginally conducive for any development. Formation chance through 48 hours, low, 20%. Formation chance through 7 days, low, 20%. Tide information for Saturday, June 13, 2026. St. Mark's River entrance. High 2:09 a.m., low 6:55 a.m., high 12:42 p.m., low 8:17 p.m. Apalachicola. High 5:52 a.m., low 8:32 a.m., high 1:19 p.m., low 10:18 p.m. St. Andrews Bay at Panama City. High 8:01 a.m., low 7:36 p.m. Note that the times of high and low tide are 3 minutes earlier at Shell Point than at the St. Mark's River entrance. The average water temperature at Apalachicola was 84.2 degrees. Sunrise and sunset in Tallahassee. June 13, 2026, sunrise 6:35 a.m. Eastern Daylight Time, sunset 8:40 p.m. Eastern Daylight Time. 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This broadcast originates from your National Weather Service office in Tallahassee, Florida. The latest weather and forecast information can also be accessed by calling our automated forecast line at 850-942-8851. The current time is 9:07 p.m. Eastern Daylight Time. These are the 9 p.m. Eastern Daylight Time conditions. At the Tallahassee Airport, it was partly cloudy. The temperature was 85 degrees. The wind was west at 7 miles an hour. The report from Florida State University was not available. At Apalachicola, it was partly cloudy. The temperature was 82 degrees. The wind was northwest at 6 miles an hour. At Panama City Northwest, it was partly cloudy. The temperature was 82 degrees. The wind was southwest at 7 miles an hour. At Dothan, it was mostly cloudy. The temperature was 88 degrees. The wind was west at 5 miles an hour. At Albany, it was partly cloudy. The temperature was 87 degrees. The wind was west at 5 miles an hour. At Valdosta, it was partly cloudy. The temperature was 84 degrees. The wind was calm. Over the marine area, at the buoy south of Apalachicola, winds were west at 8 knots. At the buoy south of Panama City, winds were southwest at 6 knots, and seas were 2 feet. At the buoy south of Pensacola, winds were southwest at 6 knots, and seas were 1 foot. The forecast for the local area. Heat advisory in effect from noon Eastern Daylight Time, or 11 a.m. Central Daylight Time to 6 p.m. Eastern Daylight Time, or 5 p.m. Central Daylight Time Saturday. Tonight, partly cloudy. Lows in the mid-70s. West winds 5 to 10 miles per hour. Heat index values up to 105 early this evening. Saturday, mostly sunny. A chance of showers and thunderstorms in the afternoon. Highs in the upper 90s. West winds around 5 miles per hour. Chance of rain 50%. Heat index values up to 110. Saturday night, partly cloudy. A chance of showers and thunderstorms in the evening. Lows in the mid-70s. Southwest winds around 5 miles per hour. Chance of rain 40%. Sunday, mostly sunny. A chance of showers and thunderstorms in the afternoon. Highs in the mid-90s. West winds 5 to 10 miles per hour. Chance of rain 50%. Heat index values up to 106. Sunday night, partly cloudy. A chance of showers and thunderstorms, mainly in the evening. Lows in the upper 70s. Southwest winds 5 to 10 miles per hour. Chance of rain 50%. Monday, mostly sunny. A chance of showers and thunderstorms in the morning, then showers and thunderstorms in the afternoon. Highs in the lower 90s. Chance of rain 80%.
heat index values up to 105.

Monday night, mostly cloudy. Showers and thunderstorms, mainly in the evening. Lows in the mid-70s. Chance of rain 80%. Tuesday and Tuesday night, showers and thunderstorms likely. Highs in the upper 80s. Lows in the mid-70s. Chance of rain 70%. Wednesday, showers. A chance of thunderstorms in the morning, then thunderstorms likely in the afternoon. Highs in the mid-80s. Chance of rain 80%. Wednesday night, mostly cloudy. Showers and thunderstorms likely, mainly in the evening. Lows in the mid-70s. Chance of rain 70%. Thursday through Juneteenth, mostly cloudy with a chance of showers and thunderstorms. Highs in the lower 90s. Lows in the upper 70s. Chance of rain 40%. Heat index values up to 105. The coastal waters forecast for the following: waters from Swami River to Apalachicola, Florida, extending from 20 to 60 nautical miles. Coastal waters from Okaloosa-Walton County line to Mexico Beach out to 20 nautical miles. Coastal waters from Mexico Beach to Apalachicola out to 20 nautical miles. Waters from Okaloosa-Walton County line to Mexico Beach 20 to 60 nautical miles. And waters from Mexico Beach to Apalachicola 20 to 60 nautical miles. Rest of tonight, west winds 5 to 10 knots. Seas around 2 feet. Wave detail, south 2 feet at 7 seconds. Protected waters a light chop. Saturday, northwest winds 5 to 10 knots, becoming west 10 to 15 knots in the afternoon. Seas around 2 feet. Wave detail, west 2 feet at 3 seconds and south 2 feet at 8 seconds. Protected waters a moderate chop. A slight chance of showers and thunderstorms in the morning. Saturday night, west winds 10 to 15 knots. Seas around 2 feet. Wave detail, west 2 feet at 3 seconds and south 2 feet at 7 seconds. Protected waters a moderate chop. Sunday, west winds 10 to 15 knots. Seas 2 to 3 feet. Wave detail, west 2 feet at 4 seconds and south 2 feet at 7 seconds. Protected waters a moderate chop. Sunday night, west winds 10 to 15 knots. Seas 2 to 3 feet. Wave detail, west 2 feet at 4 seconds and south 1 foot at 7 seconds. Protected waters a moderate chop. A slight chance of showers and thunderstorms after midnight. Monday, west winds 10 to 15 knots. Seas 2 to 3 feet. Wave detail, west 2 feet at 4 seconds and south 1 foot at 7 seconds. Protected waters a moderate chop. A slight chance of showers and thunderstorms. Monday night, southwest winds 10 to 15 knots. Seas 2 to 3 feet. Protected waters a moderate chop. A slight chance of showers and thunderstorms. Tuesday, southwest winds 10 to 15 knots. Seas 2 to 3 feet. Protected waters a moderate chop. A chance of showers and thunderstorms. Tuesday night, southwest winds 10 to 15 knots. Seas 2 to 3 feet. Protected waters a moderate chop. A chance of thunderstorms. A chance of showers in the evening, then showers likely after midnight. Wednesday, southwest winds 10 to 15 knots. Seas 2 to 3 feet. Protected waters a moderate chop. Showers likely with a chance of thunderstorms. Wednesday night, south winds 10 to 15 knots. Seas 2 to 4 feet. Protected waters a moderate chop. A chance of showers and thunderstorms, mainly in the evening. Winds and waves higher in and near thunderstorms. The coastal waters forecast for the following: St. Andrews Bay waterways. Rest of tonight, west winds 5 to 10 knots. Protected waters a light chop. Saturday, west winds 5 to 10 knots. Protected waters a light chop. Saturday night, west winds 5 to 10 knots. Protected waters a light chop. Sunday, west winds 5 to 10 knots, becoming southwest 10 to 15 knots in the afternoon. Protected waters a moderate chop. A slight chance of showers and thunderstorms in the afternoon. Sunday night, southwest winds 10 to 15 knots, becoming west 5 to 10 knots after midnight. Protected waters a moderate chop. A slight chance of showers and thunderstorms in the evening. Monday, west winds 10 to 15 knots. Protected waters a moderate chop. A chance of showers and thunderstorms. Monday night, southwest winds 10 to 15 knots, diminishing to 5 to 10 knots after midnight. Protected waters a moderate chop.
a chance of showers and thunderstorms. Tuesday, southwest winds 10 to 15 knots. Protected waters a moderate chop. A chance of showers and thunderstorms in the morning, then showers and thunderstorms likely in the afternoon. Tuesday night, southwest winds 10 to 15 knots, diminishing to 5 to 10 knots after midnight. Protected waters a moderate chop. Showers likely. Thunderstorms likely, mainly in the evening. Wednesday, southwest winds 5 to 10 knots, increasing to 10 to 15 knots in the afternoon. Protected waters a moderate chop. Showers with a chance of thunderstorms. Wednesday night, southwest winds around 10 knots. Protected waters a light chop. A chance of showers and thunderstorms, mainly in the evening. Winds and waves higher in and near thunderstorms. The Tropical Weather Outlook. For the North Atlantic, Caribbean Sea and the Gulf of America, Western Gulf, a broad low-pressure area moving west-northwestward over the Bay of Campeche is accompanied by clearly organized showers and thunderstorms. Environmental conditions are forecast to be only marginally conducive for development before the system moves inland over eastern Mexico late Saturday or Sunday. The system could reemerge over the northwestern Gulf on Tuesday and Wednesday while interacting with the frontal boundary, but there too, conditions are only expected to be marginally conducive for any development. Formation chance through 48 hours, low, 20%. Formation chance through 7 days, low, 20%. Tide information for Saturday, June 13, 2026. St. Mark's River entrance. High 2:09 a.m., low 6:55 a.m., high 12:42 p.m., low 8:17 p.m. Apalachicola. High 5:52 a.m., low 8:32 a.m., high 1:19 p.m., low 10:18 p.m. St. Andrews Bay of Panama City. High 8:01 a.m., low 7:36 p.m. Note that the times of high and low tide are 3 minutes earlier at Shell Point than at the St. Mark's River entrance. The average water temperature at Apalachicola was 84.2 degrees. Sunrise and sunset in Tallahassee. June 13, 2026, sunrise 6:35 a.m. Eastern Daylight Time, sunset 8:40 p.m. Eastern Daylight Time. 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This broadcast originates from your National Weather Service office in Tallahassee, Florida. The latest weather and forecast information can also be accessed by calling our automated forecast line at 850-942-8851. The current time is 9:18 p.m. Eastern Daylight Time. These are the 9 p.m. Eastern Daylight Time conditions. At the Tallahassee Airport, it was partly cloudy. The temperature was 85 degrees. The wind was west at 7 miles an hour. At Florida State University, the temperature was 86 degrees. The wind was southwest at 8 miles an hour. At Apalachicola, it was clear. The temperature was 82 degrees. The wind was northwest at 6 miles an hour. At Panama City Northwest, it was partly cloudy. The temperature was 82 degrees. The wind was southwest at 7 miles an hour. At Dothan, it was mostly cloudy. The temperature was 88 degrees. The wind was west at 5 miles an hour. At Albany, it was partly cloudy. The temperature was 87 degrees. The wind was west at 5 miles an hour. At Valdosta, it was partly cloudy. The temperature was 84 degrees. The wind was calm. Over the marine area, at the buoy south of Apalachicola, winds were west at 8 knots and seas were 1 foot. At the buoy south of Panama City, winds were southwest at 6 knots. At the buoy south of Pensacola, winds were southwest at 6 knots, and seas were 1 foot. The forecast for the local area. Heat advisory in effect from noon Eastern Daylight Time, or 11 a.m. Central Daylight Time to 6 p.m. Eastern Daylight Time, or 5 p.m. Central Daylight Time Saturday. Tonight, partly cloudy. Lows in the mid-70s. West winds 5 to 10 miles per hour. Heat index values up to 105 early this evening. Saturday, mostly sunny. A chance of showers and thunderstorms in the afternoon. Highs in the upper 90s. West winds around 5 miles per hour. Chance of rain 50%. Heat index values up to 110. Saturday night, partly cloudy. A chance of showers and thunderstorms in the evening. Lows in the mid-70s. Southwest winds around 5 miles per hour.

chance of rain 40%. Sunday, mostly sunny. A chance of showers and thunderstorms in the afternoon. Highs in the mid-90s. West winds 5 to 10 miles per hour. Chance of rain 50%. Heat index values up to 106. Sunday night, partly cloudy. A chance of showers and thunderstorms, mainly in the evening. Lows in the upper 70s. Southwest winds 5 to 10 miles per hour. Chance of rain 50%. Monday, mostly sunny. A chance of showers and thunderstorms in the morning, then showers and thunderstorms in the afternoon. Highs in the lower 90s. Chance of rain 80%. Heat index values up to 105. Monday night, mostly cloudy. Showers and thunderstorms, mainly in the evening. Lows in the mid-70s. Chance of rain 80%. Tuesday and Tuesday night, showers and thunderstorms likely. Highs in the upper 80s. Lows in the mid-70s. Chance of rain 70%. Wednesday, showers. A chance of thunderstorms in the morning, then thunderstorms likely in the afternoon. Highs in the mid-80s. Chance of rain 80%. Wednesday night, mostly cloudy. Showers and thunderstorms likely, mainly in the evening. Lows in the mid-70s. Chance of rain 70%. Thursday through Juneteenth, mostly cloudy with a chance of showers and thunderstorms. Highs in the lower 90s. Lows in the upper 70s. Chance of rain 40%. Heat index values up to 105. The coastal waters forecast for the following waters from Suwannee River to Apalachicola, Florida, extending from 20 to 60 nautical miles, coastal waters from Okaloosa, Walton County line to Mexico Beach out to 20 nautical miles, coastal waters from Mexico Beach to Apalachicola out to 20 nautical miles, waters from Okaloosa, Walton County line to Mexico Beach 20 to 60 nautical miles, and waters from Mexico Beach to Apalachicola 20 to 60 nautical miles. Rest of tonight, west winds 5 to 10 knots. Seas around 2 feet. Wave detail, south 2 feet at 7 seconds. Protected waters a light chop. Saturday, northwest winds 5 to 10 knots, becoming west 10 to 15 knots in the afternoon. Seas around 2 feet. Wave detail, west 2 feet at 3 seconds and south 2 feet at 8 seconds. Protected waters a moderate chop. A slight chance of showers and thunderstorms in the morning. Saturday night, west winds 10 to 15 knots. Seas around 2 feet. Wave detail, west 2 feet at 3 seconds and south 2 feet at 7 seconds. Protected waters a moderate chop. Sunday, west winds 10 to 15 knots. Seas 2 to 3 feet. Wave detail, west 2 feet at 4 seconds and south 2 feet at 7 seconds. Protected waters a moderate chop. Sunday night, west winds 10 to 15 knots. Seas 2 to 3 feet. Wave detail, west 2 feet at 4 seconds and south 1 foot at 7 seconds. Protected waters a moderate chop. A slight chance of showers and thunderstorms after midnight. Monday, west winds 10 to 15 knots. Seas 2 to 3 feet. Wave detail, west 2 feet at 4 seconds and south 1 foot at 7 seconds. Protected waters a moderate chop. A slight chance of showers and thunderstorms. Monday night, southwest winds 10 to 15 knots. Seas 2 to 3 feet. Protected waters a moderate chop. A slight chance of showers and thunderstorms. Tuesday, southwest winds 10 to 15 knots. Seas 2 to 3 feet. Protected waters a moderate chop. A chance of showers and thunderstorms. Tuesday night, southwest winds 10 to 15 knots. Seas 2 to 3 feet. Protected waters a moderate chop. A chance of thunderstorms. A chance of showers in the evening, then showers likely after midnight. Wednesday, southwest winds 10 to 15 knots. Seas 2 to 3 feet. Protected waters a moderate chop. Showers likely with a chance of thunderstorms. Wednesday night, south winds 10 to 15 knots. Seas 2 to 4 feet. Protected waters a moderate chop. A chance of showers and thunderstorms, mainly in the evening. Winds and waves higher in and near thunderstorms. The coastal waters forecast for the following St. Andrews Bay waterways. Rest of tonight, west winds 5 to 10 knots. Protected waters a light chop. Saturday, west winds 5 to 10 knots. Protected waters a light chop. Saturday night, west

winds 5 to 10 knots. Protected waters, a light chop. Sunday, west winds 5 to 10 knots, becoming southwest 10 to 15 knots in the afternoon. Protected waters, a moderate chop. A slight chance of showers and thunderstorms in the afternoon. Sunday night, southwest winds 10 to 15 knots, becoming west 5 to 10 knots after midnight. Protected waters, a moderate chop. A slight chance of showers and thunderstorms in the evening. Monday, west winds 10 to 15 knots. Protected waters, a moderate chop. A chance of showers and thunderstorms. Monday night, southwest winds 10 to 15 knots, diminishing to 5 to 10 knots after midnight. Protected waters, a moderate chop. A chance of showers and thunderstorms. Tuesday, southwest winds 10 to 15 knots. Protected waters, a moderate chop. A chance of showers and thunderstorms in the morning, then showers and thunderstorms likely in the afternoon. Tuesday night, southwest winds 10 to 15 knots, diminishing to 5 to 10 knots after midnight. Protected waters, a moderate chop. Showers likely. Thunderstorms likely, mainly in the evening. Wednesday, southwest winds 5 to 10 knots, increasing to 10 to 15 knots in the afternoon. Protected waters, a moderate chop. Showers with a chance of thunderstorms. Wednesday night, southwest winds around 10 knots. Protected waters, a light chop. A chance of showers and thunderstorms, mainly in the evening. Winds and waves higher in and near thunderstorms. The Tropical Weather Outlook. For the North Atlantic, Caribbean Sea and the Gulf of America, Western Gulf, a broad low-pressure area moving west-northwestward over the Bay of Campeche is accompanied by poorly organized showers and thunderstorms. Environmental conditions are forecast to be only marginally conducive for development before the system moves inland over eastern Mexico late Saturday or Sunday. The system could reemerge over the northwestern Gulf on Tuesday and Wednesday while interacting with the frontal boundary, but there too, conditions are only expected to be marginally conducive for any development. Formation chance through 48 hours, low, 20%. Formation chance through 7 days, low, 20%. Tide information for Saturday, June 13, 2026. St. Mark's River entrance. High 2:09 a.m., low 6:55 a.m., high 12:42 p.m., low 8:17 p.m. Apalachicola. High 5:52 a.m., low 8:32 a.m., high 1:19 p.m., low 10:18 p.m. St. Andrew's Bay at Panama City. High 8:01 a.m., low 7:36 p.m. Note that the times of high and low tide are 3 minutes earlier at Shell Point than at the St. Mark's River entrance. The average water temperature at Apalachicola was 84.2 degrees. Sunrise and sunset in Tallahassee. June 13, 2026, sunrise 6:35 a.m. Eastern Daylight Time, sunset 8:40 p.m. Eastern Daylight Time. 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The latest weather and forecast information can also be accessed by calling our automated forecast line at 850-942-8851. The current time is 9:29 p.m. Eastern Daylight Time. These are the 9 p.m. Eastern Daylight Time conditions. At the Tallahassee Airport, it was partly cloudy. The temperature was 85 degrees. The wind was west at 7 miles an hour. At Florida State University, the temperature was 86 degrees. The wind was southwest at 8 miles an hour. At Apalachicola, it was clear. The temperature was 82 degrees. The wind was northwest at 6 miles an hour. At Panama City Northwest, it was partly cloudy. The temperature was 82 degrees. The wind was southwest at 7 miles an hour. At Dothan, it was mostly cloudy. The temperature was 88 degrees. The wind was west at 5 miles an hour. At Albany, it was partly cloudy. The temperature was 87 degrees. The wind was west at 5 miles an hour. At Valdosta, it was partly cloudy. The temperature was 84 degrees. The wind was calm. Over the marine area, at the buoy south of Apalachicola, winds were west at 8 knots and seas were 1 foot. At the buoy south of Panama City, winds were southwest at 6 knots. At the buoy south of Pensacola, winds were southwest at 6 knots, and seas were 1 foot. The Tallahassee climate summary for this evening, as of 5 p.m., June 20.

12th, 2026. Today's high temperature of 95 degrees occurred at 2:50 p.m. This high was 4 degrees above the normal high of 91. Today's low temperature of 70 degrees occurred at 6:20 a.m. This low was 1 degree below the normal low of 71. No precipitation fell today, which leaves the monthly total at 0.02 inches. This is 2.83 inches below the normal amount of 2.85 inches for June. The total precipitation for the year still stands at 12.21 inches, which is 11.46 inches below normal. The normal high temperature for tomorrow is 91 degrees, and the normal low is 71. The record high for tomorrow is 102, which occurred in 2011, and the record low is 51, which occurred in 1979. Sunset tonight is at 8:40 p.m. Sunrise tomorrow is at 6:35 a.m. The forecast for the local area. Heat advisory in effect from noon Eastern Daylight Time, or 11 a.m. Central Daylight Time to 6 p.m. Eastern Daylight Time, or 5 p.m. Central Daylight Time Saturday. Tonight, partly cloudy. Lows in the mid-70s. West winds 5 to 10 miles per hour. Heat index values up to 105 early this evening. Saturday, mostly sunny. A chance of showers and thunderstorms in the afternoon. Highs in the upper 90s. West winds around 5 miles per hour. Chance of rain 50%. Heat index values up to 110. Saturday night, partly cloudy. A chance of showers and thunderstorms in the evening. Lows in the mid-70s. Southwest winds around 5 miles per hour. Chance of rain 40%. Sunday, mostly sunny. A chance of showers and thunderstorms in the afternoon. Highs in the mid-90s. West winds 5 to 10 miles per hour. Chance of rain 50%. Heat index values up to 106. Sunday night, partly cloudy. A chance of showers and thunderstorms, mainly in the evening. Lows in the upper 70s. Southwest winds 5 to 10 miles per hour. Chance of rain 50%. Monday, mostly sunny. A chance of showers and thunderstorms in the morning, then showers and thunderstorms in the afternoon. Highs in the lower 90s. Chance of rain 80%. Heat index values up to 105. Monday night, mostly cloudy. Chance of rain 80%. Heat index values up to 105. Monday night, mostly cloudy. Showers and thunderstorms, mainly in the evening. Lows in the mid-70s. Chance of rain 80%. Tuesday and Tuesday night, showers and thunderstorms likely. Highs in the upper 80s. Lows in the mid-70s. Chance of rain 70%. Wednesday, showers. A chance of thunderstorms in the morning, then thunderstorms likely in the afternoon. Highs in the mid-80s. Chance of rain 80%. Wednesday night, mostly cloudy. Showers and thunderstorms likely, mainly in the evening. Lows in the mid-70s. Chance of rain 70%. Thursday through Juneteenth, mostly cloudy with a chance of showers and thunderstorms. Highs in the lower 90s. Lows in the upper 70s. Chance of rain 40%. Heat index values up to 105. The coastal waters forecast for the following waters from Suwannee River to Apalachicola, Florida, extending from 20 to 60 nautical miles. Coastal waters from Okaloosa, Walton County line to Mexico Beach out to 20 nautical miles. Coastal waters from Mexico Beach to Apalachicola out to 20 nautical miles. Waters from Okaloosa, Walton County line to Mexico Beach 20 to 60 nautical miles. And waters from Mexico Beach to Apalachicola 20 to 60 nautical miles. Rest of tonight, west winds 5 to 10 knots. Seas around 2 feet. Wave detail, south 2 feet at 7 seconds. Protected waters a light chop. Saturday, northwest winds 5 to 10 knots, becoming west 10 to 15 knots in the afternoon. Seas around 2 feet. Wave detail, west 2 feet at 3 seconds and south 2 feet at 8 seconds. Protected waters a moderate chop. A slight chance of showers and thunderstorms in the morning. Saturday night, west winds 10 to 15 knots. Seas around 2 feet. Wave detail, west 2 feet at 3 seconds and south 2 feet at 7 seconds. Protected waters a moderate chop. Sunday, west winds 10 to 15 knots. Seas 2 to 3 feet. Wave detail, west 2 feet at 4 seconds and south 2 feet at 7 seconds. Protected waters a moderate chop.

Sunday night, west winds 10 to 15 knots. Seas 2 to 3 feet. Wave detail, west 2 feet at 4 seconds and south 1 foot at 7 seconds. Protected waters a moderate chop. A slight chance of showers and thunderstorms after midnight. Monday, west winds 10 to 15 knots. Seas 2 to 3 feet. Wave detail, west 2 feet at 4 seconds and south 1 foot at 7 seconds. Protected waters a moderate chop. A slight chance of showers and thunderstorms. Monday night, southwest winds 10 to 15 knots. Seas 2 to 3 feet. Protected waters a moderate chop. A slight chance of showers and thunderstorms. Tuesday, southwest winds 10 to 15 knots. Seas 2 to 3 feet. Protected waters a moderate chop. A chance of showers and thunderstorms. Tuesday night, southwest winds 10 to 15 knots. Seas 2 to 3 feet. Protected waters a moderate chop. A chance of thunderstorms. A chance of showers in the evening, then showers likely after midnight. Wednesday, southwest winds 10 to 15 knots. Seas 2 to 3 feet. Protected waters a moderate chop. Showers likely with a chance of thunderstorms. Wednesday night, south winds 10 to 15 knots. Seas 2 to 4 feet. Protected waters a moderate chop. A chance of showers and thunderstorms, mainly in the evening. Winds and waves higher in and near thunderstorms. The coastal waters forecast for the following St. Andrews Bay waterways. Rest of tonight, west winds 5 to 10 knots. Protected waters a light chop. Saturday, west winds 5 to 10 knots. Protected waters a light chop. Saturday night, west winds 5 to 10 knots. Protected waters a light chop. Sunday, west winds 5 to 10 knots, becoming southwest 10 to 15 knots in the afternoon. Protected waters a moderate chop. A slight chance of showers and thunderstorms in the afternoon. Sunday night, southwest winds 10 to 15 knots, becoming west 5 to 10 knots after midnight. Protected waters a moderate chop. A slight chance of showers and thunderstorms in the evening. Monday, west winds 10 to 15 knots. Protected waters a moderate chop. A chance of showers and thunderstorms. Monday night, southwest winds 10 to 15 knots, diminishing to 5 to 10 knots after midnight. Protected waters a moderate chop. A chance of showers and thunderstorms. Tuesday, southwest winds 10 to 15 knots. Protected waters a moderate chop. A chance of showers and thunderstorms in the morning, then showers and thunderstorms likely in the afternoon. Tuesday night, southwest winds 10 to 15 knots, diminishing to 5 to 10 knots after midnight. Protected waters a moderate chop. Showers likely. Thunderstorms likely, mainly in the evening. Wednesday, southwest winds 5 to 10 knots, increasing to 10 to 15 knots in the afternoon. Protected waters a moderate chop. Showers with a chance of thunderstorms. Wednesday night, southwest winds around 10 knots. Protected waters a light chop. A chance of showers and thunderstorms, mainly in the evening. Winds and waves higher in and near thunderstorms. The Tropical Weather Outlook. For the North Atlantic, Caribbean Sea and the Gulf of America, Western Gulf, a broad low-pressure area moving west-northwestward over the Bay of Campeche is accompanied by poorly organized showers and thunderstorms. Environmental conditions are forecast to be only marginally conducive for development before the system moves inland over eastern Mexico late Saturday or Sunday. The system could reemerge over the northwestern Gulf on Tuesday and Wednesday while interacting with the frontal boundary, but there too, conditions are only expected to be marginally conducive for any development. Formation chance through 48 hours, low, 20%. Formation chance through 7 days, low, 20%. Tide information for Saturday, June 13, 2026. St. Marks River entrance. High 2:09 a.m., low 6:55 a.m., high 12:42 p.m., low 8:17 p.m. Apalachicola. High 5:52 a.m., low 8:32 a.m., high 1:19 p.m., low 10:18 p.m. St. Andrews Bay at Panama City. High 8:01 a.m., low 7:36 p.m. Note that the times of high and low tide are 3 minutes earlier at Shell Point than at the St. Marks River entrance. The average water temperature at Apalachicola was 84.2 degrees. Sunrise and sunset in Tallahassee. June 13, 2026, sunrise 6:35 a.m.

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This broadcast originates from your National Weather Service office in Tallahassee, Florida. The latest weather and forecast information can also be accessed by calling our automated forecast line at 850-942-8851. The current time is 9:40 p.m. Eastern Daylight Time. These are the 9 p.m. Eastern Daylight Time conditions. At the Tallahassee Airport, it was partly cloudy. The temperature was 85 degrees. The wind was west at 7 miles an hour. At Florida State University, the temperature was 86 degrees. The wind was southwest at 8 miles an hour. At Apalachicola, it was clear. The temperature was 82 degrees. The wind was northwest at 6 miles an hour. At Panama City Northwest, it was partly cloudy. The temperature was 82 degrees. The wind was southwest at 7 miles an hour. At Dothan, it was mostly cloudy. The temperature was 88 degrees. The wind was west at 5 miles an hour. At Albany, it was partly cloudy. The temperature was 87 degrees. The wind was west at 5 miles an hour. At Valdosta, it was partly cloudy. The temperature was 84 degrees. The wind was calm. Over the marine area, at the buoy south of Apalachicola, winds were west at 8 knots and seas were 1 foot. At the buoy south of Panama City, winds were southwest at 6 knots. At the buoy south of Pensacola, winds were southwest at 6 knots and seas were 1 foot. The forecast for the local area. Heat advisory in effect from noon Eastern Daylight Time, or 11 a.m. Central Daylight Time to 6 p.m. Eastern Daylight Time, or 5 p.m. Central Daylight Time Saturday. Tonight, partly cloudy. Lows in the mid-70s. West winds 5 to 10 miles per hour. Heat index values up to 105 early this evening. Saturday, mostly sunny. A chance of showers and thunderstorms in the afternoon. Highs in the upper 90s. West winds around 5 miles per hour. Chance of rain 50%. Heat index values up to 110. Saturday night, partly cloudy. A chance of showers and thunderstorms in the evening. Lows in the mid-70s. Southwest winds around 5 miles per hour. Chance of rain 40%. Sunday, mostly sunny. A chance of showers and thunderstorms in the afternoon. Highs in the mid-90s. West winds 5 to 10 miles per hour. Chance of rain 50%. Heat index values up to 106. Sunday night, partly cloudy. A chance of showers and thunderstorms, mainly in the evening. Lows in the upper 70s. Southwest winds 5 to 10 miles per hour. Chance of rain 50%. Monday, mostly sunny. A chance of showers and thunderstorms in the morning, then showers and thunderstorms in the afternoon. Highs in the lower 90s. Chance of rain 80%. Heat index values up to 105. Monday night, mostly cloudy. Showers and thunderstorms, mainly in the evening. Lows in the mid-70s. Chance of rain 80%. Tuesday and Tuesday night, showers and thunderstorms likely. Highs in the upper 80s. Lows in the mid-70s. Chance of rain 70%. Wednesday, showers. A chance of thunderstorms in the morning, then thunderstorms likely in the afternoon. Highs in the mid-80s. Chance of rain 80%. Wednesday night, mostly cloudy. Showers and thunderstorms likely, mainly in the evening. Lows in the mid-70s. Chance of rain 70%. Thursday through Juneteenth, mostly cloudy with a chance of showers and thunderstorms. Highs in the lower 90s. Lows in the upper 70s. Chance of rain 40%. Heat index values up to 105. The coastal waters forecast for the following waters from Suwannee River to Apalachicola, Florida, extending from 20 to 60 nautical miles, coastal waters from Okaloosa Walton County line to Mexico Beach out to 20 nautical miles, coastal waters from Mexico Beach to Apalachicola out to 20 nautical miles, waters from Okaloosa Walton County line to Mexico Beach 20 to 60 nautical miles, and waters from Mexico Beach to Apalachicola 20 to 60 nautical miles. Rest of tonight, west winds 5 to 10 knots. Seas around 2 feet. Wave detail, south 2 feet at 7 seconds.

at Waters Electric Shop. Saturday, northwest winds 5 to 10 knots, becoming west 10 to 15 knots in the afternoon. Seas around 2 feet. Wave detail, west 2 feet at 3 seconds and south 2 feet at 8 seconds. Protected waters a moderate chop. A slight chance of showers and thunderstorms in the morning. Saturday night, west winds 10 to 15 knots. Seas around 2 feet. Wave detail, west 2 feet at 3 seconds and south 2 feet at 7 seconds. Protected waters a moderate chop. Sunday, west winds 10 to 15 knots. Seas 2 to 3 feet. Wave detail, west 2 feet at 4 seconds and south 2 feet at 7 seconds. Protected waters a moderate chop. Sunday night, west winds 10 to 15 knots. Seas 2 to 3 feet. Wave detail, west 2 feet at 4 seconds and south 1 foot at 7 seconds. Protected waters a moderate chop. A slight chance of showers and thunderstorms after midnight. Monday, west winds 10 to 15 knots. Seas 2 to 3 feet. Wave detail, west 2 feet at 4 seconds and south 1 foot at 7 seconds. Protected waters a moderate chop. A slight chance of showers and thunderstorms. Monday night, southwest winds 10 to 15 knots. Seas 2 to 3 feet. Protected waters a moderate chop. A slight chance of showers and thunderstorms. Tuesday, southwest winds 10 to 15 knots. Seas 2 to 3 feet. Protected waters a moderate chop. A chance of showers and thunderstorms. Tuesday night, southwest winds 10 to 15 knots. Seas 2 to 3 feet. Protected waters a moderate chop. A chance of thunderstorms. A chance of showers in the evening, then showers likely after midnight. Wednesday, southwest winds 10 to 15 knots. Seas 2 to 3 feet. Protected waters a moderate chop. Showers likely with a chance of thunderstorms. Wednesday night, south winds 10 to 15 knots. Seas 2 to 4 feet. Protected waters a moderate chop. A chance of showers and thunderstorms, mainly in the evening. Winds and waves higher and near thunderstorms. The coastal waters forecast for the following St. Andrews Bay waterways. Rest of tonight, west winds 5 to 10 knots. Protected waters a light chop. Saturday, west winds 5 to 10 knots. Protected waters a light chop. Saturday night, west winds 5 to 10 knots. Protected waters a light chop. Sunday, west winds 5 to 10 knots, becoming southwest 10 to 15 knots in the afternoon. Protected waters a moderate chop. A slight chance of showers and thunderstorms in the afternoon. Sunday night, southwest winds 10 to 15 knots, becoming west 5 to 10 knots after midnight. Protected waters a moderate chop. A slight chance of showers and thunderstorms in the evening. Monday, west winds 10 to 15 knots. Protected waters a moderate chop. A chance of showers and thunderstorms. Monday night, southwest winds 10 to 15 knots, diminishing to 5 to 10 knots after midnight. Protected waters a moderate chop. A chance of showers and thunderstorms. Tuesday, southwest winds 10 to 15 knots. Protected waters a moderate chop. A chance of showers and thunderstorms in the morning, then showers and thunderstorms likely in the afternoon. Tuesday night, southwest winds 10 to 15 knots, diminishing to 5 to 10 knots after midnight. Protected waters a moderate chop. Showers likely. Thunderstorms likely, mainly in the evening. Wednesday, southwest winds 5 to 10 knots, increasing to 10 to 15 knots in the afternoon. Protected waters a moderate chop. Showers with a chance of thunderstorms. Wednesday night, southwest winds around 10 knots. Protected waters a light chop. A chance of showers and thunderstorms, mainly in the evening. Winds and waves higher and near thunderstorms. The Tropical Weather Outlook. For the North Atlantic, Caribbean Sea and the Gulf of America, Western Gulf, a broad low-pressure area moving west-northwestward over the Bay of Campeche is accompanied by poorly organized showers and thunderstorms. Environmental conditions are forecast to be only marginally conducive for development before the system moves inland over eastern Mexico late Saturday or Sunday. The system could reemerge over the northwestern Gulf on Tuesday and Wednesday while interacting with the frontal boundary, but there too, conditions are only expected to be marginally conducive for any development. Formation chance through 48 hours, low, 20%. Formation chance through 7 days, low,

8%. Tide information for Saturday, June 13th, 2026. St. Mark's River entrance. High 2:09 a.m., low 6:55 a.m., high 12:42 p.m., low 8:17 p.m. Apalachicola. High 5:52 a.m., low 8:32 a.m., high 1:19 p.m., low 10:18 p.m. St. Andrews Bay of Panama City. High 8:01 a.m., low 7:36 p.m. Note that the times of high and low tide are 3 minutes earlier at Shell Point than at the St. Mark's River entrance. The average water temperature at Apalachicola was 84.2 degrees. Sunrise and sunset in Tallahassee. June 13, 2026, sunrise 6:35 a.m. Eastern Daylight Time, sunset 8:40 p.m. Eastern Daylight Time. 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The latest weather and forecast information can also be accessed by calling our automated forecast line at 850-942-8851. The current time is 9:51 p.m. Eastern Daylight Time. These are the 9 p.m. Eastern Daylight Time conditions. At the Tallahassee Airport, it was partly cloudy. The temperature was 85 degrees. The wind was west at 7 miles an hour. At Florida State University, the temperature was 86 degrees. The wind was southwest at 8 miles an hour. At Apalachicola, it was clear. The temperature was 82 degrees. The wind was northwest at 6 miles an hour. At Panama City Northwest, it was partly cloudy. The temperature was 82 degrees. The wind was southwest at 7 miles an hour. At Dothan, it was mostly cloudy. The temperature was 88 degrees. The wind was west at 5 miles an hour. At Albany, it was partly cloudy. The temperature was 87 degrees. The wind was west at 5 miles an hour. At Valdosta, it was partly cloudy. The temperature was 84 degrees. The wind was calm. Over the marine area, at the buoy south of Apalachicola, winds were west at 8 knots and seas were 1 foot. At the buoy south of Panama City, winds were southwest at 6 knots. At the buoy south of Pensacola, winds were southwest at 6 knots and seas were 1 foot. The forecast for the local area. Heat advisory in effect from noon Eastern Daylight Time, or 11 a.m. Central Daylight Time to 6 p.m. Eastern Daylight Time, or 5 p.m. Central Daylight Time Saturday. Tonight, partly cloudy. Lows in the mid-70s. West winds 5 to 10 miles per hour. Heat index values up to 105 early this evening. Saturday, mostly sunny. A chance of showers and thunderstorms in the afternoon. Highs in the upper 90s. West winds around 5 miles per hour. Chance of rain 50%. Heat index values up to 110. Saturday night, partly cloudy. A chance of showers and thunderstorms in the evening. Lows in the mid-70s. Southwest winds around 5 miles per hour. Chance of rain 40%. Sunday, mostly sunny. A chance of showers and thunderstorms in the afternoon. Highs in the mid-90s. West winds 5 to 10 miles per hour. Chance of rain 50%. Heat index values up to 106. Sunday night, partly cloudy. A chance of showers and thunderstorms, mainly in the evening. Lows in the upper 70s. Southwest winds 5 to 10 miles per hour. Chance of rain 50%. Monday, mostly sunny. A chance of showers and thunderstorms in the morning, then showers and thunderstorms in the afternoon. Highs in the lower 90s. Chance of rain 80%. Heat index values up to 105. Monday night, mostly cloudy. Showers and thunderstorms, mainly in the evening. Lows in the mid-70s. Chance of rain 80%. Tuesday and Tuesday night, showers and thunderstorms likely. Highs in the upper 80s. Lows in the mid-70s. Chance of rain 70%. Wednesday, showers. A chance of thunderstorms in the morning, then thunderstorms likely in the afternoon. Highs in the mid-80s. Chance of rain 80%. Wednesday night, mostly cloudy. Showers and thunderstorms likely, mainly in the evening. Lows in the mid-70s. Chance of rain 70%. Thursday through Juneteenth, mostly cloudy with a chance of showers and thunderstorms.

10 to 15 knots in the afternoon. Seas around 2 feet. Wave detail, west 2 feet at 3 seconds and south 2 feet at 8 seconds. Protected waters a moderate chop. A slight chance of showers and thunderstorms in the morning. Saturday night, west winds 10 to 15 knots. Seas around 2 feet. Wave detail, west 2 feet at 3 seconds and south 2 feet at 7 seconds. Protected waters a moderate chop. Sunday, west winds 10 to 15 knots. Seas 2 to 3 feet. Wave detail, west 2 feet at 4 seconds and south 2 feet at 7 seconds. Protected waters a moderate chop. Sunday night, west winds 10 to 15 knots. Seas 2 to 3 feet. Wave detail, west 2 feet at 4 seconds and south 1 foot at 7 seconds. Protected waters a moderate chop. A slight chance of showers and thunderstorms after midnight. Monday, west winds 10 to 15 knots. Seas 2 to 3 feet. Wave detail, west 2 feet at 4 seconds and south 1 foot at 7 seconds. Protected waters a moderate chop. A slight chance of showers and thunderstorms. Monday night, southwest winds 10 to 15 knots. Seas 2 to 3 feet. Protected waters a moderate chop. A slight chance of showers and thunderstorms. Tuesday, southwest winds 10 to 15 knots. Seas 2 to 3 feet. Protected waters a moderate chop. A chance of showers and thunderstorms. Tuesday night, southwest winds 10 to 15 knots. Seas 2 to 3 feet. Protected waters a moderate chop. A chance of thunderstorms. A chance of showers in the evening, then showers likely after midnight. Wednesday, southwest winds 10 to 15 knots. Seas 2 to 3 feet. Protected waters a moderate chop. Showers likely with a chance of thunderstorms. Wednesday night, south winds 10 to 15 knots. Seas 2 to 4 feet. Protected waters a moderate chop. A chance of showers and thunderstorms, mainly in the evening. Winds and waves higher in and near thunderstorms. The coastal waters forecast for the following St. Andrews Bay waterways. West of tonight, west winds 5 to 10 knots. Protected waters a light chop. Saturday, west winds 5 to 10 knots. Protected waters a light chop. Saturday night, west winds 5 to 10 knots. Protected waters a light chop. Sunday, west winds 5 to 10 knots, becoming southwest 10 to 15 knots in the afternoon. Protected waters a moderate chop. A slight chance of showers and thunderstorms in the afternoon. Sunday night, southwest winds 10 to 15 knots, becoming west 5 to 10 knots after midnight. Protected waters a moderate chop. A slight chance of showers and thunderstorms in the evening. Monday, west winds 10 to 15 knots. Protected waters a moderate chop. A chance of showers and thunderstorms. Monday night, southwest winds 10 to 15 knots, diminishing to 5 to 10 knots after midnight. Protected waters a moderate chop. A chance of showers and thunderstorms. Tuesday, southwest winds 10 to 15 knots. Protected waters a moderate chop. A chance of showers and thunderstorms in the morning, then showers and thunderstorms likely in the afternoon. Tuesday night, southwest winds 10 to 15 knots, diminishing to 5 to 10 knots after midnight. Protected waters a moderate chop. Showers likely. Thunderstorms likely, mainly in the evening. Wednesday, southwest winds 5 to 10 knots, increasing to 10 to 15 knots in the afternoon. Protected waters a moderate chop. Showers with a chance of thunderstorms. Wednesday night, southwest winds around 10 knots. Protected waters a light chop. A chance of showers and thunderstorms, mainly in the evening. Winds and waves higher in and near thunderstorms. The Tallahassee climate summary for this evening, as of 5 p.m., June 12, 2026. Today's high temperature of 95 degrees occurred at 2:50 p.m. This high was 4 degrees above the normal high of 91. Today's low temperature of 70 degrees occurred at 6:20 a.m. This low was 1 degree below the normal low of 71. No precipitation fell today, which leaves the monthly total at 0.02 inches. This is 2.83 inches below the normal amount of 2.85 inches for June. The total precipitation for the year still stands at 12.21 inches, which is 11.46 inches below normal. The normal high temperature for tomorrow is 91 degrees, and the normal low is 71. The record

high for tomorrow is 102, which occurred in 2011, and the record low is 51, which occurred in 1979. Sunset tonight is at 8:40 p.m. Sunrise tomorrow is at 6:35 a.m. The Tropical Weather Outlook. For the North Atlantic, Caribbean Sea, and the Gulf of America, Western Gulf, a broad low-pressure area moving west-northwestward over the Bay of Campeche is accompanied by poorly organized showers and thunderstorms. Environmental conditions are forecast to be only marginally conducive for development before the system moves inland over eastern Mexico late Saturday or Sunday. The system could reemerge over the northwestern Gulf on Tuesday and Wednesday while interacting with the frontal boundary, but there too, conditions are only expected to be marginally conducive for any development. Formation chance through 48 hours, low, 20%. Formation chance through 7 days, low, 20%. Tide information for Saturday, June 13, 2026. St. Mark's River entrance. High 2:09 a.m., low 6:55 a.m., high 12:42 p.m., low 8:17 p.m. Apalachicola. High 5:52 a.m., low 8:32 a.m., high 1:19 p.m., low 10:18 p.m. St. Andrews Bay of Panama City. High 8:01 a.m., low 7:36 p.m. Note that the times of high and low tide are 3 minutes earlier at Shell Point than at the St. Mark's River entrance. The average water temperature at Apalachicola was 84.2 degrees. Sunrise and sunset in Tallahassee. June 13, 2026, sunrise 6:35 a.m. Eastern Daylight Time, sunset 8:40 p.m. Eastern Daylight Time. 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The latest weather and forecast information can also be accessed by calling our automated forecast line at 850-942-8851. The current time is 10:03 p.m. Eastern Daylight Time. These are the 10 p.m. Eastern Daylight Time conditions. At the Tallahassee Airport, it was partly cloudy. The temperature was 83 degrees. The wind was west at 3 miles an hour. The report from Florida State University was not available. At Apalachicola, it was clear. The temperature was 80 degrees. The wind was northwest at 7 miles an hour. At Panama City Northwest, it was partly cloudy. The temperature was 80 degrees. The wind was southwest at 5 miles an hour. At Dothan, it was partly cloudy. The temperature was 85 degrees. The wind was southwest at 5 miles an hour. At Albany, it was partly cloudy. The temperature was 83 degrees. The wind was southwest at 7 miles an hour. At Valdosta, it was partly cloudy. The temperature was 83 degrees. The wind was west at 6 miles an hour. Over the marine area, at the buoy south of Apalachicola, winds were west at 8 knots. At the buoy south of Panama City, winds were west at 6 knots. At the buoy south of Pensacola, winds were southwest at 6 knots. The forecast for the local area. Heat advisory in effect from noon Eastern Daylight Time, or 11 a.m. Central Daylight Time to 6 p.m. Eastern Daylight Time, or 5 p.m. Central Daylight Time Saturday. Tonight, partly cloudy. Lows in the mid-70s. West winds 5 to 10 miles per hour. Heat index values up to 105 early this evening. Saturday, mostly sunny. A chance of showers and thunderstorms in the afternoon. Highs in the upper 90s. West winds around 5 miles per hour. Chance of rain 50%. Heat index values up to 110. Saturday night, partly cloudy. A chance of showers and thunderstorms in the evening. Lows in the mid-70s. Southwest winds around 5 miles per hour. Chance of rain 40%. Sunday, mostly sunny. A chance of showers and thunderstorms in the afternoon. Highs in the mid-90s. West winds 5 to 10 miles per hour. Chance of rain 50%. Heat index values up to 106. Sunday night, partly cloudy. A chance of showers and thunderstorms, mainly in the evening. Lows in the upper 70s. Southwest winds 5 to 10 miles per hour. Chance of rain 50%. Monday, mostly sunny. A chance of showers and thunderstorms in the morning, then showers and thunderstorms in the afternoon. Highs in the lower 90s. Chance of rain.

80%. Heat index values up to 105. Monday night, mostly cloudy. Showers and thunderstorms, mainly in the evening. Lows in the mid-70s. Chance of rain 80%. Tuesday and Tuesday night, showers and thunderstorms likely. Highs in the upper 80s. Lows in the mid-70s. Chance of rain 70%. Wednesday, showers. A chance of thunderstorms in the morning, then thunderstorms likely in the afternoon. Highs in the mid-80s. Chance of rain 80%. Wednesday night, mostly cloudy. Showers and thunderstorms likely, mainly in the evening. Lows in the mid-70s. Chance of rain 70%. Thursday through Juneteenth, mostly cloudy with a chance of showers and thunderstorms. Highs in the lower 90s. Lows in the upper 70s. Chance of rain 40%. Heat index values up to 105. The coastal waters forecast for the following waters from Suwannee River to Apalachicola, Florida, extending from 20 to 60 nautical miles. Coastal waters from Okaloosa Walton County line to Mexico Beach out to 20 nautical miles. Coastal waters from Mexico Beach to Apalachicola out to 20 nautical miles. Waters from Okaloosa Walton County line to Mexico Beach 20 to 60 nautical miles. And waters from Mexico Beach to Apalachicola 20 to 60 nautical miles. Rest of tonight, west winds 5 to 10 knots. Seas around 2 feet. Wave detail, south 2 feet at 7 seconds. Protected waters a light chop. Saturday, northwest winds 5 to 10 knots, becoming west 10 to 15 knots in the afternoon. Seas around 2 feet. Wave detail, west 2 feet at 3 seconds and south 2 feet at 8 seconds. Protected waters a moderate chop. A slight chance of showers and thunderstorms in the morning. Saturday night, west winds 10 to 15 knots. Seas around 2 feet. Wave detail, west 2 feet at 3 seconds and south 2 feet at 7 seconds. Protected waters a moderate chop. Sunday, west winds 10 to 15 knots. Seas 2 to 3 feet. Wave detail, west 2 feet at 4 seconds and south 2 feet at 7 seconds. Protected waters a moderate chop. Sunday night, west winds 10 to 15 knots. Seas 2 to 3 feet. Wave detail, west 2 feet at 4 seconds and south 1 foot at 7 seconds. Protected waters a moderate chop. A slight chance of showers and thunderstorms after midnight. Monday, west winds 10 to 15 knots. Seas 2 to 3 feet. Wave detail, west 2 feet at 4 seconds and south 1 foot at 7 seconds. Protected waters a moderate chop. A slight chance of showers and thunderstorms. Monday night, southwest winds 10 to 15 knots. Seas 2 to 3 feet. Protected waters a moderate chop.

also be accessed by calling our automated forecast line at 850-942-8851. The current time is 10:14 p.m. Eastern Daylight Time. These are the 10 p.m. Eastern Daylight Time.

Protected water is a moderate chop. A chance of thunderstorms. A chance of showers in the evening, then showers likely after midnight. Wednesday, southwest winds 10 to 15 knots. Seas 2 to 3 feet. Protected water is a moderate chop. Showers likely with a chance of thunderstorms.

West, it was clear. The temperature was 80 degrees. The wind was southwest at 5 miles an hour. At Dothan, it was partly cloudy. The temperature was 85 degrees. The wind was southwest at 5 miles an hour. At Albany, it was partly cloudy. The temperature was 83 degrees. The wind was

Highs in the lower 90s. Lows in the upper 70s. Chance of rain 40%. Heat index values up to 105. The coastal waters forecast.

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The latest weather and forecast information can also be accessed by calling our automated forecast line at 850-942-8851. The current time is 10:58 p.m. Eastern Daylight Time. These are the 10 p.m. Eastern Daylight Time conditions. At the Tallahassee Airport, it was clear. The temperature was 83 degrees. The wind was west at 3 miles an hour. At Florida State University, the temperature was 84 degrees. The wind was west at 6 miles an hour. At Apalachicola, it was clear. The temperature was 80 degrees. The wind was northwest at 7 miles an hour. At Panama City Northwest, it was clear. The temperature was 80 degrees. The wind was southwest at 5 miles an hour. At Dothan, it was partly cloudy. The temperature was 85 degrees. The wind was southwest at 5 miles an hour. At Albany, it was partly cloudy. The temperature was 83 degrees. The wind was southwest at 7 miles an hour. At Valdosta, it was mostly cloudy. The temperature was 83 degrees. The wind was west at 6 miles an hour. Over the marine area, at the buoy south of Apalachicola, winds were west at 8 knots and seas were 2 feet. At the buoy south of Panama City, winds were southwest at 6 knots and seas were 3 feet. At the buoy south of Pensacola, winds were southwest at 6 knots and seas were 1 foot. The forecast for the local area. Heat advisory in effect from noon Eastern Daylight Time, or 11 a.m. Central Daylight Time to 6 p.m. Eastern Daylight Time, or 5 p.m. Central Daylight Time Saturday. Tonight, partly cloudy. Lows in the mid-70s. West winds 5 to 10 miles per hour. Heat index values up to 105 early this evening. Saturday, mostly sunny. A chance of showers and thunderstorms in the afternoon. Highs in the upper 90s. West winds around 5 miles per hour. Chance of rain.

protected waters, a moderate chop. A chance of showers and thunderstorms. Tuesday night, southwest winds 10 to 15 knots. Seas 2 to 3 feet. Protected waters, a moderate chop. A chance of thunderstorms. A chance of showers in the evening, then showers likely after midnight. Wednesday,

Sunday, west winds 10 to 15 knots. Seas 2 to 3 feet. Wave detail, west 2 feet at 4 seconds and south 2 feet at 7 seconds. Protected waters a moderate chop. Sunday night, west winds 10 to 15 knots. Seas 2 to 3 feet. Wave detail, west 2 feet at 4 seconds and south 1 foot at 7 seconds. Protected

southwest winds 10 to 15 knots, diminishing to 5 to 10 knots after midnight. Protected waters a moderate chop. A chance of showers and thunderstorms. Tuesday, southwest winds 10 to 15 knots. Protected waters a moderate chop. A chance of showers and thunderstorms in the morning, then showers and thunderstorms likely in the afternoon. Tuesday night, southwest winds 10 to 15 knots, diminishing to 5 to 10 knots after midnight. Protected waters a moderate chop. Showers likely. Thunderstorms likely, mainly in the evening. Wednesday, southwest winds 5 to 10 knots, increasing to 10 to 15 knots in the afternoon. Protected waters a moderate chop. Showers with a chance of thunderstorms. Wednesday night, southwest winds around 10 knots. Protected waters a light chop. A chance of showers and thunderstorms, mainly in the evening. Winds and waves higher in and near thunderstorms. The Tropical Weather Outlook. For the North Atlantic, Caribbean Sea and the Gulf of America, Western Gulf, a broad low-pressure area moving west-northwestward over the Bay of Campeche is accompanied by poorly organized showers and thunderstorms. Environmental conditions are forecast to be only marginally conducive for development before the system moves inland over eastern Mexico late Saturday or Sunday. The system could reemerge over the northwestern Gulf on Tuesday and Wednesday while interacting with the frontal boundary, but there too, conditions are only expected to be marginally conducive for any development. Formation chance through 48 hours, low, 20%. Formation chance through 7 days, low, 20%. Tide information for Saturday, June 13, 2026. St. Mark's River entrance. High 2:09 a.m., low 6:55 a.m., high 12:42 p.m., low 8:17 p.m. Apalachicola. High 5:52 a.m., low 8:32 a.m., high 1:19 p.m., low 10:18 p.m. St. Andrews Bay at Panama City. High 8:01 a.m., low 7:36 p.m. Note that the times of high and low tide are 3 minutes earlier at Shell Point than at the St. Mark's River entrance. The average water temperature at Apalachicola was 84.2 degrees. Sunrise and sunset in Tallahassee. June 13, 2026, sunrise 6:35 a.m. Eastern Daylight Time, sunset 8:40 p.m. Eastern Daylight Time. 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This broadcast originates from your National Weather Service office in Tallahassee, Florida. The latest weather and forecast information can also be accessed by calling our automated forecast line at 850-942-8851. The current time is 11:41 p.m. Eastern Daylight Time. These are the 11 p.m. Eastern Daylight Time conditions. At the Tallahassee Airport, it was clear. The temperature was 81 degrees. The wind was calm. At Florida State University, the temperature was 82 degrees. The wind was west at 9 miles an hour. At Apalachicola, it was clear. The temperature was 80 degrees. The wind was west at 5 miles an hour. At Panama City Northwest, it was clear. The temperature was 79 degrees. The wind was southwest at 3 miles an hour. At Dothan, it was clear. The temperature was 83 degrees. The wind was southwest at 9 miles an hour. At Albany, it was clear. The temperature was 82 degrees. The wind was southwest at 3 miles an hour. At Valdosta, it was mostly cloudy. The temperature was 83 degrees. The wind was calm. Over the marine area, at the buoy south of Apalachicola, winds were west at 8 knots and seas were 2 feet. At the buoy south of Panama City, winds were west at 6 knots and seas were 3 feet. At the buoy south of Pensacola, winds were southwest at 8 knots and seas were 1 foot. The forecast for the local area. Heat advisory in effect from noon Eastern Daylight Time, or 11 a.m. Central Daylight Time to 6 p.m. Eastern Daylight Time, or 5 p.m. Central Daylight Time Saturday. Tonight, partly cloudy. Lows in the mid-70s. West winds 5 to 10 miles per hour. Heat index values up to 105 early this evening. Saturday, mostly sunny. A chance of showers and thunderstorms in the afternoon. Highs in the upper 90s. West winds around 5 miles per hour. Chance of rain 50%. Heat index values up to 110. Saturday night, partly cloudy. A chance of showers and thunderstorms in the evening.

lows in the mid-70s. Southwest winds around 5 miles per hour. Chance of rain 40%. Sunday, mostly sunny. A chance of showers and thunderstorms in the afternoon. Highs in the mid-90s. West winds 5 to 10 miles per hour. Chance of rain 50%. Heat index values up to 106. Sunday night, partly cloudy. A chance of showers and thunderstorms, mainly in the evening. Lows in the upper 70s. Southwest winds 5 to 10 miles per hour. Chance of rain 50%. Monday, mostly sunny. A chance of showers and thunderstorms in the morning, then showers and thunderstorms in the afternoon. Highs in the lower 90s. Chance of rain 80%. Heat index values up to 105. Monday night, mostly cloudy. Showers and thunderstorms, mainly in the evening. Lows in the mid-70s. Chance of rain 80%. Tuesday and Tuesday night, showers and thunderstorms likely. Highs in the upper 80s. Lows in the mid-70s. Chance of rain 70%. Wednesday, showers. A chance of thunderstorms in the morning, then thunderstorms likely in the afternoon. Highs in the mid-80s. Chance of rain 80%. Wednesday night, mostly cloudy. Showers and thunderstorms likely, mainly in the evening. Lows in the mid-70s. Chance of rain 70%. Thursday through Juneteenth, mostly cloudy with a chance of showers and thunderstorms. Highs in the lower 90s. Lows in the upper 70s. Chance of rain 40%. Heat index values up to 105. The coastal waters forecast for the following waters from Suwannee River to Apalachicola, Florida, extending from 20 to 60 nautical miles. Coastal waters from Okaloosa Walton County line to Mexico Beach out to 20 nautical miles. Coastal waters from Mexico Beach to Apalachicola out to 20 nautical miles. Waters from Okaloosa Walton County line to Mexico Beach 20 to 60 nautical miles. And waters from Mexico Beach to Apalachicola 20 to 60 nautical miles. Rest of tonight, west winds 5 to 10 knots. Seas around 2 feet. Wave detail, south 2 feet at 7 seconds. Protected waters a light chop. Saturday, northwest winds 5 to 10 knots, becoming west 10 to 15 knots in the afternoon. Seas around 2 feet. Wave detail, west 2 feet at 3 seconds and south 2 feet at 8 seconds. Protected waters a moderate chop. A slight chance of showers and thunderstorms in the morning. Saturday night, west winds 10 to 15 knots. Seas around 2 feet. Wave detail, west 2 feet at 3 seconds and south 2 feet at 7 seconds. Protected waters a moderate chop. Sunday, west winds 10 to 15 knots. Seas 2 to 3 feet. Wave detail, west 2 feet at 4 seconds and south 2 feet at 7 seconds. Protected waters a moderate chop. Sunday night, west winds 10 to 15 knots. Seas 2 to 3 feet. Wave detail, west 2 feet at 4 seconds and south 1 foot at 7 seconds. Protected waters a moderate chop. A slight chance of showers and thunderstorms after midnight. Monday, west winds 10 to 15 knots. Seas 2 to 3 feet. Wave detail, west 2 feet at 4 seconds and south 1 foot at 7 seconds. Protected waters a moderate chop. A slight chance of showers and thunderstorms. Monday night, southwest winds 10 to 15 knots. Seas 2 to 3 feet. Protected waters a moderate chop. A slight chance of showers and thunderstorms. Tuesday, southwest winds 10 to 15 knots. Seas 2 to 3 feet. Protected waters a moderate chop. A chance of showers and thunderstorms. Tuesday night, southwest winds 10 to 15 knots. Seas 2 to 3 feet. Protected waters a moderate chop. A chance of thunderstorms. A chance of showers in the evening, then showers likely after midnight. Wednesday, southwest winds 10 to 15 knots. Seas 2 to 3 feet. Protected waters a moderate chop. Showers likely with a chance of thunderstorms. Wednesday night, south winds 10 to 15 knots. Seas 2 to 4 feet. Protected waters a moderate chop. A chance of showers and thunderstorms, mainly in the evening. Winds and waves higher in and near thunderstorms. The coastal waters forecast for the following St. Andrews Bay waterways. Rest of tonight, west winds 5 to 10 knots. Protected waters a light chop. Saturday, west

winds 5 to 10 knots. Protected waters, a light chop. Saturday night, west winds 5 to 10 knots. Protected waters, a light chop. Sunday, west winds 5 to 10 knots, becoming southwest 10 to 15 knots in the afternoon. Protected waters, a moderate chop. A slight chance of showers and thunderstorms in the afternoon. Sunday night, southwest winds 10 to 15 knots, becoming west 5 to 10 knots after midnight. Protected waters, a moderate chop. A slight chance of showers and thunderstorms in the evening. Monday, west winds 10 to 15 knots. Protected waters, a moderate chop. A chance of showers and thunderstorms. Monday night, southwest winds 10 to 15 knots, diminishing to 5 to 10 knots after midnight. Protected waters, a moderate chop. A chance of showers and thunderstorms. Tuesday, southwest winds 10 to 15 knots. Protected waters, a moderate chop. A chance of showers and thunderstorms in the morning, then showers and thunderstorms likely in the afternoon. Tuesday night, southwest winds 10 to 15 knots, diminishing to 5 to 10 knots after midnight. Protected waters, a moderate chop. Showers likely. Thunderstorms likely, mainly in the evening. Wednesday, southwest winds 5 to 10 knots, increasing to 10 to 15 knots in the afternoon. Protected waters, a moderate chop. Showers with a chance of thunderstorms. Wednesday night, southwest winds around 10 knots. Protected waters, a light chop. A chance of showers and thunderstorms, mainly in the evening. Winds and waves higher in and near thunderstorms. The Tropical Weather Outlook. For the North Atlantic, Caribbean Sea and the Gulf of America, Western Gulf, a broad low-pressure area moving west-northwestward over the Bay of Campeche is accompanied by poorly organized showers and thunderstorms. Environmental conditions are forecast to be only marginally conducive for development before the system moves inland over eastern Mexico late Saturday or Sunday. The system could reemerge over the northwestern Gulf on Tuesday and Wednesday while interacting with the frontal boundary, but there too, conditions are only expected to be marginally conducive for any development. Formation chance through 48 hours, low, 20%. Formation chance through 7 days, low, 20%. Tide information for Saturday, June 13, 2026. St. Mark's River entrance. High 2:09 a.m., low 6:55 a.m., high 12:42 p.m., low 8:17 p.m. Apalachicola. High 5:52 a.m., low 8:32 a.m., high 1:19 p.m., low 10:18 p.m. St. Andrews Bay at Panama City. High 8:01 a.m., low 7:36 p.m. Note that the times of high and low tide are 3 minutes earlier at Shell Point than at the St. Mark's River entrance. The average water temperature at Apalachicola was 84.2 degrees. Sunrise and sunset in Tallahassee. June 13, 2026, sunrise 6:35 a.m. Eastern Daylight Time, sunset 8:40 p.m. Eastern Daylight Time. 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The latest weather and forecast information can also be accessed by calling our automated forecast line at 850-942-8851. The current time is 11:52 p.m. Eastern Daylight Time. These are the 11 p.m. Eastern Daylight Time conditions. At the Tallahassee Airport, it was clear. The temperature was 81 degrees. The wind was calm. At Florida State University, the temperature was 82 degrees. The wind was west at 9 miles an hour. At Apalachicola, it was clear. The temperature was 80 degrees. The wind was west at 5 miles an hour. At Panama City Northwest, it was clear. The temperature was 79 degrees. The wind was southwest at 3 miles an hour. At Dothan, it was clear. The temperature was 83 degrees. The wind was southwest at 9 miles an hour. At Albany, it was clear. The temperature was 82 degrees. The wind was southwest at 3 miles an hour. At Valdosta, it was mostly cloudy. The temperature was 83 degrees. The wind was calm. Over the marine area, at the buoy south of Apalachicola, winds were west at 8 knots and seas were 2 feet. At the buoy south of Panama City, winds were west at 6 knots and seas were 3 feet. At the buoy south of Pensacola, winds were southwest at 8 knots and seas were 1 foot. The forecast.

the local area. Heat advisory in effect from noon Eastern Daylight Time, or 11 a.m. Central Daylight Time to 6 p.m. Eastern Daylight Time, or 5 p.m. Central Daylight Time Saturday. Tonight, partly cloudy. Lows in the mid-70s. West winds 5 to 10 miles per hour. Heat index values up to 105 early this evening. Saturday, mostly sunny. A chance of showers and thunderstorms in the afternoon. Highs in the upper 90s. West winds around 5 miles per hour. Chance of rain 50%. Heat index values up to 110. Saturday night, partly cloudy. A chance of showers and thunderstorms in the evening. Lows in the mid-70s. Southwest winds around 5 miles per hour. Chance of rain 40%. Sunday, mostly sunny. A chance of showers and thunderstorms in the afternoon. Highs in the mid-90s. West winds 5 to 10 miles per hour. Chance of rain 50%. Heat index values up to 106. Sunday night, partly cloudy. A chance of showers and thunderstorms, mainly in the evening. Lows in the upper 70s. Southwest winds 5 to 10 miles per hour. Chance of rain 50%. Monday, mostly sunny. A chance of showers and thunderstorms in the morning, then showers and thunderstorms in the afternoon. Highs in the lower 90s. Chance of rain 80%. Heat index values up to 105. Monday night, mostly cloudy. Showers and thunderstorms, mainly in the evening. Lows in the mid-70s. Chance of rain 80%. Tuesday and Tuesday night, showers and thunderstorms likely. Highs in the upper 80s. Lows in the mid-70s. Chance of rain 70%. Wednesday, showers. A chance of thunderstorms in the morning, then thunderstorms likely in the afternoon. Highs in the mid-80s. Chance of rain 80%. Wednesday night, mostly cloudy. Showers and thunderstorms likely, mainly in the evening. Lows in the mid-70s. Chance of rain 70%. Thursday through Juneteenth, mostly cloudy with a chance of showers and thunderstorms. Highs in the lower 90s. Lows in the upper 70s. Chance of rain 40%. Heat index values up to 105. The coastal waters forecast for the following waters from Swanee River to Apalachicola, Florida, extending from 20 to 60 nautical miles. Coastal waters from Okaloosa, Walton County line to Mexico Beach out to 20 nautical miles. Coastal waters from Mexico Beach to Apalachicola out to 20 nautical miles. Waters from Okaloosa, Walton County line to Mexico Beach 20 to 60 nautical miles. And waters from Mexico Beach to Apalachicola 20 to 60 nautical miles. Rest of tonight, west winds 5 to 10 knots. Seas around 2 feet. Wave detail, south 2 feet at 7 seconds. Protected waters a light chop. Saturday, northwest winds 5 to 10 knots, becoming west 10 to 15 knots in the afternoon. Seas around 2 feet. Wave detail, west 2 feet at 3 seconds and south 2 feet at 8 seconds. Protected waters a moderate chop. A slight chance of showers and thunderstorms in the morning. Saturday night, west winds 10 to 15 knots. Seas around 2 feet. Wave detail, west 2 feet at 3 seconds and south 2 feet at 7 seconds. Protected waters a moderate chop.

seas 2 to 3 feet. Protected water is a moderate chop. A slight chance of showers and thunderstorms. Tuesday, southwest winds 10 to 15 knots. Seas 2 to 3 feet. Protected water is a moderate chop. A chance of showers and thunderstorms. Tuesday night, southwest winds 10 to 15 knots. Seas 2 to 3 feet. Protected water is a moderate chop. A chance of thunderstorms. A chance of showers in the evening, then showers likely after midnight. Wednesday, southwest winds 10 to 15 knots. Seas 2 to 3 feet. Protected water is a moderate chop. Showers likely with a chance of thunderstorms. Wednesday night, south winds 10 to 15 knots. Seas 2 to 4 feet. Protected water is a moderate chop. A chance of showers and thunderstorms, mainly in the evening. Winds and waves higher and near thunderstorms. The coastal waters forecast for the following St. Andrews Bay waterways. Rest of tonight, west winds 5 to 10 knots. Protected water is a light chop. Saturday, west winds 5 to 10 knots. Protected water is a light chop. Saturday night, west winds 5 to 10 knots. Protected water is a light chop. Sunday, west winds 5 to 10 knots, becoming southwest 10 to 15 knots in the afternoon. Protected water is a moderate chop. A slight chance of showers and thunderstorms in the afternoon. Sunday night, southwest winds 10 to 15 knots, becoming west 5 to 10 knots after midnight. Protected water is a moderate chop. A slight chance of showers and thunderstorms in the evening. Monday, west winds 10 to 15 knots. Protected water is a moderate chop. A chance of showers and thunderstorms. Monday night, southwest winds 10 to 15 knots, diminishing to 5 to 10 knots after midnight. Protected water is a moderate chop. A chance of showers and thunderstorms. Tuesday, southwest winds 10 to 15 knots. Protected water is a moderate chop. A chance of showers and thunderstorms in the morning, then showers and thunderstorms likely in the afternoon. Tuesday night, southwest winds 10 to 15 knots, diminishing to 5 to 10 knots after midnight. Protected water is a moderate chop. Showers likely. Thunderstorms likely, mainly in the evening. Wednesday, southwest winds 5 to 10 knots, increasing to 10 to 15 knots in the afternoon. Protected water is a moderate chop. Showers with a chance of thunderstorms. Wednesday night, southwest winds around 10 knots. Protected water is a light chop. A chance of showers and thunderstorms, mainly in the evening. Winds and waves higher and near thunderstorms. The Tropical Weather Outlook. For the North Atlantic, Caribbean Sea and the Gulf of America, Western Gulf, a broad low-pressure area moving west-northwestward over the Bay of Campeche is accompanied by poorly organized showers and thunderstorms. Environmental conditions are forecast to be only marginally conducive for development before the system moves inland over eastern Mexico late Saturday or Sunday. The system could reemerge over the northwestern Gulf on Tuesday and Wednesday while interacting with the frontal boundary, but there too, conditions are only expected to be marginally conducive for any development. Formation chance through 48 hours, low, 20%. Formation chance through 7 days, low, 20%. Tide information for Saturday, June 13, 2026. St. Mark's River entrance. High 2:09 a.m., low 6:55 a.m., high 12:42 p.m., low 8:17 p.m. Apalachicola. High 5:52 a.m., low 8:32 a.m., high 1:19 p.m., low 10:18 p.m. St. Andrews Bay of Panama City. High 8:01 a.m., low 7:36 p.m. Note that the times of high and low tide are 3 minutes earlier at Shell Point than at the St. Mark's River entrance. The average water temperature at Apalachicola was 84.2 degrees. Sunrise and sunset in Tallahassee. June 13, 2026, sunrise 6:35 a.m. Eastern Daylight Time, sunset 8:40 p.m. Eastern Daylight Time. 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The latest weather and forecast information can also be accessed by calling our automated forecast line at 850-942-8851. The current time is 12:02 a.m. Eastern Daylight Time. These are the 11 p.m. Eastern Daylight Time conditions.

At the Tallahassee Airport, it was clear. The temperature was 81 degrees. The wind was calm. At Florida State University, the temperature was 82 degrees. The wind was west at 9 miles an hour. At Apalachicola, it was clear. The temperature was 80 degrees. The wind was west at 5 miles an hour. At Panama City Northwest, it was clear. The temperature was 79 degrees. The wind was southwest at 3 miles an hour. At Dothan, it was clear. The temperature was 83 degrees. The wind was southwest at 9 miles an hour. At Albany, it was clear. The temperature was 82 degrees. The wind was southwest at 3 miles an hour. At Valdosta, it was mostly cloudy. The temperature was 83 degrees. The wind was calm. Over the marine area, at the buoy south of Apalachicola, winds were west at 8 knots and seas were 2 feet. At the buoy south of Panama City, winds were west at 6 knots and seas were 3 feet. At the buoy south of Pensacola, winds were southwest at 8 knots and seas were 1 foot. These are the midnight Eastern Daylight Time conditions. At the Tallahassee Airport, it was clear. The temperature was 80 degrees. The wind was west at 5 miles an hour. The report from Florida State University was not available. At Apalachicola, it was clear. The temperature was 78 degrees. The wind was west at 6 miles an hour. At Panama City Northwest, it was clear. The temperature was 77 degrees. The wind was calm. At Dothan, it was clear. The temperature was 80 degrees. The wind was southwest at 7 miles an hour. At Albany, it was clear. The temperature was 80 degrees. The wind was calm. At Valdosta, it was mostly cloudy. The temperature was 81 degrees. The wind was calm. Over the marine area, at the buoy south of Apalachicola, winds were west at 6 knots. At the buoy south of Panama City, winds were west at 6 knots. At the buoy south of Pensacola, winds were southwest at 6 knots, and seas were 1 foot. The forecast for the local area. Heat advisory in effect from noon Eastern Daylight Time, or 11 a.m. Central Daylight Time to 6 p.m. Eastern Daylight Time, or 5 p.m. Central Daylight Time Saturday. Tonight, partly cloudy. Lows in the mid-70s. West winds 5 to 10 miles per hour. Heat index values up to 105 early this evening. Saturday, mostly sunny. A chance of showers and thunderstorms in the afternoon. Highs in the upper 90s. West winds around 5 miles per hour. Chance of rain 50%. Heat index values up to 110. Saturday night, partly cloudy. A chance of showers and thunderstorms in the evening. Lows in the mid-70s. Southwest winds around 5 miles per hour. Chance of rain 40%. Sunday, mostly sunny. A chance of showers and thunderstorms in the afternoon. Highs in the mid-90s. West winds 5 to 10 miles per hour. Chance of rain 50%. Heat index values up to 106. Sunday night, partly cloudy. A chance of showers and thunderstorms, mainly in the evening. Lows in the upper 70s. Southwest winds 5 to 10 miles per hour. Chance of rain 50%. Monday, mostly sunny. A chance of showers and thunderstorms in the morning, then showers and thunderstorms in the afternoon. Highs in the lower 90s. Chance of rain 80%. Heat index values up to 105. Monday night, mostly cloudy. Showers and thunderstorms, mainly in the evening. Lows in the mid-70s. Chance of rain 80%. Tuesday and Tuesday night, showers and thunderstorms likely. Highs in the upper 80s. Lows in the mid-70s. Chance of rain 70%. Wednesday, showers. A chance of thunderstorms in the morning, then thunderstorms likely in the afternoon. Highs in the mid-80s. Chance of rain 80%. Wednesday night, mostly cloudy. Showers and thunderstorms likely, mainly in the evening. Lows in the mid-70s. Chance of rain 70%. Thursday through Juneteenth, mostly cloudy with a chance of showers and thunderstorms. Highs in the lower 90s. Lows in the upper 70s. Chance of rain 40%. Heat index values up to 105. The coastal waters forecast for the following waters from Suwannee River to Apalachicola, Florida

extending from 20 to 60 nautical miles. Coastal waters from Okaloosa, Walton County line to Mexico Beach out to 20 nautical miles. Coastal waters from Mexico Beach to Apalachicola out to 20 nautical miles. Waters from Okaloosa, Walton County line to Mexico Beach 20 to 60 nautical miles. And waters from Mexico Beach to Apalachicola 20 to 60 nautical miles. Rest of tonight, west winds 5 to 10 knots. Seas around 2 feet. Wave detail, south 2 feet at 7 seconds. Protected waters a light chop. Saturday, northwest winds 5 to 10 knots, becoming west 10 to 15 knots in the afternoon. Seas around 2 feet. Wave detail, west 2 feet at 3 seconds and south 2 feet at 8 seconds. Protected waters a moderate chop. A slight chance of showers and thunderstorms in the morning. Saturday night, west winds 10 to 15 knots. Seas around 2 feet. Wave detail, west 2 feet at 3 seconds and south 2 feet at 7 seconds. Protected waters a moderate chop. Sunday, west winds 10 to 15 knots. Seas 2 to 3 feet. Wave detail, west 2 feet at 4 seconds and south 2 feet at 7 seconds. Protected waters a moderate chop. Sunday night, west winds 10 to 15 knots. Seas 2 to 3 feet. Wave detail, west 2 feet at 4 seconds and south 1 foot at 7 seconds. Protected waters a moderate chop. A slight chance of showers and thunderstorms after midnight. Monday, west winds 10 to 15 knots. Seas 2 to 3 feet. Wave detail, west 2 feet at 4 seconds and south 1 foot at 7 seconds. Protected waters a moderate chop. A slight chance of showers and thunderstorms. Monday night, southwest winds 10 to 15 knots. Seas 2 to 3 feet. Protected waters a moderate chop. A slight chance of showers and thunderstorms. Tuesday, southwest winds 10 to 15 knots. Seas 2 to 3 feet. Protected waters a moderate chop. A chance of showers and thunderstorms. Tuesday night, southwest winds 10 to 15 knots. Seas 2 to 3 feet. Protected waters a moderate chop. A chance of thunderstorms. A chance of showers in the evening, then showers likely after midnight. Wednesday, southwest winds 10 to 15 knots. Seas 2 to 3 feet. Protected waters a moderate chop. Showers likely with a chance of thunderstorms. Wednesday night, south winds 10 to 15 knots. Seas 2 to 4 feet. Protected waters a moderate chop. A chance of showers and thunderstorms, mainly in the evening. Winds and waves higher in and near thunderstorms. The coastal waters forecast for the following St. Andrews Bay waterways. Rest of tonight, west winds 5 to 10 knots. Protected waters a light chop. Saturday, west winds 5 to 10 knots. Protected waters a light chop. Saturday night, west winds 5 to 10 knots. Protected waters a light chop. Sunday, west winds 5 to 10 knots, becoming southwest 10 to 15 knots in the afternoon. Protected waters a moderate chop. A slight chance of showers and thunderstorms in the afternoon. Sunday night, southwest winds 10 to 15 knots, becoming west 5 to 10 knots after midnight. Protected waters a moderate chop. A slight chance of showers and thunderstorms in the evening. Monday, west winds 10 to 15 knots. Protected waters a moderate chop. A chance of showers and thunderstorms. Monday night, southwest winds 10 to 15 knots, diminishing to 5 to 10 knots after midnight. Protected waters a moderate chop. A chance of showers and thunderstorms. Tuesday, southwest winds 10 to 15 knots. Protected waters a moderate chop. A chance of showers and thunderstorms in the morning, then showers and thunderstorms likely in the afternoon. Tuesday night, southwest winds 10 to 15 knots, diminishing to 5 to 10 knots after midnight. Protected waters a moderate chop. Showers likely. Thunderstorms likely, mainly in the evening. Wednesday, southwest winds 5 to 10 knots, increasing to 10 to 15 knots in the afternoon. Protected waters a moderate chop. Showers with a chance of thunderstorms. Wednesday night, southwest winds around 10 knots. Protected waters a light chop. A chance of showers and thunderstorms, mainly in the evening. Winds and waves higher in and near thunderstorms. The Tropical Weather Outlook. For the North Atlantic, Caribbean Sea and the Gulf of America, Western Gulf, a broad low-pressure area moving west-northwestward over the Bay of Campeche is a couple

by poorly organized showers and thunderstorms. Environmental conditions are forecast to be only marginally conducive for development before the system moves inland over eastern Mexico late Saturday or Sunday. The system could reemerge over the northwestern Gulf on Tuesday and Wednesday while interacting with the frontal boundary, but there too, conditions are only expected to be marginally conducive for any development. Formation chance through 48 hours, low, 20%. Formation chance through 7 days, low, 20%. Tide information for Saturday, June 13, 2026. St. Marks River entrance. High 2:09 a.m., low 6:55 a.m., high 12:42 p.m., low 8:17 p.m. Apalachicola. High 5:52 a.m., low 8:32 a.m., high 1:19 p.m., low 10:18 p.m. St. Andrews Bay of Panama City. High 8:01 a.m., low 7:36 p.m. Note that the times of high and low tide are 3 minutes earlier at Shell Point than at the St. Marks River entrance. The average water temperature at Apalachicola was 84.2 degrees. Sunrise and sunset in Tallahassee. June 13, 2026, sunrise 6:35 a.m. Eastern Daylight Time, sunset 8:40 p.m. Eastern Daylight Time. 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This broadcast originates from your National Weather Service office in Tallahassee, Florida. The latest weather and forecast information can also be accessed by calling our automated forecast line at 850-942-8851. The current time is 12:14 a.m. Eastern Daylight Time. These are the midnight Eastern Daylight Time conditions. At the Tallahassee Airport, it was clear. The temperature was 80 degrees. The wind was west at 5 miles an hour. At Florida State University, the temperature was 81 degrees. The wind was west at 8 miles an hour. At Apalachicola, it was partly cloudy. The temperature was 78 degrees. The wind was west at 6 miles an hour. At Panama City Northwest, it was clear. The temperature was 77 degrees. The wind was calm. At Dothan, it was clear. The temperature was 80 degrees. The wind was southwest at 7 miles an hour. At Albany, it was clear. The temperature was 80 degrees. The wind was calm. At Valdosta, it was partly cloudy. The temperature was 81 degrees. The wind was calm. Over the marine area, at the buoy south of Apalachicola, winds were west at 6 knots. At the buoy south of Panama City, winds were west at 6 knots. At the buoy south of Pensacola, winds were southwest at 6 knots. The forecast for the local area. Heat advisory in effect from noon Eastern Daylight Time, or 11 a.m. Central Daylight Time to 6 p.m. Eastern Daylight Time, or 5 p.m. Central Daylight Time Saturday. Tonight, partly cloudy. Lows in the mid-70s. West winds 5 to 10 miles per hour. Heat index values up to 105 early this evening. Saturday, mostly sunny. A chance of showers and thunderstorms in the afternoon. Highs in the upper 90s. West winds around 5 miles per hour. Chance of rain 50%. Heat index values up to 110. Saturday night, partly cloudy. A chance of showers and thunderstorms in the evening. Lows in the mid-70s. Southwest winds around 5 miles per hour. Chance of rain 40%. Sunday, mostly sunny. A chance of showers and thunderstorms in the afternoon. Highs in the mid-90s. West winds 5 to 10 miles per hour. Chance of rain 50%. Heat index values up to 106. Sunday night, partly cloudy. A chance of showers and thunderstorms, mainly in the evening. Lows in the upper 70s. Southwest winds 5 to 10 miles per hour. Chance of rain 50%. Monday, mostly sunny. A chance of showers and thunderstorms in the morning, then showers and thunderstorms in the afternoon. Highs in the lower 90s. Chance of rain 80%. Heat index values up to 105. Monday night, mostly cloudy. Showers and thunderstorms, mainly in the evening. Lows in the mid-70s. Chance of rain 80%. Tuesday and Tuesday night, showers and thunderstorms likely. Highs in the upper 80s. Lows in the mid-70s. Chance of rain 70%. Wednesday, showers.

a chance of thunderstorms in the morning, then thunderstorms likely in the afternoon. Highs in the mid-80s. Chance of rain 80%. Wednesday night, mostly cloudy. Showers and thunderstorms likely, mainly in the evening. Lows in the mid-70s. Chance of rain 70%. Thursday through Juneteenth, mostly cloudy with a chance of showers and thunderstorms. Highs in the lower 90s. Lows in the upper 70s. Chance of rain 40%. Heat index values up to 105. The coastal waters forecast for the following: waters from Suwannee River to Apalachicola, Florida, extending from 20 to 60 nautical miles. Coastal waters from Okaloosa, Walton County line to Mexico Beach out to 20 nautical miles. Coastal waters from Mexico Beach to Apalachicola out to 20 nautical miles. Waters from Okaloosa, Walton County line to Mexico Beach 20 to 60 nautical miles. And waters from Mexico Beach to Apalachicola 20 to 60 nautical miles. Rest of tonight, west winds 5 to 10 knots. Seas around 2 feet. Wave detail, south 2 feet at 7 seconds. Protected waters, a light chop. Saturday, northwest winds 5 to 10 knots, becoming west 10 to 15 knots in the afternoon. Seas around 2 feet. Wave detail, west 2 feet at 3 seconds and south 2 feet at 8 seconds. Protected waters, a moderate chop. A slight chance of showers and thunderstorms in the morning. Saturday night, west winds 10 to 15 knots. Seas around 2 feet. Wave detail, west 2 feet at 3 seconds and south 2 feet at 7 seconds. Protected waters, a moderate chop. Sunday, west winds 10 to 15 knots. Seas 2 to 3 feet. Wave detail, west 2 feet at 4 seconds and south 2 feet at 7 seconds. Protected waters, a moderate chop. Sunday night, west winds 10 to 15 knots. Seas 2 to 3 feet. Wave detail, west 2 feet at 4 seconds and south 1 foot at 7 seconds. Protected waters, a moderate chop. A slight chance of showers and thunderstorms after midnight. Monday, west winds 10 to 15 knots. Seas 2 to 3 feet. Wave detail, west 2 feet at 4 seconds and south 1 foot at 7 seconds. Protected waters, a moderate chop. A slight chance of showers and thunderstorms. Monday night, southwest winds 10 to 15 knots. Seas 2 to 3 feet. Protected waters, a moderate chop. A slight chance of showers and thunderstorms. Tuesday, southwest winds 10 to 15 knots. Seas 2 to 3 feet. Protected waters, a moderate chop. A chance of showers and thunderstorms. Tuesday night, southwest winds 10 to 15 knots. Seas 2 to 3 feet. Protected waters, a moderate chop. A chance of thunderstorms. A chance of showers in the evening, then showers likely after midnight. Wednesday, southwest winds 10 to 15 knots. Seas 2 to 3 feet. Protected waters, a moderate chop. Showers likely with a chance of thunderstorms. Wednesday night, south winds 10 to 15 knots. Seas 2 to 4 feet. Protected waters, a moderate chop. A chance of showers and thunderstorms, mainly in the evening. Winds and waves higher and near thunderstorms. The coastal waters forecast for the following: St. Andrews Bay waterways. Rest of tonight, west winds 5 to 10 knots. Protected waters, a light chop. Saturday, west winds 5 to 10 knots. Protected waters, a light chop. Saturday night, west winds 5 to 10 knots. Protected waters, a light chop. Sunday, west winds 5 to 10 knots, becoming southwest 10 to 15 knots in the afternoon. Protected waters, a moderate chop. A slight chance of showers and thunderstorms in the afternoon. Sunday night, southwest winds 10 to 15 knots, becoming west 5 to 10 knots after midnight. Protected waters, a moderate chop. A slight chance of showers and thunderstorms in the evening. Monday, west winds 10 to 15 knots. Protected waters, a moderate chop. A chance of showers and thunderstorms. Monday night, southwest winds 10 to 15 knots, diminishing to 5 to 10 knots after midnight. Protected waters, a moderate chop. A chance of showers and thunderstorms. Tuesday, southwest winds 10 to 15 knots. Protected waters, a moderate chop. A chance of showers and thunderstorms in the morning, then showers and thunderstorms likely in the afternoon. Tuesday night, southwest winds 10 to 15 knots, diminishing to 5 to 10 knots after midnight. Protected waters, a moderate chop.

showers likely. Thunderstorms likely, mainly in the evening. Wednesday, southwest winds 5 to 10 knots, increasing to 10 to 15 knots in the afternoon. Protected waters a moderate chop. Showers with a chance of thunderstorms. Wednesday night, southwest winds around 10 knots. Protected waters a light chop. A chance of showers and thunderstorms, mainly in the evening. Winds and waves higher in and near thunderstorms. The Tropical Weather Outlook. For the North Atlantic, Caribbean Sea and the Gulf of America, Western Gulf, a broad low-pressure area moving west-northwestward over the Bay of Campeche is accompanied by poorly organized showers and thunderstorms. Environmental conditions are forecast to be only marginally conducive for development before the system moves inland over eastern Mexico late Saturday or Sunday. The system could reemerge over the northwestern Gulf on Tuesday and Wednesday while interacting with the frontal boundary, but there too, conditions are only expected to be marginally conducive for any development. Formation chance through 48 hours, low, 20%. Formation chance through 7 days, low, 20%. Tide information for Saturday, June 13, 2026. St. Mark's River entrance. High 2:09 a.m., low 6:55 a.m., high 12:42 p.m., low 8:17 p.m. Apalachicola. High 5:52 a.m., low 8:32 a.m., high 1:19 p.m., low 10:18 p.m. St. Andrews Bay at Panama City. High 8:01 a.m., low 7:36 p.m. Note that the times of high and low tide are 3 minutes earlier at Shell Point than at the St. Mark's River entrance. The average water temperature at Apalachicola was 84.2 degrees. Sunrise and sunset in Tallahassee. June 13, 2026, sunrise 6:35 a.m. Eastern Daylight Time, sunset 8:40 p.m. Eastern Daylight Time. 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The latest weather and forecast information can also be accessed by calling our automated forecast line at 850-942-8851. The current time is 12:25 a.m. Eastern Daylight Time. These are the midnight Eastern Daylight Time conditions. At the Tallahassee Airport, it was clear. The temperature was 80 degrees. The wind was west at 5 miles an hour. At Florida State University, the temperature was 81 degrees. The wind was west at 8 miles an hour. At Apalachicola, it was partly cloudy. The temperature was 78 degrees. The wind was west at 6 miles an hour. At Panama City Northwest, it was clear. The temperature was 77 degrees. The wind was calm. At Dothan, it was clear. The temperature was 80 degrees. The wind was southwest at 7 miles an hour. At Albany, it was clear. The temperature was 80 degrees. The wind was calm. At Valdosta, it was partly cloudy. The temperature was 81 degrees. The wind was calm. Over the marine area, at the buoy south of Apalachicola, winds were west at 6 knots. At the buoy south of Panama City, winds were west at 6 knots. At the buoy south of Pensacola, winds were southwest at 6 knots. The forecast for the local area. Heat advisory in effect from noon Eastern Daylight Time, or 11 a.m. Central Daylight Time to 6 p.m. Eastern Daylight Time, or 5 p.m. Central Daylight Time Saturday. Tonight, partly cloudy. Lows in the mid-70s. West winds 5 to 10 miles per hour. Heat index values up to 105 early this evening. Saturday, mostly sunny. A chance of showers and thunderstorms in the afternoon. Highs in the upper 90s. West winds around 5 miles per hour. Chance of rain 50%. Heat index values up to 110. Saturday night, partly cloudy. A chance of showers and thunderstorms in the evening. Lows in the mid-70s. Southwest winds around 5 miles per hour. Chance of rain 40%. Sunday, mostly sunny. A chance of showers and thunderstorms in the afternoon. Highs in the mid-90s. West winds 5 to 10 miles per hour. Chance of rain 50%. Heat index values up to 106. Sunday night, partly cloudy. A chance of showers and thunderstorms, mainly in the evening. Lows in the upper 70s. Southwest winds 5.

5 to 10 miles per hour. Chance of rain 50%. Monday, mostly sunny. A chance of showers and thunderstorms in the morning, then showers and thunderstorms in the afternoon. Highs in the lower 90s. Chance of rain 80%. Heat index values up to 105. Monday night, mostly cloudy. Showers and thunderstorms, mainly in the evening. Lows in the mid-70s. Chance of rain 80%. Tuesday and Tuesday night, showers and thunderstorms likely. Highs in the upper 80s. Lows in the mid-70s. Chance of rain 70%. Wednesday, showers. A chance of thunderstorms in the morning, then thunderstorms likely in the afternoon. Highs in the mid-80s. Chance of rain 80%. Wednesday night, mostly cloudy. Showers and thunderstorms likely, mainly in the evening. Lows in the mid-70s. Chance of rain 70%. Thursday through Juneteenth, mostly cloudy with a chance of showers and thunderstorms. Highs in the lower 90s. Lows in the upper 70s. Chance of rain 40%. Heat index values up to 105. The coastal waters forecast for the following waters from Suwannee River to Apalachicola, Florida, extending from 20 to 60 nautical miles. Coastal waters from Okaloosa-Walton County line to Mexico Beach out to 20 nautical miles. Coastal waters from Mexico Beach to Apalachicola out to 20 nautical miles. Waters from Okaloosa-Walton County line to Mexico Beach 20 to 60 nautical miles. And waters from Mexico Beach to Apalachicola 20 to 60 nautical miles. Rest of tonight, west winds 5 to 10 knots. Seas around 2 feet. Wave detail, south 2 feet at 7 seconds. Protected waters a light chop. Saturday, northwest winds 5 to 10 knots, becoming west 10 to 15 knots in the afternoon. Seas around 2 feet. Wave detail, west 2 feet at 3 seconds and south 2 feet at 8 seconds. Protected waters a moderate chop. A slight chance of showers and thunderstorms in the morning. Saturday night, west winds 10 to 15 knots. Seas around 2 feet. Wave detail, west 2 feet at 3 seconds and south 2 feet at 7 seconds. Protected waters a moderate chop. Sunday, west winds 10 to 15 knots. Seas 2 to 3 feet. Wave detail, west 2 feet at 4 seconds and south 2 feet at 7 seconds. Protected waters a moderate chop. Sunday night, west winds 10 to 15 knots. Seas 2 to 3 feet. Wave detail, west 2 feet at 4 seconds and south 1 foot at 7 seconds. Protected waters a moderate chop. A slight chance of showers and thunderstorms after midnight. Monday, west winds 10 to 15 knots. Seas 2 to 3 feet. Wave detail, west 2 feet at 4 seconds and south 1 foot at 7 seconds. Protected waters a moderate chop. A slight chance of showers and thunderstorms. Monday night, southwest winds 10 to 15 knots. Seas 2 to 3 feet. Protected waters a moderate chop. A slight chance of showers and thunderstorms. Tuesday, southwest winds 10 to 15 knots. Seas 2 to 3 feet. Protected waters a moderate chop. A chance of showers and thunderstorms. Tuesday night, southwest winds 10 to 15 knots. Seas 2 to 3 feet. Protected waters a moderate chop. A chance of thunderstorms. A chance of showers in the evening, then showers likely after midnight. Wednesday, southwest winds 10 to 15 knots. Seas 2 to 3 feet. Protected waters a moderate chop. Showers likely with a chance of thunderstorms. Wednesday night, south winds 10 to 15 knots. Seas 2 to 4 feet. Protected waters a moderate chop. A chance of showers and thunderstorms, mainly in the evening. Winds and waves higher in and near thunderstorms. The coastal waters forecast for the following St. Andrews Bay waterways. Rest of tonight, west winds 5 to 10 knots. Protected waters a light chop. Saturday, west winds 5 to 10 knots. Protected waters a light chop. Saturday night, west winds 5 to 10 knots. Protected waters a light chop. Sunday, west winds 5 to 10 knots, becoming southwest 10 to 15 knots in the afternoon. Protected waters a moderate chop. A slight chance of showers and thunderstorms in the afternoon. Sunday night, southwest winds 10 to 15 knots, becoming west 5 to 10 knots after midnight. Protected waters a moderate chop. A slight chance of showers and thunderstorms.

In the evening. Monday, west winds 10 to 15 knots. Protected waters a moderate chop. A chance of showers and thunderstorms. Monday night, southwest winds 10 to 15 knots, diminishing to 5 to 10 knots after midnight. Protected waters a moderate chop. A chance of showers and thunderstorms. Tuesday, Monday night, southwest winds 10 to 15 knots, diminishing to 5 to 10 knots after midnight. Protected waters a moderate chop. A chance of showers and thunderstorms. Tuesday, southwest winds 10 to 15 knots. Protected waters a moderate chop. A chance of showers and thunderstorms in the morning, then showers and thunderstorms likely in the afternoon. Tuesday night, southwest winds 10 to 15 knots, diminishing to 5 to 10 knots after midnight. Protected waters a moderate chop. Showers likely. Thunderstorms likely, mainly in the evening. Wednesday, southwest winds 5 to 10 knots, increasing to 10 to 15 knots in the afternoon. Protected waters a moderate chop. Showers with a chance of thunderstorms. Wednesday night, southwest winds around 10 knots. Protected waters a light chop. A chance of showers and thunderstorms, mainly in the evening. Winds and waves higher in and near thunderstorms. The Tropical Weather Outlook. For the North Atlantic, Caribbean Sea and the Gulf of America, Western Gulf, a broad low-pressure area moving west-northwestward over the Bay of Campeche is accompanied by poorly organized showers and thunderstorms. Environmental conditions are forecast to be only marginally conducive for development before the system moves inland over eastern Mexico late Saturday or Sunday. The system could reemerge over the northwestern Gulf on Tuesday and Wednesday while interacting with the frontal boundary, but there too, conditions are only expected to be marginally conducive for any development. Formation chance through 48 hours, low, 20%. Formation chance through 7 days, low, 20%. Tide information for Saturday, June 13, 2026. St. Marks River entrance. High 2:09 a.m., low 6:55 a.m., high 12:42 p.m., low 8:17 p.m. Apalachicola. High 5:52 a.m., low 8:32 a.m., high 1:19 p.m., low 10:18 p.m. St. Andrews Bay at Panama City. High 8:01 a.m., low 7:36 p.m. Note that the times of high and low tide are 3 minutes earlier at Shell Point than at the St. Marks River entrance. The average water temperature at Apalachicola was 84.2 degrees. Sunrise and sunset in Tallahassee. June 13, 2026, sunrise 6:35 a.m. Eastern Daylight Time, sunset 8:40 p.m. Eastern Daylight Time. 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This broadcast originates from your National Weather Service office in Tallahassee, Florida. The latest weather and forecast information can also be accessed by calling our automated forecast line at 850-942-8851. The current time is 12:35 a.m. Eastern Daylight Time. These are the midnight Eastern Daylight Time conditions. At the Tallahassee Airport, it was clear. The temperature was 80 degrees. The wind was west at 5 miles an hour. At Florida State University, the temperature was 81 degrees. The wind was west at 8 miles an hour. At Apalachicola, it was partly cloudy. The temperature was 78 degrees. The wind was west at 6 miles an hour. At Panama City Northwest, it was clear. The temperature was 77 degrees. The wind was calm. At Dothan, it was clear. The temperature was 80 degrees. The wind was southwest at 7 miles an hour. At Albany, it was clear. The temperature was 80 degrees. The wind was calm. At Valdosta, it was partly cloudy. The temperature was 81 degrees. The wind was calm. Over the marine area, at the buoy south of Apalachicola, winds were west, at 6 knots. At the buoy south of Panama City, winds were west, at 6 knots. At the buoy south of Pensacola, winds were southwest, at 6 knots. The forecast for the local area. Heat advisory in effect from noon Eastern Daylight Time, or 11 a.m. Central Daylight Time to 6 p.m. Eastern Daylight Time, or 5 p.m. Central Daylight Time Saturday. Tonight, partly cloudy. Lows in the mid-70s. West winds 5 to 10 miles per hour. Heat index values up to 105 early this evening. Saturday.

mostly sunny. A chance of showers and thunderstorms in the afternoon. Highs in the upper 90s. West winds around 5 miles per hour. Chance of rain 50%. Heat index values up to 110. Saturday night, partly cloudy. A chance of showers and thunderstorms in the evening. Lows in the mid-70s. Southwest winds around 5 miles per hour. Chance of rain 40%. Sunday, mostly sunny. A chance of showers and thunderstorms in the afternoon. Highs in the mid-90s. West winds 5 to 10 miles per hour. Chance of rain 50%. Heat index values up to 106. Sunday night, partly cloudy. A chance of showers and thunderstorms, mainly in the evening. Lows in the upper 70s. Southwest winds 5 to 10 miles per hour. Chance of rain 50%. Monday, mostly sunny. A chance of showers and thunderstorms in the morning, then showers and thunderstorms in the afternoon. Highs in the lower 90s. Chance of rain 80%. Heat index values up to 105. Monday night, mostly cloudy. Showers and thunderstorms, mainly in the evening. Lows in the mid-70s. Chance of rain 80%. Tuesday and Tuesday night, showers and thunderstorms likely. Highs in the upper 80s. Lows in the mid-70s. Chance of rain 70%. Wednesday, showers. A chance of thunderstorms in the morning, then thunderstorms likely in the afternoon. Highs in the mid-80s. Chance of rain 80%. Wednesday night, mostly cloudy. Showers and thunderstorms likely, mainly in the evening. Lows in the mid-70s. Chance of rain 70%. Thursday through Juneteenth, mostly cloudy with a chance of showers and thunderstorms. Highs in the lower 90s. Lows in the upper 70s. Chance of rain 40%. Heat index values up to 105. The coastal waters forecast for the following waters from Swami River to Apalachicola, Florida, extending from 20 to 60 nautical miles. Coastal waters from Okaloosa, Walton County line to Mexico Beach out to 20 nautical miles. Coastal waters from Mexico Beach to Apalachicola out to 20 nautical miles. Waters from Okaloosa, Walton County line to Mexico Beach 20 to 60 nautical miles. And waters from Mexico Beach to Apalachicola 20 to 60 nautical miles. Rest of tonight, west winds 5 to 10 knots. Seas around 2 feet. Wave detail, south 2 feet at 7 seconds. Protected waters a light chop. Saturday, northwest winds 5 to 10 knots, becoming west 10 to 15 knots in the afternoon. Seas around 2 feet. Wave detail, west 2 feet at 3 seconds and south 2 feet at 8 seconds. Protected waters a moderate chop. A slight chance of showers and thunderstorms in the morning. Saturday night, west winds 10 to 15 knots. Seas around 2 feet. Wave detail, west 2 feet at 3 seconds and south 2 feet at 7 seconds. Protected waters a moderate chop. Sunday, west winds 10 to 15 knots. Seas 2 to 3 feet. Wave detail, west 2 feet at 4 seconds and south 2 feet at 7 seconds. Protected waters a moderate chop. Sunday night, west winds 10 to 15 knots. Seas 2 to 3 feet. Wave detail, west 2 feet at 4 seconds and south 1 foot at 7 seconds. Protected waters a moderate chop. A slight chance of showers and thunderstorms after midnight. Monday, west winds 10 to 15 knots. Seas 2 to 3 feet. Wave detail, west 2 feet at 4 seconds and south 1 foot at 7 seconds. Protected waters a moderate chop. A slight chance of showers and thunderstorms. Monday night, southwest winds 10 to 15 knots. Seas 2 to 3 feet. Protected waters a moderate chop. A slight chance of showers and thunderstorms. Tuesday, southwest winds 10 to 15 knots. Seas 2 to 3 feet. Protected waters a moderate chop. A chance of showers and thunderstorms. Tuesday night, southwest winds 10 to 15 knots. Seas 2 to 3 feet. Protected waters a moderate chop. A chance of thunderstorms. A chance of showers in the evening, then showers likely after midnight. Wednesday, southwest winds 10 to 15 knots. Seas 2 to 3 feet. Protected waters a moderate chop. Showers likely with a chance of thunderstorms. Wednesday night, south winds 10 to 15 knots. Seas 2 to 4 feet. Protected waters a moderate chop.

a chance of showers and thunderstorms, mainly in the evening. Winds and waves higher and near thunderstorms. The coastal waters forecast for the following St. Andrews Bay waterways. Rest of tonight, west winds 5 to 10 knots. Protected waters, a light chop. Saturday, west winds 5 to 10 knots. Protected waters, a light chop. Saturday night, west winds 5 to 10 knots. Protected waters, a light chop. Sunday, west winds 5 to 10 knots, becoming southwest 10 to 15 knots in the afternoon. Protected waters, a moderate chop. A slight chance of showers and thunderstorms in the afternoon. Sunday night, southwest winds 10 to 15 knots, becoming west 5 to 10 knots after midnight. Protected waters, a moderate chop. A slight chance of showers and thunderstorms in the evening. Monday, west winds 10 to 15 knots. Protected waters, a moderate chop. A chance of showers and thunderstorms. Monday night, southwest winds 10 to 15 knots, diminishing to 5 to 10 knots after midnight. Protected waters, a moderate chop. A chance of showers and thunderstorms. Tuesday, southwest winds 10 to 15 knots. Protected waters, a moderate chop. A chance of showers and thunderstorms in the morning, then showers and thunderstorms likely in the afternoon. Tuesday night, southwest winds 10 to 15 knots, diminishing to 5 to 10 knots after midnight. Protected waters, a moderate chop. Showers likely. Thunderstorms likely, mainly in the evening. Wednesday, southwest winds 5 to 10 knots, increasing to 10 to 15 knots in the afternoon. Protected waters, a moderate chop. Showers with a chance of thunderstorms. Wednesday night, southwest winds around 10 knots. Protected waters, a light chop. A chance of showers and thunderstorms, mainly in the evening. Winds and waves higher and near thunderstorms. The Tropical Weather Outlook. For the North Atlantic, Caribbean Sea and the Gulf of America, Western Gulf, a broad low-pressure area moving west-northwestward over the Bay of Campeche is accompanied by poorly organized showers and thunderstorms. Environmental conditions are forecast to be only marginally conducive for development before the system moves inland over eastern Mexico late Saturday or Sunday. The system could reemerge over the northwestern Gulf on Tuesday and Wednesday while interacting with the frontal boundary, but there too, conditions are only expected to be marginally conducive for any development. Formation chance through 48 hours, low, 20%. Formation chance through 7 days, low, 20%. Tide information for Saturday, June 13, 2026. St. Marks River entrance. High 2:09 a.m., low 6:55 a.m., high 12:42 p.m., low 8:17 p.m. Apalachicola. High 5:52 a.m., low 8:32 a.m., high 1:19 p.m., low 10:18 p.m. St. Andrews Bay of Panama City. High 8:01 a.m., low 7:36 p.m. Note that the times of high and low tide are 3 minutes earlier at Shell Point than at the St. Marks River entrance. The average water temperature at Apalachicola was 84.2 degrees. Sunrise and sunset in Tallahassee. June 13, 2026, sunrise 6:35 a.m. Eastern Daylight Time, sunset 8:40 p.m. Eastern Daylight Time. 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This broadcast originates from your National Weather Service office in Tallahassee, Florida. The latest weather and forecast information can also be accessed by calling our automated forecast line at 850-942-8851. The current time is 12:46 a.m. Eastern Daylight Time. These are the midnight Eastern Daylight Time conditions. At the Tallahassee Airport, it was clear. The temperature was 80 degrees. The wind was west at 5 miles an hour. At Florida State University, the temperature was 81 degrees. The wind was west at 8 miles an hour. At Apalachicola, it was partly cloudy. The temperature was 78 degrees. The wind was west at 6 miles an hour. At Panama City Northwest, it was clear. The temperature was 77 degrees. The wind was calm. At Dothan, it was clear. The temperature was 80 degrees. The wind was southwest at 7 miles an hour. At Albany, it was clear. The temperature was 80 degrees. The wind was calm. At Valdosta, it was partly cloudy. The temperature was 81 degrees. The wind was calm.

Over the marine area at the buoy south of Apalachicola, winds were west at 6 knots. At the buoy south of Panama City, winds were west at 6 knots. At the buoy south of Pensacola, winds were southwest at 6 knots. The forecast for the local area. Heat advisory in effect from noon Eastern Daylight Time, or 11 a.m. Central Daylight Time to 6 p.m. Eastern Daylight Time, or 5 p.m. Central Daylight Time Saturday. Tonight, partly cloudy. Lows in the mid-70s. West winds 5 to 10 miles per hour. Heat index values up to 105 early this evening. Saturday, mostly sunny. A chance of showers and thunderstorms in the afternoon. Highs in the upper 90s. West winds around 5 miles per hour. Chance of rain 50%. Heat index values up to 110. Saturday night, partly cloudy. A chance of showers and thunderstorms in the evening. Lows in the mid-70s. Southwest winds around 5 miles per hour. Chance of rain 40%. Sunday, mostly sunny. A chance of showers and thunderstorms in the afternoon. Highs in the mid-90s. West winds 5 to 10 miles per hour. Chance of rain 50%. Heat index values up to 106. Sunday night, partly cloudy. A chance of showers and thunderstorms, mainly in the evening. Lows in the upper 70s. Southwest winds 5 to 10 miles per hour. Chance of rain 50%. Monday, mostly sunny. A chance of showers and thunderstorms in the morning, then showers and thunderstorms in the afternoon. Highs in the lower 90s. Chance of rain 80%. Heat index values up to 105. Monday night, mostly cloudy. Showers and thunderstorms, mainly in the evening. Lows in the mid-70s. Chance of rain 80%. Tuesday and Tuesday night, showers and thunderstorms likely. Highs in the upper 80s. Lows in the mid-70s. Chance of rain 70%. Wednesday, showers. A chance of thunderstorms in the morning, then thunderstorms likely in the afternoon. Highs in the mid-80s. Chance of rain 80%. Wednesday night, mostly cloudy. Showers and thunderstorms likely, mainly in the evening. Lows in the mid-70s. Chance of rain 70%. Thursday through Juneteenth, mostly cloudy with a chance of showers and thunderstorms. Highs in the lower 90s. Lows in the upper 70s. Chance of rain 40%. Heat index values up to 105. The coastal waters forecast for the following: waters from Suwannee River to Apalachicola, Florida, extending from 20 to 60 nautical miles. Coastal waters from Okaloosa, Walton County line to Mexico Beach out to 20 nautical miles. Coastal waters from Mexico Beach to Apalachicola out to 20 nautical miles. Waters from Okaloosa, Walton County line to Mexico Beach 20 to 60 nautical miles. And waters from Mexico Beach to Apalachicola 20 to 60 nautical miles. Rest of tonight, west winds 5 to 10 knots. Seas around 2 feet. Wave detail, south 2 feet at 7 seconds. Protected waters a light chop. Saturday, northwest winds 5 to 10 knots, becoming west 10 to 15 knots in the afternoon. Seas around 2 feet. Wave detail, west 2 feet at 3 seconds and south 2 feet at 8 seconds. Protected waters a moderate chop. A slight chance of showers and thunderstorms in the morning. Saturday night, west winds 10 to 15 knots. Seas around 2 feet. Wave detail, west 2 feet at 3 seconds and south 2 feet at 7 seconds. Protected waters a moderate chop. Sunday, west winds 10 to 15 knots. Seas 2 to 3 feet. Wave detail, west 2 feet at 4 seconds and south 2 feet at 7 seconds. Protected waters a moderate chop. Sunday night, west winds 10 to 15 knots. Seas 2 to 3 feet. Wave detail, west 2 feet at 4 seconds and south 1 foot at 7 seconds. Protected waters a moderate chop. A slight chance of showers and thunderstorms after midnight. Monday, west winds 10 to 15 knots. Seas 2 to 3 feet. Wave detail, west 2 feet at 4 seconds and south 1 foot at 7 seconds. Protected waters a moderate chop. A slight chance of showers and thunderstorms. Monday night, southwest winds 10 to 15 knots. Seas 2 to 3 feet. Protected waters a moderate chop. A slight chance of showers and thunderstorms. Tuesday, southwest winds 10 to 15 knots.

seas 2 to 3 feet. Protected waters, a moderate chop. A chance of showers and thunderstorms. Tuesday night, southwest winds 10 to 15 knots. Seas 2 to 3 feet. Protected waters, a moderate chop. A chance of thunderstorms. A chance of showers in the evening, then showers likely after midnight. Wednesday, southwest winds 10 to 15 knots. Seas 2 to 3 feet. Protected waters, a moderate chop. Showers likely with a chance of thunderstorms. Wednesday night, south winds 10 to 15 knots. Seas 2 to 4 feet. Protected waters, a moderate chop. A chance of showers and thunderstorms, mainly in the evening. Winds and waves higher in and near thunderstorms. The coastal waters forecast for the following St. Andrews Bay waterways. Rest of tonight, west winds 5 to 10 knots. Protected waters, a light chop. Saturday, west winds 5 to 10 knots. Protected waters, a light chop. Saturday night, west winds 5 to 10 knots. Protected waters, a light chop. Sunday, west winds 5 to 10 knots, becoming southwest 10 to 15 knots in the afternoon. Protected waters, a moderate chop. A slight chance of showers and thunderstorms in the afternoon. Sunday night, southwest winds 10 to 15 knots, becoming west 5 to 10 knots after midnight. Protected waters, a moderate chop. A slight chance of showers and thunderstorms in the evening. Monday, west winds 10 to 15 knots. Protected waters, a moderate chop. A chance of showers and thunderstorms. Monday night, southwest winds 10 to 15 knots, diminishing to 5 to 10 knots after midnight. Protected waters, a moderate chop. A chance of showers and thunderstorms. Tuesday, southwest winds 10 to 15 knots. Protected waters, a moderate chop. A chance of showers and thunderstorms in the morning, then showers and thunderstorms likely in the afternoon. Tuesday night, southwest winds 10 to 15 knots, diminishing to 5 to 10 knots after midnight. Protected waters, a moderate chop. Showers likely. Thunderstorms likely, mainly in the evening. Wednesday, southwest winds 5 to 10 knots, increasing to 10 to 15 knots in the afternoon. Protected waters, a moderate chop. Showers with a chance of thunderstorms. Wednesday night, southwest winds around 10 knots. Protected waters, a light chop. A chance of showers and thunderstorms, mainly in the evening. Winds and waves higher in and near thunderstorms. The Tropical Weather Outlook. For the North Atlantic, Caribbean Sea and the Gulf of America, Western Gulf, a broad low-pressure area moving west-northwestward over the Bay of Campeche is accompanied by poorly organized showers and thunderstorms. Environmental conditions are forecast to be only marginally conducive for development before the system moves inland over eastern Mexico late Saturday or Sunday. The system could reemerge over the northwestern Gulf on Tuesday and Wednesday while interacting with the frontal boundary, but there too, conditions are only expected to be marginally conducive for any development. Formation chance through 48 hours, low, 20%. Formation chance through 7 days, low, 20%. Tide information for Saturday, June 13, 2026. St. Mark's River entrance. High 2:09 a.m., low 6:55 a.m., high 12:42 p.m., low 8:17 p.m. Apalachicola. High 5:52 a.m., low 8:32 a.m., high 1:19 p.m., low 10:18 p.m. St. Andrews Bay of Panama City. High 8:01 a.m., low 7:36 p.m. Note that the times of high and low tide are 3 minutes earlier at Shell Point than at the St. Mark's River entrance. The average water temperature at Apalachicola was 84.2 degrees. Sunrise and sunset in Tallahassee. June 13, 2026, sunrise 6:35 a.m. Eastern Daylight Time, sunset 8:40 p.m. Eastern Daylight Time. 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This broadcast originates from your National Weather Service office in Tallahassee, Florida. The latest weather and forecast information can also be accessed by calling our automated forecast line at 850-942-8851. The current time is 12:57 a.m. Eastern Daylight Time. These are the midnight Eastern Daylight Time conditions. At the Tallahassee Airport, it was clear. The temperature was 80 degrees. The wind was west at 5 miles an hour. At Florida State University, the temperature was 81 degrees.

Missouri in effect from noon Eastern Daylight Time, or 11 a.m. Central Daylight Time to 6 p.m. Eastern Daylight Time, or 5 p.m. Central Daylight Time Saturday. Tonight, partly cloudy. Lows in the mid-70s. West winds 5 to 10 miles per hour. Heat index values up to 105 early this evening. Saturday, mostly sunny. A chance of showers and thunderstorms in the afternoon. Highs in the upper 90s. West winds around 5 miles per hour. Chance of rain 50%. Heat index values up to 110. Saturday night, partly cloudy. A chance of showers and thunderstorms in the evening. Lows in the mid-70s. Southwest winds around 5 miles per hour. Chance of rain 40%. Sunday, mostly sunny. A chance of showers and thunderstorms in the afternoon. Highs in the mid-90s. West winds 5 to 10 miles per hour. Chance of rain 50%. Heat index values up to 106. Sunday night, partly cloudy. A chance of showers and thunderstorms, mainly in the evening. Lows in the upper 70s. Southwest winds 5 to 10 miles per hour. Chance of rain 50%. Monday, mostly sunny. A chance of showers and thunderstorms in the morning, then showers and thunderstorms in the afternoon. Highs in the lower 90s. Chance of rain 80%. Heat index values up to 105. Monday night, mostly cloudy. Showers and thunderstorms, mainly in the evening. Lows in the mid-70s. Chance of rain 80%. Tuesday and Tuesday night, showers and thunderstorms likely. Highs in the upper 80s. Lows in the mid-70s. Chance of rain 70%. Wednesday, showers. A chance of thunderstorms in the morning, then thunderstorms likely in the afternoon. Highs in the mid-80s. Chance of rain 80%. Wednesday night, mostly cloudy. Showers and thunderstorms likely, mainly in the evening. Lows in the mid-70s. Chance of rain 70%. Thursday through Juneteenth, mostly cloudy with a chance of showers and thunderstorms. Highs in the lower 90s. Lows in the upper 70s. Chance of rain 40%. Heat index values up to 105. The coastal waters forecast for the following: waters from Suwannee River to Apalachicola, Florida, extending from 20 to 60 nautical miles. Coastal waters from Okaloosa-Walton County line to Mexico Beach out to 20 nautical miles. Coastal waters from Mexico Beach to Apalachicola out to 20 nautical miles. Waters from Okaloosa-Walton County line to Mexico Beach 20 to 60 nautical miles. And waters from Mexico Beach to Apalachicola 20 to 60 nautical miles. Rest of tonight, west winds 5 to 10 knots. Seas around 2 feet. Wave detail, south 2 feet at 7 seconds. Protected waters a light chop. Saturday, northwest winds 5 to 10 knots, becoming west 10 to 15 knots in the afternoon. Seas around 2 feet. Wave detail, west 2 feet at 3 seconds and south 2 feet at 8 seconds. Protected waters a moderate chop. A slight chance of showers and thunderstorms in the morning. Saturday night, west winds 10 to 15 knots. Seas around 2 feet. Wave detail, west 2 feet at 3 seconds and south 2 feet at 7 seconds. Protected waters a moderate chop. Sunday, west winds 10 to 15 knots. Seas 2 to 3 feet. Wave detail, west 2 feet at 4 seconds and south 2 feet at 7 seconds. Protected waters a moderate chop. Sunday night, west winds 10 to 15 knots. Seas 2 to 3 feet. Wave detail, west 2 feet at 4 seconds and south 1 foot at 7 seconds. Protected waters a moderate chop. A slight chance of showers and thunderstorms after midnight. Monday, west winds 10 to 15 knots. Seas 2 to 3 feet. Wave detail, west 2 feet at 4 seconds and south 1 foot at 7 seconds. Protected waters a moderate chop. A slight chance of showers and thunderstorms. Monday night, southwest winds 10 to 15 knots. Seas 2 to 3 feet. Protected waters a moderate chop. A slight chance of showers and thunderstorms. Tuesday, southwest winds 10 to 15 knots. Seas 2 to 3 feet. Protected waters a moderate chop. A chance of showers and thunderstorms. Tuesday night, southwest winds 10 to 15 knots. Seas 2 to 3 feet. Protected waters a moderate chop. A chance of thunderstorms. A chance of showers in the evening.

sun showers likely after midnight. Wednesday, southwest winds 10 to 15 knots. Seas 2 to 3 feet. Protected waters a moderate chop. Showers likely with a chance of thunderstorms. Wednesday night, south winds 10 to 15 knots. Seas 2 to 4 feet. Protected waters a moderate chop. A chance of showers and thunderstorms, mainly in the evening. Winds and waves higher in and near thunderstorms. The coastal waters forecast for the following St. Andrews Bay waterways. Rest of tonight, west winds 5 to 10 knots. Protected waters a light chop. Saturday, west winds 5 to 10 knots. Protected waters a light chop. Saturday night, west winds 5 to 10 knots. Protected waters a light chop. Sunday, west winds 5 to 10 knots, becoming southwest 10 to 15 knots in the afternoon. Protected waters a moderate chop. A slight chance of showers and thunderstorms in the afternoon. Sunday night, southwest winds 10 to 15 knots, becoming west 5 to 10 knots after midnight. Protected waters a moderate chop. A slight chance of showers and thunderstorms in the evening. Monday, west winds 10 to 15 knots. Protected waters a moderate chop. A chance of showers and thunderstorms. Monday night, southwest winds 10 to 15 knots, diminishing to 5 to 10 knots after midnight. Protected waters a moderate chop. A chance of showers and thunderstorms. Tuesday, southwest winds 10 to 15 knots. Protected waters a moderate chop. A chance of showers and thunderstorms in the morning, then showers and thunderstorms likely in the afternoon. Tuesday night, southwest winds 10 to 15 knots, diminishing to 5 to 10 knots after midnight. Protected waters a moderate chop. Showers likely. Thunderstorms likely, mainly in the evening. Wednesday, southwest winds 5 to 10 knots, increasing to 10 to 15 knots in the afternoon. Protected waters a moderate chop. Showers with a chance of thunderstorms. Wednesday night, southwest winds around 10 knots. Protected waters a light chop. A chance of showers and thunderstorms, mainly in the evening. Winds and waves higher in and near thunderstorms. The Tropical Weather Outlook. For the North Atlantic, Caribbean Sea and the Gulf of America, Western Gulf, a broad low-pressure area moving west-northwestward over the Bay of Campeche is accompanied by poorly organized showers and thunderstorms. Environmental conditions are forecast to be only marginally conducive for development before the system moves inland over eastern Mexico late Saturday or Sunday. The system could reemerge over the northwestern Gulf on Tuesday and Wednesday while interacting with the frontal boundary, but there too, conditions are only expected to be marginally conducive for any development. Formation chance through 48 hours, low, 20%. Formation chance through 7 days, low, 20%. The Tropical Weather Outlook. For the North Atlantic, Caribbean Sea and the Gulf of America, Western Gulf, showers and thunderstorms associated with a broad area of low pressure moving west-northwestward over the Bay of Campeche remain disorganized. Environmental conditions are forecast to be only marginally conducive for development before the system moves inland over eastern Mexico by Sunday. The system could reemerge over the northwestern Gulf on Tuesday or Wednesday while interacting with the frontal boundary, but conditions there are also expected to be only marginally conducive for development. Formation chance through 48 hours, low, 20%. Formation chance through 7 days, low, 20%. Tide information for Saturday, June 13, 2026. St. Mark's River entrance. High 2:09 a.m., low 6:55 a.m., high 12:42 p.m., low 8:17 p.m. Apalachicola. High 5:52 a.m., low 8:32 a.m., high 1:19 p.m., low 10:18 p.m. St. Andrews Bay at Panama City. High 8:01 a.m., low 7:36 p.m. Note that the times of high and low tide are 3 minutes earlier at Shell Point than at the St. Mark's River entrance. The average water temperature at Apalachicola was 84.2 degrees. Sunrise and sunset in Tallahassee. June 13, 2026, sunrise 6:35 a.m. Eastern Daylight Time, sunset 8:40 p.m. Eastern Daylight Time. 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The latest weather and forecast information can also be accessed by calling our automated forecast line at 850-942-8255.

8:51. The current time is 1:08 a.m. Eastern Daylight Time. These are the 1 a.m. Eastern Daylight Time conditions. At the Tallahassee Airport, it was clear. The temperature was 79 degrees. The wind was calm. The report from Florida State University was not available. At Apalachicola, it was partly cloudy. The temperature was 78 degrees. The wind was west at 6 miles an hour. At Panama City Northwest, it was clear. The temperature was 76 degrees. The wind was calm. At Dothan, it was clear. The temperature was 79 degrees. The wind was southwest at 5 miles an hour. At Albany, it was clear. The temperature was 79 degrees. The wind was west at 8 miles an hour. At Valdosta, it was partly cloudy. The temperature was 78 degrees. The wind was calm. Over the marine area, at the buoy south of Apalachicola, winds were west at 8 knots. At the buoy south of Panama City, winds were west at 8 knots. At the buoy south of Pensacola, winds were southwest at 8 knots. The forecast for the local area. Heat advisory in effect from noon Eastern Daylight Time, or 11 a.m. Central Daylight Time to 6 p.m. Eastern Daylight Time, or 5 p.m. Central Daylight Time Saturday. Tonight, partly cloudy. Lows in the mid-70s. West winds 5 to 10 miles per hour. Heat index values up to 105 early this evening. Saturday, mostly sunny. A chance of showers and thunderstorms in the afternoon. Highs in the upper 90s. West winds around 5 miles per hour. Chance of rain 50%. Heat index values up to 110. Saturday night, partly cloudy. A chance of showers and thunderstorms in the evening. Lows in the mid-70s. Southwest winds around 5 miles per hour. Chance of rain 40%. Sunday, mostly sunny. A chance of showers and thunderstorms in the afternoon. Highs in the mid-90s. West winds 5 to 10 miles per hour. Chance of rain 50%. Heat index values up to 106. Sunday night, partly cloudy. A chance of showers and thunderstorms, mainly in the evening. Lows in the upper 70s. Southwest winds 5 to 10 miles per hour. Chance of rain 50%. Monday, mostly sunny. A chance of showers and thunderstorms in the morning, then showers and thunderstorms in the afternoon. Highs in the lower 90s. Chance of rain 80%. Heat index values up to 105. Monday night, mostly cloudy. Showers and thunderstorms, mainly in the evening. Lows in the mid-70s. Chance of rain 80%. Tuesday and Tuesday night, showers and thunderstorms likely. Highs in the upper 80s. Lows in the mid-70s. Chance of rain 70%. Wednesday, showers. A chance of thunderstorms in the morning, then thunderstorms likely in the afternoon. Highs in the mid-80s. Chance of rain 80%. Wednesday night, mostly cloudy. Showers and thunderstorms likely, mainly in the evening. Lows in the mid-70s. Chance of rain 70%. Thursday through Juneteenth, mostly cloudy with a chance of showers and thunderstorms. Highs in the lower 90s. Lows in the upper 70s. Chance of rain 40%. Heat index values up to 105. The coastal waters forecast for the following waters from Suwannee River to Apalachicola, Florida, extending from 20 to 60 nautical miles. Coastal waters from Okaloosa-Walton County line to Mexico Beach out to 20 nautical miles. Coastal waters from Mexico Beach to Apalachicola out to 20 nautical miles. Waters from Okaloosa-Walton County line to Mexico Beach 20 to 60 nautical miles. And waters from Mexico Beach to Apalachicola 20 to 60 nautical miles. Rest of tonight, west winds 5 to 10 knots. Seas around 2 feet. Wave detail, south 2 feet at 7 seconds. Protected waters a light chop. Saturday, northwest winds 5 to 10 knots, becoming west 10 to 15 knots in the afternoon. Seas around 2 feet. Wave detail, west 2 feet at 3 seconds and south 2 feet at 8 seconds. Protected waters a moderate chop. A slight chance of showers and thunderstorms in the morning. Saturday night, west winds 10 to 15 knots. Seas around 2 feet. Wave detail, west 2 feet at 3 seconds and south 2 feet at 7 seconds. Protected waters a moderate chop. Sunday.

Best winds 10 to 15 knots. Seas 2 to 3 feet. Wave detail, west 2 feet at 4 seconds and south 2 feet at 7 seconds. Protected waters a moderate chop. Sunday night, west winds 10 to 15 knots. Seas 2 to 3 feet. Wave detail, west 2 feet at 4 seconds and south 1 foot at 7 seconds. Protected waters a moderate chop. A slight chance of showers and thunderstorms after midnight. Monday, west winds 10 to 15 knots. Seas 2 to 3 feet. Wave detail, west 2 feet at 4 seconds and south 1 foot at 7 seconds. Protected waters a moderate chop. A slight chance of showers and thunderstorms. Monday night, southwest winds 10 to 15 knots. Seas 2 to 3 feet. Protected waters a moderate chop. A slight chance of showers and thunderstorms. Tuesday, southwest winds 10 to 15 knots. Seas 2 to 3 feet. Protected waters a moderate chop. A chance of showers and thunderstorms. Tuesday night, southwest winds 10 to 15 knots. Seas 2 to 3 feet. Protected waters a moderate chop. A chance of thunderstorms. A chance of showers in the evening, then showers likely after midnight. Wednesday, southwest winds 10 to 15 knots. Seas 2 to 3 feet. Protected waters a moderate chop. Showers likely with a chance of thunderstorms. Wednesday night, south winds 10 to 15 knots. Seas 2 to 4 feet. Protected waters a moderate chop. A chance of showers and thunderstorms, mainly in the evening. Winds and waves higher in and near thunderstorms. The coastal waters forecast for the following St. Andrews Bay waterways. Rest of tonight, west winds 5 to 10 knots. Protected waters a light chop. Saturday, west winds 5 to 10 knots. Protected waters a light chop. Saturday night, west winds 5 to 10 knots. Protected waters a light chop. Sunday, west winds 5 to 10 knots, becoming southwest 10 to 15 knots in the afternoon. Protected waters a moderate chop. A slight chance of showers and thunderstorms in the afternoon. Sunday night, southwest winds 10 to 15 knots, becoming west 5 to 10 knots after midnight. Protected waters a moderate chop. A slight chance of showers and thunderstorms in the evening. Monday, west winds 10 to 15 knots. Protected waters a moderate chop. A chance of showers and thunderstorms. Monday night, southwest winds 10 to 15 knots, diminishing to 5 to 10 knots after midnight. Protected waters a moderate chop. A chance of showers and thunderstorms. Tuesday, southwest winds 10 to 15 knots. Protected waters a moderate chop. A chance of showers and thunderstorms in the morning, then showers and thunderstorms likely in the afternoon. Tuesday night, southwest winds 10 to 15 knots, diminishing to 5 to 10 knots after midnight. Protected waters a moderate chop. Showers likely. Thunderstorms likely, mainly in the evening. Wednesday, southwest winds 5 to 10 knots, increasing to 10 to 15 knots in the afternoon. Protected waters a moderate chop. Showers with a chance of thunderstorms. Wednesday night, southwest winds around 10 knots. Protected waters a light chop. A chance of showers and thunderstorms, mainly in the evening. Winds and waves higher in and near thunderstorms. The Tropical Weather Outlook. For the North Atlantic, Caribbean Sea and the Gulf of America, Western Gulf, showers and thunderstorms associated with a broad area of low pressure moving west-northwestward over the Bay of Campeche remain disorganized. Environmental conditions are forecast to be only marginally conducive for development before the system moves inland over eastern Mexico by Sunday. The system could reemerge over the northwestern Gulf on Tuesday or Wednesday while interacting with the frontal boundary, but conditions there are also expected to be only marginally conducive for development. Formation chance through 48 hours, low, 20%. Formation chance through 7 days, low, 20%. Tide information for Saturday, June 13, 2026. St. Marks River entrance. High 2:09 a.m., low 6:55 a.m., high 12:42 p.m., low 8:17 p.m. Apalachicola. High 5:52 a.m., low 8:32 a.m., high 1:19 p.m., low 10:18 p.m. St. Andrews Bay at Panama City. High 8:01 a.m., low 7:36 p.m. Note that the times of high and low tide are 3 minutes earlier at Shell Point than at the St. Marks River entrance. The average

water temperature at Apalachicola was 84.2 degrees. Sunrise and sunset in Tallahassee. June 13, 2026, sunrise 6:35 a.m. Eastern Daylight Time, sunset 8:40 p.m. Eastern Daylight Time. 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This broadcast originates from your National Weather Service office in Tallahassee, Florida. The latest weather and forecast information can also be accessed by calling our automated forecast line at 850-942-8851. The current time is 1:19 a.m. Eastern Daylight Time. These are the 1 a.m. Eastern Daylight Time conditions. At the Tallahassee Airport, it was clear. The temperature was 79 degrees. The wind was calm. At Florida State University, the temperature was 81 degrees. The wind was west at 8 miles an hour. At Apalachicola, it was clear. The temperature was 78 degrees. The wind was west at 6 miles an hour. At Panama City Northwest, it was clear. The temperature was 76 degrees. The wind was calm. At Dothan, it was clear. The temperature was 79 degrees. The wind was southwest at 5 miles an hour. At Albany, it was clear. The temperature was 79 degrees. The wind was west at 8 miles an hour. At Valdosta, it was partly cloudy. The temperature was 78 degrees. The wind was calm. Over the marine area, at the buoy south of Apalachicola, winds were west at 8 knots and seas were 2 feet. At the buoy south of Panama City, winds were west at 8 knots and seas were 3 feet. At the buoy south of Pensacola, winds were southwest at 8 knots and seas were 1 foot. The forecast for the local area. Heat advisory in effect from noon Eastern Daylight Time, or 11 a.m. Central Daylight Time to 6 p.m. Eastern Daylight Time, or 5 p.m. Central Daylight Time Saturday. Tonight, partly cloudy. Lows in the mid-70s. West winds 5 to 10 miles per hour. Heat index values up to 105 early this evening. Saturday, mostly sunny. A chance of showers and thunderstorms in the afternoon. Highs in the upper 90s. West winds around 5 miles per hour. Chance of rain 50%. Heat index values up to 110. Saturday night, partly cloudy. A chance of showers and thunderstorms in the evening. Lows in the mid-70s. Southwest winds around 5 miles per hour. Chance of rain 40%. Sunday, mostly sunny. A chance of showers and thunderstorms in the afternoon. Highs in the mid-90s. West winds 5 to 10 miles per hour. Chance of rain 50%. Heat index values up to 106. Sunday night, partly cloudy. A chance of showers and thunderstorms, mainly in the evening. Lows in the upper 70s. Southwest winds 5 to 10 miles per hour. Chance of rain 50%. Monday, mostly sunny. A chance of showers and thunderstorms in the morning, then showers and thunderstorms in the afternoon. Highs in the lower 90s. Chance of rain 80%. Heat index values up to 105. Monday night, mostly cloudy. Showers and thunderstorms, mainly in the evening. Lows in the mid-70s. Chance of rain 80%. Tuesday and Tuesday night, showers and thunderstorms likely. Highs in the upper 80s. Lows in the mid-70s. Chance of rain 70%. Wednesday, showers. A chance of thunderstorms in the morning, then thunderstorms likely in the afternoon. Highs in the mid-80s. Chance of rain 80%. Wednesday night, mostly cloudy. Showers and thunderstorms likely, mainly in the evening. Lows in the mid-70s. Chance of rain 70%. Thursday through Juneteenth, mostly cloudy with a chance of showers and thunderstorms. Highs in the lower 90s. Lows in the upper 70s. Chance of rain 40%. Heat index values up to 105. The coastal waters forecast for the following waters from Suwannee River to Apalachicola, Florida, extending from 20 to 60 nautical miles, coastal waters from Okaloosa-Walton County line to Mexico Beach out to 20 nautical miles, coastal waters from Mexico Beach to Apalachicola out to 20 nautical miles, waters from Okaloosa-Walton County line to Mexico Beach 20 to 60 nautical miles, and waters from Mexico Beach to Apalachicola 20 to 60 nautical miles. Rest of tonight, west winds 5.

to 10 knots. Seas around 2 feet. Wave detail, south 2 feet at 7 seconds. Protected waters, a light chop. Saturday, northwest winds 5 to 10 knots, becoming west 10 to 15 knots in the afternoon. Seas around 2 feet. Wave detail, west 2 feet at 3 seconds and south 2 feet at 8 seconds. Protected waters, a moderate chop. A slight chance of showers and thunderstorms in the morning. Saturday night, west winds 10 to 15 knots. Seas around 2 feet. Wave detail, west 2 feet at 3 seconds and south 2 feet at 7 seconds. Protected waters, a moderate chop. Sunday, west winds 10 to 15 knots. Seas 2 to 3 feet. Wave detail, west 2 feet at 4 seconds and south 2 feet at 7 seconds. Protected waters, a moderate chop. Sunday night, west winds 10 to 15 knots. Seas 2 to 3 feet. Wave detail, west 2 feet at 4 seconds and south 1 foot at 7 seconds. Protected waters, a moderate chop. A slight chance of showers and thunderstorms after midnight. Monday, west winds 10 to 15 knots. Seas 2 to 3 feet. Wave detail, west 2 feet at 4 seconds and south 1 foot at 7 seconds. Protected waters, a moderate chop. A slight chance of showers and thunderstorms. Monday night, southwest winds 10 to 15 knots. Seas 2 to 3 feet. Protected waters, a moderate chop. A slight chance of showers and thunderstorms. Tuesday, southwest winds 10 to 15 knots. Seas 2 to 3 feet. Protected waters, a moderate chop. A chance of showers and thunderstorms. Tuesday night, southwest winds 10 to 15 knots. Seas 2 to 3 feet. Protected waters, a moderate chop. A chance of thunderstorms. A chance of showers in the evening, then showers likely after midnight. Wednesday, southwest winds 10 to 15 knots. Seas 2 to 3 feet. Protected waters, a moderate chop. Showers likely with a chance of thunderstorms. Wednesday night, south winds 10 to 15 knots. Seas 2 to 4 feet. Protected waters, a moderate chop. A chance of showers and thunderstorms, mainly in the evening. Winds and waves higher in and near thunderstorms. The coastal waters forecast for the following St. Andrews Bay waterways. Rest of tonight, west winds 5 to 10 knots. Protected waters, a light chop. Saturday, west winds 5 to 10 knots. Protected waters, a light chop. Saturday night, west winds 5 to 10 knots. Protected waters, a light chop. Sunday, west winds 5 to 10 knots, becoming southwest 10 to 15 knots in the afternoon. Protected waters, a moderate chop. A slight chance of showers and thunderstorms in the afternoon. Sunday night, southwest winds 10 to 15 knots, becoming west 5 to 10 knots after midnight. Protected waters, a moderate chop. A slight chance of showers and thunderstorms in the evening. Monday, west winds 10 to 15 knots. Protected waters, a moderate chop. A chance of showers and thunderstorms. Monday night, southwest winds 10 to 15 knots, diminishing to 5 to 10 knots after midnight. Protected waters, a moderate chop. A chance of showers and thunderstorms. Tuesday, southwest winds 10 to 15 knots. Protected waters, a moderate chop. A chance of showers and thunderstorms in the morning, then showers and thunderstorms likely in the afternoon. Tuesday night, southwest winds 10 to 15 knots, diminishing to 5 to 10 knots after midnight. Protected waters, a moderate chop. Showers likely. Thunderstorms likely, mainly in the evening. Wednesday, southwest winds 5 to 10 knots, increasing to 10 to 15 knots in the afternoon. Protected waters, a moderate chop. Showers with a chance of thunderstorms. Wednesday night, southwest winds around 10 knots. Protected waters, a light chop. A chance of showers and thunderstorms, mainly in the evening. Winds and waves higher in and near thunderstorms. The Tropical Weather Outlook. For the North Atlantic, Caribbean Sea and the Gulf of America, Western Gulf, showers and thunderstorms associated with a broad area of low pressure moving west-northwestward over the Bay of Campeche remain disorganized. Environmental conditions are forecast to be only marginally conducive for development before the system moves inland over eastern Mexico by Sunday. The system could reemerge over the northwestern Gulf on Tuesday or Wednesday while interacting with the frontal boundary, but conditions there are also expected to be only marginally conducive for development. Formation.

chance through 48 hours, low, 20%. Formation chance through 7 days, low, 20%. Tide information for Saturday, June 13, 2026. St. Mark's River entrance. High 2:09 a.m., low 6:55 a.m., high 12:42 p.m., low 8:17 p.m. Apalachicola. High 5:52 a.m., low 8:32 a.m., high 1:19 p.m., low 10:18 p.m. St. Andrews Bay at Panama City. High 8:01 a.m., low 7:36 p.m. Note that the times of high and low tide are 3 minutes earlier at Shell Point than at the St. Mark's River entrance. The average water temperature at Apalachicola was 84.2 degrees. Sunrise and sunset in Tallahassee. June 13, 2026, sunrise 6:35 a.m. Eastern Daylight Time, sunset 8:40 p.m. Eastern Daylight Time. 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The latest weather and forecast information can also be accessed by calling our automated forecast line at 850-942-8851. The current time is 1:30 a.m. Eastern Daylight Time. These are the 1 a.m. Eastern Daylight Time conditions. At the Tallahassee Airport, it was clear. The temperature was 79 degrees. The wind was calm. At Florida State University, the temperature was 81 degrees. The wind was west at 8 miles an hour. At Apalachicola, it was clear. The temperature was 78 degrees. The wind was west at 6 miles an hour. At Panama City Northwest, it was clear. The temperature was 76 degrees. The wind was calm. At Dothan, it was clear. The temperature was 79 degrees. The wind was southwest at 5 miles an hour. At Albany, it was clear. The temperature was 79 degrees. The wind was west at 8 miles an hour. At Valdosta, it was partly cloudy. The temperature was 78 degrees. The wind was calm. Over the marine area, at the buoy south of Apalachicola, winds were west at 8 knots and seas were 2 feet. At the buoy south of Panama City, winds were west at 8 knots and seas were 3 feet. At the buoy south of Pensacola, winds were southwest at 8 knots and seas were 1 foot. The forecast for the local area. Heat advisory in effect from noon Eastern Daylight Time, or 11 a.m. Central Daylight Time to 6 p.m. Eastern Daylight Time, or 5 p.m. Central Daylight Time Saturday. Tonight, partly cloudy. Lows in the mid-70s. West winds 5 to 10 miles per hour. Heat index values up to 105 early this evening. Saturday, mostly sunny. A chance of showers and thunderstorms in the afternoon. Highs in the upper 90s. West winds around 5 miles per hour. Chance of rain 50%. Heat index values up to 110. Saturday night, partly cloudy. A chance of showers and thunderstorms in the evening. Lows in the mid-70s. Southwest winds around 5 miles per hour. Chance of rain 40%. Sunday, mostly sunny. A chance of showers and thunderstorms in the afternoon. Highs in the mid-90s. West winds 5 to 10 miles per hour. Chance of rain 50%. Heat index values up to 106. Sunday night, partly cloudy. A chance of showers and thunderstorms, mainly in the evening. Lows in the upper 70s. Southwest winds 5 to 10 miles per hour. Chance of rain 50%. Monday, mostly sunny. A chance of showers and thunderstorms in the morning, then showers and thunderstorms in the afternoon. Highs in the lower 90s. Chance of rain 80%. Heat index values up to 105. Monday night, mostly cloudy. Showers and thunderstorms, mainly in the evening. Lows in the mid-70s. Chance of rain 80%. Tuesday and Tuesday night, showers and thunderstorms, mainly in the evening. Lows in the mid-70s. Chance of rain 80%. Tuesday and Tuesday night, showers and thunderstorms likely. Highs in the upper 80s. Lows in the mid-70s. Chance of rain 70%. Wednesday, showers. A chance of thunderstorms in the morning, then thunderstorms likely in the afternoon. Highs in the mid-80s. Chance of rain 80%. Wednesday night, mostly cloudy.

showers and thunderstorms likely, mainly in the evening. Lows in the mid-70s. Chance of rain 70%. Thursday through Juneteenth, mostly cloudy with a chance of showers and thunderstorms. Highs in the lower 90s. Lows in the upper 70s. Chance of rain 40%. Heat index values up to 105. The coastal waters forecast for the following: waters from Suwannee River to Apalachicola, Florida, extending from 20 to 60 nautical miles. Coastal waters from Okaloosa-Walton County line to Mexico Beach out to 20 nautical miles. Coastal waters from Mexico Beach to Apalachicola out to 20 nautical miles. Waters from Okaloosa-Walton County line to Mexico Beach 20 to 60 nautical miles. And waters from Mexico Beach to Apalachicola 20 to 60 nautical miles. Rest of tonight, west winds 5 to 10 knots. Seas around 2 feet. Wave detail, south 2 feet at 7 seconds. Protected waters a light chop. Saturday, northwest winds 5 to 10 knots, becoming west 10 to 15 knots in the afternoon. Seas around 2 feet. Wave detail, west 2 feet at 3 seconds and south 2 feet at 8 seconds. Protected waters a moderate chop. A slight chance of showers and thunderstorms in the morning. Saturday night, west winds 10 to 15 knots. Seas around 2 feet. Wave detail, west 2 feet at 3 seconds and south 2 feet at 7 seconds. Protected waters a moderate chop. Sunday, west winds 10 to 15 knots. Seas 2 to 3 feet. Wave detail, west 2 feet at 4 seconds and south 2 feet at 7 seconds. Protected waters a moderate chop. Sunday night, west winds 10 to 15 knots. Seas 2 to 3 feet. Wave detail, west 2 feet at 4 seconds and south 1 foot at 7 seconds. Protected waters a moderate chop. A slight chance of showers and thunderstorms after midnight. Monday, west winds 10 to 15 knots. Seas 2 to 3 feet. Wave detail, west 2 feet at 4 seconds and south 1 foot at 7 seconds. Protected waters a moderate chop. A slight chance of showers and thunderstorms. Monday night, southwest winds 10 to 15 knots. Seas 2 to 3 feet. Protected waters a moderate chop. A slight chance of showers and thunderstorms. Tuesday, southwest winds 10 to 15 knots. Seas 2 to 3 feet. Protected waters a moderate chop. A chance of showers and thunderstorms. Tuesday night, southwest winds 10 to 15 knots. Seas 2 to 3 feet. Protected waters a moderate chop. A chance of thunderstorms. A chance of showers in the evening, then showers likely after midnight. Wednesday, southwest winds 10 to 15 knots. Seas 2 to 3 feet. Protected waters a moderate chop. Showers likely with a chance of thunderstorms. Wednesday night, south winds 10 to 15 knots. Seas 2 to 4 feet. Protected waters a moderate chop. A chance of showers and thunderstorms, mainly in the evening. Winds and waves higher in and near thunderstorms. The coastal waters forecast for the following St. Andrews Bay waterways. Rest of tonight, west winds 5 to 10 knots. Protected waters a light chop. Saturday, west winds 5 to 10 knots. Protected waters a light chop. Saturday night, west winds 5 to 10 knots. Protected waters a light chop. Sunday, west winds 5 to 10 knots, becoming southwest 10 to 15 knots in the afternoon. Protected waters a moderate chop. A slight chance of showers and thunderstorms in the afternoon. Sunday night, southwest winds 10 to 15 knots, becoming west 5 to 10 knots after midnight. Protected waters a moderate chop. A slight chance of showers and thunderstorms in the evening. Monday, west winds 10 to 15 knots. Protected waters a moderate chop. A chance of showers and thunderstorms. Monday night, southwest winds 10 to 15 knots, diminishing to 5 to 10 knots after midnight. Protected waters a moderate chop. A chance of showers and thunderstorms. Tuesday, southwest winds 10 to 15 knots. Protected waters a moderate chop. A chance of showers and thunderstorms in the morning, then showers and thunderstorms likely in the afternoon. Tuesday night, southwest winds 10 to 15 knots, diminishing to 5 to 10 knots after midnight. Protected waters a moderate chop. Showers likely. Thunderstorms likely, mainly in the evening. Wednesday, southwest winds 5 to 10 knots, increasing to 10 to 15 knots in the afternoon.

protected water is a moderate chop. Showers with a chance of thunderstorms. Wednesday night, southwest winds around 10 knots. Protected water is a light chop. A chance of showers and thunderstorms, mainly in the evening. Winds and waves higher and near thunderstorms. The tropical weather outlook. For the North Atlantic, Caribbean Sea, and the Gulf of America, Western Gulf, showers and thunderstorms associated with a broad area of low pressure moving west-northwestward over the Bay of Campeche remain disorganized. Environmental conditions are forecast to be only marginally conducive for development before the system moves inland over eastern Mexico by Sunday. The system could reemerge over the northwestern Gulf on Tuesday or Wednesday while interacting with the frontal boundary, but conditions there are also expected to be only marginally conducive for development. Formation chance through 48 hours, low, 20%. Formation chance through 7 days, low, 20%. Tide information for Saturday, June 13, 2026. St. Mark's River entrance. High 2:09 a.m., low 6:55 a.m., high 12:42 p.m., low 8:17 p.m. Apalachicola. High 5:52 a.m., low 8:32 a.m., high 1:19 p.m., low 10:18 p.m. St. Andrews Bay at Panama City. High 8:01 a.m., low 7:36 p.m. Note that the times of high and low tide are 3 minutes earlier at Shell Point than at the St. Mark's River entrance. The average water temperature at Apalachicola was 84.2 degrees. Sunrise and sunset in Tallahassee. June 13, 2026, sunrise 6:35 a.m. Eastern Daylight Time, sunset 8:40 p.m. Eastern Daylight Time. 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The latest weather and forecast information can also be accessed by calling our automated forecast line at 850-942-8851. The current time is 1:40 a.m. Eastern Daylight Time. These are the 1 a.m. Eastern Daylight Time conditions. At the Tallahassee Airport, it was clear. The temperature was 79 degrees. The wind was calm. At Florida State University, the temperature was 81 degrees. The wind was west at 8 miles an hour. At Apalachicola, it was clear. The temperature was 78 degrees. The wind was west at 6 miles an hour. At Panama City Northwest, it was clear. The temperature was 76 degrees. The wind was calm. At Dothan, it was clear. The temperature was 79 degrees. The wind was southwest at 5 miles an hour. At Albany, it was clear. The temperature was 79 degrees. The wind was west at 8 miles an hour. At Valdosta, it was partly cloudy. The temperature was 78 degrees. The wind was calm. Over the marine area, at the buoys south of Apalachicola, winds were west at 8 knots and seas were 2 feet. At the buoys south of Panama City, winds were west at 8 knots and seas were 3 feet. At the buoys south of Pensacola, winds were southwest at 8 knots and seas were 1 foot. The forecast for the local area. Heat advisory in effect from noon Eastern Daylight Time, or 11 a.m. Central Daylight Time to 6 p.m. Eastern Daylight Time, or 5 p.m. Central Daylight Time Saturday. Tonight, partly cloudy. Lows in the mid-70s. West winds 5 to 10 miles per hour. Heat index values up to 105 early this evening. Saturday, mostly sunny. A chance of showers and thunderstorms in the afternoon. Highs in the upper 90s. West winds around 5 miles per hour. Chance of rain 50%. Heat index values up to 110. Saturday night, partly cloudy. A chance of showers and thunderstorms in the evening. Lows in the mid-70s. Southwest winds around 5 miles per hour. Chance of rain 40%. Sunday, mostly sunny. A chance of showers and thunderstorms in the afternoon. Highs in the mid-90s. West winds 5 to 10 miles per hour. Chance of rain 50%. Heat index values up to 106. Sunday night, partly cloudy. A chance of showers and thunderstorms, mainly in the evening. Lows in the upper 70s. Southwest winds 5 to 10 miles per hour. Chance of rain 50%. Monday, mostly sunny. A chance of showers and thunderstorms in the morning, then showers and thunderstorms.

in the afternoon. Highs in the lower 90s. Chance of rain 80%. Heat index values up to 105. Monday night, mostly cloudy. Showers and thunderstorms, mainly in the evening. Lows in the mid-70s. Chance of rain 80%. Tuesday and Tuesday night, showers and thunderstorms likely. Highs in the upper 80s. Lows in the mid-70s. Chance of rain 70%. Wednesday, showers. A chance of thunderstorms in the morning, then thunderstorms likely in the afternoon. Highs in the mid-80s. Chance of rain 80%. Wednesday night, mostly cloudy. Showers and thunderstorms likely, mainly in the evening. Lows in the mid-70s. Chance of rain 70%. Thursday through Juneteenth, mostly cloudy with a chance of showers and thunderstorms. Highs in the lower 90s. Lows in the upper 70s. Chance of rain 40%. Heat index values up to 105. The coastal waters forecast for the following: waters from Suwannee River to Apalachicola, Florida, extending from 20 to 60 nautical miles. Coastal waters from Okaloosa, Walton County line to Mexico Beach out to 20 nautical miles. Coastal waters from Mexico Beach to Apalachicola out to 20 nautical miles. Waters from Okaloosa, Walton County line to Mexico Beach 20 to 60 nautical miles. And waters from Mexico Beach to Apalachicola 20 to 60 nautical miles. Rest of tonight, west winds 5 to 10 knots. Seas around 2 feet. Wave detail, south 2 feet at 7 seconds. Protected waters a light chop. Saturday, northwest winds 5 to 10 knots, becoming west 10 to 15 knots in the afternoon. Seas around 2 feet. Wave detail, west 2 feet at 3 seconds and south 2 feet at 8 seconds. Protected waters a moderate chop. A slight chance of showers and thunderstorms in the morning. Saturday night, west winds 10 to 15 knots. Seas around 2 feet. Wave detail, west 2 feet at 3 seconds and south 2 feet at 7 seconds. Protected waters a moderate chop. Sunday, west winds 10 to 15 knots. Seas 2 to 3 feet. Wave detail, west 2 feet at 4 seconds and south 2 feet at 7 seconds. Protected waters a moderate chop. Sunday night, west winds 10 to 15 knots. Seas 2 to 3 feet. Wave detail, west 2 feet at 4 seconds and south 1 foot at 7 seconds. Protected waters a moderate chop. A slight chance of showers and thunderstorms after midnight. Monday, west winds 10 to 15 knots. Seas 2 to 3 feet. Wave detail, west 2 feet at 4 seconds and south 1 foot at 7 seconds. Protected waters a moderate chop. A slight chance of showers and thunderstorms. Monday night, southwest winds 10 to 15 knots. Seas 2 to 3 feet. Protected waters a moderate chop. A slight chance of showers and thunderstorms. Tuesday, southwest winds 10 to 15 knots. Seas 2 to 3 feet. Protected waters a moderate chop. A chance of showers and thunderstorms. Tuesday night, southwest winds 10 to 15 knots. Seas 2 to 3 feet. Protected waters a moderate chop. A chance of thunderstorms. A chance of showers in the evening, then showers likely after midnight. Wednesday, southwest winds 10 to 15 knots. Seas 2 to 3 feet. Protected waters a moderate chop. Showers likely with a chance of thunderstorms. Wednesday night, south winds 10 to 15 knots. Seas 2 to 4 feet. Protected waters a moderate chop. A chance of showers and thunderstorms, mainly in the evening. Winds and waves higher and near thunderstorms. The coastal waters forecast for the following: St. Andrews Bay waterways. Rest of tonight, west winds 5 to 10 knots. Protected waters a light chop. Saturday, west winds 5 to 10 knots. Protected waters a light chop. Saturday night, west winds 5 to 10 knots. Protected waters a light chop. Sunday, west winds 5 to 10 knots, becoming southwest 10 to 15 knots in the afternoon. Protected waters a moderate chop. A slight chance of showers and thunderstorms in the afternoon. Sunday night, southwest winds 10 to 15 knots, becoming west 5 to 10 knots after midnight. Protected waters a moderate chop. A slight chance of showers and thunderstorms in the evening. Monday, west winds 10 to 15 knots. Protected waters a moderate chop. A chance of showers and thunderstorms. Monday night,
Southwest winds 10 to 15 knots, diminishing to 5 to 10 knots after midnight. Protected water is a moderate shot. A chance of showers and thunderstorms. Tuesday, southwest winds 10 to 15 knots. Protected water is a moderate shot. A chance of showers and thunderstorms in the morning, then showers and thunderstorms likely in the afternoon. Tuesday night, southwest winds 10 to 15 knots, diminishing to 5 to 10 knots after midnight. Protected water is a moderate shot. Showers likely. Thunderstorms likely, mainly in the evening. Wednesday, southwest winds 5 to 10 knots, increasing to 10 to 15 knots in the afternoon. Protected water is a moderate shot. Showers with a chance of thunderstorms. Wednesday night, southwest winds around 10 knots. Protected water is a light shot. A chance of showers and thunderstorms, mainly in the evening. Winds and waves higher in and near thunderstorms. The Tropical Weather Outlook. For the North Atlantic, Caribbean Sea and the Gulf of America, Western Gulf, showers and thunderstorms associated with a broad area of low pressure moving west-northwestward over the Bay of Campeche remain disorganized. Environmental conditions are forecast to be only marginally conducive for development before the system moves inland over eastern Mexico by Sunday. The system could reemerge over the northwestern Gulf on Tuesday or Wednesday while interacting with the frontal boundary, but conditions there are also expected to be only marginally conducive for development. Formation chance through 48 hours, low, 20%. Formation chance through 7 days, low, 20%. Tide information for Saturday, June 13, 2026. St. Mark's River entrance. High 2:09 a.m., low 6:55 a.m., high 12:42 p.m., low 8:17 p.m. Apalachicola. High 5:52 a.m., low 8:32 a.m., high 1:19 p.m., low 10:18 p.m. St. Andrews Bay at Panama City. High 8:01 a.m., low 7:36 p.m. Note that the times of high and low tide are 3 minutes earlier at Shell Point than at the St. Mark's River entrance. The average water temperature at Apalachicola was 84.2 degrees. Sunrise and sunset in Tallahassee. June 13, 2026, sunrise 6:35 a.m. Eastern Daylight Time, sunset 8:40 p.m. Eastern Daylight Time. 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The latest weather and forecast information can also be accessed by calling our automated forecast line at 850-942-8851. The current time is 1:51 a.m. Eastern Daylight Time. These are the 1 a.m. Eastern Daylight Time conditions. At the Tallahassee Airport, it was clear. The temperature was 79 degrees. The wind was calm. At Florida State University, the temperature was 81 degrees. The wind was west at 8 miles an hour. At Apalachicola, it was clear. The temperature was 78 degrees. The wind was west at 6 miles an hour. At Panama City Northwest, it was clear. The temperature was 76 degrees. The wind was calm. At Dothan, it was clear. The temperature was 79 degrees. The wind was southwest at 5 miles an hour. At Albany, it was clear. The temperature was 79 degrees. The wind was west at 8 miles an hour. At Valdosta, it was partly cloudy. The temperature was 78 degrees. The wind was calm. Over the marine area, at the buoy south of Apalachicola, winds were west at 8 knots and seas were 2 feet. At the buoy south of Panama City, winds were west at 8 knots and seas were 3 feet. At the buoy south of Pensacola, winds were southwest at 8 knots and seas were 1 foot. The forecast for the local area. Heat advisory in effect from noon Eastern Daylight Time, or 11 a.m. Central Daylight Time to 6 p.m. Eastern Daylight Time, or 5 p.m. Central Daylight Time Saturday. Tonight, partly cloudy. Lows in the mid-70s. West winds 5 to 10 miles per hour. Heat index values up to 105 early this evening. Saturday, mostly sunny. A chance of showers and thunderstorms in the afternoon. Highs in the upper 90s. West winds around 5 miles per hour. Chance of rain 50%. Heat index values up to 110. Saturday night, partly cloudy. A chance of showers and thunderstorms in the evening. Lows in the mid-70s.

Southwest winds around 5 miles per hour. Chance of rain 40%. Sunday, mostly sunny. A chance of showers and thunderstorms in the afternoon. Highs in the mid-90s. West winds 5 to 10 miles per hour. Chance of rain 50%. Heat index values up to 106. Sunday night, partly cloudy. A chance of showers and thunderstorms, mainly in the evening. Lows in the upper 70s. Southwest winds 5 to 10 miles per hour. Chance of rain 50%. Monday, mostly sunny. A chance of showers and thunderstorms in the morning, then showers and thunderstorms in the afternoon. Highs in the lower 90s. Chance of rain 80%. Heat index values up to 105. Monday night, mostly cloudy. Showers and thunderstorms, mainly in the evening. Lows in the mid-70s. Chance of rain 80%. Tuesday and Tuesday night, showers and thunderstorms likely. Highs in the upper 80s. Lows in the mid-70s. Chance of rain 70%. Wednesday, showers. A chance of thunderstorms in the morning, then thunderstorms likely in the afternoon. Highs in the mid-80s. Chance of rain 80%. Wednesday night, mostly cloudy. Showers and thunderstorms likely, mainly in the evening. Lows in the mid-70s. Chance of rain 70%. Thursday through Juneteenth, mostly cloudy with a chance of showers and thunderstorms. Highs in the lower 90s. Lows in the upper 70s. Chance of rain 40%. Heat index values up to 105. The coastal waters forecast for the following waters from Suwannee River to Apalachicola, Florida, extending from 20 to 60 nautical miles. Coastal waters from Okaloosa, Walton County line to Mexico Beach out to 20 nautical miles. Coastal waters from Mexico Beach to Apalachicola out to 20 nautical miles. Waters from Okaloosa, Walton County line to Mexico Beach 20 to 60 nautical miles. And waters from Mexico Beach to Apalachicola 20 to 60 nautical miles. Rest of tonight, west winds 5 to 10 knots. Seas around 2 feet. Wave detail, south 2 feet at 7 seconds. Protected waters, a light chop. Saturday, northwest winds 5 to 10 knots, becoming west 10 to 15 knots in the afternoon. Seas around 2 feet. Wave detail, west 2 feet at 3 seconds and south 2 feet at 8 seconds. Protected waters, a moderate chop. A slight chance of showers and thunderstorms in the morning. Saturday night, west winds 10 to 15 knots. Seas around 2 feet. Wave detail, west 2 feet at 3 seconds and south 2 feet at 7 seconds. Protected waters, a moderate chop. Sunday, west winds 10 to 15 knots. Seas 2 to 3 feet. Wave detail, west 2 feet at 4 seconds and south 2 feet at 7 seconds. Protected waters, a moderate chop. Sunday night, west winds 10 to 15 knots. Seas 2 to 3 feet. Wave detail, west 2 feet at 4 seconds and south 1 foot at 7 seconds. Protected waters, a moderate chop. A slight chance of showers and thunderstorms after midnight. Monday, west winds 10 to 15 knots. Seas 2 to 3 feet. Wave detail, west 2 feet at 4 seconds and south 1 foot at 7 seconds. Protected waters, a moderate chop. A slight chance of showers and thunderstorms. Monday night, southwest winds 10 to 15 knots. Seas 2 to 3 feet. Protected waters, a moderate chop. A slight chance of showers and thunderstorms. Tuesday, southwest winds 10 to 15 knots. Seas 2 to 3 feet. Protected waters, a moderate chop. A chance of showers and thunderstorms. Tuesday night, southwest winds 10 to 15 knots. Seas 2 to 3 feet. Protected waters, a moderate chop. A chance of thunderstorms. A chance of showers in the evening, then showers likely after midnight. Wednesday, southwest winds 10 to 15 knots. Seas 2 to 3 feet. Protected waters, a moderate chop. Showers likely with a chance of thunderstorms. Wednesday night, south winds 10 to 15 knots. Seas 2 to 4 feet. Protected waters, a moderate chop. A chance of showers and thunderstorms, mainly in the evening. Winds and waves higher in and near thunderstorms. The coastal waters forecast for the following St. Andrews Bay waterways. Rest of tonight, west winds 5 to 10 knots. Protected waters, a light chop. Saturday, west winds 5 to 10 knots.

Morning, then showers and thunderstorms likely in the afternoon. Tuesday night, southwest winds 10 to 15 knots, diminishing to 5 to 10 knots after midnight. Protected waters a moderate chop. Showers likely. Thunderstorms likely, mainly in the evening. Wednesday, southwest winds 5 to 10 knots, increasing to 10 to 15 knots in the afternoon. Protected waters a moderate chop. Showers with a chance of thunderstorms. Wednesday night, southwest winds around 10 knots. Protected waters a light chop. A chance of showers and thunderstorms, mainly in the evening. Winds and waves higher in and near thunderstorms. The Tropical Weather Outlook. For the North Atlantic, Caribbean Sea and the Gulf of America, Western Gulf, showers and thunderstorms associated with a broad area of low pressure moving west-northwestward over the Bay of Campeche remain disorganized. Environmental conditions are forecast to be only marginally conducive for development before the system moves inland over eastern Mexico by Sunday. The system could reemerge over the northwestern Gulf on Tuesday or Wednesday while interacting with the frontal boundary, but conditions there are also expected to be only marginally conducive for development. Formation chance through 48 hours, low, 20%. Formation chance through 7 days, low, 20%. Tide information for Saturday, June 13, 2026. St. Marks River entrance. High 2:09 a.m., low 6:55 a.m., high 12:42 p.m., low 8:17 p.m. Apalachicola. High 5:52 a.m., low 8:32 a.m., high 1:19 p.m., low 10:18 p.m. St. Andrews Bay at Panama City. High 8:01 a.m., low 7:36 p.m. Note that the times of high and low tide are 3 minutes earlier at Shell Point than at the St. Marks River entrance. The average water temperature at Apalachicola was 84.2 degrees. Sunrise and sunset in Tallahassee. June 13, 2026, sunrise 6:35 a.m. Eastern Daylight Time, sunset 8:40 p.m. Eastern Daylight Time. 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This broadcast originates from your National Weather Service office in Tallahassee, Florida. The latest weather and forecast information can also be accessed by calling our automated forecast line at 850-942-8851. The current time is 2:02 a.m. Eastern Daylight Time. These are the 1 a.m. Eastern Daylight Time conditions. At the Tallahassee Airport, it was clear. The temperature was 79 degrees. The wind was calm. At Florida State University, the temperature was 81 degrees. The wind was west at 8 miles an hour. At Apalachicola, it was clear. The temperature was 78 degrees. The wind was west at 6 miles an hour. At Panama City Northwest, it was clear. The temperature was 76 degrees. The wind was calm. At Dothan, it was clear. The temperature was 79 degrees. The wind was southwest at 5 miles an hour. At Albany, it was clear. The temperature was 79 degrees. The wind was west at 8 miles an hour. At Valdosta, it was partly cloudy. The temperature was 78 degrees. The wind was calm. Over the marine area, at the buoy south of Apalachicola, winds were west at 8 knots and seas were 2 feet. At the buoy south of Panama City, winds were west at 8 knots and seas were 3 feet. At the buoy south of Pensacola, winds were southwest at 8 knots and seas were 1 foot. These are the 2 a.m. Eastern Daylight Time conditions. At the Tallahassee Airport, it was clear. The temperature was 79 degrees. The wind was west at 5 miles an hour. The report from Florida State University was not available. At Apalachicola, it was clear. The temperature was 77 degrees. The wind was calm. At Panama City Northwest, it was clear. The temperature was 78 degrees. The wind was southwest at 5 miles an hour. At Dothan, it was clear. The temperature was 78 degrees. The wind was southwest at 7 miles an hour. At Albany, it was clear. The temperature was 78 degrees. The wind was west at 6 miles an hour. At Valdosta, it was partly cloudy. The temperature was 77 degrees. The wind was calm. Over the marine area, at the buoy south of Apalachicola, winds were west, at 6 knots. At the buoy south of Panama City, winds were southwest, at 6 knots.

knots. At the buoy south of Pensacola, winds were southwest at 8 knots. The forecast for the local area. Heat advisory in effect from noon Eastern Daylight Time, or 11 a.m. Central Daylight Time to 6 p.m. Eastern Daylight Time, or 5 p.m. Central Daylight Time Saturday. Tonight, partly cloudy. Lows in the mid-70s. West winds 5 to 10 miles per hour. Heat index values up to 105 early this evening. Saturday, mostly sunny. A chance of showers and thunderstorms in the afternoon. Highs in the upper 90s. West winds around 5 miles per hour. Chance of rain 50%. Heat index values up to 110. Saturday night, partly cloudy. A chance of showers and thunderstorms in the evening. Lows in the mid-70s. Southwest winds around 5 miles per hour. Chance of rain 40%. Sunday, mostly sunny. A chance of showers and thunderstorms in the afternoon. Highs in the mid-90s. West winds 5 to 10 miles per hour. Chance of rain 50%. Heat index values up to 106. Sunday night, partly cloudy. A chance of showers and thunderstorms, mainly in the evening. Lows in the upper 70s. Southwest winds 5 to 10 miles per hour. Chance of rain 50%. Monday, mostly sunny. A chance of showers and thunderstorms in the morning, then showers and thunderstorms in the afternoon. Highs in the lower 90s. Chance of rain 80%. Heat index values up to 105. Monday night, mostly cloudy. Showers and thunderstorms, mainly in the evening. Lows in the mid-70s. Chance of rain 80%. Tuesday and Tuesday night, showers and thunderstorms likely. Highs in the upper 80s. Lows in the mid-70s. Chance of rain 70%. Wednesday, showers. A chance of thunderstorms in the morning, then thunderstorms likely in the afternoon. Highs in the mid-80s. Chance of rain 80%. Wednesday night, mostly cloudy. Showers and thunderstorms likely, mainly in the evening. Lows in the mid-70s. Chance of rain 70%. Thursday through Juneteenth, mostly cloudy with a chance of showers and thunderstorms. Highs in the lower 90s. Lows in the upper 70s. Chance of rain 40%. Heat index values up to 105. The coastal waters forecast for the following waters from Suwannee River to Apalachicola, Florida, extending from 20 to 60 nautical miles. Coastal waters from Okaloosa, Walton County line to Mexico Beach out to 20 nautical miles. Coastal waters from Mexico Beach to Apalachicola out to 20 nautical miles. Waters from Okaloosa, Walton County line to Mexico Beach 20 to 60 nautical miles. And waters from Mexico Beach to Apalachicola 20 to 60 nautical miles. Rest of tonight, west winds 5 to 10 knots. Seas around 2 feet. Wave detail, south 2 feet at 7 seconds. Protected waters a light chop. Saturday, northwest winds 5 to 10 knots, becoming west 10 to 15 knots in the afternoon. Seas around 2 feet. Wave detail, west 2 feet at 3 seconds and south 2 feet at 8 seconds. Protected waters a moderate chop. A slight chance of showers and thunderstorms in the morning. Saturday night, west winds 10 to 15 knots. Seas around 2 feet. Wave detail, west 2 feet at 3 seconds and south 2 feet at 7 seconds. Protected waters a moderate chop. Sunday, west winds 10 to 15 knots. Seas 2 to 3 feet. Wave detail, west 2 feet at 4 seconds and south 2 feet at 7 seconds. Protected waters a moderate chop. Sunday night, west winds 10 to 15 knots. Seas 2 to 3 feet. Wave detail, west 2 feet at 4 seconds and south 1 foot at 7 seconds. Protected waters a moderate chop. A slight chance of showers and thunderstorms after midnight. Monday, west winds 10 to 15 knots. Seas 2 to 3 feet. Wave detail, west 2 feet at 4 seconds and south 1 foot at 7 seconds. Protected waters a moderate chop. A slight chance of showers and thunderstorms. Monday night, southwest winds 10 to 15 knots. Seas 2 to 3 feet. Protected waters a moderate chop. A slight chance of showers and thunderstorms. Tuesday, southwest winds 10 to 15 knots. Seas 2 to 3 feet. Protected waters a moderate chop. A chance of showers and thunderstorms. Tuesday night, southwest winds 10 to 15 knots.

knots. Seas 2 to 3 feet. Protected waters a moderate chop. A chance of thunderstorms. A chance of showers in the evening, then showers likely after midnight. Wednesday, southwest winds 10 to 15 knots. Seas 2 to 3 feet. Protected waters a moderate chop. Showers likely with a chance of thunderstorms. Wednesday night, south winds 10 to 15 knots. Seas 2 to 4 feet. Protected waters a moderate chop. A chance of showers and thunderstorms, mainly in the evening. Winds and waves higher in and near thunderstorms. The coastal waters forecast for the following St. Andrews Bay waterways. Rest of tonight, west winds 5 to 10 knots. Protected waters a light chop. Saturday, west winds 5 to 10 knots. Protected waters a light chop. Saturday night, west winds 5 to 10 knots. Protected waters a light chop. Sunday, west winds 5 to 10 knots, becoming southwest 10 to 15 knots in the afternoon. Protected waters a moderate chop. A slight chance of showers and thunderstorms in the afternoon. Sunday night, southwest winds 10 to 15 knots, becoming west 5 to 10 knots after midnight. Protected waters a moderate chop. A slight chance of showers and thunderstorms in the evening. Monday, west winds 10 to 15 knots. Protected waters a moderate chop. A chance of showers and thunderstorms. Monday night, southwest winds 10 to 15 knots, diminishing to 5 to 10 knots after midnight. Protected waters a moderate chop. A chance of showers and thunderstorms. Tuesday, southwest winds 10 to 15 knots. Protected waters a moderate chop. A chance of showers and thunderstorms in the morning, then showers and thunderstorms likely in the afternoon. Tuesday night, southwest winds 10 to 15 knots, diminishing to 5 to 10 knots after midnight. Protected waters a moderate chop. Showers likely. Thunderstorms likely, mainly in the evening. Wednesday, southwest winds 5 to 10 knots, increasing to 10 to 15 knots in the afternoon. Protected waters a moderate chop. Showers with a chance of thunderstorms. Wednesday night, southwest winds around 10 knots. Protected waters a light chop. A chance of showers and thunderstorms, mainly in the evening. Winds and waves higher in and near thunderstorms. The Tropical Weather Outlook. For the North Atlantic, Caribbean Sea and the Gulf of America, Western Gulf, showers and thunderstorms associated with a broad area of low pressure moving west-northwestward over the Bay of Campeche remain disorganized. Environmental conditions are forecast to be only marginally conducive for development before the system moves inland over eastern Mexico by Sunday. The system could reemerge over the northwestern Gulf on Tuesday or Wednesday while interacting with the frontal boundary, but conditions there are also expected to be only marginally conducive for development. Formation chance through 48 hours, low, 20%. Formation chance through 7 days, low, 20%. Tide information for Saturday, June 13, 2026. St. Marks River entrance. High 2:09 a.m., low 6:55 a.m., high 12:42 p.m., low 8:17 p.m. Apalachicola. High 5:52 a.m., low 8:32 a.m., high 1:19 p.m., low 10:18 p.m. St. Andrews Bay at Panama City. High 8:01 a.m., low 7:36 p.m. Note that the times of high and low tide are 3 minutes earlier at Shell Point than at the St. Marks River entrance. The average water temperature at Apalachicola was 84.2 degrees. Sunrise and sunset in Tallahassee. June 13, 2026, sunrise 6:35 a.m. Eastern Daylight Time, sunset 8:40 p.m. Eastern Daylight Time. 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The latest weather and forecast information can also be accessed by calling our automated forecast line at 850-942-8851. The current time is 2:14 a.m. Eastern Daylight Time. These are the 2 a.m. Eastern Daylight Time conditions. At the Tallahassee Airport, it was clear. The temperature was 79 degrees. The wind was west at 5 miles an hour. At Florida State University, the temperature was 79 degrees. The wind was west at 6 miles an hour. At Apalachicola, it was clear. The temperature was 77 degrees. The wind was calm.

at Panama City Northwest, it was clear. The temperature was 78 degrees. The wind was southwest at 5 miles an hour. At Dothan, it was clear. The temperature was 78 degrees. The wind was southwest at 7 miles an hour. At Albany, it was clear. The temperature was 78 degrees. The wind was west at 6 miles an hour. At Valdosta, it was clear. The temperature was 77 degrees. The wind was calm. Over the marine area, at the buoy south of Apalachicola, winds were west at 6 knots and seas were 2 feet. At the buoy south of Panama City, winds were west at 6 knots and seas were 3 feet. At the buoy south of Pensacola, winds were southwest at 8 knots and seas were 1 foot. The forecast for the local area. Heat advisory in effect from noon Eastern Daylight Time, or 11 a.m. Central Daylight Time to 6 p.m. Eastern Daylight Time, or 5 p.m. Central Daylight Time Saturday. Tonight, partly cloudy. Lows in the mid-70s. West winds 5 to 10 miles per hour. Heat index values up to 105 early this evening. Saturday, mostly sunny. A chance of showers and thunderstorms in the afternoon. Highs in the upper 90s. West winds around 5 miles per hour. Chance of rain 50%. Heat index values up to 110. Saturday night, partly cloudy. A chance of showers and thunderstorms in the evening. Lows in the mid-70s. Southwest winds around 5 miles per hour. Chance of rain 40%. Sunday, mostly sunny. A chance of showers and thunderstorms in the afternoon. Highs in the mid-90s. West winds 5 to 10 miles per hour. Chance of rain 50%. Heat index values up to 106. Sunday night, partly cloudy. A chance of showers and thunderstorms, mainly in the evening. Lows in the upper 70s. Southwest winds 5 to 10 miles per hour. Chance of rain 50%. Monday, mostly sunny. A chance of showers and thunderstorms in the morning, then showers and thunderstorms in the afternoon. Highs in the lower 90s. Chance of rain 80%. Heat index values up to 105. Monday night, mostly cloudy. Showers and thunderstorms, mainly in the evening. Lows in the mid-70s. Chance of rain 80%. Tuesday and Tuesday night, showers and thunderstorms likely. Highs in the upper 80s. Lows in the mid-70s. Chance of rain 70%. Wednesday, showers. A chance of thunderstorms in the morning, then thunderstorms likely in the afternoon. Highs in the mid-80s. Chance of rain 80%. Wednesday night, mostly cloudy. Showers and thunderstorms likely, mainly in the evening. Lows in the mid-70s. Chance of rain 70%. Thursday through Juneteenth, mostly cloudy with a chance of showers and thunderstorms. Highs in the lower 90s. Lows in the upper 70s. Chance of rain 40%. Heat index values up to 105. The coastal waters forecast for the following waters from Suwannee River to Apalachicola, Florida, extending from 20 to 60 nautical miles, coastal waters from Okaloosa Walton County line to Mexico Beach out to 20 nautical miles, coastal waters from Mexico Beach to Apalachicola out to 20 nautical miles, waters from Okaloosa Walton County line to Mexico Beach 20 to 60 nautical miles, and waters from Mexico Beach to Apalachicola 20 to 60 nautical miles. Rest of tonight, west winds 5 to 10 knots. Seas around 2 feet. Wave detail, south 2 feet at 7 seconds. Protected waters a light chop. Saturday, northwest winds 5 to 10 knots, becoming west 10 to 15 knots in the afternoon. Seas around 2 feet. Wave detail, west 2 feet at 3 seconds and south 2 feet at 8 seconds. Protected waters a moderate chop. A slight chance of showers and thunderstorms in the morning. Saturday night, west winds 10 to 15 knots. Seas around 2 feet. Wave detail, west 2 feet at 3 seconds and south 2 feet at 7 seconds. Protected waters a moderate chop. Sunday, west winds 10 to 15 knots. Seas 2 to 3 feet. Wave detail, west 2 feet at 4 seconds and south 2 feet at 7 seconds. Protected waters a moderate chop. Sunday night, west winds 10 to 15 knots. Seas 2 to 3 feet. Wave detail, west 2 feet at 4 seconds and south 1 foot at 7 seconds. Protected waters a moderate chop. A slight

chance of showers and thunderstorms after midnight. Monday, west winds 10 to 15 knots. Seas 2 to 3 feet. Wave detail, west 2 feet at 4 seconds and south 1 foot at 7 seconds. Protected waters a moderate chop. A slight chance of showers and thunderstorms. Monday night, southwest winds 10 to 15 knots. Seas 2 to 3 feet. Protected waters a moderate chop. A slight chance of showers and thunderstorms. Tuesday, southwest winds 10 to 15 knots. Seas 2 to 3 feet. Protected waters a moderate chop. A chance of showers and thunderstorms. Tuesday night, southwest winds 10 to 15 knots. Seas 2 to 3 feet. Protected waters a moderate chop. A chance of thunderstorms. A chance of showers in the evening, then showers likely after midnight. Wednesday, southwest winds 10 to 15 knots. Seas 2 to 3 feet. Protected waters a moderate chop. Showers likely with a chance of thunderstorms. Wednesday night, south winds 10 to 15 knots. Seas 2 to 4 feet. Protected waters a moderate chop. A chance of showers and thunderstorms, mainly in the evening. Winds and waves higher in and near thunderstorms. The coastal waters forecast for the following St. Andrews Bay waterways. West of tonight, west winds 5 to 10 knots. Protected waters a light chop. Saturday, west winds 5 to 10 knots. Protected waters a light chop. Saturday night, west winds 5 to 10 knots. Protected waters a light chop. Sunday, west winds 5 to 10 knots, becoming southwest 10 to 15 knots in the afternoon. Protected waters a moderate chop. A slight chance of showers and thunderstorms in the afternoon. Sunday night, southwest winds 10 to 15 knots, becoming west 5 to 10 knots after midnight. Protected waters a moderate chop. A slight chance of showers and thunderstorms in the evening. Monday, west winds 10 to 15 knots. Protected waters a moderate chop. A chance of showers and thunderstorms. Monday night, southwest winds 10 to 15 knots, diminishing to 5 to 10 knots after midnight. Protected waters a moderate chop. A chance of showers and thunderstorms. Tuesday, southwest winds 10 to 15 knots. Protected waters a moderate chop. A chance of showers and thunderstorms in the morning, then showers and thunderstorms likely in the afternoon. Tuesday night, southwest winds 10 to 15 knots, diminishing to 5 to 10 knots after midnight. Protected waters a moderate chop. Showers likely. Thunderstorms likely, mainly in the evening. Wednesday, southwest winds 5 to 10 knots, increasing to 10 to 15 knots in the afternoon. Protected waters a moderate chop. Showers with a chance of thunderstorms. Wednesday night, southwest winds around 10 knots. Protected waters a light chop. A chance of showers and thunderstorms, mainly in the evening. Winds and waves higher in and near thunderstorms. The Tropical Weather Outlook. For the North Atlantic, Caribbean Sea and the Gulf of America, Western Gulf, showers and thunderstorms associated with a broad area of low pressure moving west-northwestward over the Bay of Campeche remain disorganized. Environmental conditions are forecast to be only marginally conducive for development before the system moves inland over eastern Mexico by Sunday. The system could reemerge over the northwestern Gulf on Tuesday or Wednesday while interacting with the frontal boundary, but conditions there are also expected to be only marginally conducive for development. Formation chance through 48 hours, low, 20%. Formation chance through 7 days, low, 20%. Tide information for Saturday, June 13, 2026. St. Mark's River entrance. High 2:09 a.m., low 6:55 a.m., high 12:42 p.m., low 8:17 p.m. Apalachicola. High 5:52 a.m., low 8:32 a.m., high 1:19 p.m., low 10:18 p.m. St. Andrews Bay of Panama City. High 8:01 a.m., low 7:36 p.m. Note that the times of high and low tide are 3 minutes earlier at Shell Point than at the St. Mark's River entrance. The average water temperature at Apalachicola was 84.2 degrees. Sunrise and sunset in Tallahassee. June 13, 2026, sunrise 6:35 a.m. Eastern Daylight Time, sunset 8:40 p.m. Eastern Daylight Time. 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

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The latest weather and forecast information can also be accessed by calling our automated forecast line at 850-942-8851. The current time is 2:24 a.m. Eastern Daylight Time. These are the 2 a.m. Eastern Daylight Time conditions. At the Tallahassee Airport, it was clear. The temperature was 79 degrees. The wind was west at 5 miles an hour. At Florida State University, the temperature was 79 degrees. The wind was west at 6 miles an hour. At Apalachicola, it was clear. The temperature was 77 degrees. The wind was calm. At Panama City Northwest, it was clear. The temperature was 78 degrees. The wind was southwest at 5 miles an hour. At Dothan, it was clear. The temperature was 78 degrees. The wind was southwest at 7 miles an hour. At Albany, it was clear. The temperature was 78 degrees. The wind was west at 6 miles an hour. At Valdosta, it was clear. The temperature was 77 degrees. The wind was calm. Over the marine area, at the buoy south of Apalachicola, winds were west at 6 knots and seas were 2 feet. At the buoy south of Panama City, winds were west at 6 knots and seas were 3 feet. At the buoy south of Pensacola, winds were southwest at 8 knots and seas were 1 foot. The forecast for the local area. Heat advisory in effect from noon Eastern Daylight Time, or 11 a.m. Central Daylight Time to 6 p.m. Eastern Daylight Time, or 5 p.m. Central Daylight Time Saturday. Tonight, partly cloudy. Lows in the mid-70s. West winds 5 to 10 miles per hour. Heat index values up to 105 early this evening. Saturday, mostly sunny. A chance of showers and thunderstorms in the afternoon. Highs in the upper 90s. West winds around 5 miles per hour. Chance of rain 50%. Heat index values up to 110. Saturday night, partly cloudy. A chance of showers and thunderstorms in the evening. Lows in the mid-70s. Southwest winds around 5 miles per hour. Chance of rain 40%. Sunday, mostly sunny. A chance of showers and thunderstorms in the afternoon. Highs in the mid-90s. West winds 5 to 10 miles per hour. Chance of rain 50%. Heat index values up to 106. Sunday night, partly cloudy. A chance of showers and thunderstorms, mainly in the evening. Lows in the upper 70s. Southwest winds 5 to 10 miles per hour. Chance of rain 50%. Monday, mostly sunny. A chance of showers and thunderstorms in the morning, then showers and thunderstorms in the afternoon. Highs in the lower 90s. Chance of rain 80%. Heat index values up to 105. Monday night, mostly cloudy. Showers and thunderstorms, mainly in the evening. Lows in the mid-70s. Chance of rain 80%. Tuesday and Tuesday night, showers and thunderstorms likely. Highs in the upper 80s. Lows in the mid-70s. Chance of rain 70%. Wednesday, showers. A chance of thunderstorms in the morning, then thunderstorms likely in the afternoon. Highs in the mid-80s. Chance of rain 80%. Wednesday night, mostly cloudy. Showers and thunderstorms likely, mainly in the evening. Lows in the mid-70s. Chance of rain 70%. Thursday through Juneteenth, mostly cloudy with a chance of showers and thunderstorms. Highs in the lower 90s. Lows in the upper 70s. Chance of rain 40%. Heat index values up to 105. The forecast for the local area. Heat advisory in effect from noon Eastern Daylight Time, or 11 a.m. Central Daylight Time today to 6 p.m. Eastern Daylight Time, or 5 p.m. Central Daylight Time this evening. Today, mostly sunny. Showers and thunderstorms likely this afternoon. Highs in the upper 90s. West winds around 5 miles per hour. Chance of rain 60%. Heat index values up to 109. Tonight, mostly cloudy. A chance of showers and thunderstorms in the evening. Humid with lows in the upper 70s. Southwest winds around 5 miles per hour. Chance of rain 50%. Sunday, mostly sunny. A chance of showers and thunderstorms in the afternoon. Humid with highs in the mid-90s. West winds 5 to 10 miles per hour.

chance of rain 50%. Heat index values up to 107. Sunday night, mostly cloudy with a chance of showers and thunderstorms in the evening, then mostly clear after midnight. Lows in the upper 70s. Southwest winds 5 to 10 miles per hour. Chance of rain 50%. Monday, sunny with a chance of showers in the morning, then partly sunny with showers with thunderstorms likely in the afternoon. Humid with highs in the lower 90s. West winds 5 to 10 miles per hour. Chance of rain 80%. Monday night through Tuesday night, showers with thunderstorms likely. Lows in the mid-70s. Highs in the mid-80s. Chance of rain 80%. Wednesday, showers with a chance of thunderstorms. Highs in the mid-80s. Chance of rain 90%. Wednesday night through Juneteenth, mostly cloudy with a chance of showers and thunderstorms. Lows in the upper 70s. Highs in the lower 90s. Chance of rain 50%. Heat index values up to 105. The coastal waters forecast for the following: waters from Suwannee River to Apalachicola, Florida, extending from 20 to 60 nautical miles. Coastal waters from Okaloosa, Walton County line to Mexico Beach out to 20 nautical miles. Coastal waters from Mexico Beach to Apalachicola out to 20 nautical miles. Waters from Okaloosa, Walton County line to Mexico Beach 20 to 60 nautical miles. And waters from Mexico Beach to Apalachicola 20 to 60 nautical miles. Rest of tonight, west winds 5 to 10 knots. Seas around 2 feet. Wave detail, south 2 feet at 7 seconds. Protected waters a light chop. Saturday, northwest winds 5 to 10 knots, becoming west 10 to 15 knots in the afternoon. Seas around 2 feet. Wave detail, west 2 feet at 3 seconds and south 2 feet at 8 seconds. Protected waters a moderate chop. A slight chance of showers and thunderstorms in the morning. Saturday night, west winds 10 to 15 knots. Seas around 2 feet. Wave detail, west 2 feet at 3 seconds and south 2 feet at 7 seconds. Protected waters a moderate chop. Sunday, west winds 10 to 15 knots. Seas 2 to 3 feet. Wave detail, west 2 feet at 4 seconds and south 2 feet at 7 seconds. Protected waters a moderate chop. Sunday night, west winds 10 to 15 knots. Seas 2 to 3 feet. Wave detail, west 2 feet at 4 seconds and south 1 foot at 7 seconds. Protected waters a moderate chop. A slight chance of showers and thunderstorms after midnight. Monday, west winds 10 to 15 knots. Seas 2 to 3 feet. Wave detail, west 2 feet at 4 seconds and south 1 foot at 7 seconds. Protected waters a moderate chop. A slight chance of showers and thunderstorms. Monday night, southwest winds 10 to 15 knots. Seas 2 to 3 feet. Protected waters a moderate chop. A slight chance of showers and thunderstorms. Tuesday, southwest winds 10 to 15 knots. Seas 2 to 3 feet. Protected waters a moderate chop. A chance of showers and thunderstorms. Tuesday night, southwest winds 10 to 15 knots. Seas 2 to 3 feet. Protected waters a moderate chop. A chance of thunderstorms. A chance of showers in the evening, then showers likely after midnight. Wind 15 knots. Seas 2 to 3 feet. Protected waters a moderate chop. A chance of thunderstorms. A chance of showers in the evening, then showers likely after midnight. Wednesday, southwest winds 10 to 15 knots. Seas 2 to 3 feet. Protected waters a moderate chop. Showers likely with a chance of thunderstorms. Wednesday night, south winds 10 to 15 knots. Seas 2 to 4 feet. Protected waters a moderate chop. A chance of showers and thunderstorms, mainly in the evening. Winds and waves higher in and near thunderstorms. The coastal waters forecast for the following: St. Andrews Bay waterways. Rest of tonight, west winds 5 to 10 knots. Protected waters a light chop. Saturday, west winds 5 to 10 knots. Protected waters a light chop. Saturday night, west winds 5 to 10 knots. Protected waters a light chop. Sunday, west winds 5 to 10 knots, becoming southwest 10 to 15 knots in the afternoon. Protected waters a moderate chop. A slight chance of showers and thunderstorms in the afternoon. Sunday night, southwest winds 10 to 15 knots, becoming west 5 to 10 knots after midnight. Protected waters

moderate chop. A slight chance of showers and thunderstorms in the evening. Monday, west winds 10 to 15 knots. Protected waters, a moderate chop. A chance of showers and thunderstorms. Monday night, southwest winds 10 to 15 knots, diminishing to 5 to 10 knots after midnight. Protected waters, a moderate chop. A chance of showers and thunder. Heat advisory remains in effect from noon Eastern Daylight Time, or 11 a.m. Central Daylight Time today to 6 p.m. Eastern Daylight Time, or 5 p.m. Central Daylight Time this evening. What? Heat index values of 106 to 110 degrees expected. Where? Portions of the eastern Florida Panhandle, Florida Big Bend, and far southwestern Georgia. When? From noon Eastern Daylight Time, or 11 a.m. Central Daylight Time today to 6 p.m. Eastern Daylight Time, or 5 p.m. Central Daylight Time this evening. Impacts: hot temperatures and high humidity may increase potential for heat-related illnesses. Drink plenty of fluids, stay in an air-conditioned room, stay out of the sunshine, and check up on relatives and neighbors. To reduce risk during outdoor work, the Occupational Safety and Health Administration recommends scheduling frequent rest breaks in shaded or air-conditioned environments. Anyone overcome by heat should be moved to a cool and shaded location. Heat stroke is an emergency. Call 911. The coastal waters forecast for the following St. Andrews Bay waterways. Rest of tonight, west winds 5 to 10 knots. Protected waters, a light chop. Saturday, west winds 5 to 10 knots. Protected waters, a light chop. Saturday night, west winds 5 to 10 knots. Protected waters, a light chop. Sunday, west winds 5 to 10 knots, becoming southwest 10 to 15 knots in the afternoon. Protected waters, a moderate chop. A slight chance of showers and thunderstorms in the afternoon. Sunday night, southwest winds 10 to 15 knots, becoming west 5 to 10 knots after midnight. Protected waters, a moderate chop. A slight chance of showers and thunderstorms in the evening. Monday, west winds 10 to 15 knots. Protected waters, a moderate chop. A chance of showers and thunderstorms. Monday night, southwest winds 10 to 15 knots, diminishing to 5 to 10 knots after midnight. Protected waters, a moderate chop. A chance of showers and thunderstorms. Tuesday, southwest winds 10 to 15 knots. Protected waters, a moderate chop. A chance of showers and thunderstorms in the morning, then showers and thunderstorms likely in the afternoon. Tuesday night, southwest winds 10 to 15 knots, diminishing to 5 to 10 knots after midnight. Protected waters, a moderate chop. Showers likely. Thunderstorms likely, mainly in the evening. Wednesday, southwest winds 5 to 10 knots, increasing to 10 to 15 knots in the afternoon. Protected waters, a moderate chop. Showers with a chance of thunderstorms. Wednesday night, southwest winds around 10 knots. Protected waters, a light chop. A chance of showers and thunderstorms, mainly in the evening. Winds and waves higher in and near thunderstorms. The Tallahassee Climate Summary for yesterday, June 12, 2026. Yesterday's high temperature was 95 degrees. This high was 4 degrees above the normal high of 91. Yesterday's low temperature was 70 degrees. This low was 1 degree below the normal low of 71. No precipitation fell yesterday, which leaves the monthly total at 0.02 inches. This is 2.83 inches below the normal amount of 2.85 inches for June. The total precipitation for the year still stands at 12.21 inches, which is 11.46 inches below normal. The normal high temperature for today is 91 degrees, and the normal low is 71. The record high for today is 102, which occurred in 2011, and the record low is 51, which occurred in 1979. Sunrise today is at 6:35 a.m. and sunset is at 8:40 p.m. The Tropical Weather Outlook. For the North Atlantic, Caribbean Sea and the Gulf of America, Western Gulf, showers and thunderstorms associated with a broad area of low pressure moving west-northwestward over the Bay of Campeche remain disorganized. Environmental conditions are forecast to be only marginally conducive for development before the system moves inland over eastern Mexico by Sunday. The system could reemerge over the northwestern Gulf on Tuesday or Wednesday while interacting with the frontal boundary, but conditions there are also expected to be only marginally conducive for development. Formation chance through 48 hours, low, 20%. Formation chance through 7 days, low, 20%. Tide information for Saturday,

13th, 2026. St. Mark's River entrance. High 2:09 a.m., low 6:55 a.m., high 12:42 p.m., low 8:17 p.m. Apalachicola. High 5:52 a.m., low 8:32 a.m., high 1:19 p.m., low 10:18 p.m. St. Andrew's Bay of Panama City. High 8:01 a.m., low 7:36 p.m. Note that the times of high and low tide are 3 minutes earlier at Shell Point than at the St. Mark's River entrance. The average water temperature at Apalachicola was 84.2 degrees. Sunrise and sunset in Tallahassee. June 13, 2026, sunrise 6:35 a.m. Eastern Daylight Time, sunset 8:40 p.m. Eastern Daylight Time. 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This broadcast originates from your National Weather Service office in Tallahassee, Florida. The latest weather and forecast information can also be accessed by calling our automated forecast line at 850-942-8851. The current time is 2:40 a.m. Eastern Daylight Time. Heat advisory remains in effect from noon Eastern Daylight Time, or 11 a.m. Central Daylight Time today to 6 p.m. Eastern Daylight Time, or 5 p.m. Central Daylight Time this evening. What? Heat index values of 106 to 110 degrees expected. Where? Portions of the eastern Florida Panhandle, Florida Big Bend, and far southwestern Georgia. When? From noon Eastern Daylight Time, or 11 a.m. Central Daylight Time today to 6 p.m. Eastern Daylight Time, or 5 p.m. Central Daylight Time this evening. Impacts: hot temperatures and high humidity may increase potential for heat-related illnesses. 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To reduce risk during outdoor work, the Occupational Safety and Health Administration recommends scheduling frequent rest breaks in shaded or air-conditioned environments. 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Heat stroke is an emergency. Call 911. These are the 2 a.m. Eastern Daylight Time conditions. At the Tallahassee Airport, it was clear. The temperature was 79 degrees. The wind was west at 5 miles an hour. At Florida State University, the temperature was 79 degrees. The wind was west at 6 miles an hour. At Apalachicola, it was clear. The temperature was 77 degrees. The wind was calm. At Panama City Northwest, it was clear. The temperature was 78 degrees. The wind was southwest at 5 miles an hour. At Dothan, it was clear. The temperature was 78 degrees. The wind was southwest at 7 miles an hour. At Albany, it was clear. The temperature was 78 degrees. The wind was west at 6 miles an hour. At Valdosta, it was clear. The temperature was 77 degrees. The wind was calm. Over the marine area, at the buoys south of Apalachicola, winds were west at 6 knots and seas were 2 feet. At the buoys south of Panama City, winds were west at 6 knots and seas were 3 feet. At the buoys south of Pensacola, winds were southwest at 8 knots, and seas were 1 foot. The forecast for the local area. Heat advisory in effect from noon Eastern Daylight Time, or 11 a.m. Central Daylight Time today to 6 p.m. Eastern Daylight Time, or 5 p.m. Central Daylight Time this evening. Today, mostly sunny. Showers and thunderstorms likely this afternoon. Highs in the upper 90s. West winds around 5 miles per hour. Chance of rain 60%. Heat index values up to 109. Tonight, mostly cloudy. A chance of showers and thunderstorms in the evening. Humid with lows in the upper 70s. Southwest winds around 5 miles per hour. Chance of rain 50%. Sunday, mostly sunny. A chance of showers and thunderstorms in the afternoon. Humid with highs in the mid-90s. West winds 5 to 10 miles per hour. Chance of rain 50%. Heat index values up to 107. Sunday night, mostly cloudy with a chance of showers and thunderstorms in the evening, then mostly clear after midnight. Lows in the upper 70s. Southwest winds 5 to 10 miles per hour. Chance of rain 50%. Monday, sunny with a chance of showers in the morning, then partly sunny with showers with thunderstorms likely in the afternoon. Humid with highs in the lower 90s. West winds 5 to 10 miles per hour. Chance of rain 80%. Monday night through Tuesday.

Night, showers with thunderstorms likely. Lows in the mid-70s. Highs in the mid-80s. Chance of rain 80%. Wednesday, showers with a chance of thunderstorms. Highs in the mid-80s. Chance of rain 90%. Wednesday night through Juneteenth, mostly cloudy with a chance of showers and thunderstorms. Lows in the upper 70s. Highs in the lower 90s. Chance of rain 50%. Heat index values up to 105. The coastal waters forecast for the following waters from Suwannee River to Apalachicola, Florida, extending from 20 to 60 nautical miles. Coastal waters from Okaloosa-Walton County line to Mexico Beach out to 20 nautical miles. Coastal waters from Mexico Beach to Apalachicola out to 20 nautical miles. Waters from Okaloosa-Walton County line to Mexico Beach 20 to 60 nautical miles. And waters from Mexico Beach to Apalachicola 20 to 60 nautical miles. Rest of tonight, west winds 5 to 10 knots. Seas around 2 feet. Wave detail, south 2 feet at 7 seconds. Protected waters a light chop. Saturday, northwest winds 5 to 10 knots, becoming west 10 to 15 knots in the afternoon. Seas around 2 feet. Wave detail, west 2 feet at 3 seconds and south 2 feet at 8 seconds. Protected waters a moderate chop. A slight chance of showers and thunderstorms in the morning. Saturday night, west winds 10 to 15 knots. Seas around 2 feet. Wave detail, west 2 feet at 3 seconds and south 2 feet at 7 seconds. Protected waters a moderate chop. Sunday, west winds 10 to 15 knots. Seas 2 to 3 feet. Wave detail, west 2 feet at 4 seconds and south 2 feet at 7 seconds. Protected waters a moderate chop. Sunday night, west winds 10 to 15 knots. Seas 2 to 3 feet. Wave detail, west 2 feet at 4 seconds and south 1 foot at 7 seconds. Protected waters a moderate chop. A slight chance of showers and thunderstorms after midnight. Monday, west winds 10 to 15 knots. Seas 2 to 3 feet. Wave detail, west 2 feet at 4 seconds and south 1 foot at 7 seconds. Protected waters a moderate chop. A slight chance of showers and thunderstorms. Monday night, southwest winds 10 to 15 knots. Seas 2 to 3 feet. Protected waters a moderate chop. A slight chance of showers and thunderstorms. Tuesday, southwest winds 10 to 15 knots. Seas 2 to 3 feet. Protected waters a moderate chop. A chance of showers and thunderstorms. Tuesday night, southwest winds 10 to 15 knots. Seas 2 to 3 feet. Protected waters a moderate chop. A chance of thunderstorms. A chance of showers in the evening, then showers likely after midnight. Wednesday, southwest winds 10 to 15 knots. Seas 2 to 3 feet. Protected waters a moderate chop. Showers likely with a chance of thunderstorms. Wednesday night, south winds 10 to 15 knots. Seas 2 to 4 feet. Protected waters a moderate chop. A chance of showers and thunderstorms, mainly in the evening. Winds and waves higher in and near thunderstorms. The coastal waters forecast for the following St. Andrews Bay waterways. Rest of tonight, west winds 5 to 10 knots. Protected waters a light chop. Saturday, west winds 5 to 10 knots. Protected waters a light chop. Saturday night, west winds 5 to 10 knots. Protected waters a light chop. Sunday, west winds 5 to 10 knots, becoming southwest 10 to 15 knots in the afternoon. Protected waters a moderate chop. A slight chance of showers and thunderstorms in the afternoon. Sunday night, southwest winds 10 to 15 knots, becoming west 5 to 10 knots after midnight. Protected waters a moderate chop. A slight chance of showers and thunderstorms in the evening. Monday, west winds 10 to 15 knots. Protected waters a moderate chop. A chance of showers and thunderstorms. Monday night, southwest winds 10 to 15 knots, diminishing to 5 to 10 knots after midnight. Protected waters a moderate chop. A chance of showers and thunderstorms. Tuesday, southwest winds 10 to 15 knots. Protected waters a moderate chop. A chance of showers and thunderstorms in the morning, then showers and thunderstorms likely in the afternoon. Tuesday night, southwest winds 10 to 15 knots, diminishing to 5 to 10 knots after midnight. Protected waters a moderate chop. Showers likely.
Thunderstorms likely, mainly in the evening. Wednesday, southwest winds 5 to 10 knots, increasing to 10 to 15 knots in the afternoon. Protected waters a moderate chop. Showers with a chance of thunderstorms. Wednesday night, southwest winds around 10 knots. Protected waters a light chop. A chance of showers and thunderstorms, mainly in the evening. Winds and waves higher in and near thunderstorms. The Tropical Weather Outlook. For the North Atlantic, Caribbean Sea and the Gulf of America, Western Gulf, showers and thunderstorms associated with a broad area of low pressure moving west-northwestward over the Bay of Campeche remain disorganized. Environmental conditions are forecast to be only marginally conducive for development before the system moves inland over eastern Mexico by Sunday. The system could reemerge over the northwestern Gulf on Tuesday or Wednesday while interacting with the frontal boundary, but conditions there are also expected to be only marginally conducive for development. Formation chance through 48 hours, low, 20%. Formation chance through 7 days, low, 20%. Tide information for Saturday, June 13, 2026. St. Mark's River entrance. High 2:09 a.m., low 6:55 a.m., high 12:42 p.m., low 8:17 p.m. Apalachicola. High 5:52 a.m., low 8:32 a.m., high 1:19 p.m., low 10:18 p.m. St. Andrews Bay of Panama City. High 8:01 a.m., low 7:36 p.m. Note that the times of high and low tide are 3 minutes earlier at Shell Point than at the St. Mark's River entrance. The average water temperature at Apalachicola was 84.2 degrees. Sunrise and sunset in Tallahassee. June 13, 2026, sunrise 6:35 a.m. Eastern Daylight Time, sunset 8:40 p.m. Eastern Daylight Time. 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The current time is 2:51 a.m. Eastern Daylight Time. Heat advisory remains in effect from noon Eastern Daylight Time, or 11 a.m. Central Daylight Time today to 6 p.m. Eastern Daylight Time, or 5 p.m. Central Daylight Time this evening. What? Heat index values of 106 to 110 degrees expected. Where? Portions of the eastern Florida Panhandle, Florida Big Bend, and far southwestern Georgia. When? From noon Eastern Daylight Time, or 11 a.m. Central Daylight Time today to 6 p.m. Eastern Daylight Time, or 5 p.m. Central Daylight Time this evening. Impacts: hot temperatures and high humidity may increase potential for heat-related illnesses. Drink plenty of fluids, stay in an air-conditioned room, stay out of the sunshine, and check up on relatives and neighbors. To reduce risk during outdoor work, the Occupational Safety and Health Administration recommends scheduling frequent rest breaks in shaded or air-conditioned environments. Anyone overcome by heat should be moved to a cool and shaded location. Heat stroke is an emergency. Call 911. These are the 2 a.m. Eastern Daylight Time conditions. At the Tallahassee Airport, it was clear. The temperature was 79 degrees. The wind was west at 5 miles an hour. At Florida State University, the temperature was 79 degrees. The wind was west at 6 miles an hour. At Apalachicola, it was clear. The temperature was 77 degrees. The wind was calm. At Panama City Northwest, it was clear. The temperature was 78 degrees. The wind was southwest at 5 miles an hour. At Dothan, it was clear. The temperature was 78 degrees. The wind was southwest at 7 miles an hour. At Albany, it was clear. The temperature was 78 degrees. The wind was west at 6 miles an hour. At Valdosta, it was clear. The temperature was 77 degrees. The wind was calm. Over the marine area, at the buoy south of Apalachicola, winds were west at 6 knots and seas were 2 feet. At the buoy south of Panama City, winds were west at 6 knots and seas were 3 feet. At the buoy south of Pensacola, winds were southwest at 8 knots, and seas were 1 foot. The forecast for the local area. Heat advisory in effect from noon Eastern Daylight Time, or 11 a.m. Central Daylight Time today to 6 p.m. Eastern Daylight Time, or 5 p.m. Central Daylight Time this evening. Today, mostly sunny.
showers and thunderstorms likely this afternoon.

highs in the upper 90s. West winds around 5 miles per hour. Chance of rain 60%. Heat index values up to 109. Tonight, mostly cloudy. A chance of showers and thunderstorms in the evening. Humid with lows in the upper 70s. Southwest winds around 5 miles per hour. Chance of rain 50%. Sunday, mostly sunny. A chance of showers and thunderstorms in the afternoon. Humid with highs in the mid-90s. West winds 5 to 10 miles per hour. Chance of rain 50%. Heat index values up to 107. Sunday night, mostly cloudy with a chance of showers and thunderstorms in the evening, then mostly clear after midnight. Lows in the upper 70s. Southwest winds 5 to 10 miles per hour. Chance of rain 50%. Monday, sunny with a chance of showers in the morning, then partly sunny with showers with thunderstorms likely in the afternoon. Humid with highs in the lower 90s. West winds 5 to 10 miles per hour. Chance of rain 80%. Monday night through Tuesday night, showers with thunderstorms likely. Lows in the mid-70s. Highs in the mid-80s. Chance of rain 80%. Wednesday, showers with a chance of thunderstorms. Highs in the mid-80s. Chance of rain 90%. Wednesday night through Juneteenth, mostly cloudy with a chance of showers and thunderstorms. Lows in the upper 70s. Highs in the lower 90s. Chance of rain 50%. Heat index values up to 105. The coastal waters forecast for the following waters from Suwannee River to Apalachicola, Florida, extending from 20 to 60 nautical miles. Coastal waters from Okaloosa, Walton County line to Mexico Beach out to 20 nautical miles. Coastal waters from Mexico Beach to Apalachicola out to 20 nautical miles. Waters from Okaloosa, Walton County line to Mexico Beach 20 to 60 nautical miles. And waters from Mexico Beach to Apalachicola 20 to 60 nautical miles. Rest of tonight, west winds 5 to 10 knots. Seas around 2 feet. Wave detail, south 2 feet at 7 seconds. Protected waters a light chop. Saturday, northwest winds 5 to 10 knots, becoming west 10 to 15 knots in the afternoon. Seas around 2 feet. Wave detail, west 2 feet at 3 seconds and south 2 feet at 8 seconds. Protected waters a moderate chop. A slight chance of showers and thunderstorms in the morning. Saturday night, west winds 10 to 15 knots. Seas around 2 feet. Wave detail, west 2 feet at 3 seconds and south 2 feet at 7 seconds. Protected waters a moderate chop. Sunday, west winds 10 to 15 knots. Seas 2 to 3 feet. Wave detail, west 2 feet at 4 seconds and south 2 feet at 7 seconds. Protected waters a moderate chop. Sunday night, west winds 10 to 15 knots. Seas 2 to 3 feet. Wave detail, west 2 feet at 4 seconds and south 1 foot at 7 seconds. Protected waters a moderate chop. A slight chance of showers and thunderstorms after midnight. Monday, west winds 10 to 15 knots. Seas 2 to 3 feet. Wave detail, west 2 feet at 4 seconds and south 1 foot at 7 seconds. Protected waters a moderate chop. A slight chance of showers and thunderstorms. Monday night, southwest winds 10 to 15 knots. Seas 2 to 3 feet. Protected waters a moderate chop. A slight chance of showers and thunderstorms. Tuesday, southwest winds 10 to 15 knots. Seas 2 to 3 feet. Protected waters a moderate chop. A chance of showers and thunderstorms. Tuesday night, southwest winds 10 to 15 knots. Seas 2 to 3 feet. Protected waters a moderate chop. A chance of thunderstorms. A chance of showers in the evening, then showers likely after midnight. Wednesday, southwest winds 10 to 15 knots. Seas 2 to 3 feet. Protected waters a moderate chop. Showers likely with a chance of thunderstorms. Wednesday night, south winds 10 to 15 knots. Seas 2 to 4 feet. Protected waters a moderate chop. A chance of showers and thunderstorms, mainly in the evening. Winds and waves higher and near thunderstorms. The coastal waters forecast for the following St. Andrews Bay waterways. Rest of tonight, west winds 5 to 10 knots. Protected waters a light chop. Saturday, west winds 5 to 10 knots. Protected waters a light chop. Saturday night, west winds 5 to 10 knots.

10 knots after midnight. Protected waters a moderate chop. Showers likely. Thunderstorms likely, mainly in the evening. Wednesday, southwest winds 5 to 10 knots, increasing to 10 to 15 knots in the afternoon. Protected waters a moderate chop. Showers with a chance of thunderstorms. Wednesday night, southwest winds around 10 knots. Protected waters a light chop. A chance of showers and thunderstorms, mainly in the evening. Winds and waves higher in and near thunderstorms. The Tropical Weather Outlook. For the North Atlantic, Caribbean Sea and the Gulf of America, Western Gulf, showers and thunderstorms associated with a broad area of low pressure moving west-northwestward over the Bay of Campeche remain disorganized. Environmental conditions are forecast to be only marginally conducive for development before the system moves inland over eastern Mexico by Sunday. The system could reemerge over the northwestern Gulf on Tuesday or Wednesday while interacting with the frontal boundary, but conditions there are also expected to be only marginally conducive for development. Formation chance through 48 hours, low, 20%. Formation chance through 7 days, low, 20%. The Tallahassee Climate Summary for yesterday, June 12, 2026. Yesterday's high temperature was 95 degrees. This high was 4 degrees above the normal high of 91. Yesterday's low temperature was 70 degrees. This low was 1 degree below the normal low of 71. No precipitation fell yesterday, which leaves the monthly total at 0.02 inches. This is 2.83 inches below the normal amount of 2.85 inches for June. The total precipitation for the year still stands at 12.21 inches, which is 11.46 inches below normal. The normal high temperature for today is 91 degrees, and the normal low is 71. The record high for today is 102, which occurred in 2011, and the record low is 51, which occurred in 1979. Sunrise today is at 6:35 a.m. and sunset is at 8:40 p.m. Tide information for Saturday, June 13, 2026. St. Marks River entrance. High 2:09 a.m., low 6:55 a.m., high 12:42 p.m., low 8:17 p.m. Apalachicola. High 5:52 a.m., low 8:32 a.m., high 1:19 p.m., low 10:18 p.m. St. Andrews Bay at Panama City. High 8:01 a.m., low 7:36 p.m. Note that the times of high and low tide are 3 minutes earlier at Shell Point than at the St. Marks River entrance. The average water temperature at Apalachicola was 84.2 degrees. Sunrise and sunset in Tallahassee. June 13, 2026, sunrise 6:35 a.m. Eastern Daylight Time, sunset 8:40 p.m. Eastern Daylight Time. 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This broadcast originates from your National Weather Service office in Tallahassee, Florida. The latest weather and forecast information can also be accessed by calling our automated forecast line at 850-942-8851. The Tropical Weather Outlook. For the North Atlantic, Caribbean Sea and the Gulf of America, Western Gulf, showers and thunderstorms associated with a broad area of low pressure moving west-northwestward over the Bay of Campeche remain disorganized. Environmental conditions are forecast to be only marginally conducive for development before the system moves inland over eastern Mexico by Sunday. The system could reemerge over the northwestern Gulf on Tuesday or Wednesday while interacting with the frontal boundary, but conditions there are also expected to be only marginally conducive for development. Formation chance through 48 hours, low, 20%. Formation chance through 7 days, low, 20%. Tide information for Saturday, June 13, 2026. St. Marks River entrance. High 2:09 a.m., low 6:55 a.m., high 12:42 p.m., low 8:17 p.m. Apalachicola. High 5:52 a.m., low 8:32 a.m., high 1:19 p.m., low 10:18 p.m. St. Andrews Bay at Panama City. High 8:01 a.m., low 7:36 p.m. Note that the times of high and low tide are 3 minutes earlier at Shell Point than at the St. Marks River entrance. The average water temperature at Apalachicola was 84.2 degrees. Sunrise and sunset in Tallahassee. June 13, 2026, sunrise 6:35 a.m. Eastern Daylight Time, sunset 8:40 p.m. Eastern Daylight Time. 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

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The current time is 3:05 a.m. Eastern Daylight Time. Heat advisory remains in effect from noon Eastern Daylight Time, or 11 a.m. Central Daylight Time today to 6 p.m. Eastern Daylight Time, or 5 p.m. Central Daylight Time this evening. What? Heat index values of 106 to 110 degrees expected. Where? Portions of the eastern Florida Panhandle, Florida Big Bend, and far southwestern Georgia. When? From noon Eastern Daylight Time, or 11 a.m. Central Daylight Time today to 6 p.m. Eastern Daylight Time, or 5 p.m. Central Daylight Time this evening. Impacts: hot temperatures and high humidity may increase potential for heat-related illnesses. Drink plenty of fluids, stay in an air-conditioned room, stay out of the sunshine, and check up on relatives and neighbors. To reduce risk during outdoor work, the Occupational Safety and Health Administration recommends scheduling frequent rest breaks in shaded or air-conditioned environments. Anyone overcome by heat should be moved to a cool and shaded location. Heat stroke is an emergency. Call 911. These are the 3 a.m. Eastern Daylight Time conditions. At the Tallahassee Airport, it was clear. The temperature was 76 degrees. The wind was calm. The report from Florida State University was not available. At Apalachicola, it was clear. The temperature was 76 degrees. The wind was west at 3 miles an hour. At Panama City Northwest, it was clear. The temperature was 78 degrees. The wind was west at 5 miles an hour. At Dothan, it was clear. The temperature was 77 degrees. The wind was southwest at 6 miles an hour. At Albany, it was clear. The temperature was 77 degrees. The wind was calm. At Valdosta, it was clear. The temperature was 75 degrees. The wind was calm. Over the marine area, at the buoy south of Apalachicola, winds were west at 6 knots. At the buoy south of Panama City, winds were west at 8 knots. At the buoy south of Pensacola, winds were southwest at 8 knots. The forecast for the local area. Heat advisory in effect from noon Eastern Daylight Time, or 11 a.m. Central Daylight Time today to 6 p.m. Eastern Daylight Time, or 5 p.m. Central Daylight Time this evening. Today, mostly sunny. Showers and thunderstorms likely this afternoon. Highs in the upper 90s. West winds around 5 miles per hour. Chance of rain 60%. Heat index values up to 109. Tonight, mostly cloudy. A chance of showers and thunderstorms in the evening. Humid with lows in the upper 70s. Southwest winds around 5 miles per hour. Chance of rain 50%. Sunday, mostly sunny. A chance of showers and thunderstorms in the afternoon. Humid with highs in the mid-90s. West winds 5 to 10 miles per hour. Chance of rain 50%. Heat index values up to 107. Sunday night, mostly cloudy with a chance of showers and thunderstorms in the evening, then mostly clear after midnight. Lows in the upper 70s. Southwest winds 5 to 10 miles per hour. Chance of rain 50%. Monday, sunny with a chance of showers in the morning, then partly sunny with showers with thunderstorms likely in the afternoon. Humid with highs in the lower 90s. West winds 5 to 10 miles per hour. Chance of rain 80%. Monday night through Tuesday night, showers with thunderstorms likely. Lows in the mid-70s. Highs in the mid-80s. Chance of rain 80%. Wednesday, showers with a chance of thunderstorms. Highs in the mid-80s. Chance of rain 90%. Wednesday night through Juneteenth, mostly cloudy with a chance of showers and thunderstorms. Lows in the upper 70s. Highs in the lower 90s. Chance of rain 50%. Heat index values up to 105. The coastal waters forecast for the following: waters from Suwannee River to Apalachicola, Florida, extending from 20 to 60 nautical miles, coastal waters from Okaloosa-Walton County line to Mexico Beach out to 20 nautical miles, coastal waters from Mexico Beach to Apalachicola out to 20 nautical miles, waters from Okaloosa-Walton County line to Mexico Beach 20 to 60 nautical miles, and waters from Mexico Beach to Apalachicola 20 to 60 nautical miles. Today,

west winds 5 to 10 knots, increasing to 10 to 15 knots late. Seas 2 to 3 feet. Wave detail, west 2 feet at 3 seconds and south 2 feet at 8 seconds. Protected waters a moderate chop. Tonight, west winds 10 to 15 knots. Seas around 2 feet. Wave detail, west 2 feet at 3 seconds and south 2 feet at 7 seconds. Protected waters a moderate chop. Sunday, west winds 10 to 15 knots. Seas 2 to 3 feet. Wave detail, west 2 feet at 4 seconds and south 2 feet at 7 seconds. Protected waters a moderate chop. Sunday night, west winds 10 to 15 knots with gusts up to 20 knots. Seas 2 to 3 feet. Wave detail, west 2 feet at 4 seconds and south 1 foot at 7 seconds. Protected waters a moderate chop. Monday, west winds 10 to 15 knots. Gusts up to 25 knots in the afternoon. Seas 2 to 3 feet. Wave detail, west 2 feet at 4 seconds and south 1 foot at 7 seconds. Protected waters a moderate chop. A slight chance of showers and thunderstorms. Monday night, southwest winds 10 to 15 knots with gusts up to 20 knots. Seas 2 to 3 feet. Wave detail, west 3 feet at 4 seconds and south 1 foot at 7 seconds. Protected waters a moderate chop. A slight chance of showers and thunderstorms. Tuesday, southwest winds 10 to 15 knots. Seas 2 to 3 feet. Protected waters a moderate chop. A chance of showers and thunderstorms. Tuesday night, southwest winds 10 to 15 knots. Seas 2 to 3 feet. Protected waters a moderate chop. A chance of thunderstorms. A chance of showers in the evening, then showers likely after midnight. Wednesday, southwest winds 10 to 15 knots. Seas 2 to 3 feet. Protected waters a moderate chop. Showers likely with a chance of thunderstorms. Wednesday night, south winds 10 to 15 knots. Seas 2 to 4 feet. Protected waters a moderate chop. A slight chance of thunderstorms. A chance of showers, mainly in the evening. Winds and waves higher in and near thunderstorms. The coastal waters forecast for the following St. Andrews Bay waterways. Today, west winds 5 to 10 knots, becoming southwest late. Protected waters a light chop. A slight chance of showers and thunderstorms this afternoon. Tonight, west winds 5 to 10 knots. Protected waters a light chop. Sunday, west winds 5 to 10 knots, becoming southwest 10 to 15 knots with gusts up to 20 knots in the afternoon. Protected waters a moderate chop. A slight chance of showers and thunderstorms in the afternoon. Sunday night, west winds 10 to 15 knots. Protected waters a moderate chop. Monday, west winds 10 to 15 knots. Protected waters a moderate chop. A chance of showers. A slight chance of thunderstorms in the morning, then a chance of thunderstorms in the afternoon. Monday night, southwest winds 10 to 15 knots with gusts up to 20 knots, diminishing to 5 to 10 knots after midnight. Protected waters a moderate chop. A chance of showers and thunderstorms. Tuesday, southwest winds 10 to 15 knots. Protected waters a moderate chop. Showers likely. A chance of thunderstorms in the morning, then thunderstorms likely in the afternoon. Tuesday night, southwest winds 5 to 10 knots. Protected waters a light chop. Showers and thunderstorms likely in the evening, then showers with a chance of thunderstorms after midnight. Wednesday, southwest winds 5 to 10 knots, increasing to 10 to 15 knots in the afternoon. Protected waters a moderate chop. Showers with thunderstorms likely. Wednesday night, south winds 10 to 15 knots. Protected waters a moderate chop. A chance of showers and thunderstorms, mainly in the evening. Winds and waves higher in and near thunderstorms. The Tropical Weather Outlook. For the North Atlantic, Caribbean Sea and the Gulf of America, Western Gulf, showers and thunderstorms associated with a broad area of low pressure moving west-northwestward over the Bay of Campeche remain disorganized. Environmental conditions are forecast to be only marginally conducive for development before the system moves inland over eastern Mexico by Sunday. The system could reemerge over the northwestern Gulf on Tuesday or Wednesday while interacting with the frontal boundary, but conditions there are also expected to be only marginally conducive for development. Formation chance through 48 hours, low, 20%. Formation chance through 7 days, low,

set. Tide information for Saturday, June 13th, 2026. St. Mark's River entrance. High 2:09 a.m., low 6:55 a.m., high 12:42 p.m., low 8:17 p.m. Apalachicola. High 5:52 a.m., low 8:32 a.m., high 1:19 p.m., low 10:18 p.m. St. Andrew's Bay at Panama City. High 8:01 a.m., low 7:36 p.m. Note that the times of high and low tide are 3 minutes earlier at Shell Point than at the St. Mark's River entrance. The average water temperature at Apalachicola was 84.2 degrees. Sunrise and sunset in Tallahassee. June 13, 2026, sunrise 6:35 a.m. Eastern Daylight Time, sunset 8:40 p.m. Eastern Daylight Time. 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This broadcast originates from your National Weather Service office in Tallahassee, Florida. The latest weather and forecast information can also be accessed by calling our automated forecast line at 850-942-8851. The current time is 3:16 a.m. Eastern Daylight Time. Heat advisory remains in effect from noon Eastern Daylight Time, or 11 a.m. Central Daylight Time today to 6 p.m. Eastern Daylight Time, or 5 p.m. Central Daylight Time this evening. What? Heat index values of 106 to 110 degrees expected. Where? Portions of the eastern Florida Panhandle, Florida Big Bend, and far southwestern Georgia. When? From noon Eastern Daylight Time, or 11 a.m. Central Daylight Time today to 6 p.m. Eastern Daylight Time, or 5 p.m. Central Daylight Time this evening. Impacts: hot temperatures and high humidity may increase potential for heat-related illnesses. 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To reduce risk during outdoor work, the Occupational Safety and Health Administration recommends scheduling frequent rest breaks in shaded or air-conditioned environments. 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Heat stroke is an emergency. Call 911. These are the 3 a.m. Eastern Daylight Time conditions. At the Tallahassee Airport, it was clear. The temperature was 76 degrees. The wind was calm. At Florida State University, the temperature was 79 degrees. The wind was west at 7 miles an hour. At Apalachicola, it was clear. The temperature was 76 degrees. The wind was west at 3 miles an hour. At Panama City Northwest, it was clear. The temperature was 78 degrees. The wind was west at 5 miles an hour. At Dothan, it was clear. The temperature was 77 degrees. The wind was southwest at 6 miles an hour. At Albany, it was clear. The temperature was 77 degrees. The wind was calm. At Valdosta, it was clear. The temperature was 75 degrees. The wind was calm. Over the marine area, at the buoy south of Apalachicola, winds were west at 6 knots and seas were 2 feet. At the buoy south of Panama City, winds were west at 8 knots and seas were 3 feet. At the buoy south of Pensacola, winds were southwest at 8 knots and seas were 1 foot. The forecast for the local area. Heat advisory in effect from noon Eastern Daylight Time, or 11 a.m. Central Daylight Time today to 6 p.m. Eastern Daylight Time, or 5 p.m. Central Daylight Time this evening. Today, mostly sunny. Showers and thunderstorms likely this afternoon. Highs in the upper 90s. West winds around 5 miles per hour. Chance of rain 60%. Heat index values up to 109. Tonight, mostly cloudy. A chance of showers and thunderstorms in the evening. Humid with lows in the upper 70s. Southwest winds around 5 miles per hour. Chance of rain 50%. Sunday, mostly sunny. A chance of showers and thunderstorms in the afternoon. Humid with highs in the mid-90s. West winds 5 to 10 miles per hour. Chance of rain 50%. Heat index values up to 107. Sunday night, mostly cloudy with a chance of showers and thunderstorms in the evening, then mostly clear after midnight. Lows in the upper 70s. Southwest winds 5 to 10 miles per hour. Chance of rain 50%. Monday, sunny with a chance of showers in the morning, then partly sunny with showers with thunderstorms likely in the afternoon. Humid with highs in the lower 90s. West winds 5 to 10 miles per hour. Chance of

80%. Monday night through Tuesday night, showers with thunderstorms likely. Lows in the mid-70s. Highs in the mid-80s. Chance of rain 80%. Wednesday, showers with a chance of thunderstorms. Highs in the mid-80s. Chance of rain 90%. Wednesday night through Juneteenth, mostly cloudy with a chance of showers and thunderstorms. Lows in the upper 70s. Highs in the lower 90s. Chance of rain 50%. Heat index values up to 105. The coastal waters forecast for the following: waters from Suwannee River to Apalachicola, Florida, extending from 20 to 60 nautical miles. Coastal waters from Okaloosa, Walton County line to Mexico Beach out to 20 nautical miles. Coastal waters from Mexico Beach to Apalachicola out to 20 nautical miles. Waters from Okaloosa, Walton County line to Mexico Beach 20 to 60 nautical miles. And waters from Mexico Beach to Apalachicola 20 to 60 nautical miles. Today, west winds 5 to 10 knots, increasing to 10 to 15 knots late. Seas 2 to 3 feet. Wave detail, west 2 feet at 3 seconds and south 2 feet at 8 seconds. Protected waters a moderate chop. Tonight, west winds 10 to 15 knots. Seas around 2 feet. Wave detail, west 2 feet at 3 seconds and south 2 feet at 7 seconds. Protected waters a moderate chop. Sunday, west winds 10 to 15 knots. Seas 2 to 3 feet. Wave detail, west 2 feet at 4 seconds and south 2 feet at 7 seconds. Protected waters a moderate chop. Sunday night, west winds 10 to 15 knots with gusts up to 20 knots. Seas 2 to 3 feet. Wave detail, west 2 feet at 4 seconds and south 1 foot at 7 seconds. Protected waters a moderate chop. Monday, west winds 10 to 15 knots. Gusts up to 25 knots in the afternoon. Seas 2 to 3 feet. Wave detail, west 2 feet at 4 seconds and south 1 foot at 7 seconds. Protected waters a moderate chop. A slight chance of showers and thunderstorms. Monday night, southwest winds 10 to 15 knots with gusts up to 20 knots. Seas 2 to 3 feet. Wave detail, west 3 feet at 4 seconds and south 1 foot at 7 seconds. Protected waters a moderate chop. A slight chance of showers and thunderstorms. Tuesday, southwest winds 10 to 15 knots. Seas 2 to 3 feet. Protected waters a moderate chop. A chance of showers and thunderstorms. Tuesday night, southwest winds 10 to 15 knots. Seas 2 to 3 feet. Protected waters a moderate chop. A chance of thunderstorms. A chance of showers in the evening, then showers likely after midnight. Wednesday, southwest winds 10 to 15 knots. Seas 2 to 3 feet. Protected waters a moderate chop. Showers likely with a chance of thunderstorms. Wednesday night, south winds 10 to 15 knots. Seas 2 to 4 feet. Protected waters a moderate chop. A slight chance of thunderstorms. A chance of showers, mainly in the evening. Winds and waves higher and near thunderstorms. The coastal waters forecast for the following: St. Andrews Bay waterways. Today, west winds 5 to 10 knots, becoming southwest late. Protected waters a light chop. A slight chance of showers and thunderstorms this afternoon. Tonight, west winds 5 to 10 knots. Protected waters a light chop. Sunday, west winds 5 to 10 knots, becoming southwest 10 to 15 knots with gusts up to 20 knots in the afternoon. Protected waters a moderate chop. A slight chance of showers and thunderstorms in the afternoon. Sunday night, west winds 10 to 15 knots. Protected waters a moderate chop. Monday, west winds 10 to 15 knots. Protected waters a moderate chop. A chance of showers. A slight chance of thunderstorms in the morning, then a chance of thunderstorms in the afternoon. Monday night, southwest winds 10 to 15 knots with gusts up to 20 knots, diminishing to 5 to 10 knots after midnight. Protected waters a moderate chop. A chance of showers and thunderstorms. Tuesday, southwest winds 10 to 15 knots. Protected waters a moderate chop. Showers likely. A chance of thunderstorms in the morning, then thunderstorms likely in the afternoon. Tuesday night, southwest winds 5 to 10 knots. Protected waters a light chop. Showers and thunderstorms likely in the evening, then showers with a chance of thunderstorms after midnight. Wednesday, southwest winds 5 to 10 knots.

13 to 10 to 15 knots in the afternoon. Protected water is a moderate chop. Showers with thunderstorms likely. Wednesday night, south winds 10 to 15 knots. Protected water is a moderate chop. A chance of showers and thunderstorms, mainly in the evening. Winds and waves higher in and near thunderstorms. The Tropical Weather Outlook. For the North Atlantic, Caribbean Sea, and the Gulf of America, Western Gulf, showers and thunderstorms associated with a broad area of low pressure moving west-northwestward over the Bay of Campeche remain disorganized. Environmental conditions are forecast to be only marginally conducive for development before the system moves inland over eastern Mexico by Sunday. The system could reemerge over the northwestern Gulf on Tuesday or Wednesday while interacting with the frontal boundary, but conditions there are also expected to be only marginally conducive for development. Formation chance through 48 hours, low, 20%. Formation chance through 7 days, low, 20%. Tide information for Saturday, June 13, 2026. St. Mark's River entrance. High 2:09 a.m., low 6:55 a.m., high 12:42 p.m., low 8:17 p.m. Apalachicola. High 5:52 a.m., low 8:32 a.m., high 1:19 p.m., low 10:18 p.m. St. Andrews Bay of Panama City. High 8:01 a.m., low 7:36 p.m. Note that the times of high and low tide are 3 minutes earlier at Shell Point than at the St. Mark's River entrance. The average water temperature at Apalachicola was 84.2 degrees. Sunrise and sunset in Tallahassee. June 13, 2026, sunrise 6:35 a.m. Eastern Daylight Time, sunset 8:40 p.m. Eastern Daylight Time. 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The current time is 3:27 a.m. Eastern Daylight Time. Heat advisory remains in effect from noon Eastern Daylight Time, or 11 a.m. Central Daylight Time today to 6 p.m. Eastern Daylight Time, or 5 p.m. Central Daylight Time this evening. What? Heat index values of 106 to 110 degrees expected. Where? Portions of the eastern Florida Panhandle, Florida Big Bend, and far southwestern Georgia. When? From noon Eastern Daylight Time, or 11 a.m. Central Daylight Time today to 6 p.m. Eastern Daylight Time, or 5 p.m. Central Daylight Time this evening. Impacts: hot temperatures and high humidity may increase potential for heat-related illnesses. Drink plenty of fluids, stay in an air-conditioned room, stay out of the sunshine, and check up on relatives and neighbors. To reduce risk during outdoor work, the Occupational Safety and Health Administration recommends scheduling frequent rest breaks in shaded or air-conditioned environments. Anyone overcome by heat should be moved to a cool and shaded location. Heat stroke is an emergency. Call 911. These are the 3 a.m. Eastern Daylight Time conditions. At the Tallahassee Airport, it was clear. The temperature was 76 degrees. The wind was calm. At Florida State University, the temperature was 79 degrees. The wind was west at 7 miles an hour. At Apalachicola, it was clear. The temperature was 76 degrees. The wind was west at 3 miles an hour. At Panama City Northwest, it was clear. The temperature was 78 degrees. The wind was west at 5 miles an hour. At Dothan, it was clear. The temperature was 77 degrees. The wind was southwest at 6 miles an hour. At Albany, it was clear. The temperature was 77 degrees. The wind was calm. At Valdosta, it was clear. The temperature was 75 degrees. The wind was calm. Over the marine area, at the buoy south of Apalachicola, winds were west at 6 knots and seas were 2 feet. At the buoy south of Panama City, winds were west at 8 knots and seas were 3 feet. At the buoy south of Pensacola, winds were southwest at 8 knots and seas were 1 foot. The forecast for the local area. Heat advisory remains in effect from noon Eastern Daylight Time, or 11 a.m. Central Daylight Time today to 6 p.m. Eastern Daylight Time, or 5 p.m. Central Daylight Time this evening. Today, mostly sunny. Showers and thunderstorms likely this afternoon. Highs in the upper 90s. West winds around 5 miles per hour.

Chance of rain 60%. Heat index values up to 109. Tonight, mostly cloudy. A chance of showers and thunderstorms in the evening. Humid with lows in the upper 70s. Southwest winds around 5 miles per hour. Chance of rain 50%. Sunday, mostly sunny. A chance of showers and thunderstorms in the afternoon. Humid with highs in the mid-90s. West winds 5 to 10 miles per hour. Chance of rain 50%. Heat index values up to 107. Sunday night, mostly cloudy with a chance of showers and thunderstorms in the evening, then mostly clear after midnight. Lows in the upper 70s. Southwest winds 5 to 10 miles per hour. Chance of rain 50%. Monday, sunny with a chance of showers in the morning, then partly sunny with showers with thunderstorms likely in the afternoon. Humid with highs in the lower 90s. West winds 5 to 10 miles per hour. Chance of rain 80%. Monday night through Tuesday night, showers with thunderstorms likely. Lows in the mid-70s. Highs in the mid-80s. Chance of rain 80%. Wednesday, showers with a chance of thunderstorms. Highs in the mid-80s. Chance of rain 90%. Wednesday night through Juneteenth, mostly cloudy with a chance of showers and thunderstorms. Lows in the upper 70s. Highs in the lower 90s. Chance of rain 50%. Heat index values up to 105. The Tallahassee climate summary for yesterday, June 12, 2026. Yesterday's high temperature was 95 degrees. This high was 4 degrees above the normal high of 91. Yesterday's low temperature was 70 degrees. This low was 1 degree below the normal low of 71. No precipitation fell yesterday, which leaves the monthly total at 0.02 inches. This is 2.83 inches below the normal amount of 2.85 inches for June. The total precipitation for the year still stands at 12.21 inches, which is 11.46 inches below normal. The normal high temperature for today is 91 degrees, and the normal low is 71. The record high for today is 102, which occurred in 2011, and the record low is 51, which occurred in 1979. Sunrise today is at 6:35 a.m. and sunset is at 8:40 p.m. The coastal waters forecast for the following: waters from Swami River to Apalachicola, Florida, extending from 20 to 60 nautical miles, coastal waters from Okaloosa-Walton County line to Mexico Beach out to 20 nautical miles, coastal waters from Mexico Beach to Apalachicola out to 20 nautical miles, waters from Okaloosa, coastal waters from Okaloosa-Walton County line to Mexico Beach out to 20 nautical miles, coastal waters from Mexico Beach to Apalachicola out to 20 nautical miles, waters from Okaloosa-Walton County line to Mexico Beach 20 to 60 nautical miles, and waters from Mexico Beach to Apalachicola 20 to 60 nautical miles. Today, west winds 5 to 10 knots, increasing to 10 to 15 knots late. Seas 2 to 3 feet. Wave detail, west 2 feet at 3 seconds and south 2 feet at 8 seconds. Protected waters a moderate chop. Tonight, west winds 10 to 15 knots. Seas around 2 feet. Wave detail, west 2 feet at 3 seconds and south 2 feet at 7 seconds. Protected waters a moderate chop. Sunday, west winds 10 to 15 knots. Seas 2 to 3 feet. Wave detail, west 2 feet at 4 seconds and south 2 feet at 7 seconds. Protected waters a moderate chop. Sunday night, west winds 10 to 15 knots with gusts up to 20 knots. Seas 2 to 3 feet. Wave detail, west 2 feet at 4 seconds and south 1 foot at 7 seconds. Protected waters a moderate chop. Monday, west winds 10 to 15 knots. Gusts up to 25 knots in the afternoon. Seas 2 to 3 feet. Wave detail, west 2 feet at 4 seconds and south 1 foot at 7 seconds. Protected waters a moderate chop. A slight chance of showers and thunderstorms. Monday night, southwest winds 10 to 15 knots with gusts up to 20 knots. Seas 2 to 3 feet. Wave detail, west 3 feet at 4 seconds and south 1 foot at 7 seconds. Protected waters a moderate chop. A slight chance of showers and thunderstorms. Tuesday, southwest winds 10 to 15 knots. Seas 2 to 3 feet. Protected waters a moderate chop. A chance of showers and thunderstorms. Tuesday night, southwest winds 10 to 15 knots. Seas 2 to 3 feet. Protected waters a moderate chop.

a chance of thunderstorms, a chance of showers in the evening, then showers likely after midnight. Wednesday, southwest winds 10 to 15 knots. Seas 2 to 3 feet. Protected waters a moderate chop. Showers likely with a chance of thunderstorms. Wednesday night, south winds 10 to 15 knots. Seas 2 to 4 feet. Protected waters a moderate chop. A slight chance of thunderstorms. A chance of showers, mainly in the evening. Winds and waves higher in and near thunderstorms. The Tropical Weather Outlook. For the North Atlantic, Caribbean Sea, and the Gulf of America, Western Gulf, showers and thunderstorms associated with a broad area of low pressure moving west-northwestward over the Bay of Campeche remain disorganized. Environmental conditions are forecast to be only marginally conducive for development before the system moves inland over eastern Mexico by Sunday. The system could reemerge over the northwestern Gulf on Tuesday or Wednesday while interacting with the frontal boundary, but conditions there are also expected to be only marginally conducive for development. Formation chance through 48 hours, low, 20%. Formation chance through 7 days, low, 20%. The Surf Zone Forecast General Outlook. Early this morning, buoy 039 shows 3 foot waves while buoy 036 shows 1.5 feet waves, and both buoys show a dominant southerly swell with a period of 8 seconds. The 3 feet swell will translate toward the Walton Bay and west facing Gulf County beaches today and is expected to result in a high risk of rip currents. The risk will increase through the day, especially this afternoon as the sea breeze adds a local wind wave component to the swell. The high risk is expected to continue through Sunday for the aforementioned areas. Elsewhere this weekend, a moderate rip current risk is forecast for the Franklin and south-facing Gulf County beaches, where in west-to-east longshore current is expected to develop by afternoon. Looking ahead to early next week, a moderate rip current risk is forecast, except west-facing Gulf County beaches. Tide information for Saturday, June 13, 2026. St. Mark's River entrance. High 2:09 a.m., low 6:55 a.m., high 12:42 p.m., low 8:17 p.m. Apalachicola. High 5:52 a.m., low 8:32 a.m., high 1:19 p.m., low 10:18 p.m. St. Andrews Bay of Panama City. High 8:01 a.m., low 7:36 p.m. Note that the times of high and low tide are 3 minutes earlier at Shell Point than at the St. Marks River entrance. The average water temperature at Apalachicola was 84.2 degrees. Sunrise and sunset in Tallahassee. June 13, 2026, sunrise 6:35 a.m. Eastern Daylight Time, sunset 8:40 p.m. Eastern Daylight Time. 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The current time is 3:38 a.m. Eastern Daylight Time. Heat advisory remains in effect from noon Eastern Daylight Time, or 11 a.m. Central Daylight Time today to 6 p.m. Eastern Daylight Time, or 5 p.m. Central Daylight Time this evening. What? Heat index values of 106 to 110 degrees expected. Where? Portions of the eastern Florida Panhandle, Florida Big Bend, and far southwestern Georgia. When? From noon Eastern Daylight Time, or 11 a.m. Central Daylight Time today to 6 p.m. Eastern Daylight Time, or 5 p.m. Central Daylight Time this evening. Impacts: hot temperatures and high humidity may increase potential for heat-related illnesses. Drink plenty of fluids, stay in an air-conditioned room, stay out of the sunshine, and check up on relatives and neighbors. To reduce risk during outdoor work, the Occupational Safety and Health Administration recommends scheduling frequent rest breaks in shaded or air-conditioned environments. Anyone overcome by heat should be moved to a cool and shaded location. Heat stroke is an emergency. Call 911. These are the 3 a.m. Eastern Daylight Time conditions. At the Tallahassee Airport, it was clear. The temperature was 76 degrees. The wind was calm. At Florida State University, the temperature was 79 degrees. The wind was west at 7 miles an hour. At Apalachicola, it was clear. The temperature was 76 degrees. The wind was west at 3 miles an hour. At Panama City Northwest, it was clear. The temperature was 78 degrees. The wind was west at 5 miles an hour.

At Dothan, it was clear. The temperature was 77 degrees. The wind was southwest at 6 miles an hour. At Albany, it was clear. The temperature was 77 degrees. The wind was calm. At Valdosta, it was clear. The temperature was 75 degrees. The wind was calm. Over the marine area, at the buoy south of Apalachicola, winds were west at 6 knots and seas were 2 feet. At the buoy south of Panama City, winds were west at 8 knots and seas were 3 feet. At the buoy south of Pensacola, winds were southwest at 8 knots and seas were 1 foot. The forecast for the local area. Heat advisory remains in effect from noon Eastern Daylight Time, or 11 a.m. Central Daylight Time today to 6 p.m. Eastern Daylight Time, or 5 p.m. Central Daylight Time this evening. Today, mostly sunny. Showers and thunderstorms likely this afternoon. Highs in the upper 90s. West winds around 5 miles per hour. Chance of rain 60%. Heat index values up to 109. Tonight, mostly cloudy. A chance of showers and thunderstorms in the evening. Humid with lows in the upper 70s. Southwest winds around 5 miles per hour. Chance of rain 50%. Sunday, mostly sunny. A chance of showers and thunderstorms in the afternoon. Humid with highs in the mid-90s. West winds 5 to 10 miles per hour. Chance of rain 50%. Heat index values up to 107. Sunday night, mostly cloudy with a chance of showers and thunderstorms in the evening, then mostly clear after midnight. Lows in the upper 70s. Southwest winds 5 to 10 miles per hour. Chance of rain 50%. Monday, sunny with a chance of showers in the morning, then partly sunny with showers with thunderstorms likely in the afternoon. Humid with highs in the lower 90s. West winds 5 to 10 miles per hour. Chance of rain 80%. Monday night through Tuesday night, showers with thunderstorms likely. Lows in the mid-70s. Highs in the mid-80s. Chance of rain 80%. Wednesday, showers with a chance of thunderstorms. Highs in the mid-80s. Chance of rain 90%. Wednesday night through Juneteenth, mostly cloudy with a chance of showers and thunderstorms. Lows in the upper 70s. Highs in the lower 90s. Chance of rain 50%. Heat index values up to 105. The coastal waters forecast for the following: waters from Suwannee River to Apalachicola, Florida, extending from 20 to 60 nautical miles. Coastal waters from Okaloosa-Walton County line to Mexico Beach out to 20 nautical miles. Coastal waters from Mexico Beach to Apalachicola out to 20 nautical miles. Waters from Okaloosa-Walton County line to Mexico Beach 20 to 60 nautical miles. And waters from Mexico Beach to Apalachicola 20 to 60 nautical miles. Today, west winds 5 to 10 knots, increasing to 10 to 15 knots late. Seas 2 to 3 feet. Wave detail, west 2 feet at 3 seconds and south 2 feet at 8 seconds. Protected waters a moderate chop. Tonight, west winds 10 to 15 knots. Seas around 2 feet. Wave detail, west 2 feet at 3 seconds and south 2 feet at 7 seconds. Protected waters a moderate chop. Sunday, west winds 10 to 15 knots. Seas 2 to 3 feet. Wave detail, west 2 feet at 4 seconds and south 2 feet at 7 seconds. Protected waters a moderate chop. Sunday night, west winds 10 to 15 knots with gusts up to 20 knots. Seas 2 to 3 feet. Wave detail, west 2 feet at 4 seconds and south 1 foot at 7 seconds. Protected waters a moderate chop. Monday, west winds 10 to 15 knots. Gusts up to 25 knots in the afternoon. Seas 2 to 3 feet. Wave detail, west 2 feet at 4 seconds and south 1 foot at 7 seconds. Protected waters a moderate chop. A slight chance of showers and thunderstorms. Monday night, southwest winds 10 to 15 knots with gusts up to 20 knots. Seas 2 to 3 feet. Wave detail, west 3 feet at 4 seconds and south 1 foot at 7 seconds. Protected waters a moderate chop. A slight chance of showers and thunderstorms. Tuesday, southwest winds 10 to 15 knots. Seas 2 to 3 feet. Protected waters a moderate chop. A chance of showers and thunderstorms. Tuesday night, southwest winds 10 to 15 knots. Seas 2 to 3 feet. Protected waters a moderate chop. A chance of thunderstorms.

Chance of showers in the evening, then showers likely after midnight. Wednesday, southwest winds 10 to 15 knots. Seas 2 to 3 feet. Protected waters a moderate chop. Showers likely with a chance of thunderstorms. Wednesday night, south winds 10 to 15 knots. Seas 2 to 4 feet. Protected waters a moderate chop. A slight chance of thunderstorms. A chance of showers, mainly in the evening. Winds and waves higher in and near thunderstorms. The coastal waters forecast for the following St. Andrews Bay waterways. Today, west winds 5 to 10 knots, becoming southwest late. Protected waters a light chop. A slight chance of showers and thunderstorms this afternoon. Tonight, west winds 5 to 10 knots. Protected waters a light chop. Sunday, west winds 5 to 10 knots, becoming southwest 10 to 15 knots with gusts up to 20 knots in the afternoon. Protected waters a moderate chop. A slight chance of showers and thunderstorms in the afternoon. Sunday night, west winds 10 to 15 knots. Protected waters a moderate chop. Monday, west winds 10 to 15 knots. Protected waters a moderate chop. A chance of showers. A slight chance of thunderstorms in the morning, then a chance of thunderstorms in the afternoon. Monday night, southwest winds 10 to 15 knots with gusts up to 20 knots, diminishing to 5 to 10 knots after midnight. Protected waters a moderate chop. A chance of showers and thunderstorms. Tuesday, southwest winds 10 to 15 knots. Protected waters a moderate chop. Showers likely. A chance of thunderstorms in the morning, then thunderstorms likely in the afternoon. Tuesday night, southwest winds 5 to 10 knots. Protected waters a light chop. Showers and thunderstorms likely in the evening, then showers with a chance of thunderstorms after midnight. Wednesday, southwest winds 5 to 10 knots, increasing to 10 to 15 knots in the afternoon. Protected waters a moderate chop. Showers with thunderstorms likely. Wednesday night, south winds 10 to 15 knots. Protected waters a moderate chop. A chance of showers and thunderstorms, mainly in the evening. Winds and waves higher in and near thunderstorms. The Tropical Weather Outlook. For the North Atlantic, Caribbean Sea and the Gulf of America, Western Gulf, showers and thunderstorms associated with a broad area of low pressure moving west-northwestward over the Bay of Campeche remain disorganized. Environmental conditions are forecast to be only marginally conducive for development before the system moves inland over eastern Mexico by Sunday. The system could reemerge over the northwestern Gulf on Tuesday or Wednesday while interacting with the frontal boundary, but conditions there are also expected to be only marginally conducive for development. Formation chance through 48 hours, low, 20%. Formation chance through 7 days, low, 20%. The Surf Zone Forecast General Outlook. Early this morning, buoy 039 shows 3-foot waves while buoy 036 shows 1.5 feet waves, and both buoys show a dominant southerly swell with a period of 8 seconds. The 3-foot swell will translate toward the Walton Bay and west-facing Gulf County beaches today and is expected to result in a high risk of rip currents. The risk will increase through the day, especially this afternoon as the sea breeze adds a local wind wave component to the swell. The high risk is expected to continue through Sunday for the aforementioned areas. Elsewhere this weekend, a moderate rip current risk is forecast for the Franklin and south-facing Gulf County beaches, where in west to east longshore current is expected to develop by afternoon. Looking ahead to early next week, a moderate rip current risk is forecast, except west-facing Gulf County beaches. Tide information for Saturday, June 13, 2026. St. Marks River entrance. High 2:09 a.m., low 6:55 a.m., high 12:42 p.m., low 8:17 p.m. Apalachicola. High 5:52 a.m., low 8:32 a.m., high 1:19 p.m., low 10:18 p.m. St. Andrews Bay at Panama City. High 8:01 a.m., low 7:36 p.m. Note that the times of high and low tide are 3 minutes earlier at Shell Point than at the St. Marks River entrance. The average water temperature at Apalachicola was 84.2 degrees. Sunrise and sunset in Tallahassee. June 13, 2026, sunrise 6:35 a.m. Eastern Daylight Time, sunset 8:40 p.m. Eastern Daylight Time. 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
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The current time is 3:50 a.m. Eastern Daylight Time. Heat advisory remains in effect from noon Eastern Daylight Time, or 11 a.m. Central Daylight Time today to 6 p.m. Eastern Daylight Time, or 5 p.m. Central Daylight Time this evening. What? Heat index values of 106 to 110 degrees expected. Where? Portions of the eastern Florida Panhandle, Florida Big Bend, and far southwestern Georgia. When? From noon Eastern Daylight Time, or 11 a.m. Central Daylight Time today to 6 p.m. Eastern Daylight Time, or 5 p.m. Central Daylight Time this evening. Impacts: hot temperatures and high humidity may increase potential for heat-related illnesses. 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To reduce risk during outdoor work, the Occupational Safety and Health Administration recommends scheduling frequent rest breaks in shaded or air-conditioned environments. Anyone overcome by heat should be moved to a cool and shaded location. Heat stroke is an emergency. Call 911. These are the 3 a.m. Eastern Daylight Time conditions. At the Tallahassee Airport, it was clear. The temperature was 76 degrees. The wind was calm. At Florida State University, the temperature was 79 degrees. The wind was west at 7 miles an hour. At Apalachicola, it was clear. The temperature was 76 degrees. The wind was west at 3 miles an hour. At Panama City Northwest, it was clear. The temperature was 78 degrees. The wind was west at 5 miles an hour. At Dothan, it was clear. The temperature was 77 degrees. The wind was southwest at 6 miles an hour. At Albany, it was clear. The temperature was 77 degrees. The wind was calm. At Valdosta, it was clear. The temperature was 75 degrees. The wind was calm. Over the marine area, at the buoy south of Apalachicola, winds were west at 6 knots and seas were 2 feet. At the buoy south of Panama City, winds were west at 8 knots and seas were 3 feet. At the buoy south of Pensacola, winds were southwest at 8 knots and seas were 1 foot. The forecast for the local area. Heat advisory remains in effect from noon Eastern Daylight Time, or 11 a.m. Central Daylight Time today to 6 p.m. Eastern Daylight Time, or 5 p.m. Central Daylight Time this evening. Today, mostly sunny. Showers and thunderstorms likely this afternoon. Highs in the upper 90s. West winds around 5 miles per hour. Chance of rain 60%. Heat index values up to 109. Tonight, mostly cloudy. A chance of showers and thunderstorms in the evening. Humid with lows in the upper 70s. Southwest winds around 5 miles per hour. Chance of rain 50%. Sunday, mostly sunny. A chance of showers and thunderstorms in the afternoon. Humid with highs in the mid-90s. West winds 5 to 10 miles per hour. Chance of rain 50%. Heat index values up to 107. Sunday night, mostly cloudy with a chance of showers and thunderstorms in the evening, then mostly clear after midnight. Lows in the upper 70s. Southwest winds 5 to 10 miles per hour. Chance of rain 50%. Monday, sunny with a chance of showers in the morning, then partly sunny with showers with thunderstorms likely in the afternoon. Humid with highs in the lower 90s. West winds 5 to 10 miles per hour. Chance of rain 80%. Monday night through Tuesday night, showers with thunderstorms likely. Lows in the mid-70s. Highs in the mid-80s. Chance of rain 80%. Wednesday, showers with a chance of thunderstorms. Highs in the mid-80s. Chance of rain 90%. Wednesday night through Juneteenth, mostly cloudy with a chance of showers and thunderstorms. Lows in the upper 70s. Highs in the lower 90s. Chance of rain 50%. Heat index values up to 105. The coastal waters forecast for the following: waters from Suwannee River to Apalachicola, Florida, extending from 20 to 60 nautical miles, coastal waters from Okaloosa-Walton County line to Mexico Beach out to 20 nautical miles,
Coastal waters from Mexico Beach to Apalachicola out to 20 nautical miles. Waters from Okaloosa Walton County line to Mexico Beach 20 to 60 nautical miles. And waters from Mexico Beach to Apalachicola 20 to 60 nautical miles. Today, west winds

5 to 10 knots, increasing to 10 to 15 knots late. Seas 2 to 3 feet. Wave detail, west 2 feet at 3 seconds and south 2 feet at 8 seconds. Protected waters a moderate chop. Tonight, west winds 10 to 15 knots. Seas around 2 feet. Wave detail, west 2 feet at 3 seconds and south 2 feet at 7 seconds. Protected waters a moderate chop. Sunday, west winds 10 to 15 knots. Seas 2 to 3 feet. Wave detail, west 2 feet at 4 seconds and south 2 feet at 7 seconds. Protected waters a moderate chop. Sunday night, west winds 10 to 15 knots with gusts up to 20 knots. Seas 2 to 3 feet. Wave detail, west 2 feet at 4 seconds and south 1 foot at 7 seconds. Protected waters a moderate chop. Monday, west winds 10 to 15 knots. Gusts up to 25 knots in the afternoon. Seas 2 to 3 feet. Wave detail, west 2 feet at 4 seconds and south 1 foot at 7 seconds. Protected waters a moderate chop. A slight chance of showers and thunderstorms. Monday night, southwest winds 10 to 15 knots with gusts up to 20 knots. Seas 2 to 3 feet. Wave detail, west 3 feet at 4 seconds and south 1 foot at 7 seconds. Protected waters a moderate chop. A slight chance of showers and thunderstorms. Tuesday, southwest winds 10 to 15 knots. Seas 2 to 3 feet. Protected waters a moderate chop. A chance of showers and thunderstorms. Tuesday night, southwest winds 10 to 15 knots. Seas 2 to 3 feet. Protected waters a moderate chop. A chance of thunderstorms. A chance of showers in the evening, then showers likely after midnight. Wednesday, southwest winds 10 to 15 knots. Seas 2 to 3 feet. Protected waters a moderate chop. Showers likely with a chance of thunderstorms. Wednesday night, south winds 10 to 15 knots. Seas 2 to 4 feet. Protected waters a moderate chop. A slight chance of thunderstorms. A chance of showers, mainly in the evening. Winds and waves higher in and near thunderstorms. The coastal waters forecast for the following St. Andrews Bay waterways. Today, west winds 5 to 10 knots, becoming southwest late. Protected waters a light chop. A slight chance of showers and thunderstorms this afternoon. Tonight, west winds 5 to 10 knots. Protected waters a light chop. Sunday, west winds 5 to 10 knots, becoming southwest 10 to 15 knots with gusts up to 20 knots in the afternoon. Protected waters a moderate chop. A slight chance of showers and thunderstorms in the afternoon. Sunday night, west winds 10 to 15 knots. Protected waters a moderate chop. Monday, west winds 10 to 15 knots. Protected waters a moderate chop. A chance of showers. A slight chance of thunderstorms in the morning, then a chance of thunderstorms in the afternoon. Monday night, southwest winds 10 to 15 knots with gusts up to 20 knots, diminishing to 5 to 10 knots after midnight. Protected waters a moderate chop. A chance of showers and thunderstorms. Tuesday, southwest winds 10 to 15 knots. Protected waters a moderate chop. Showers likely. A chance of thunderstorms in the morning, then thunderstorms likely in the afternoon. Tuesday night, southwest winds 5 to 10 knots. Protected waters a light chop. Showers and thunderstorms likely in the evening, then showers with a chance of thunderstorms after midnight. Wednesday, southwest winds 5 to 10 knots, increasing to 10 to 15 knots in the afternoon. Protected waters a moderate chop. Showers with thunderstorms likely. Wednesday night, south winds 10 to 15 knots. Protected waters a moderate chop. A chance of showers and thunderstorms, mainly in the evening. Winds and waves higher in and near thunderstorms. The Tropical Weather Outlook. For the North Atlantic, Caribbean Sea and the Gulf of America, Western Gulf, showers and thunderstorms associated with a broad area of low pressure moving west-northwestward over the Bay of Campeche remain disorganized. Environmental conditions are forecast to be only marginally conducive for development before the system moves inland over eastern Mexico by Sunday. The system could reemerge over the northwestern Gulf on Tuesday or Wednesday while interacting with the frontal boundary, but conditions there are also expected to be only marginally conducive for development. Formation chance through 48 hours, low, 20%. Formation chance through 7 days, low, 20%.

high was 4 degrees above the normal high of 91. Yesterday's low temperature was 70 degrees. This low was 1 degree below the normal low of 71. No precipitation fell yesterday, which leaves the monthly total at 0.02 inches. This is 2.83 inches below the normal amount of 2.85 inches for June. The total precipitation for the year still stands at 12.21 inches, which is 11.46 inches below normal. The normal high temperature for today is 91 degrees, and the normal low is 71. The record high for today is 102, which occurred in 2011, and the record low is 51, which occurred in 1979. Sunrise today is at 6:35 a.m. and sunset is at 8:40 p.m. Tide information for Saturday, June 13, 2026. St. Mark's River entrance. High 2:09 a.m., low 6:55 a.m., high 12:42 p.m., low 8:17 p.m. Apalachicola. High 5:52 a.m., low 8:32 a.m., high 1:19 p.m., low 10:18 p.m. St. Andrews Bay of Panama City. High 8:01 a.m., low 7:36 p.m. Note that the times of high and low tide are 3 minutes earlier at Shell Point than at the St. Mark's River entrance. The average water temperature at Apalachicola was 84.2 degrees. Sunrise and sunset in Tallahassee. June 13, 2026, sunrise 6:35 a.m. Eastern Daylight Time, sunset 8:40 p.m. Eastern Daylight Time. 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The current time is 4:03 a.m. Eastern Daylight Time. Heat advisory remains in effect from noon Eastern Daylight Time, or 11 a.m. Central Daylight Time today to 6 p.m. Eastern Daylight Time, or 5 p.m. Central Daylight Time this evening. What? Heat index values of 106 to 110 degrees expected. Where? Portions of the eastern Florida Panhandle, Florida Big Bend, and far southwestern Georgia. When? From noon Eastern Daylight Time, or 11 a.m. Central Daylight Time today to 6 p.m. Eastern Daylight Time, or 5 p.m. Central Daylight Time this evening. Impacts: hot temperatures and high humidity may increase potential for heat-related illnesses. Drink plenty of fluids, stay in an air-conditioned room, stay out of the sunshine, and check up on relatives and neighbors. To reduce risk during outdoor work, the Occupational Safety and Health Administration recommends scheduling frequent rest breaks in shaded or air-conditioned environments. Anyone overcome by heat should be moved to a cool and shaded location. Heat stroke is an emergency. Call 911. The Tropical Weather Outlook. For the North Atlantic, Caribbean Sea, and the Gulf of America, Western Gulf, showers and thunderstorms associated with a broad area of low pressure moving west-northwestward over the Bay of Campeche remain disorganized. Environmental conditions are forecast to be only marginally conducive for development before the system moves inland over eastern Mexico by Sunday. The system could reemerge over the northwestern Gulf on Tuesday or Wednesday while interacting with the frontal boundary, but conditions there are also expected to be only marginally conducive for development. Formation chance through 48 hours, low, 20%. Formation chance through 7 days, low, 20%. The Surf Zone Forecast General Outlook. Early this morning, buoy 039 shows 3-foot waves while buoy 036 shows 1.5 feet waves, and both buoys show a dominant southerly swell with a period of 8 seconds. The 3-foot swell will translate toward the Walton Bay and west-facing Gulf County beaches today and is expected to result in a high risk of rip currents. The risk will increase through the day, especially this afternoon as the sea breeze adds a local wind wave component to the swell. The high risk is expected to continue through Sunday for the aforementioned areas. Elsewhere this weekend, a moderate rip current risk is forecast for the Franklin and south-facing Gulf County beaches, where in west-to-east longshore current is expected to develop by afternoon. Looking ahead to early next week, a moderate rip current risk is forecast, except west-facing Gulf County beaches. Tide information for Saturday, June 13, 2026. St. Mark's River entrance. High 2:09 a.m., low 6:55 a.m., high 12:42 p.m., low 8:17 p.m. Apalachicola. High 5:52 a.m., low 8:32 a.m., high 1:19 p.m., low 10:18 p.m.

Andrews Bay at Panama City. High 8:01 a.m., low 7:36 p.m. Note that the times of high and low tide are 3 minutes earlier at Shell Point than at the St. Marks River entrance. The average water temperature at Apalachicola was 84.2 degrees. Sunrise and sunset in Tallahassee. June 13, 2026, sunrise 6:35 a.m. Eastern Daylight Time, sunset 8:40 p.m. Eastern Daylight Time. 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The current time is 4:07 a.m. Eastern Daylight Time. Heat advisory remains in effect from noon Eastern Daylight Time, or 11 a.m. Central Daylight Time today to 6 p.m. Eastern Daylight Time, or 5 p.m. Central Daylight Time this evening. What? Heat index values of 106 to 110 degrees expected. Where? Portions of the eastern Florida Panhandle, Florida Big Bend, and far southwestern Georgia. When? From noon Eastern Daylight Time, or 11 a.m. Central Daylight Time today to 6 p.m. Eastern Daylight Time, or 5 p.m. Central Daylight Time this evening. Impacts: hot temperatures and high humidity may increase potential for heat-related illnesses. Drink plenty of fluids, stay in an air-conditioned room, stay out of the sunshine, and check up on relatives and neighbors. To reduce risk during outdoor work, the Occupational Safety and Health Administration recommends scheduling frequent rest breaks in shaded or air-conditioned environments. Anyone overcome by heat should be moved to a cool and shaded location. Heat stroke is an emergency. Call 911. These are the 4 a.m. Eastern Daylight Time conditions. At the Tallahassee Airport, it was clear. The temperature was 75 degrees. The wind was west at 3 miles an hour. The report from Florida State University was not available. At Apalachicola, it was clear. The temperature was 77 degrees. The wind was west at 5 miles an hour. At Panama City Northwest, it was clear. The temperature was 77 degrees. The wind was west at 5 miles an hour. At Dothan, it was clear. The temperature was 77 degrees. The wind was west at 6 miles an hour. At Albany, it was clear. The temperature was 76 degrees. The wind was west at 3 miles an hour. At Valdosta, it was clear. The temperature was 74 degrees. The wind was calm. Over the marine area, at the buoy south of Apalachicola, winds were west at 6 knots. At the buoy south of Panama City, winds were west at 10 knots. At the buoy south of Pensacola, winds were southwest at 8 knots. The forecast for the local area. Heat advisory remains in effect from noon Eastern Daylight Time, or 11 a.m. Central Daylight Time today to 6 p.m. Eastern Daylight Time, or 5 p.m. Central Daylight Time this evening. Today, mostly sunny. Showers and thunderstorms likely this afternoon. Highs in the upper 90s. West winds around 5 miles per hour. Chance of rain 60%. Heat index values up to 109. Tonight, mostly cloudy. A chance of showers and thunderstorms in the evening. Humid with lows in the upper 70s. Southwest winds around 5 miles per hour. Chance of rain 50%. Sunday, mostly sunny. A chance of showers and thunderstorms in the afternoon. Humid with highs in the mid-90s. West winds 5 to 10 miles per hour. Chance of rain 50%. Heat index values up to 107. Sunday night, mostly cloudy with a chance of showers and thunderstorms in the evening, then mostly clear after midnight. Lows in the upper 70s. Southwest winds 5 to 10 miles per hour. Chance of rain 50%. Monday, sunny with a chance of showers in the morning, then partly sunny with showers with thunderstorms likely in the afternoon. Humid with highs in the lower 90s. West winds 5 to 10 miles per hour. Chance of rain 80%. Monday night through Tuesday night, showers with thunderstorms likely. Lows in the mid-70s. Highs in the mid-80s. Chance of rain 80%. Wednesday, showers with a chance of thunderstorms. Highs in the mid-80s. Chance of rain 90%. Wednesday night through Juneteenth, mostly cloudy with a chance of showers and thunderstorms. Lows in the upper 70s.

Highs in the lower 90s. Chance of rain 50%. Heat index values up to 105. The coastal waters forecast for the following: waters from Suwannee River to Apalachicola, Florida, extending from 20 to 60 nautical miles. Coastal waters from Okaloosa-Walton County line to Mexico Beach out to 20 nautical miles. Coastal waters from Mexico Beach to Apalachicola out to 20 nautical miles. Waters from Okaloosa-Walton County line to Mexico Beach 20 to 60 nautical miles. And waters from Mexico Beach to Apalachicola 20 to 60 nautical miles. Today, west winds 5 to 10 knots, increasing to 10 to 15 knots late. Seas 2 to 3 feet. Wave detail, west 2 feet at 3 seconds and south 2 feet at 8 seconds. Protected waters a moderate chop. Tonight, west winds 10 to 15 knots. Seas around 2 feet. Wave detail, west 2 feet at 3 seconds and south 2 feet at 7 seconds. Protected waters a moderate chop. Sunday, west winds 10 to 15 knots. Seas 2 to 3 feet. Wave detail, west 2 feet at 4 seconds and south 2 feet at 7 seconds. Protected waters a moderate chop. Sunday night, west winds 10 to 15 knots with gusts up to 20 knots. Seas 2 to 3 feet. Wave detail, west 2 feet at 4 seconds and south 1 foot at 7 seconds. Protected waters a moderate chop. Monday, west winds 10 to 15 knots. Gusts up to 25 knots in the afternoon. Seas 2 to 3 feet. Wave detail, west 2 feet at 4 seconds and south 1 foot at 7 seconds. Protected waters a moderate chop. A slight chance of showers and thunderstorms. Monday night, southwest winds 10 to 15 knots with gusts up to 20 knots. Seas 2 to 3 feet. Wave detail, west 3 feet at 4 seconds and south 1 foot at 7 seconds. Protected waters a moderate chop. A slight chance of showers and thunderstorms. Tuesday, southwest winds 10 to 15 knots. Seas 2 to 3 feet. Protected waters a moderate chop. A chance of showers and thunderstorms. Tuesday night, southwest winds 10 to 15 knots. Seas 2 to 3 feet. Protected waters a moderate chop. A chance of thunderstorms. A chance of showers in the evening, then showers likely after midnight. Wednesday, southwest winds 10 to 15 knots. Seas 2 to 3 feet. Protected waters a moderate chop. Showers likely with a chance of thunderstorms. Wednesday night, south winds 10 to 15 knots. Seas 2 to 4 feet. Protected waters a moderate chop. A slight chance of thunderstorms. A chance of showers, mainly in the evening. Winds and waves higher in and near thunderstorms. The coastal waters forecast for the following St. Andrews Bay waterways. Today, west winds 5 to 10 knots, becoming southwest late. Protected waters a light chop. A slight chance of showers and thunderstorms this afternoon. Tonight, west winds 5 to 10 knots. Protected waters a light chop. Sunday, west winds 5 to 10 knots, becoming southwest 10 to 15 knots with gusts up to 20 knots in the afternoon. Protected waters a moderate chop. A slight chance of showers and thunderstorms in the afternoon. Sunday night, west winds 10 to 15 knots. Protected waters a moderate chop. Monday, west winds 10 to 15 knots. Protected waters a moderate chop. A chance of showers. A slight chance of thunderstorms in the morning, then a chance of thunderstorms in the afternoon. Monday night, southwest winds 10 to 15 knots with gusts up to 20 knots, diminishing to 5 to 10 knots after midnight. Protected waters a moderate chop. A chance of showers and thunderstorms. Tuesday, southwest winds 10 to 15 knots. Protected waters a moderate chop. Showers likely. A chance of thunderstorms in the morning, then thunderstorms likely in the afternoon. Tuesday night, southwest winds 5 to 10 knots. Protected waters a light chop. Showers and thunderstorms likely in the evening, then showers with a chance of thunderstorms after midnight. Wednesday, southwest winds 5 to 10 knots, increasing to 10 to 15 knots in the afternoon. Protected waters a moderate chop. Showers with thunderstorms likely. Wednesday night, south winds 10 to 15 knots. Protected waters a moderate chop. A chance of showers and thunderstorms, mainly in the evening. Winds and waves higher in and near thunderstorms. The Tropical Weather Outlook. For the North Atlantic, Caribbean Sea, and the Gulf of America.

western Gulf, showers and thunderstorms associated with a broad area of low pressure moving west-northwestward over the Bay of Campeche remain disorganized. Environmental conditions are forecast to be only marginally conducive for development before the system moves inland over eastern Mexico by Sunday. The system could reemerge over the northwestern Gulf on Tuesday or Wednesday while interacting with the frontal boundary, but conditions there are also expected to be only marginally conducive for development. Formation chance through 48 hours, low, 20%. Formation chance through 7 days, low, 20%. The surf zone forecast general outlook. Early this morning, buoy 039 shows 3-foot waves while buoy 036 shows 1.5-foot waves, and both buoys show a dominant southerly swell with a period of 8 seconds. The 3-foot swell will translate toward the Walton Bay and west-facing Gulf County beaches today and is expected to result in a high risk of rip currents. The risk will increase through the day, especially this afternoon as the sea breeze adds a local wind wave component to the swell. The high risk is expected to continue through Sunday for the aforementioned areas. Elsewhere this weekend, a moderate rip current risk is forecast for the Franklin and south-facing Gulf County beaches, where in west to east longshore current is expected to develop by afternoon. Looking ahead to early next week, a moderate rip current risk is forecast, except west-facing Gulf County beaches. Tide information for Saturday, June 13, 2026. St. Marks River entrance. High 2:09 a.m., low 6:55 a.m., high 12:42 p.m., low 8:17 p.m. Apalachicola. High 5:52 a.m., low 8:32 a.m., high 1:19 p.m., low 10:18 p.m. St. Andrews Bay at Panama City. High 8:01 a.m., low 7:36 p.m. Note that the times of high and low tide are 3 minutes earlier at Shell Point than at the St. Marks River entrance. The average water temperature at Apalachicola was 84.2 degrees. Sunrise and sunset in Tallahassee. June 13, 2026, sunrise 6:35 a.m. Eastern Daylight Time, sunset 8:40 p.m. Eastern Daylight Time. 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This broadcast originates from your National Weather Service office in Tallahassee, Florida. 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The current time is 4:18 a.m. Eastern Daylight Time. Heat advisory remains in effect from noon Eastern Daylight Time, or 11 a.m. Central Daylight Time today to 6 p.m. Eastern Daylight Time, or 5 p.m. Central Daylight Time this evening. What? Heat index values of 106 to 110 degrees expected. Where? Portions of the eastern Florida Panhandle, Florida Big Bend, and far southwestern Georgia. When? From noon Eastern Daylight Time, or 11 a.m. Central Daylight Time today to 6 p.m. Eastern Daylight Time, or 5 p.m. Central Daylight Time this evening. Impacts: hot temperatures and high humidity may increase potential for heat-related illnesses. Drink plenty of fluids, stay in an air-conditioned room, stay out of the sunshine, and check up on relatives and neighbors. To reduce risk during outdoor work, the Occupational Safety and Health Administration recommends scheduling frequent rest breaks in shaded or air-conditioned environments. Anyone overcome by heat should be moved to a cool and shaded location. Heat stroke is an emergency. Call 911. These are the 4 a.m. Eastern Daylight Time conditions. At the Tallahassee Airport, it was clear. The temperature was 75 degrees. The wind was west at 3 miles an hour. At Florida State University, the temperature was 79 degrees. The wind was west at 5 miles an hour. At Apalachicola, it was clear. The temperature was 77 degrees. The wind was west at 5 miles an hour. At Panama City Northwest, it was partly cloudy. The temperature was 77 degrees. The wind was west at 5 miles an hour. At Dothan, it was clear. The temperature was 77 degrees. The wind was west at 6 miles an hour. At Albany, it was clear. The temperature was 76 degrees. The wind was west at 3 miles an hour. At Valdosta, it was partly cloudy. The temperature was 74 degrees. The wind was calm. Over the marine area, at the buoy south of Apalachicola, winds were west at 6 knots and seas were 2 feet. At the buoy south of Panama City, winds were west at 10 knots and seas were 3 feet.
At the buoy south of Pensacola, winds were southwest at 8 knots, and seas were 1 foot. The forecast for the local area. Heat advisory remains in effect from noon Eastern Daylight Time, or 11 a.m. Central Daylight Time today to 6 p.m. Eastern Daylight Time, or 5 p.m. Central Daylight Time this evening. Today, mostly sunny. Showers and thunderstorms likely this afternoon. Highs in the upper 90s. West winds around 5 miles per hour. Chance of rain 60%. Heat index values up to 109. Tonight, mostly cloudy. A chance of showers and thunderstorms in the evening. Humid with lows in the upper 70s. Southwest winds around 5 miles per hour. Chance of rain 50%. Sunday, mostly sunny. A chance of showers and thunderstorms in the afternoon. Humid with highs in the mid-90s. West winds 5 to 10 miles per hour. Chance of rain 50%. Heat index values up to 107. Sunday night, mostly cloudy with a chance of showers and thunderstorms in the evening, then mostly clear after midnight. Lows in the upper 70s. Southwest winds 5 to 10 miles per hour. Chance of rain 50%. Monday, sunny with a chance of showers in the morning, then partly sunny with showers with thunderstorms likely in the afternoon. Humid with highs in the lower 90s. West winds 5 to 10 miles per hour. Chance of rain 80%. Monday night through Tuesday night, showers with thunderstorms likely. Lows in the mid-70s. Highs in the mid-80s. Chance of rain 80%. Wednesday, showers with a chance of thunderstorms. Highs in the mid-80s. Chance of rain 90%. Wednesday night through Juneteenth, mostly cloudy with a chance of showers and thunderstorms. Lows in the upper 70s. Highs in the lower 90s. Chance of rain 50%. Heat index values up to 105. The coastal waters forecast for the following waters from Suwannee River to Apalachicola, Florida, extending from 20 to 60 nautical miles. Coastal waters from Okaloosa, Walton County line to Mexico Beach out to 20 nautical miles. Coastal waters from Mexico Beach to Apalachicola out to 20 nautical miles. Waters from Okaloosa, Walton County line to Mexico Beach 20 to 60 nautical miles. And waters from Mexico Beach to Apalachicola 20 to 60 nautical miles. Today, west winds 5 to 10 knots, increasing to 10 to 15 knots late. Seas 2 to 3 feet. Wave detail, west 2 feet at 3 seconds and south 2 feet at 8 seconds. Protected waters a moderate chop. Tonight, west winds 10 to 15 knots. Seas around 2 feet. Wave detail, west 2 feet at 3 seconds and south 2 feet at 7 seconds. Protected waters a moderate chop. Sunday, west winds 10 to 15 knots. Seas 2 to 3 feet. Wave detail, west 2 feet at 4 seconds and south 2 feet at 7 seconds. Protected waters a moderate chop. Sunday night, west winds 10 to 15 knots with gusts up to 20 knots. Seas 2 to 3 feet. Wave detail, west 2 feet at 4 seconds and south 1 foot at 7 seconds. Protected waters a moderate chop. Monday, west winds 10 to 15 knots. Gusts up to 25 knots in the afternoon. Seas 2 to 3 feet. Wave detail, west 2 feet at 4 seconds and south 1 foot at 7 seconds. Protected waters a moderate chop. A slight chance of showers and thunderstorms. Monday night, southwest winds 10 to 15 knots with gusts up to 20 knots. Seas 2 to 3 feet. Wave detail, west 3 feet at 4 seconds and south 1 foot at 7 seconds. Protected waters a moderate chop. A slight chance of showers and thunderstorms. Tuesday, southwest winds 10 to 15 knots. Seas 2 to 3 feet. Protected waters a moderate chop. A chance of showers and thunderstorms. Tuesday night, southwest winds 10 to 15 knots. Seas 2 to 3 feet. Protected waters a moderate chop. A chance of thunderstorms. A chance of showers in the evening, then showers likely after midnight. Wednesday, southwest winds 10 to 15 knots. Seas 2 to 3 feet. Protected waters a moderate chop. Showers likely with a chance of thunderstorms. Wednesday night, south winds 10 to 15 knots. Seas 2 to 4 feet. Protected waters a moderate chop. A slight chance of thunderstorms. A chance of showers, mainly in the evening. Winds and waves higher and near thunderstorms. The coastal waters forecast
for the following St. Andrews Bay waterways.

Today, west winds 5 to 10 knots, becoming southwest late. Protected waters a light chop. A slight chance of showers and thunderstorms this afternoon. Tonight, west winds 5 to 10 knots. Protected waters a light chop. Sunday, west winds 5 to 10 knots, becoming southwest 10 to 15 knots with gusts up to 20 knots in the afternoon. Protected waters a moderate chop. A slight chance of showers and thunderstorms in the afternoon. Sunday night, west winds 10 to 15 knots. Protected waters a moderate chop. Monday, west winds 10 to 15 knots. Protected waters a moderate chop. A chance of showers. A slight chance of thunderstorms in the morning, then a chance of thunderstorms in the afternoon. Monday night, southwest winds 10 to 15 knots with gusts up to 20 knots, diminishing to 5 to 10 knots after midnight. Protected waters a moderate chop. A chance of showers and thunderstorms. Tuesday, southwest winds 10 to 15 knots. Protected waters a moderate chop. Showers likely. A chance of thunderstorms in the morning, then thunderstorms likely in the afternoon. Tuesday night, southwest winds 5 to 10 knots. Protected waters a light chop. Showers and thunderstorms likely in the evening, then showers with a chance of thunderstorms after midnight. Wednesday, southwest winds 5 to 10 knots, increasing to 10 to 15 knots in the afternoon. Protected waters a moderate chop. Showers with thunderstorms likely. Wednesday night, south winds 10 to 15 knots. Protected waters a moderate chop. A chance of showers and thunderstorms, mainly in the evening. Winds and waves higher in and near thunderstorms. The Tropical Weather Outlook. For the North Atlantic, Caribbean Sea and the Gulf of America, Western Gulf, showers and thunderstorms associated with a broad area of low pressure moving west-northwestward over the Bay of Campeche remain disorganized. Environmental conditions are forecast to be only marginally conducive for development before the system moves inland over eastern Mexico by Sunday. The system could reemerge over the northwestern Gulf on Tuesday or Wednesday while interacting with the frontal boundary, but conditions there are also expected to be only marginally conducive for development. Formation chance through 48 hours, low, 20%. Formation chance through 7 days, low, 20%. The Surf Zone Forecast General Outlook. Early this morning, buoy 039 shows 3-foot waves while buoy 036 shows 1.5 feet waves, and both buoys show a dominant southerly swell with a period of 8 seconds. The 3-foot swell will translate toward the Walton Bay and west-facing Gulf County beaches today and is expected to result in a high risk of rip currents. The risk will increase through the day, especially this afternoon as the sea breeze adds a local wind wave component to the swell. The high risk is expected to continue through Sunday for the aforementioned areas. Elsewhere this weekend, a moderate rip current risk is forecast for the Franklin and south-facing Gulf County beaches, where in west to east longshore current is expected to develop by afternoon. Looking ahead to early next week, a moderate rip current risk is forecast, except west-facing Gulf County beaches. Tide information for Saturday, June 13, 2026. St. Marks River entrance. High 2:09 a.m., low 6:55 a.m., high 12:42 p.m., low 8:17 p.m. Apalachicola. High 5:52 a.m., low 8:32 a.m., high 1:19 p.m., low 10:18 p.m. St. Andrews Bay at Panama City. High 8:01 a.m., low 7:36 p.m. Note that the times of high and low tide are 3 minutes earlier at Shell Point than at the St. Marks River entrance. The average water temperature at Apalachicola was 84.2 degrees. Sunrise and sunset in Tallahassee. June 13, 2026, sunrise 6:35 a.m. Eastern Daylight Time, sunset 8:40 p.m. Eastern Daylight Time. 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The current time is 4:30 a.m. Eastern Daylight Time. Heat advisory remains in effect from noon Eastern Daylight Time, or 11 a.m. Central Daylight Time today to 6 p.m. Eastern Daylight Time, or 5 p.m. Central Daylight Time this evening. What? Heat index values of 106 to 110 degrees expected. Where? Portions of the eastern Florida Panhandle, Florida Big Bend, and far southwestern

Georgia. When? From noon Eastern Daylight Time, or 11 a.m. Central Daylight Time today to 6 p.m. Eastern Daylight Time, or 5 p.m. Central Daylight Time this evening. Impacts: hot temperatures and high humidity may increase potential for heat-related illnesses. Drink plenty of fluids, stay in an air-conditioned room, stay out of the sunshine, and check up on relatives and neighbors. To reduce risk during outdoor work, the Occupational Safety and Health Administration recommends scheduling frequent rest breaks in shaded or air-conditioned environments. Anyone overcome by heat should be moved to a cool and shaded location. Heat stroke is an emergency. Call 911. The Tallahassee Climate Summary for yesterday, June 12, 2026. Yesterday's high temperature was 95 degrees. This high was 4 degrees above the normal high of 91. Yesterday's low temperature was 70 degrees. This low was 1 degree below the normal low of 71. No precipitation fell yesterday, which leaves the monthly total at 0.02 inches. This is 2.83 inches below the normal amount of 2.85 inches for June. The total precipitation for the year still stands at 12.21 inches, which is 11.46 inches below normal. The normal high temperature for today is 91 degrees, and the normal low is 71. The record high for today is 102, which occurred in 2011, and the record low is 51, which occurred in 1979. Sunrise today is at 6:35 a.m. and sunset is at 8:40 p.m. These are the 4 a.m. Eastern Daylight Time conditions. At the Tallahassee Airport, it was clear. The temperature was 75 degrees. The wind was west at 3 miles an hour. At Florida State University, the temperature was 79 degrees. The wind was west at 5 miles an hour. At Apalachicola, it was clear. The temperature was 77 degrees. The wind was west at 5 miles an hour. At Apalachicola, it was clear. The temperature was 77 degrees. The wind was west at 5 miles an hour. At Panama City Northwest, it was partly cloudy. The temperature was 77 degrees. The wind was west at 5 miles an hour. At Dothan, it was clear. The temperature was 77 degrees. The wind was west at 6 miles an hour. At Albany, it was clear. The temperature was 76 degrees. The wind was west at 3 miles an hour. At Valdosta, it was partly cloudy. The temperature was 74 degrees. The wind was calm. Over the marine area, at the buoy south of Apalachicola, winds were west at 6 knots and seas were 2 feet. At the buoy south of Panama City, winds were west at 10 knots and seas were 3 feet. At the buoy south of Pensacola, winds were southwest at 8 knots and seas were 1 foot. The forecast for the local area. Heat advisory remains in effect from noon Eastern Daylight Time, or 11 a.m. Central Daylight Time today to 6 p.m. Eastern Daylight Time, or 5 p.m. Central Daylight Time this evening. Today, mostly sunny. Showers and thunderstorms likely this afternoon. Highs in the upper 90s. West winds around 5 miles per hour. Chance of rain 60%. Heat index values up to 109. Tonight, mostly cloudy. A chance of showers and thunderstorms in the evening. Humid with lows in the upper 70s. Southwest winds around 5 miles per hour. Chance of rain 50%. Sunday, mostly sunny. A chance of showers and thunderstorms in the afternoon. Humid with highs in the mid-90s. West winds 5 to 10 miles per hour. Chance of rain 50%. Heat index values up to 107. Sunday night, mostly cloudy with a chance of showers and thunderstorms in the evening, then mostly clear after midnight. Lows in the upper 70s. Southwest winds 5 to 10 miles per hour. Chance of rain 50%. Monday, sunny with a chance of showers in the morning, then partly sunny with showers with thunderstorms likely in the afternoon. Humid with highs in the lower 90s. West winds 5 to 10 miles per hour. Chance of rain 80%. Monday night through Tuesday night, showers with thunderstorms likely. Lows in the mid-70s. Highs in the mid-80s. Chance of rain 80%. Wednesday, showers with a chance of thunderstorms. Highs in the mid-80s. Chance of rain 90%. Wednesday night through Juneteenth, mostly cloudy with a chance of showers and thunderstorms. Lows in the upper 70s. Highs in the lower 90s. Chance of rain 50%. Heat index

values up to 105. The coastal waters forecast for the following waters from Suwannee River to Apalachicola, Florida, extending from 20 to 60 nautical miles. Coastal waters from Okaloosa, Walton County line to Mexico Beach out to 20 nautical miles. Coastal waters from Mexico Beach to Apalachicola out to 20 nautical miles. Waters from Okaloosa, Walton County line to Mexico Beach 20 to 60 nautical miles. And waters from Mexico Beach to Apalachicola 20 to 60 nautical miles. Today, west winds 5 to 10 knots, increasing to 10 to 15 knots late. Seas 2 to 3 feet. Wave detail, west 2 feet at 3 seconds and south 2 feet at 8 seconds. Protected waters a moderate chop. Tonight, west winds 10 to 15 knots. Seas around 2 feet. Wave detail, west 2 feet at 3 seconds and south 2 feet at 7 seconds. Protected waters a moderate chop. Sunday, west winds 10 to 15 knots. Seas 2 to 3 feet. Wave detail, west 2 feet at 4 seconds and south 2 feet at 7 seconds. Protected waters a moderate chop. Sunday night, west winds 10 to 15 knots with gusts up to 20 knots. Seas 2 to 3 feet. Wave detail, west 2 feet at 4 seconds and south 1 foot at 7 seconds. Protected waters a moderate chop. Monday, west winds 10 to 15 knots. Gusts up to 25 knots in the afternoon. Seas 2 to 3 feet. Wave detail, west 2 feet at 4 seconds and south 1 foot at 7 seconds. Protected waters a moderate chop. A slight chance of showers and thunderstorms. Monday night, southwest winds 10 to 15 knots with gusts up to 20 knots. Seas 2 to 3 feet. Wave detail, west 3 feet at 4 seconds and south 1 foot at 7 seconds. Protected waters a moderate chop. A slight chance of showers and thunderstorms. Tuesday, southwest winds 10 to 15 knots. Seas 2 to 3 feet. Protected waters a moderate chop. A chance of showers and thunderstorms. Tuesday night, southwest winds 10 to 15 knots. Seas 2 to 3 feet. Protected waters a moderate chop. A chance of thunderstorms. A chance of showers in the evening, then showers likely after midnight. Wednesday, southwest winds 10 to 15 knots. Seas 2 to 3 feet. Protected waters a moderate chop. Showers likely with a chance of thunderstorms. Wednesday night, south winds 10 to 15 knots. Seas 2 to 4 feet. Protected waters a moderate chop. A slight chance of thunderstorms. A chance of showers, mainly in the evening. Winds and waves higher in and near thunderstorms. The coastal waters forecast for the following St. Andrews Bay waterways. Today, west winds 5 to 10 knots, becoming southwest late. Protected waters a light chop. A slight chance of showers and thunderstorms this afternoon. Tonight, west winds 5 to 10 knots. Protected waters a light chop. Sunday, west winds 5 to 10 knots, becoming southwest 10 to 15 knots with gusts up to 20 knots in the afternoon. Protected waters a moderate chop. A slight chance of showers and thunderstorms in the afternoon. Sunday night, west winds 10 to 15 knots. Protected waters a moderate chop. Monday, west winds 10 to 15 knots. Protected waters a moderate chop. A chance of showers. A slight chance of thunderstorms in the morning, then a chance of thunderstorms in the afternoon. Monday night, southwest winds 10 to 15 knots with gusts up to 20 knots, diminishing to 5 to 10 knots after midnight. Protected waters a moderate chop. A chance of showers and thunderstorms. Tuesday, southwest winds 10 to 15 knots. Protected waters a moderate chop. Showers likely. A chance of thunderstorms in the morning, then thunderstorms likely in the afternoon. Tuesday night, southwest winds 5 to 10 knots. Protected waters a light chop. Showers and thunderstorms likely in the evening, then showers with a chance of thunderstorms after midnight. Wednesday, southwest winds 5 to 10 knots, increasing to 10 to 15 knots in the afternoon. Protected waters a moderate chop. Showers with thunderstorms likely. Wednesday night, south winds 10 to 15 knots. Protected waters a moderate chop. A chance of showers and thunderstorms, mainly in the evening. Winds and waves higher in and near thunderstorms. The Tropical Weather Outlook. For the North Atlantic, Caribbean Sea and the Gulf of America, Western Gulf, showers and thunderstorms associated with a broad area of low pressure move.

west-northwestward over the Bay of Campeche remain disorganized. Environmental conditions are forecast to be only marginally conducive for development before the system moves inland over eastern Mexico by Sunday. The system could reemerge over the northwestern Gulf on Tuesday or Wednesday while interacting with the frontal boundary, but conditions there are also expected to be only marginally conducive for development. Formation chance through 48 hours, low, 20%. Formation chance through 7 days, low, 20%. The surf zone forecast general outlook. Early this morning, buoy 039 shows 3-foot waves while buoy 036 shows 1.5 feet waves, and both buoys show a dominant southerly swell with a period of 8 seconds. The 3-foot swell will translate toward the Walton Bay and west-facing Gulf County beaches today and is expected to result in a high risk of rip currents. The risk will increase through the day, especially this afternoon as the sea breeze adds a local wind wave component to the swell. The high risk is expected to continue through Sunday for the aforementioned areas. Elsewhere this weekend, a moderate rip current risk is forecast for the Franklin and south-facing Gulf County beaches, where in west-to-east longshore current is expected to develop by afternoon. Looking ahead to early next week, a moderate rip current risk is forecast, except west-facing Gulf County beaches. Tide information for Saturday, June 13, 2026. St. Marks River entrance. High 2:09 a.m., low 6:55 a.m., high 12:42 p.m., low 8:17 p.m. Apalachicola. High 5:52 a.m., low 8:32 a.m., high 1:19 p.m., low 10:18 p.m. St. Andrews Bay at Panama City. High 8:01 a.m., low 7:36 p.m. Note that the times of high and low tide are 3 minutes earlier at Shell Point than at the St. Marks River entrance. The average water temperature at Apalachicola was 84.2 degrees. Sunrise and sunset in Tallahassee. June 13, 2026, sunrise 6:35 a.m. Eastern Daylight Time, sunset 8:40 p.m. Eastern Daylight Time. 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The current time is 4:43 a.m. Eastern Daylight Time. Heat advisory remains in effect from noon Eastern Daylight Time, or 11 a.m. Central Daylight Time today to 6 p.m. Eastern Daylight Time, or 5 p.m. Central Daylight Time this evening. What? Heat index values of 106 to 110 degrees expected. Where? Portions of the eastern Florida Panhandle, Florida Big Bend, and far southwestern Georgia. When? From noon Eastern Daylight Time, or 11 a.m. Central Daylight Time today to 6 p.m. Eastern Daylight Time, or 5 p.m. Central Daylight Time this evening. Impacts: hot temperatures and high humidity may increase potential for heat-related illnesses. Drink plenty of fluids, stay in an air-conditioned room, stay out of the sunshine, and check up on relatives and neighbors. To reduce risk during outdoor work, the Occupational Safety and Health Administration recommends scheduling frequent rest breaks in shaded or air-conditioned environments. Anyone overcome by heat should be moved to a cool and shaded location. Heat stroke is an emergency. Call 911. These are the 4 a.m. Eastern Daylight Time conditions. At the Tallahassee Airport, it was clear. The temperature was 75 degrees. The wind was west at 3 miles an hour. At Florida State University, the temperature was 79 degrees. The wind was west at 5 miles an hour. At Apalachicola, it was clear. The temperature was 77 degrees. The wind was west at 5 miles an hour. At Panama City Northwest, it was partly cloudy. The temperature was 77 degrees. The wind was west at 5 miles an hour. At Dothan, it was clear. The temperature was 77 degrees. The wind was west at 6 miles an hour. At Albany, it was clear. The temperature was 76 degrees. The wind was west at 3 miles an hour. At Valdosta, it was partly cloudy. The temperature was 74 degrees. The wind was calm. Over the marine area, at the buoy south of Apalachicola, winds were west at 6 knots and seas were 2 feet. At the buoy south of Panama City, winds were west at 10 knots and seas were 3 feet. At the buoy south of Pensacola, winds were southwest at 8 knots and seas were 1 foot. The forecast for the local area.

heat advisory remains in effect from noon Eastern Daylight Time, or 11 a.m. Central Daylight Time today to 6 p.m. Eastern Daylight Time, or 5 p.m. Central Daylight Time this evening. Today, mostly sunny. Showers and thunderstorms likely this afternoon. Highs in the upper 90s. West winds around 5 miles per hour. Chance of rain 60%. Heat index values up to 109. Tonight, mostly cloudy. A chance of showers and thunderstorms in the evening. Humid with lows in the upper 70s. Southwest winds around 5 miles per hour. Chance of rain 50%. Sunday, mostly sunny. A chance of showers and thunderstorms in the afternoon. Humid with highs in the mid-90s. West winds 5 to 10 miles per hour. Chance of rain 50%. Heat index values up to 107. Sunday night, mostly cloudy with a chance of showers and thunderstorms in the evening, then mostly clear after midnight. Lows in the upper 70s. Southwest winds 5 to 10 miles per hour. Chance of rain 50%. Monday, sunny with a chance of showers in the morning, then partly sunny with showers with thunderstorms likely in the afternoon. Humid with highs in the lower 90s. West winds 5 to 10 miles per hour. Chance of rain 80%. Monday night through Tuesday night, showers with thunderstorms likely. Lows in the mid-70s. Highs in the mid-80s. Chance of rain 80%. Wednesday, showers with a chance of thunderstorms. Highs in the mid-80s. Chance of rain 90%. Wednesday night through Juneteenth, mostly cloudy with a chance of showers and thunderstorms. Lows in the upper 70s. Highs in the lower 90s. Chance of rain 50%. Heat index values up to 105. The coastal waters forecast for the following waters from Suwannee River to Apalachicola, Florida, extending from 20 to 60 nautical miles. Coastal waters from Okaloosa, Walton County line to Mexico Beach out to 20 nautical miles. Coastal waters from Mexico Beach to Apalachicola out to 20 nautical miles. Waters from Okaloosa, Walton County line to Mexico Beach 20 to 60 nautical miles. And waters from Mexico Beach to Apalachicola 20 to 60 nautical miles. Today, west winds 5 to 10 knots, increasing to 10 to 15 knots late. Seas 2 to 3 feet. Wave detail, west 2 feet at 3 seconds and south 2 feet at 8 seconds. Protected waters a moderate chop. Tonight, west winds 10 to 15 knots. Seas around 2 feet. Wave detail, west 2 feet at 3 seconds and south 2 feet at 7 seconds. Protected waters a moderate chop. Sunday, west winds 10 to 15 knots. Seas 2 to 3 feet. Wave detail, west 2 feet at 4 seconds and south 2 feet at 7 seconds. Protected waters a moderate chop. Sunday night, west winds 10 to 15 knots with gusts up to 20 knots. Seas 2 to 3 feet. Wave detail, west 2 feet at 4 seconds and south 1 foot at 7 seconds. Protected waters a moderate chop. Monday, west winds 10 to 15 knots. Gusts up to 25 knots in the afternoon. Seas 2 to 3 feet. Wave detail, west 2 feet at 4 seconds and south 1 foot at 7 seconds. Protected waters a moderate chop. A slight chance of showers and thunderstorms. Monday night, southwest winds 10 to 15 knots with gusts up to 20 knots. Seas 2 to 3 feet. Wave detail, west 3 feet at 4 seconds and south 1 foot at 7 seconds. Protected waters a moderate chop. A slight chance of showers and thunderstorms. Tuesday, southwest winds 10 to 15 knots. Seas 2 to 3 feet. Protected waters a moderate chop. A chance of showers and thunderstorms. Tuesday night, southwest winds 10 to 15 knots. Seas 2 to 3 feet. Protected waters a moderate chop. A chance of thunderstorms. A chance of showers in the evening, then showers likely after midnight. Wednesday, southwest winds 10 to 15 knots. Seas 2 to 3 feet. Protected waters a moderate chop. Showers likely with a chance of thunderstorms. Wednesday night, south winds 10 to 15 knots. Seas 2 to 4 feet. Protected waters a moderate chop. A slight chance of thunderstorms. A chance of showers, mainly in the evening. Winds and waves higher in and near thunderstorms. The coastal waters forecast for the following St. Andrews Bay waterways. Today, west winds 5 to 10 knots, becoming southwest late.
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A slight chance of showers and thunderstorms this afternoon. Tonight, west winds 5 to 10 knots. Protected Waters Alight Shop. Sunday, west winds 5 to 10 knots, becoming southwest 10 to 15 knots with gusts up to 20 knots in the afternoon. Protected Waters a moderate shop. A slight chance of showers and thunderstorms in the afternoon. Sunday night, west winds 10 to 15 knots. Protected Waters a moderate shop. Monday, west winds 10 to 15 knots. Protected Waters a moderate shop. A chance of showers. A slight chance of thunderstorms in the morning, then a chance of thunderstorms in the afternoon. Monday night, southwest winds 10 to 15 knots with gusts up to 20 knots, diminishing to 5 to 10 knots after midnight. Protected Waters a moderate shop. A chance of showers and thunderstorms. Tuesday, southwest winds 10 to 15 knots. Protected Waters a moderate shop. Showers likely. A chance of thunderstorms in the morning, then thunderstorms likely in the afternoon. Tuesday night, southwest winds 5 to 10 knots. Protected Waters a light shop. Showers and thunderstorms likely in the evening, then showers with a chance of thunderstorms after midnight. Wednesday, southwest winds 5 to 10 knots, increasing to 10 to 15 knots in the afternoon. Protected Waters a moderate shop. Showers with thunderstorms likely. Wednesday night, south winds 10 to 15 knots. Protected Waters a moderate shop. A chance of showers and thunderstorms, mainly in the evening. Winds and waves higher in and near thunderstorms. The Tropical Weather Outlook. For the North Atlantic, Caribbean Sea and the Gulf of America, Western Gulf, showers and thunderstorms associated with a broad area of low pressure moving west-northwestward over the Bay of Campeche remain disorganized. Environmental conditions are forecast to be only marginally conducive for development before the system moves inland over eastern Mexico by Sunday. The system could reemerge over the northwestern Gulf on Tuesday or Wednesday while interacting with the frontal boundary, but conditions there are also expected to be only marginally conducive for development. Formation chance through 48 hours, low, 20%. Formation chance through 7 days, low, 20%. The Surf Zone Forecast General Outlook. Early this morning, buoy 039 shows 3-foot waves while buoy 036 shows 1.5 feet waves, and both buoys show a dominant southerly swell with a period of 8 seconds. The 3-foot swell will translate toward the Walton Bay and west-facing Gulf County beaches today and is expected to result in a high risk of rip currents. The risk will increase through the day, especially this afternoon as the sea breeze adds a local wind wave component to the swell. The high risk is expected to continue through Sunday for the aforementioned areas. Elsewhere this weekend, a moderate rip current risk is forecast for the Franklin and south-facing Gulf County beaches, where in west-to-east longshore current is expected to develop by afternoon. Looking ahead to early next week, a moderate rip current risk is forecast, except west-facing Gulf County beaches. Tide information for Saturday, June 13, 2026. St. Marks River entrance. High 2:09 a.m., low 6:55 a.m., high 12:42 p.m., low 8:17 p.m. Apalachicola. High 5:52 a.m., low 8:32 a.m., high 1:19 p.m., low 10:18 p.m. St. Andrews Bay at Panama City. High 8:01 a.m., low 7:36 p.m. Note that the times of high and low tide are 3 minutes earlier at Shell Point than at the St. Marks River entrance. The average water temperature at Apalachicola was 84.2 degrees. Sunrise and sunset in Tallahassee. June 13, 2026, sunrise 6:35 a.m. Eastern Daylight Time, sunset 8:40 p.m. Eastern Daylight Time. 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The current time is 4:55 a.m. Eastern Daylight Time. Heat advisory remains in effect from noon Eastern Daylight Time, or 11 a.m. Central Daylight Time today to 6 p.m. Eastern Daylight Time, or 5 p.m. Central Daylight Time this evening. What? Heat index values of 106 to 110 degrees expected. Where? Portions of the eastern Florida Panhandle, Florida Big Bend, and far southwestern Georgia. When? From noon Eastern Daylight Time, or 11 a.m.

Central Daylight Time today to 6 p.m. Eastern Daylight Time, or 5 p.m. Central Daylight Time this evening. Impacts: hot temperatures and high humidity may increase potential for heat-related illnesses. 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To reduce risk during outdoor work, the Occupational Safety and Health Administration recommends scheduling frequent rest breaks in shaded or air-conditioned environments. Anyone overcome by heat should be moved to a cool and shaded location. Heat stroke is an emergency. Call 911. These are the 4 a.m. Eastern Daylight Time conditions. At the Tallahassee Airport, it was clear. The temperature was 75 degrees. The wind was west at 3 miles an hour. At Florida State University, the temperature was 79 degrees. The wind was west at 5 miles an hour. At Apalachicola, it was clear. The temperature was 77 degrees. The wind was west at 5 miles an hour. At Panama City Northwest, it was partly cloudy. The temperature was 77 degrees. The wind was west at 5 miles an hour. At Dothan, it was clear. The temperature was 77 degrees. The wind was west at 6 miles an hour. At Albany, it was clear. The temperature was 76 degrees. The wind was west at 3 miles an hour. At Valdosta, it was partly cloudy. The temperature was 74 degrees. The wind was calm. Over the marine area, at the buoy south of Apalachicola, winds were west at 6 knots and seas were 2 feet. At the buoy south of Panama City, winds were west at 10 knots and seas were 3 feet. At the buoy south of Pensacola, winds were southwest at 8 knots and seas were 1 foot. The forecast for the local area. Heat advisory remains in effect from noon Eastern Daylight Time, or 11 a.m. Central Daylight Time today to 6 p.m. Eastern Daylight Time, or 5 p.m. Central Daylight Time this evening. Today, mostly sunny. Showers and thunderstorms likely this afternoon. Highs in the upper 90s. West winds around 5 miles per hour. Chance of rain 60%. Heat index values up to 109. Tonight, mostly cloudy. A chance of showers and thunderstorms in the evening. Humid with lows in the upper 70s. Southwest winds around 5 miles per hour. Chance of rain 50%. Sunday, mostly sunny. A chance of showers and thunderstorms in the afternoon. Humid with highs in the mid-90s. West winds 5 to 10 miles per hour. Chance of rain 50%. Heat index values up to 107. Sunday night, mostly cloudy with a chance of showers and thunderstorms in the evening, then mostly clear after midnight. Lows in the upper 70s. Southwest winds 5 to 10 miles per hour. Chance of rain 50%. Monday, sunny with a chance of showers in the morning, then partly sunny with showers with thunderstorms likely in the afternoon. Humid with highs in the lower 90s. West winds 5 to 10 miles per hour. Chance of rain 80%. Monday night through Tuesday night, showers with thunderstorms likely. Lows in the mid-70s. Highs in the mid-80s. Chance of rain 80%. Wednesday, showers with a chance of thunderstorms. Highs in the mid-80s. Chance of rain 90%. Wednesday night through Juneteenth, mostly cloudy with a chance of showers and thunderstorms. Lows in the upper 70s. Highs in the lower 90s. Chance of rain 50%. Heat index values up to 105. The coastal waters forecast for the following: waters from Swanee River to Apalachicola, Florida, extending from 20 to 60 nautical miles. Coastal waters from Okaloosa, Walton County line to Mexico Beach out to 20 nautical miles. Coastal waters from Mexico Beach to Apalachicola out to 20 nautical miles. Waters from Okaloosa, Walton County line to Mexico Beach 20 to 60 nautical miles. And waters from Mexico Beach to Apalachicola 20 to 60 nautical miles. Today, west winds 5 to 10 knots, increasing to 10 to 15 knots late. Seas 2 to 3 feet. Wave detail, west 2 feet at 3 seconds and south 2 feet at 8 seconds. Protected waters a moderate chop. Tonight, west winds 10 to 15 knots. Seas around 2 feet. Wave detail, west 2 feet at 3 seconds and south 2 feet at 7 seconds. Protected waters a moderate chop. Sunday, west winds 10 to 15 knots. Seas 2 to 3 feet. Wave detail, west 2 feet at 4 seconds and south 2 feet at 7 seconds. Protected waters a moderate chop.

knots. Seas 2 to 3 feet. Protected waters a moderate chop. A chance of thunderstorms. A chance of showers in the evening, then showers likely after midnight. Wednesday, southwest winds 10 to 15 knots. Seas 2 to 3 feet. Protected waters a moderate chop. Showers likely with a chance of thunderstorms. Wednesday night, south winds 10 to 15 knots. Seas 2 to 4 feet. Protected waters a moderate chop. A slight chance of thunderstorms. A chance of showers, mainly in the evening. Winds and waves higher in and near thunderstorms. The Tallahassee climate summary for yesterday, June 12, 2026. Yesterday's high temperature was 95 degrees. This high was 4 degrees above the normal high of 91. Yesterday's low temperature was 70 degrees. This low was 1 degree below the normal low of 71. No precipitation fell yesterday, which leaves the monthly total at 0.02 inches. This is 2.83 inches below the normal amount of 2.85 inches for June. The total precipitation for the year still stands at 12.21 inches, which is 11.46 inches below normal. The normal high temperature for today is 91 degrees, and the normal low is 71. The record high for today is 102, which occurred in 2011, and the record low is 51, which occurred in 1979. Sunrise today is at 6:35 a.m. and sunset is at 8:40 p.m. The Tropical Weather Outlook. For the North Atlantic, Caribbean Sea and the Gulf of America, Western Gulf, showers and thunderstorms associated with a broad area of low pressure moving west-northwestward over the Bay of Campeche remain disorganized. Environmental conditions are forecast to be only marginally conducive for development before the system moves inland over eastern Mexico by Sunday. The system could reemerge over the northwestern Gulf on Tuesday or Wednesday while interacting with the frontal boundary, but conditions there are also expected to be only marginally conducive for development. Formation chance through 48 hours, low, 20%. Formation chance through 7 days, low, 20%. The Surf Zone Forecast General Outlook. Early this morning, buoy 039 shows 3-foot waves while buoy 036 shows 1.5 feet waves, and both buoys show a dominant southerly swell with a period of 8 seconds. The 3-foot swell will translate toward the Walton Bay and west-facing Gulf County beaches today and is expected to result in a high risk of rip currents. The risk will increase through the day, especially this afternoon as the sea breeze adds a local wind wave component to the swell. The high risk is expected to continue through Sunday for the aforementioned areas. Elsewhere this weekend, a moderate rip current risk is forecast for the Franklin and south-facing Gulf County beaches, where in west-to-east longshore current is expected to develop by afternoon. Looking ahead to early next week, a moderate rip current risk is forecast, except west-facing Gulf County beaches. Tide information for Saturday, June 13, 2026. St. Marks River entrance. High 2:09 a.m., low 6:55 a.m., high 12:42 p.m., low 8:17 p.m. Apalachicola. High 5:52 a.m., low 8:32 a.m., high 1:19 p.m., low 10:18 p.m. St. Andrews Bay at Panama City. High 8:01 a.m., low 7:36 p.m. Note that the times of high and low tide are 3 minutes earlier at Shell Point than at the St. Marks River entrance. The average water temperature at Apalachicola was 84.2 degrees. Sunrise and sunset in Tallahassee. June 13, 2026, sunrise 6:35 a.m. Eastern Daylight Time, sunset 8:40 p.m. Eastern Daylight Time. 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The latest weather and forecast information can also be accessed by calling our automated forecast line at 850-942-8851. The current time is 5:06 a.m. Eastern Daylight Time. Heat advisory remains in effect from noon Eastern Daylight Time, or 11 a.m. Central Daylight Time today to 6 p.m. Eastern Daylight Time, or 5 p.m. Central Daylight Time this evening. What? Heat index values of 106 to 110 degrees expected. Where? Portions of the eastern Florida Panhandle, Florida Big Bend, and far southwestern Georgia. When? From noon Eastern Daylight Time, or 11 a.m. Central Daylight Time today to 6 p.m. Eastern Daylight Time, or 5 p.m. Central Daylight Time this evening. Impacts, hot temperatures and high humidity.

They may increase potential for heat-related illnesses. 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Heat stroke is an emergency. Call 911. These are the 5 a.m. Eastern Daylight Time conditions. At the Tallahassee Airport, it was clear. The temperature was 75 degrees. The wind was calm. The report from Florida State University was not available. At Apalachicola, it was clear. The temperature was 76 degrees. The wind was northwest at 3 miles an hour. At Panama City Northwest, it was partly cloudy. The temperature was 75 degrees. The wind was calm. At Dothan, it was clear. The temperature was 76 degrees. The wind was west at 6 miles an hour. At Albany, it was clear. The temperature was 76 degrees. The wind was west at 3 miles an hour. At Valdosta, it was partly cloudy. The temperature was 73 degrees. The wind was calm. Over the marine area, at the buoy south of Apalachicola, winds were west at 4 knots. At the buoy south of Panama City, winds were west at 10 knots. At the buoy south of Pensacola, winds were southwest at 8 knots. The forecast for the local area. Heat advisory remains in effect from noon Eastern Daylight Time, or 11 a.m. Central Daylight Time today to 6 p.m. Eastern Daylight Time, or 5 p.m. Central Daylight Time this evening. Today, mostly sunny. Showers and thunderstorms likely this afternoon. Highs in the upper 90s. West winds around 5 miles per hour. Chance of rain 60%. Heat index values up to 109. Tonight, mostly cloudy. A chance of showers and thunderstorms in the evening. Humid with lows in the upper 70s. Southwest winds around 5 miles per hour. Chance of rain 50%. Sunday, mostly sunny. A chance of showers and thunderstorms in the afternoon. Humid with highs in the mid-90s. West winds 5 to 10 miles per hour. Chance of rain 50%. Heat index values up to 107. Sunday night, mostly cloudy with a chance of showers and thunderstorms in the evening, then mostly clear after midnight. Lows in the upper 70s. Southwest winds 5 to 10 miles per hour. Chance of rain 50%. Monday, sunny with a chance of showers in the morning, then partly sunny with showers with thunderstorms likely in the afternoon. Humid with highs in the lower 90s. West winds 5 to 10 miles per hour. Chance of rain 80%. Monday night through Tuesday night, showers with thunderstorms likely. Lows in the mid-70s. Highs in the mid-80s. Chance of rain 80%. Wednesday, showers with a chance of thunderstorms. Highs in the mid-80s. Chance of rain 90%. Wednesday night through Juneteenth, mostly cloudy with a chance of showers and thunderstorms. Lows in the upper 70s. Highs in the lower 90s. Chance of rain 50%. Heat index values up to 105. The coastal waters forecast for the following: waters from Suwannee River to Apalachicola, Florida, extending from 20 to 60 nautical miles. Coastal waters from Okaloosa-Walton County line to Mexico Beach out to 20 nautical miles. Coastal waters from Mexico Beach to Apalachicola out to 20 nautical miles. Waters from Okaloosa-Walton County line to Mexico Beach 20 to 60 nautical miles. And waters from Mexico Beach to Apalachicola 20 to 60 nautical miles. Today, west winds 5 to 10 knots, increasing to 10 to 15 knots late. Seas 2 to 3 feet. Wave detail, west 2 feet at 3 seconds and south 2 feet at 8 seconds. Protected waters a moderate chop. Tonight, west winds 10 to 15 knots. Seas around 2 feet. Wave detail, west 2 feet at 3 seconds and south 2 feet at 7 seconds. Protected waters a moderate chop. Sunday, west winds 10 to 15 knots. Seas 2 to 3 feet. Wave detail, west 2 feet at 4 seconds and south 2 feet at 7 seconds. Protected waters a moderate chop. Sunday night, west winds 10 to 15 knots with gusts up to 20 knots. Seas 2 to 3 feet. Wave detail, west 2 feet at 4 seconds and south 1 foot at 7 seconds. Protected waters a moderate chop. Monday, west winds 10 to

50 knots. Gusts up to 25 knots in the afternoon. Seas 2 to 3 feet. Wave detail, west 2 feet at 4 seconds and south 1 foot at 7 seconds. Protected waters a moderate chop. A slight chance of showers and thunderstorms. Monday night, southwest winds 10 to 15 knots with gusts up to 20 knots. Seas 2 to 3 feet. Wave detail, west 3 feet at 4 seconds and south 1 foot at 7 seconds. Protected waters a moderate chop. A slight chance of showers and thunderstorms. Tuesday, southwest winds 10 to 15 knots. Seas 2 to 3 feet. Protected waters a moderate chop. A chance of showers and thunderstorms. Tuesday night, southwest winds 10 to 15 knots. Seas 2 to 3 feet. Protected waters a moderate chop. A chance of thunderstorms. A chance of showers in the evening, then showers likely after midnight. Wednesday, southwest winds 10 to 15 knots. Seas 2 to 3 feet. Protected waters a moderate chop. Showers likely with a chance of thunderstorms. Wednesday night, south winds 10 to 15 knots. Seas 2 to 4 feet. Protected waters a moderate chop. A slight chance of thunderstorms. A chance of showers, mainly in the evening. Winds and waves higher in and near thunderstorms. The coastal waters forecast for the following St. Andrews Bay waterways. Today, west winds 5 to 10 knots, becoming southwest late. Protected waters a light chop. A slight chance of showers and thunderstorms this afternoon. Tonight, west winds 5 to 10 knots. Protected waters a light chop. Sunday, west winds 5 to 10 knots, becoming southwest 10 to 15 knots with gusts up to 20 knots in the afternoon. Protected waters a moderate chop. A slight chance of showers and thunderstorms in the afternoon. Sunday night, west winds 10 to 15 knots. Protected waters a moderate chop. Monday, west winds 10 to 15 knots. Protected waters a moderate chop. A chance of showers. A slight chance of thunderstorms in the morning, then a chance of thunderstorms in the afternoon. Monday night, southwest winds 10 to 15 knots with gusts up to 20 knots, diminishing to 5 to 10 knots after midnight. Protected waters a moderate chop. A chance of showers and thunderstorms. Tuesday, southwest winds 10 to 15 knots. Protected waters a moderate chop. Showers likely. A chance of thunderstorms in the morning, then thunderstorms likely in the afternoon. Tuesday night, southwest winds 5 to 10 knots. Protected waters a light chop. Showers and thunderstorms likely in the evening, then showers with a chance of thunderstorms after midnight. Wednesday, southwest winds 5 to 10 knots, increasing to 10 to 15 knots in the afternoon. Protected waters a moderate chop. Showers with thunderstorms likely. Wednesday night, south winds 10 to 15 knots. Protected waters a moderate chop. A chance of showers and thunderstorms, mainly in the evening. Winds and waves higher in and near thunderstorms. The Tropical Weather Outlook. For the North Atlantic, Caribbean Sea and the Gulf of America, Western Gulf, showers and thunderstorms associated with a broad area of low pressure moving west-northwestward over the Bay of Campeche remain disorganized. Environmental conditions are forecast to be only marginally conducive for development before the system moves inland over eastern Mexico by Sunday. The system could reemerge over the northwestern Gulf on Tuesday or Wednesday while interacting with the frontal boundary, but conditions there are also expected to be only marginally conducive for development. Formation chance through 48 hours, low, 20%. Formation chance through 7 days, low, 20%. The Surf Zone Forecast General Outlook. Early this morning, buoy 039 shows 3 foot waves while buoy 036 shows 1.5 feet waves, and both buoys show a dominant southerly swell with a period of 8 seconds. The 3 feet swell will translate toward the Walton Bay and west facing Gulf County beaches today, and is expected to result in a high risk of rip currents. The risk will increase through the day, especially this afternoon as the sea breeze adds a local wind wave component to the swell. The high risk is expected to continue through Sunday for the aforementioned areas. Elsewhere this weekend, a moderate rip current risk is forecast for the Franklin and south-facing Gulf County beaches, where in west to east longshore current is expected to develop by afternoon. Looking ahead to early next week, a moderate rip current risk is forecast, except west-facing Gulf County beaches. Tide information for Saturday, June 13, 2026.

Marks River entrance. High 2:09 a.m., low 6:55 a.m., high 12:42 p.m., low 8:17 p.m. Apalachicola. High 5:52 a.m., low 8:32 a.m., high 1:19 p.m., low 10:18 p.m. St. Andrews Bay at Panama City. High 8:01 a.m., low 7:36 p.m. Note that the times of high and low tide are 3 minutes earlier at Shell Point than at the St. Marks River entrance. The average water temperature at Apalachicola was 84.2 degrees. Sunrise and sunset in Tallahassee. June 13, 2026, sunrise 6:35 a.m. Eastern Daylight Time, sunset 8:40 p.m. Eastern Daylight Time. 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The current time is 5:18 a.m. Eastern Daylight Time. Heat advisory remains in effect from noon Eastern Daylight Time, or 11 a.m. Central Daylight Time today to 6 p.m. Eastern Daylight Time, or 5 p.m. Central Daylight Time this evening. What? Heat index values of 106 to 110 degrees expected. Where? Portions of the eastern Florida Panhandle, Florida Big Bend, and far southwestern Georgia. When? From noon Eastern Daylight Time, or 11 a.m. Central Daylight Time today to 6 p.m. Eastern Daylight Time, or 5 p.m. Central Daylight Time this evening. Impacts: hot temperatures and high humidity may increase potential for heat-related illnesses. 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To reduce risk during outdoor work, the Occupational Safety and Health Administration recommends scheduling frequent rest breaks in shaded or air-conditioned environments. Anyone overcome by heat should be moved to a cool and shaded location. Heat stroke is an emergency. Call 911. These are the 5 a.m. Eastern Daylight Time conditions. At the Tallahassee Airport, it was clear. The temperature was 75 degrees. The wind was calm. At Florida State University, the temperature was 77 degrees. The wind was west at 6 miles an hour. At Apalachicola, it was clear. The temperature was 76 degrees. The wind was northwest at 3 miles an hour. At Panama City Northwest, it was partly cloudy. The temperature was 75 degrees. The wind was calm. At Dothan, it was clear. The temperature was 76 degrees. The wind was west at 6 miles an hour. At Albany, it was clear. The temperature was 76 degrees. The wind was west at 3 miles an hour. At Valdosta, it was partly cloudy. The temperature was 73 degrees. The wind was calm. Over the marine area, at the buoy south of Apalachicola, winds were west at 4 knots. At the buoy south of Panama City, winds were west at 10 knots. At the buoy south of Pensacola, winds were southwest at 8 knots. The forecast for the local area. Heat advisory remains in effect from noon Eastern Daylight Time, or 11 a.m. Central Daylight Time today to 6 p.m. Eastern Daylight Time, or 5 p.m. Central Daylight Time this evening. Today, mostly sunny. Showers and thunderstorms likely this afternoon. Highs in the upper 90s. West winds around 5 miles per hour. Chance of rain 60%. Heat index values up to 109. Tonight, mostly cloudy. A chance of showers and thunderstorms in the evening. Humid with lows in the upper 70s. Southwest winds around 5 miles per hour. Chance of rain 50%. Sunday, mostly sunny. A chance of showers and thunderstorms in the afternoon. Humid with highs in the mid-90s. West winds 5 to 10 miles per hour. Chance of rain 50%. Heat index values up to 107. Sunday night, mostly cloudy with a chance of showers and thunderstorms in the evening, then mostly clear after midnight. Lows in the upper 70s. Southwest winds 5 to 10 miles per hour. Chance of rain 50%. Monday, sunny with a chance of showers in the morning, then partly sunny with showers with thunderstorms likely in the afternoon. Humid with highs in the lower 90s. West winds 5 to 10 miles per hour. Chance of rain 80%. Monday night through Tuesday night, showers with thunderstorms likely. Lows

mid-70s. Highs in the mid-80s. Chance of rain 80%. Wednesday, showers with a chance of thunderstorms. Highs in the mid-80s. Chance of rain 90%. Wednesday night through Juneteenth, mostly cloudy with a chance of showers and thunderstorms. Lows in the upper 70s. Highs in the lower 90s. Chance of rain 50%. Heat index values up to 105. The coastal waters forecast for the following: waters from Suwannee River to Apalachicola, Florida, extending from 20 to 60 nautical miles. Coastal waters from Okaloosa-Walton County line to Mexico Beach out to 20 nautical miles. Coastal waters from Mexico Beach to Apalachicola out to 20 nautical miles. Waters from Okaloosa-Walton County line to Mexico Beach 20 to 60 nautical miles. And waters from Mexico Beach to Apalachicola 20 to 60 nautical miles. Today, west winds 5 to 10 knots, increasing to 10 to 15 knots late. Seas 2 to 3 feet. Wave detail, west 2 feet at 3 seconds and south 2 feet at 8 seconds. Protected waters a moderate chop. Tonight, west winds 10 to 15 knots. Seas around 2 feet. Wave detail, west 2 feet at 3 seconds and south 2 feet at 7 seconds. Protected waters a moderate chop. Sunday, west winds 10 to 15 knots. Seas 2 to 3 feet. Wave detail, west 2 feet at 4 seconds and south 2 feet at 7 seconds. Protected waters a moderate chop. Sunday night, west winds 10 to 15 knots with gusts up to 20 knots. Seas 2 to 3 feet. Wave detail, west 2 feet at 4 seconds and south 1 foot at 7 seconds. Protected waters a moderate chop. Monday, west winds 10 to 15 knots. Gusts up to 25 knots in the afternoon. Seas 2 to 3 feet. Wave detail, west 2 feet at 4 seconds and south 1 foot at 7 seconds. Protected waters a moderate chop. A slight chance of showers and thunderstorms. Monday night, southwest winds 10 to 15 knots with gusts up to 20 knots. Seas 2 to 3 feet. Wave detail, west 3 feet at 4 seconds and south 1 foot at 7 seconds. Protected waters a moderate chop. A slight chance of showers and thunderstorms. Tuesday, southwest winds 10 to 15 knots. Seas 2 to 3 feet. Protected waters a moderate chop. A chance of showers and thunderstorms. Tuesday night, southwest winds 10 to 15 knots. Seas 2 to 3 feet. Protected waters a moderate chop. A chance of thunderstorms. A chance of showers in the evening, then showers likely after midnight. Wednesday, southwest winds 10 to 15 knots. Seas 2 to 3 feet. Protected waters a moderate chop. Showers likely with a chance of thunderstorms. Wednesday night, south winds 10 to 15 knots. Seas 2 to 4 feet. Protected waters a moderate chop. A slight chance of thunderstorms. A chance of showers, mainly in the evening. Winds and waves higher in and near thunderstorms. The coastal waters forecast for the following St. Andrews Bay waterways. Today, west winds 5 to 10 knots, becoming southwest late. Protected waters a light chop. A slight chance of showers and thunderstorms this afternoon. Tonight, west winds 5 to 10 knots. Protected waters a light chop. Sunday, west winds 5 to 10 knots, becoming southwest 10 to 15 knots with gusts up to 20 knots in the afternoon. Protected waters a moderate chop. A slight chance of showers and thunderstorms in the afternoon. Sunday night, west winds 10 to 15 knots. Protected waters a moderate chop. Monday, west winds 10 to 15 knots. Protected waters a moderate chop. A chance of showers. A slight chance of thunderstorms in the morning, then a chance of thunderstorms in the afternoon. Monday night, southwest winds 10 to 15 knots with gusts up to 20 knots, diminishing to 5 to 10 knots after midnight. Protected waters a moderate chop. A chance of showers and thunderstorms. Tuesday, southwest winds 10 to 15 knots. Protected waters a moderate chop. Showers likely. A chance of thunderstorms in the morning, then thunderstorms likely in the afternoon. Tuesday night, southwest winds 5 to 10 knots. Protected waters a light chop. Showers and thunderstorms likely in the evening, then showers with a chance of thunderstorms after midnight. Wednesday, southwest winds 5 to 10 knots, increasing to 10 to 15 knots in the afternoon. Protected waters a moderate chop. Showers with thunderstorms.

Storms likely. Wednesday night, south winds 10 to 15 knots. Protected waters a moderate chop. A chance of showers and thunderstorms, mainly in the evening. Winds and waves higher in and near thunderstorms. The Tropical Weather Outlook. For the North Atlantic, Caribbean Sea and the Gulf of America, Western Gulf, showers and thunderstorms associated with a broad area of low pressure moving west-northwestward over the Bay of Campeche remain disorganized. Environmental conditions are forecast to be only marginally conducive for development before the system moves inland over eastern Mexico by Sunday. The system could reemerge over the northwestern Gulf on Tuesday or Wednesday while interacting with the frontal boundary, but conditions there are also expected to be only marginally conducive for development. Formation chance through 48 hours, low, 20%. Formation chance through 7 days, low, 20%. The Surf Zone Forecast General Outlook, early this morning, buoy 039 shows 3-foot waves while buoy 036 shows 1.5-foot waves, and both buoys show a dominant southerly swell with a period of 8 seconds. The 3-foot swell will translate toward the Walton Bay and west-facing Gulf County beaches today and is expected to result in a high risk of rip currents. The risk will increase through the day, especially this afternoon as the sea breeze adds a local wind wave component to the swell. The high risk is expected to continue through Sunday for the aforementioned areas. Elsewhere this weekend, a moderate rip current risk is forecast for the Franklin and south-facing Gulf County beaches, where in west-to-east longshore current is expected to develop by afternoon. Looking ahead to early next week, a moderate rip current risk is forecast, except west-facing Gulf County beaches. Tide information for Saturday, June 13, 2026. St. Marks River entrance. High 2:09 a.m., low 6:55 a.m., high 12:42 p.m., low 8:17 p.m. Apalachicola. High 5:52 a.m., low 8:32 a.m., high 1:19 p.m., low 10:18 p.m. St. Andrews Bay at Panama City. High 8:01 a.m., low 7:36 p.m. Note that the times of high and low tide are 3 minutes earlier at Shell Point than at the St. Marks River entrance. The average water temperature at Apalachicola was 84.2 degrees. Sunrise and sunset in Tallahassee. June 13, 2026, sunrise 6:35 a.m. Eastern Daylight Time, sunset 8:40 p.m. Eastern Daylight Time. 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The current time is 5:30 a.m. Eastern Daylight Time. Heat advisory remains in effect from noon Eastern Daylight Time, or 11 a.m. Central Daylight Time today to 6 p.m. Eastern Daylight Time, or 5 p.m. Central Daylight Time this evening. What? Heat index values of 106 to 110 degrees expected. Where? Portions of the eastern Florida Panhandle, Florida Big Bend, and far southwestern Georgia. When? From noon Eastern Daylight Time, or 11 a.m. Central Daylight Time today to 6 p.m. Eastern Daylight Time, or 5 p.m. Central Daylight Time this evening. Impacts: hot temperatures and high humidity may increase potential for heat-related illnesses. 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To reduce risk during outdoor work, the Occupational Safety and Health Administration recommends scheduling frequent rest breaks in shaded or air-conditioned environments. Anyone overcome by heat should be moved to a cool and shaded location. Heat stroke is an emergency. Call 911. The Tallahassee Climate Summary for yesterday, June 12, 2026. Yesterday's high temperature was 95 degrees. This high was 4 degrees above the normal high of 91. Yesterday's low temperature was 70 degrees. This low was 1 degree below the normal low of 71. No precipitation fell yesterday, which leaves the monthly total at 0.02 inches. This is 2.83 inches below the normal amount of 2.85 inches for June. The total precipitation for the year still stands at 12.21 inches, which is 11.46 inches below normal. The normal high temperature for today is 91 degrees, and the normal low is 71. The record high for today is 102, which occurred in 2011, and the record low is 51, which occurred in 1979.
Sunrise today is at 6:35 a.m. and sunset is at 8:40.

p.m. These are the 5 a.m. Eastern Daylight Time conditions. At the Tallahassee Airport, it was clear. The temperature was 75 degrees. The wind was calm. At Florida State University, the temperature was 77 degrees. The wind was west at 6 miles an hour. At Apalachicola, it was clear. The temperature was 76 degrees. The wind was northwest at 3 miles an hour. At Panama City Northwest, it was partly cloudy. The temperature was 75 degrees. The wind was calm. At Dothan, it was clear. The temperature was 76 degrees. The wind was west at 6 miles an hour. At Albany, it was clear. The temperature was 76 degrees. The wind was west at 3 miles an hour. At Valdosta, it was partly cloudy. The temperature was 73 degrees. The wind was calm. Over the marine area, at the buoy south of Apalachicola, winds were west at 4 knots. At the buoy south of Panama City, winds were 3 degrees. The wind was calm. Over the marine area, at the buoy south of Apalachicola, winds were west at 4 knots. At the buoy south of Panama City, winds were west at 10 knots. At the buoy south of Pensacola, winds were southwest at 8 knots. The forecast for the local area. Heat advisory remains in effect from noon Eastern Daylight Time, or 11 a.m. Central Daylight Time today to 6 p.m. Eastern Daylight Time, or 5 p.m. Central Daylight Time this evening. Today, mostly sunny. Showers and thunderstorms likely this afternoon. Highs in the upper 90s. West winds around 5 miles per hour. Chance of rain 60%. Heat index values up to 109. Tonight, mostly cloudy. A chance of showers and thunderstorms in the evening. Humid with lows in the upper 70s. Southwest winds around 5 miles per hour. Chance of rain 50%. Sunday, mostly sunny. A chance of showers and thunderstorms in the afternoon. Humid with highs in the mid-90s. West winds 5 to 10 miles per hour. Chance of rain 50%. Heat index values up to 107. Sunday night, mostly cloudy with a chance of showers and thunderstorms in the evening, then mostly clear after midnight. Lows in the upper 70s. Southwest winds 5 to 10 miles per hour. Chance of rain 50%. Monday, sunny with a chance of showers in the morning, then partly sunny with showers with thunderstorms likely in the afternoon. Humid with highs in the lower 90s. West winds 5 to 10 miles per hour. Chance of rain 80%. Monday night through Tuesday night, showers with thunderstorms likely. Lows in the mid-70s. Highs in the mid-80s. Chance of rain 80%. Wednesday, showers with a chance of thunderstorms. Highs in the mid-80s. Chance of rain 90%. Wednesday night through Juneteenth, mostly cloudy with a chance of showers and thunderstorms. Lows in the upper 70s. Highs in the lower 90s. Chance of rain 50%. Heat index values up to 105. The coastal waters forecast for the following waters from Suwannee River to Apalachicola, Florida, extending from 20 to 60 nautical miles, coastal waters from Okaloosa-Walton County line to Mexico Beach out to 20 nautical miles, coastal waters from Mexico Beach to Apalachicola out to 20 nautical miles, waters from Okaloosa-Walton County line to Mexico Beach 20 to 60 nautical miles, and waters from Mexico Beach to Apalachicola 20 to 60 nautical miles. Today, west winds 5 to 10 knots, increasing to 10 to 15 knots late. Seas 2 to 3 feet. Wave detail, west 2 feet at 3 seconds and south 2 feet at 8 seconds. Protected waters a moderate chop. Tonight, west winds 10 to 15 knots. Seas around 2 feet. Wave detail, west 2 feet at 3 seconds and south 2 feet at 7 seconds. Protected waters a moderate chop. Sunday, west winds 10 to 15 knots. Seas 2 to 3 feet. Wave detail, west 2 feet at 4 seconds and south 2 feet at 7 seconds. Protected waters a moderate chop. Sunday night, west winds 10 to 15 knots with gusts up to 20 knots. Seas 2 to 3 feet. Wave detail, west 2 feet at 4 seconds and south 1 foot at 7 seconds. Protected waters a moderate chop. Monday, west winds 10 to 15 knots. Gusts up to 25 knots in the afternoon. Seas 2 to 3 feet. Wave detail, west 2 feet at 4 seconds and south 1 foot.

7 seconds. Protected water is a moderate shot. A slight chance of showers and thunderstorms. Monday night, southwest winds 10 to 15 knots with gusts up to 20 knots. Seas 2 to 3 feet. Wave detail, west 3 feet at 4 seconds and south 1 foot at 7 seconds. Protected water is a moderate shot. A slight chance of showers and thunderstorms. Tuesday, southwest winds 10 to 15 knots. Seas 2 to 3 feet. Protected water is a moderate shot. A chance of showers and thunderstorms. Tuesday night, southwest winds 10 to 15 knots. Seas 2 to 3 feet. Protected water is a moderate shot. A chance of thunderstorms. A chance of showers in the evening, then showers likely after midnight. Wednesday, southwest winds 10 to 15 knots. Seas 2 to 3 feet. Protected water is a moderate shot. Showers likely with a chance of thunderstorms. Wednesday night, south winds 10 to 15 knots. Seas 2 to 4 feet. Protected water is a moderate shot. A slight chance of thunderstorms. A chance of showers, mainly in the evening. Winds and waves higher in and near thunderstorms. The coastal waters forecast for the following St. Andrews Bay waterways. Today, west winds 5 to 10 knots, becoming southwest late. Protected waters a light shot. A slight chance of showers and thunderstorms this afternoon. Tonight, west winds 5 to 10 knots. Protected waters a light shot. Sunday, west winds 5 to 10 knots, becoming southwest 10 to 15 knots with gusts up to 20 knots in the afternoon. Protected waters a moderate shot. A slight chance of showers and thunderstorms in the afternoon. Sunday night, west winds 10 to 15 knots. Protected waters a moderate shot. Monday, west winds 10 to 15 knots. Protected waters a moderate shot. A chance of showers. A slight chance of thunderstorms in the morning, then a chance of thunderstorms in the afternoon. Monday night, southwest winds 10 to 15 knots with gusts up to 20 knots, diminishing to 5 to 10 knots after midnight. Protected waters a moderate shot. A chance of showers and thunderstorms. Tuesday, southwest winds 10 to 15 knots. Protected waters a moderate shot. Showers likely. A chance of thunderstorms in the morning, then thunderstorms likely in the afternoon. Tuesday night, southwest winds 5 to 10 knots. Protected waters a light shot. Showers and thunderstorms likely in the evening, then showers with a chance of thunderstorms after midnight. Wednesday, southwest winds 5 to 10 knots, increasing to 10 to 15 knots in the afternoon. Protected waters a moderate shot. Showers with thunderstorms likely. Wednesday night, south winds 10 to 15 knots. Protected waters a moderate shot. A chance of showers and thunderstorms, mainly in the evening. Winds and waves higher in and near thunderstorms. The Tropical Weather Outlook. For the North Atlantic, Caribbean Sea and the Gulf of America, Western Gulf, showers and thunderstorms associated with a broad area of low pressure moving west-northwestward over the Bay of Campeche remain disorganized. Environmental conditions are forecast to be only marginally conducive for development before the system moves inland over eastern Mexico by Sunday. The system could reemerge over the northwestern Gulf on Tuesday or Wednesday while interacting with the frontal boundary, but conditions there are also expected to be only marginally conducive for development. Formation chance through 48 hours, low, 20%. Formation chance through 7 days, low, 20%. The surf zone forecast general outlook. Early this morning, buoy 039 shows 3 foot waves while buoy 036 shows 1.5 feet waves, and both buoys show a dominant southerly swell with a period of 8 seconds. The 3 feet swell will translate toward the Walton Bay and west facing Gulf County beaches today and is expected to result in a high risk of rip currents. The risk will increase through the day, especially this afternoon as the sea breeze adds a local wind wave component to the swell. The high risk is expected to continue through Sunday for the aforementioned areas. Elsewhere this weekend, a moderate rip current risk is forecast for the Franklin and south-facing Gulf County beaches, wherein west-to-east longshore current is expected to develop by afternoon. Looking ahead to early next week, a moderate rip current risk is forecast, except west-facing Gulf County beaches. Tide information for Saturday, June 13, 2026. St. Marks River entrance. High 2:09 a.m., low 6:55 a.m., high 12:42 p.m., low 8:17 p.m. Appalachia.

high 5:52 a.m., low 8:32 a.m., high 1:19 p.m., low 10:18 p.m. St. Andrew's Bay of Panama City, high 8:01 a.m., low 7:36 p.m. Note that the times of high and low tide are 3 minutes earlier at Channel Point than at the St. Mark's River entrance. The average water temperature at Apalachicola was 84.2 degrees. Sunrise and sunset in Tallahassee. June 13, 2026, sunrise 6:35 a.m. Eastern Daylight Time, sunset 8:40 p.m. Eastern Daylight Time. 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The current time is 5:42 a.m. Eastern Daylight Time. Heat advisory remains in effect from noon Eastern Daylight Time, or 11 a.m. Central Daylight Time today to 6 p.m. Eastern Daylight Time, or 5 p.m. Central Daylight Time this evening. What? Heat index values of 106 to 110 degrees expected. Where? Portions of the eastern Florida Panhandle, Florida Big Bend, and far southwestern Georgia. When? From noon Eastern Daylight Time, or 11 a.m. Central Daylight Time today to 6 p.m. Eastern Daylight Time, or 5 p.m. Central Daylight Time this evening. Impacts: hot temperatures and high humidity may increase potential for heat-related illnesses. Drink plenty of fluids, stay in an air-conditioned room, stay out of the sunshine, and check up on relatives and neighbors. To reduce risk during outdoor work, the Occupational Safety and Health Administration recommends scheduling frequent rest breaks in shaded or air-conditioned environments. Anyone overcome by heat should be moved to a cool and shaded location. Heat stroke is an emergency. Call 911. These are the 5 a.m. Eastern Daylight Time conditions. At the Tallahassee Airport, it was clear. The temperature was 75 degrees. The wind was calm. At Florida State University, the temperature was 77 degrees. The wind was west at 6 miles an hour. At Apalachicola, it was clear. The temperature was 76 degrees. The wind was northwest at 3 miles an hour. At Panama City Northwest, it was partly cloudy. The temperature was 75 degrees. The wind was calm. At Dothan, it was clear. The temperature was 76 degrees. The wind was west at 6 miles an hour. At Albany, it was clear. The temperature was 76 degrees. The wind was west at 3 miles an hour. At Valdosta, it was partly cloudy. The temperature was 73 degrees. The wind was calm. Over the marine area, at the buoy south of Apalachicola, winds were west at 4 knots. At the buoy south of Panama City, winds were west at 10 knots. At the buoy south of Pensacola, winds were southwest at 8 knots. The forecast for the local area. Heat advisory remains in effect from noon Eastern Daylight Time, or 11 a.m. Central Daylight Time today to 6 p.m. Eastern Daylight Time, or 5 p.m. Central Daylight Time this evening. Today, mostly sunny. Showers and thunderstorms likely this afternoon. Highs in the upper 90s. West winds around 5 miles per hour. Chance of rain 60%. Heat index values up to 109. Tonight, mostly cloudy. A chance of showers and thunderstorms in the evening. Humid with lows in the upper 70s. Southwest winds around 5 miles per hour. Chance of rain 50%. Sunday, mostly sunny. A chance of showers and thunderstorms in the afternoon. Humid with highs in the mid-90s. West winds 5 to 10 miles per hour. Chance of rain 50%. Heat index values up to 107. Sunday night, mostly cloudy with a chance of showers and thunderstorms in the evening, then mostly clear after midnight. Lows in the upper 70s. Southwest winds 5 to 10 miles per hour. Chance of rain 50%. Monday, sunny with a chance of showers in the morning, then partly sunny with showers with thunderstorms likely in the afternoon. Humid with highs in the lower 90s. West winds 5 to 10 miles per hour. Chance of rain 80%. Monday night through Tuesday night, showers with thunderstorms likely. Lows in the mid-70s. Highs in the mid-80s. Chance of rain 80%. Wednesday, showers with a chance of thunderstorms. Highs in the mid-80s.
chance of rain 90%. Wednesday night through Juneteenth, mostly cloudy with a chance of showers and thunderstorms. Lows in the upper 70s. Highs in the lower 90s. Chance of rain 50%. Heat index values up to 105. The coastal waters forecast for the following: waters from Suwannee River to Apalachicola, Florida, extending from 20 to 60 nautical miles. Coastal waters from Okaloosa, Walton County line to Mexico Beach out to 20 nautical miles. Coastal waters from Mexico Beach to Apalachicola out to 20 nautical miles. Waters from Okaloosa, Walton County line to Mexico Beach 20 to 60 nautical miles. And waters from Mexico Beach to Apalachicola 20 to 60 nautical miles. Today, west winds 5 to 10 knots, increasing to 10 to 15 knots late. Seas 2 to 3 feet. Wave detail, west 2 feet at 3 seconds and south 2 feet at 8 seconds. Protected waters a moderate chop. Tonight, west winds 10 to 15 knots. Seas around 2 feet. Wave detail, west 2 feet at 3 seconds and south 2 feet at 7 seconds. Protected waters a moderate chop. Sunday, west winds 10 to 15 knots. Seas 2 to 3 feet. Wave detail, west 2 feet at 4 seconds and south 2 feet at 7 seconds. Protected waters a moderate chop. Sunday night, west winds 10 to 15 knots with gusts up to 20 knots. Seas 2 to 3 feet. Wave detail, west 2 feet at 4 seconds and south 1 foot at 7 seconds. Protected waters a moderate chop. Monday, west winds 10 to 15 knots. Gusts up to 25 knots in the afternoon. Seas 2 to 3 feet. Wave detail, west 2 feet at 4 seconds and south 1 foot at 7 seconds. Protected waters a moderate chop. A slight chance of showers and thunderstorms. Monday night, southwest winds 10 to 15 knots with gusts up to 20 knots. Seas 2 to 3 feet. Wave detail, west 3 feet at 4 seconds and south 1 foot at 7 seconds. Protected waters a moderate chop. A slight chance of showers and thunderstorms. Tuesday, southwest winds 10 to 15 knots. Seas 2 to 3 feet. Protected waters a moderate chop. A chance of showers and thunderstorms. Tuesday night, southwest winds 10 to 15 knots. Seas 2 to 3 feet. Protected waters a moderate chop. A chance of thunderstorms. A chance of showers in the evening, then showers likely after midnight. Wednesday, southwest winds 10 to 15 knots. Seas 2 to 3 feet. Protected waters a moderate chop. Showers likely with a chance of thunderstorms. Wednesday night, south winds 10 to 15 knots. Seas 2 to 4 feet. Protected waters a moderate chop. A slight chance of thunderstorms. A chance of showers, mainly in the evening. Winds and waves higher in and near thunderstorms. The coastal waters forecast for the following St. Andrews Bay waterways. Today, west winds 5 to 10 knots, becoming southwest late. Protected waters a light chop. A slight chance of showers and thunderstorms this afternoon. Tonight, west winds 5 to 10 knots. Protected waters a light chop. Sunday, west winds 5 to 10 knots, becoming southwest 10 to 15 knots with gusts up to 20 knots in the afternoon. Protected waters a moderate chop. A slight chance of showers and thunderstorms in the afternoon. Sunday night, west winds 10 to 15 knots. Protected waters a moderate chop. Monday, west winds 10 to 15 knots. Protected waters a moderate chop. A chance of showers. A slight chance of thunderstorms in the morning, then a chance of thunderstorms in the afternoon. Monday night, southwest winds 10 to 15 knots with gusts up to 20 knots, diminishing to 5 to 10 knots after midnight. Protected waters a moderate chop. A chance of showers and thunderstorms. Tuesday, southwest winds 10 to 15 knots. Protected waters a moderate chop. Showers likely. A chance of thunderstorms in the morning, then thunderstorms likely in the afternoon. Tuesday night, southwest winds 5 to 10 knots. Protected waters a light chop. Showers and thunderstorms likely in the evening, then showers with a chance of thunderstorms after midnight. Wednesday, southwest winds 5 to 10 knots, increasing to 10 to 15 knots in the afternoon. Protected waters a moderate chop. Showers with thunderstorms likely. Wednesday night, south winds 10 to 15 knots. Protected waters a moderate chop. A chance of showers and thunderstorms, mainly in

evening. Winds and waves higher and near thunderstorms. The tropical weather outlook. For the North Atlantic, Caribbean Sea, and the Gulf of America, Western Gulf, showers and thunderstorms associated with a broad area of low pressure moving west-northwestward over the Bay of Campeche remain disorganized. Environmental conditions are forecast to be only marginally conducive for development before the system moves inland over eastern Mexico by Sunday. The system could reemerge over the northwestern Gulf on Tuesday or Wednesday while interacting with the frontal boundary, but conditions there are also expected to be only marginally conducive for development. Formation chance through 48 hours, low, 20%. Formation chance through 7 days, low, 20%. The surf zone forecast general outlook. Early this morning, buoy 039 shows 3-foot waves while buoy 036 shows 1.5 feet waves, and both buoys show a dominant southerly swell with a period of 8 seconds. The 3-foot swell will translate toward the Walton Bay and west-facing Gulf County beaches today and is expected to result in a high risk of rip currents. The risk will increase through the day, especially this afternoon as the sea breeze adds a local wind wave component to the swell. The high risk is expected to continue through Sunday for the aforementioned areas. Elsewhere this weekend, a moderate rip current risk is forecast for the Franklin and south-facing Gulf County beaches, where in west to east longshore current is expected to develop by afternoon. Looking ahead to early next week, a moderate rip current risk is forecast, except west-facing Gulf County beaches. Tide information for Saturday, June 13, 2026. St. Marks River entrance. High 2:09 a.m., low 6:55 a.m., high 12:42 p.m., low 8:17 p.m. Apalachicola. High 5:52 a.m., low 8:32 a.m., high 1:19 p.m., low 10:18 p.m. St. Andrews Bay at Panama City. High 8:01 a.m., low 7:36 p.m. Note that the times of high and low tide are 3 minutes earlier at Shell Point than at the St. Marks River entrance. The average water temperature at Apalachicola was 84.2 degrees. Sunrise and sunset in Tallahassee. June 13, 2026, sunrise 6:35 a.m. Eastern Daylight Time, sunset 8:40 p.m. Eastern Daylight Time. 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The current time is 5:54 a.m. Eastern Daylight Time. Heat advisory remains in effect from noon Eastern Daylight Time, or 11 a.m. Central Daylight Time today to 6 p.m. Eastern Daylight Time, or 5 p.m. Central Daylight Time this evening. What? Heat index values of 106 to 110 degrees expected. Where? Portions of the eastern Florida Panhandle, Florida Big Bend, and far southwestern Georgia. When? From noon Eastern Daylight Time, or 11 a.m. Central Daylight Time today to 6 p.m. Eastern Daylight Time, or 5 p.m. Central Daylight Time this evening. Impacts: hot temperatures and high humidity may increase potential for heat-related illnesses. 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To reduce risk during outdoor work, the Occupational Safety and Health Administration recommends scheduling frequent rest breaks in shaded or air-conditioned environments. Anyone overcome by heat should be moved to a cool and shaded location. Heat stroke is an emergency. Call 911. These are the 5 a.m. Eastern Daylight Time conditions. At the Tallahassee Airport, it was clear. The temperature was 75 degrees. The wind was calm. At Florida State University, the temperature was 77 degrees. The wind was west at 6 miles an hour. At Apalachicola, it was clear. The temperature was 76 degrees. The wind was northwest at 3 miles an hour. At Panama City Northwest, it was partly cloudy. The temperature was 75 degrees. The wind was calm. At Dothan, it was clear. The temperature was 76 degrees. The wind was west at 6 miles an hour. At Albany, it was clear. The temperature was 76 degrees. The wind was west at 3 miles an hour. At Valdosta, it was partly cloudy. The temperature was 73 degrees. The wind was calm. Over the marine area, at the buoy south of Apalachicola, winds were west at 4 knots.

buoys south of Panama City, winds were west at 10 knots. At the buoys south of Pensacola, winds were southwest at 8 knots. The forecast for the local area. Heat advisory remains in effect from noon Eastern Daylight Time, or 11 a.m. Central Daylight Time today to 6 p.m. Eastern Daylight Time, or 5 p.m. Central Daylight Time this evening. Today, mostly sunny. Showers and thunderstorms likely this afternoon. Highs in the upper 90s. West winds around 5 miles per hour. Chance of rain 60%. Heat index values up to 109. Tonight, mostly cloudy. A chance of showers and thunderstorms in the evening. Humid with lows in the upper 70s. Southwest winds around 5 miles per hour. Chance of rain 50%. Sunday, mostly sunny. A chance of showers and thunderstorms in the afternoon. Humid with highs in the mid-90s. West winds 5 to 10 miles per hour. Chance of rain 50%. Heat index values up to 107. Sunday night, mostly cloudy with a chance of showers and thunderstorms in the evening, then mostly clear after midnight. Lows in the upper 70s. Southwest winds 5 to 10 miles per hour. Chance of rain 50%. Monday, sunny with a chance of showers in the morning, then partly sunny with showers with thunderstorms likely in the afternoon. Humid with highs in the lower 90s. West winds 5 to 10 miles per hour. Chance of rain 80%. Monday night through Tuesday night, showers with thunderstorms likely. Lows in the mid-70s. Highs in the mid-80s. Chance of rain 80%. Wednesday, showers with a chance of thunderstorms. Highs in the mid-80s. Chance of rain 90%. Wednesday night through Juneteenth, mostly cloudy with a chance of showers and thunderstorms. Lows in the upper 70s. Highs in the lower 90s. Chance of rain 50%. Heat index values up to 105. The coastal waters forecast for the following waters from Suwannee River to Apalachicola, Florida, extending from 20 to 60 nautical miles, coastal waters from Okaloosa, Walton County line to Mexico Beach out to 20 nautical miles, coastal waters from Mexico Beach to Apalachicola out to 20 nautical miles, waters from Okaloosa, Walton County line to Mexico Beach 20 to 60 nautical miles, and waters from Mexico Beach to Apalachicola 20 to 60 nautical miles. Today, west winds 5 to 10 knots, increasing to 10 to 15 knots late. Seas 2 to 3 feet. Wave detail, west 2 feet at 3 seconds and south 2 feet at 8 seconds. Protected waters a moderate chop. Tonight, west winds 10 to 15 knots. Seas around 2 feet. Wave detail, west 2 feet at 3 seconds and south 2 feet at 7 seconds. Protected waters a moderate chop. Sunday, west winds 10 to 15 knots. Seas 2 to 3 feet. Wave detail, west 2 feet at 4 seconds and south 2 feet at 7 seconds. Protected waters a moderate chop. Sunday night, west winds 10 to 15 knots with gusts up to 20 knots. Seas 2 to 3 feet. Wave detail, west 2 feet at 4 seconds and south 1 foot at 7 seconds. Protected waters a moderate chop. Monday, west winds 10 to 15 knots. Gusts up to 25 knots in the afternoon. Seas 2 to 3 feet. Wave detail, west 2 feet at 4 seconds and south 1 foot at 7 seconds. Protected waters a moderate chop. A slight chance of showers and thunderstorms. Monday night, southwest winds 10 to 15 knots with gusts up to 20 knots. Seas 2 to 3 feet. Wave detail, west 3 feet at 4 seconds and south 1 foot at 7 seconds. Protected waters a moderate chop. A slight chance of showers and thunderstorms. Tuesday, southwest winds 10 to 15 knots. Seas 2 to 3 feet. Protected waters a moderate chop. A chance of showers and thunderstorms. Tuesday night, southwest winds 10 to 15 knots. Seas 2 to 3 feet. Protected waters a moderate chop. A chance of thunderstorms. A chance of showers in the evening, then showers likely after midnight. Wednesday, southwest winds 10 to 15 knots. Seas 2 to 3 feet. Protected waters a moderate chop. Showers likely with a chance of thunderstorms. Wednesday night, south winds 10 to 15 knots. Seas 2 to 4 feet. Protected waters a moderate chop. A slight chance of thunderstorms. A chance of showers, mainly in the evening. Winds and waves higher and near thunderstorms.

Coastal Waters forecast for the following St. Andrews Bay waterways. Today, west winds 5 to 10 knots, becoming southwest late. Protected waters a light chop. A slight chance of showers and thunderstorms this afternoon. Tonight, west winds 5 to 10 knots. Protected waters a light chop. Sunday, west winds 5 to 10 knots, becoming southwest 10 to 15 knots with gusts up to 20 knots in the afternoon. Protected waters a moderate chop. A slight chance of showers and thunderstorms in the afternoon. Sunday night, west winds 10 to 15 knots. Protected waters a moderate chop. Monday, west winds 10 to 15 knots. Protected waters a moderate chop. A chance of showers. A slight chance of thunderstorms in the morning, then a chance of thunderstorms in the afternoon. Monday night, southwest winds 10 to 15 knots with gusts up to 20 knots, diminishing to 5 to 10 knots after midnight. Protected waters a moderate chop. A chance of showers and thunderstorms. Tuesday, southwest winds 10 to 15 knots. Protected waters a moderate chop. Showers likely. A chance of thunderstorms in the morning, then thunderstorms likely in the afternoon. Tuesday night, southwest winds 5 to 10 knots. Protected waters a light chop. Showers and thunderstorms likely in the evening, then showers with a chance of thunderstorms after midnight. Wednesday, southwest winds 5 to 10 knots, increasing to 10 to 15 knots in the afternoon. Protected waters a moderate chop. Showers with thunderstorms likely. Wednesday night, south winds 10 to 15 knots. Protected waters a moderate chop. A chance of showers and thunderstorms, mainly in the evening. Winds and waves higher in and near thunderstorms. The Tropical Weather Outlook. For the North Atlantic, Caribbean Sea and the Gulf of America, Western Gulf, showers and thunderstorms associated with a broad area of low pressure moving west-northwestward over the Bay of Campeche remain disorganized. Environmental conditions are forecast to be only marginally conducive for development before the system moves inland over eastern Mexico by Sunday. The system could reemerge over the northwestern Gulf on Tuesday or Wednesday while interacting with the frontal boundary, but conditions there are also expected to be only marginally conducive for development. Formation chance through 48 hours, low, 20%. Formation chance through 7 days, low, 20%. The Surf Zone Forecast General Outlook. Early this morning, buoy 039 shows 3-foot waves while buoy 036 shows 1.5 feet waves, and both buoys show a dominant southerly swell with a period of 8 seconds. The 3-foot swell will translate toward the Walton Bay and west-facing Gulf County beaches today and is expected to result in a high risk of rip currents. The risk will increase through the day, especially this afternoon as the sea breeze adds a local wind wave component to the swell. The high risk is expected to continue through Sunday for the aforementioned areas. Elsewhere this weekend, a moderate rip current risk is forecast for the Franklin and south-facing Gulf County beaches, where in west to east longshore current is expected to develop by afternoon. Looking ahead to early next week, a moderate rip current risk is forecast, except west-facing Gulf County beaches. Tide information for Saturday, June 13, 2026. St. Marks River entrance. High 2:09 a.m., low 6:55 a.m., high 12:42 p.m., low 8:17 p.m. Apalachicola. High 5:52 a.m., low 8:32 a.m., high 1:19 p.m., low 10:18 p.m. St. Andrews Bay at Panama City. High 8:01 a.m., low 7:36 p.m. Note that the times of high and low tide are 3 minutes earlier at Shell Point than at the St. Marks River entrance. The average water temperature at Apalachicola was 84.2 degrees. Sunrise and sunset in Tallahassee. June 13, 2026, sunrise 6:35 a.m. Eastern Daylight Time, sunset 8:40 p.m. Eastern Daylight Time. 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This broadcast originates from your National Weather Service office in Tallahassee, Florida. 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The current time is 6:07 a.m. Eastern Daylight Time. Heat advisory remains in effect from noon Eastern Daylight Time, or 11 a.m. Central Daylight Time today to 6 p.m. Eastern Daylight Time, or 5 p.m. Central Daylight Time this evening. What? Heat index values of 106 to 110 degrees expected.

Where? Portions of the eastern Florida panhandle, Florida Big Bend, and far southwestern Georgia. When? From noon Eastern Daylight Time, or 11 a.m. Central Daylight Time today to 6 p.m. Eastern Daylight Time, or 5 p.m. Central Daylight Time this evening. Impacts. Hot temperatures and high humidity may increase potential for heat-related illnesses. Drink plenty of fluids, stay in an air-conditioned room, stay out of the sunshine, and check up on relatives and neighbors. To reduce risk during outdoor work, the Occupational Safety and Health Administration recommends scheduling frequent rest breaks in shaded or air-conditioned environments. Anyone overcome by heat should be moved to a cool and shaded location. Heat stroke is an emergency. Call 911. These are the 6 a.m. Eastern Daylight Time conditions. At the Tallahassee Airport, it was partly cloudy. The temperature was 75 degrees. The wind was west at 3 miles an hour. The report from Florida State University was not available. At Apalachicola, it was clear. The temperature was 75 degrees. The wind was calm. At Panama City Northwest, it was partly cloudy. The temperature was 75 degrees. The wind was calm. At Dothan, it was clear. The temperature was 76 degrees. The wind was west at 7 miles an hour. At Albany, it was cloudy. The temperature was 76 degrees. The wind was calm. At Valdosta, it was partly cloudy. The temperature was 73 degrees. The wind was calm. Over the marine area, at the buoy south of Apalachicola, winds were west at 6 knots. At the buoy south of Panama City, winds were west at 10 knots. At the buoy south of Pensacola, winds were southwest at 8 knots. The forecast for the local area. Heat advisory remains in effect from noon Eastern Daylight Time, or 11 a.m. Central Daylight Time today to 6 p.m. Eastern Daylight Time, or 5 p.m. Central Daylight Time this evening. Today, mostly sunny. Showers and thunderstorms likely this afternoon. Highs in the upper 90s. West winds around 5 miles per hour. Chance of rain 60%. Heat index values up to 109. Tonight, mostly cloudy. A chance of showers and thunderstorms in the evening. Humid with lows in the upper 70s. Southwest winds around 5 miles per hour. Chance of rain 50%. Sunday, mostly sunny. A chance of showers and thunderstorms in the afternoon. Humid with highs in the mid-90s. West winds 5 to 10 miles per hour. Chance of rain 50%. Heat index values up to 107. Sunday night, mostly cloudy with a chance of showers and thunderstorms in the evening, then mostly clear after midnight. Lows in the upper 70s. Southwest winds 5 to 10 miles per hour. Chance of rain 50%. Monday, sunny with a chance of showers in the morning, then partly sunny with showers with thunderstorms likely in the afternoon. Humid with highs in the lower 90s. West winds 5 to 10 miles per hour. Chance of rain 80%. Monday night through Tuesday night, showers with thunderstorms likely. Lows in the mid-70s. Highs in the mid-80s. Chance of rain 80%. Wednesday, showers with a chance of thunderstorms. Highs in the mid-80s. Chance of rain 90%. Wednesday night through Juneteenth, mostly cloudy with a chance of showers and thunderstorms. Lows in the upper 70s. Highs in the lower 90s. Chance of rain 50%. Heat index values up to 105. The coastal waters forecast for the following waters from Swanee River to Apalachicola, Florida, extending from 20 to 60 nautical miles, coastal waters from Okaloosa-Walton County line to Mexico Beach out to 20 nautical miles, coastal waters from Mexico Beach to Apalachicola out to 20 nautical miles, waters from Okaloosa-Walton County line to Mexico Beach 20 to 60 nautical miles, and waters from Mexico Beach to Apalachicola 20 to 60 nautical miles. Today, west winds 5 to 10 knots, increasing to 10 to 15 knots late. Seas 2 to 3 feet. Wave detail, west 2 feet at 3 seconds and south 2 feet at 8 seconds. Protected waters a moderate chop. Tonight, west winds 10 to 15 knots. Seas around 2 feet. Wave detail, west 2 feet at 3 seconds and south 2 feet at 7 seconds. Protected waters a moderate chop. Sunday, west winds 10 to 15 knots. Seas 2 to 3 feet. Wave detail, west 2 feet at 4 seconds and south 2 feet at 7 seconds. Protected waters a moderate chop.
Sunday night, west winds 10 to 15 knots with gusts up to 20 knots. Seas 2 to 3 feet. Wave detail, west 2 feet at 4 seconds and south 1 foot at 7 seconds. Protected waters a moderate chop. Monday, west winds 10 to 15 knots. Gusts up to 25 knots in the afternoon. Seas 2 to 3 feet. Wave detail, west 2 feet at 4 seconds and south 1 foot at 7 seconds. Protected waters a moderate chop. A slight chance of showers and thunderstorms. Monday night, southwest winds 10 to 15 knots with gusts up to 20 knots. Seas 2 to 3 feet. Wave detail, west 3 feet at 4 seconds and south 1 foot at 7 seconds. Protected waters a moderate chop. A slight chance of showers and thunderstorms. Tuesday, southwest winds 10 to 15 knots. Seas 2 to 3 feet. Protected waters a moderate chop. A chance of showers and thunderstorms. Tuesday night, southwest winds 10 to 15 knots. Seas 2 to 3 feet. Protected waters a moderate chop. A chance of thunderstorms. A chance of showers in the evening, then showers likely after midnight. Wednesday, southwest winds 10 to 15 knots. Seas 2 to 3 feet. Protected waters a moderate chop. Showers likely with a chance of thunderstorms. Wednesday night, south winds 10 to 15 knots. Seas 2 to 4 feet. Protected waters a moderate chop. A slight chance of thunderstorms. A chance of showers, mainly in the evening. Winds and waves higher in and near thunderstorms. The coastal waters forecast for the following St. Andrews Bay waterways. Today, west winds 5 to 10 knots, becoming southwest late. Protected waters a light chop. A slight chance of showers and thunderstorms this afternoon. Tonight, west winds 5 to 10 knots. Protected waters a light chop. Sunday, west winds 5 to 10 knots, becoming southwest 10 to 15 knots with gusts up to 20 knots in the afternoon. Protected waters a moderate chop. A slight chance of showers and thunderstorms in the afternoon. Sunday night, west winds 10 to 15 knots. Protected waters a moderate chop. Monday, west winds 10 to 15 knots. Protected waters a moderate chop. A chance of showers. A slight chance of thunderstorms in the morning, then a chance of thunderstorms in the afternoon. Monday night, southwest winds 10 to 15 knots with gusts up to 20 knots, diminishing to 5 to 10 knots after midnight. Protected waters a moderate chop. A chance of showers and thunderstorms. Tuesday, southwest winds 10 to 15 knots. Protected waters a moderate chop. Showers likely. A chance of thunderstorms in the morning, then thunderstorms likely in the afternoon. Tuesday night, southwest winds 5 to 10 knots. Protected waters a light chop. Showers and thunderstorms likely in the evening, then showers with a chance of thunderstorms after midnight. Wednesday, southwest winds 5 to 10 knots, increasing to 10 to 15 knots in the afternoon. Protected waters a moderate chop. Showers with thunderstorms likely. Wednesday night, south winds 10 to 15 knots. Protected waters a moderate chop. A chance of showers and thunderstorms, mainly in the evening. Winds and waves higher in and near thunderstorms. The Tropical Weather Outlook. For the North Atlantic, Caribbean Sea and the Gulf of America, Western Gulf, showers and thunderstorms associated with a broad area of low pressure moving west-northwestward over the Bay of Campeche remain disorganized. Environmental conditions are forecast to be only marginally conducive for development before the system moves inland over eastern Mexico by Sunday. The system could reemerge over the northwestern Gulf on Tuesday or Wednesday while interacting with the frontal boundary, but conditions there are also expected to be only marginally conducive for development. Formation chance through 48 hours, low, 20%. Formation chance through 7 days, low, 20%. The Surf Zone Forecast General Outlook. Early this morning, buoy 039 shows 3-foot waves while buoy 036 shows 1.5 feet waves, and both buoys show a dominant southerly swell with a period of 8 seconds. The 3-foot swell will translate toward the Walton Bay and west-facing Gulf County beaches today and is expected to result in a high risk of rip currents. The risk will increase through the day, especially this afternoon as the sea breeze adds a local wind wave component to the swell. The high risk is expected to continue through Sunday for the aforementioned areas. Elsewhere this weekend, a moderate rip current risk is forecast for the Franklin and South

in Gulf County beaches, where in west to east longshore current is expected to develop by afternoon. Looking ahead to early next week, a moderate rip current risk is forecast, except west-facing Gulf County beaches. Tide information for Saturday, June 13, 2026. St. Mark's River entrance. High 2:09 a.m., low 6:55 a.m., high 12:42 p.m., low 8:17 p.m. Apalachicola. High 5:52 a.m., low 8:32 a.m., high 1:19 p.m., low 10:18 p.m. St. Andrews Bay at Panama City. High 8:01 a.m., low 7:36 p.m. Note that the times of high and low tide are 3 minutes earlier at Shell Point than at the St. Mark's River entrance. The average water temperature at Apalachicola was 84.2 degrees. Sunrise and sunset in Tallahassee. June 13, 2026, sunrise 6:35 a.m. Eastern Daylight Time, sunset 8:40 p.m. Eastern Daylight Time. 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This broadcast originates from your National Weather Service office in Tallahassee, Florida. 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The current time is 6:19 a.m. Eastern Daylight Time. Heat advisory remains in effect from noon Eastern Daylight Time, or 11 a.m. Central Daylight Time today to 6 p.m. Eastern Daylight Time, or 5 p.m. Central Daylight Time this evening. What? Heat index values of 106 to 110 degrees expected. Where? Portions of the eastern Florida Panhandle, Florida Big Bend, and far southwestern Georgia. When? From noon Eastern Daylight Time, or 11 a.m. Central Daylight Time today to 6 p.m. Eastern Daylight Time, or 5 p.m. Central Daylight Time this evening. Impacts: hot temperatures and high humidity may increase potential for heat-related illnesses. Drink plenty of fluids, stay in an air-conditioned room, stay out of the sunshine, and check up on relatives and neighbors. To reduce risk during outdoor work, the Occupational Safety and Health Administration recommends scheduling frequent rest breaks in shaded or air-conditioned environments. Anyone overcome by heat should be moved to a cool and shaded location. Heat stroke is an emergency. Call 911. These are the 6 a.m. Eastern Daylight Time conditions. At the Tallahassee Airport, it was partly cloudy. The temperature was 75 degrees. The wind was west at 3 miles an hour. At Florida State University, the temperature was 77 degrees. The wind was west at 8 miles an hour. At Apalachicola, it was clear. The temperature was 75 degrees. The wind was calm. At Panama City Northwest, it was partly cloudy. The temperature was 75 degrees. The wind was calm. At Dothan, it was clear. The temperature was 76 degrees. The wind was west at 7 miles an hour. At Albany, it was cloudy. The temperature was 76 degrees. The wind was calm. At Valdosta, it was partly cloudy. The temperature was 73 degrees. The wind was calm. Over the marine area, at the buoy south of Apalachicola, winds were west at 4 knots and seas were 2 feet. At the buoy south of Panama City, winds were west at 10 knots and seas were 3 feet. At the buoy south of Pensacola, winds were southwest at 8 knots and seas were 2 feet. The forecast for the local area. Heat advisory remains in effect from noon Eastern Daylight Time, or 11 a.m. Central Daylight Time today to 6 p.m. Eastern Daylight Time, or 5 p.m. Central Daylight Time this evening. Today, mostly sunny. Showers and thunderstorms likely this afternoon. Highs in the upper 90s. West winds around 5 miles per hour. Chance of rain 60%. Heat index values up to 109. Tonight, mostly cloudy. A chance of showers and thunderstorms in the evening. Humid with lows in the upper 70s. Southwest winds around 5 miles per hour. Chance of rain 50%. Sunday, mostly sunny. A chance of showers and thunderstorms in the afternoon. Humid with highs in the mid-90s. West winds 5 to 10 miles per hour. Chance of rain 50%. Heat index values up to 107. Sunday night, mostly cloudy with a chance of showers and thunderstorms in the evening, then mostly clear after midnight. Lows in the upper 70s. Southwest winds 5 to 10 miles per hour. Chance of rain 50%. Monday,
sunny with a chance of showers in the morning, then partly sunny with showers with thunderstorms likely in the afternoon. Humid with highs in the lower 90s. West winds 5 to 10 miles per hour. Chance of rain 80%. Monday night through Tuesday night, showers with thunderstorms likely. Lows in the mid-70s. Highs in the mid-80s. Chance of rain 80%. Wednesday, showers with a chance of thunderstorms. Highs in the mid-80s. Chance of rain 90%. Wednesday night through Juneteenth, mostly cloudy with a chance of showers and thunderstorms. Lows in the upper 70s. Highs in the lower 90s. Chance of rain 50%. Heat index values up to 105. The coastal waters forecast for the following waters from Suwannee River to Apalachicola, Florida, extending from 20 to 60 nautical miles. Coastal waters from Okaloosa, Walton County line to Mexico Beach out to 20 nautical miles. Coastal waters from Mexico Beach to Apalachicola out to 20 nautical miles. Waters from Okaloosa, Walton County line to Mexico Beach 20 to 60 nautical miles. And waters from Mexico Beach to Apalachicola 20 to 60 nautical miles. Today, west winds 5 to 10 knots, increasing to 10 to 15 knots late. Seas 2 to 3 feet. Wave detail, west 2 feet at 3 seconds and south 2 feet at 8 seconds. Protected waters a moderate chop. Tonight, west winds 10 to 15 knots. Seas around 2 feet. Wave detail, west 2 feet at 3 seconds and south 2 feet at 7 seconds. Protected waters a moderate chop. Sunday, west winds 10 to 15 knots. Seas 2 to 3 feet. Wave detail, west 2 feet at 4 seconds and south 2 feet at 7 seconds. Protected waters a moderate chop. Sunday night, west winds 10 to 15 knots with gusts up to 20 knots. Seas 2 to 3 feet. Wave detail, west 2 feet at 4 seconds and south 1 foot at 7 seconds. Protected waters a moderate chop. Monday, west winds 10 to 15 knots. Gusts up to 25 knots in the afternoon. Seas 2 to 3 feet. Wave detail, west 2 feet at 4 seconds and south 1 foot at 7 seconds. Protected waters a moderate chop. A slight chance of showers and thunderstorms. Monday night, southwest winds 10 to 15 knots with gusts up to 20 knots. Seas 2 to 3 feet. Wave detail, west 3 feet at 4 seconds and south 1 foot at 7 seconds. Protected waters a moderate chop. A slight chance of showers and thunderstorms. Tuesday, southwest winds 10 to 15 knots. Seas 2 to 3 feet. Protected waters a moderate chop. A chance of showers and thunderstorms. Tuesday night, southwest winds 10 to 15 knots. Seas 2 to 3 feet. Protected waters a moderate chop. A chance of thunderstorms. A chance of showers in the evening, then showers likely after midnight. Wednesday, southwest winds 10 to 15 knots. Seas 2 to 3 feet. Protected waters a moderate chop. Showers likely with a chance of thunderstorms. Wednesday night, south winds 10 to 15 knots. Seas 2 to 4 feet. Protected waters a moderate chop. A slight chance of thunderstorms. A chance of showers, mainly in the evening. Winds and waves higher in and near thunderstorms. The coastal waters forecast for the following St. Andrews Bay waterways. Today, west winds 5 to 10 knots, becoming southwest late. Protected waters a light chop. A slight chance of showers and thunderstorms this afternoon. Tonight, west winds 5 to 10 knots. Protected waters a light chop. Sunday, west winds 5 to 10 knots, becoming southwest 10 to 15 knots with gusts up to 20 knots in the afternoon. Protected waters a moderate chop. A slight chance of showers and thunderstorms in the afternoon. Sunday night, west winds 10 to 15 knots. Protected waters a moderate chop. Monday, west winds 10 to 15 knots. Protected waters a moderate chop. A chance of showers. A slight chance of thunderstorms in the morning, then a chance of thunderstorms in the afternoon. Monday night, southwest winds 10 to 15 knots with gusts up to 20 knots, diminishing to 5 to 10 knots after midnight. Protected waters a moderate chop. A chance of showers and thunderstorms. Tuesday, southwest winds 10 to 15 knots. Protected waters a moderate chop. Showers likely. A chance of thunderstorms in the morning, then thunderstorms likely in the afternoon. Tuesday night, southwest winds 5 to 10 knots,

Protected waters are like chalk. Showers and thunderstorms likely in the evening, then showers with a chance of thunderstorms after midnight. Wednesday, southwest winds 5 to 10 knots, increasing to 10 to 15 knots in the afternoon. Protected waters are moderate chalk. Showers with thunderstorms likely. Wednesday night, south winds 10 to 15 knots. Protected waters are moderate chalk. A chance of showers and thunderstorms, mainly in the evening. Winds and waves higher in and near thunderstorms. The Tropical Weather Outlook. For the North Atlantic, Caribbean Sea and the Gulf of America, Western Gulf, showers and thunderstorms associated with a broad area of low pressure moving west-northwestward over the Bay of Campeche remain disorganized. Environmental conditions are forecast to be only marginally conducive for development before the system moves inland over eastern Mexico by Sunday. The system could reemerge over the northwestern Gulf on Tuesday or Wednesday while interacting with the frontal boundary, but conditions there are also expected to be only marginally conducive for development. Formation chance through 48 hours, low, 20%. Formation chance through 7 days, low, 20%. The Surf Zone Forecast General Outlook. Early this morning, buoy 039 shows 3-foot waves while buoy 036 shows 1.5 feet waves, and both buoys show a dominant southerly swell with a period of 8 seconds. The 3-foot swell will translate toward the Walton Bay and west-facing Gulf County beaches today and is expected to result in a high risk of rip currents. The risk will increase through the day, especially this afternoon as the sea breeze adds a local wind wave component to the swell. The high risk is expected to continue through Sunday for the aforementioned areas. Elsewhere this weekend, a moderate rip current risk is forecast for the Franklin and south-facing Gulf County beaches, where in west to east longshore current is expected to develop by afternoon. Looking ahead to early next week, a moderate rip current risk is forecast, except west-facing Gulf County beaches. Tide information for Saturday, June 13, 2026. St. Marks River entrance. High 2:09 a.m., low 6:55 a.m., high 12:42 p.m., low 8:17 p.m. Apalachicola. High 5:52 a.m., low 8:32 a.m., high 1:19 p.m., low 10:18 p.m. St. Andrews Bay at Panama City. High 8:01 a.m., low 7:36 p.m. Note that the times of high and low tide are 3 minutes earlier at Shell Point than at the St. Marks River entrance. The average water temperature at Apalachicola was 84.2 degrees. Sunrise and sunset in Tallahassee. June 13, 2026, sunrise 6:35 a.m. Eastern Daylight Time, sunset 8:40 p.m. Eastern Daylight Time. 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The latest weather and forecast information can also be accessed by calling our automated forecast line at 850-942-8851. The Tallahassee Climate Summary for yesterday, June 12, 2026. Yesterday's high temperature was 95 degrees. This high was 4 degrees above the normal high of 91. Yesterday's low temperature was 70 degrees. This low was 1 degree below the normal low of 71. No precipitation fell yesterday, which leaves the monthly total at 0.02 inches. This is 2.83 inches below the normal amount of 2.85 inches for June. The total precipitation for the year still stands at 12.21 inches, which is 11.46 inches below normal. The normal high temperature for today is 91 degrees, and the normal low is 71. The record high for today is 102, which occurred in 2011, and the record low is 51, which occurred in 1979. Sunrise today is at 6:35 a.m. and sunset is at 8:40 p.m. The current time is 6:32 a.m. Eastern Daylight Time. Heat advisory remains in effect from noon Eastern Daylight Time, or 11 a.m. Central Daylight Time today to 6 p.m. Eastern Daylight Time, or 5 p.m. Central Daylight Time this evening. What? Heat index values of 106 to 110 degrees expected. Where? Portions of the eastern Florida Panhandle, Florida Big Bend, and far southwestern Georgia. When? From noon Eastern Daylight Time, or 11 a.m. Central Daylight Time today to 6 p.m. Eastern Daylight Time, or 5 p.m. Central Daylight Time this evening. Impacts. Hot temperatures and high humidity may increase potential for heat-related illnesses. 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

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Call 911. These are the 6 a.m. Eastern Daylight Time conditions. At the Tallahassee Airport, it was partly cloudy. The temperature was 75 degrees. The wind was west at 3 miles an hour. At Florida State University, the temperature was 77 degrees. The wind was west at 8 miles an hour. At Apalachicola, it was clear. The temperature was 75 degrees. The wind was calm. At Panama City Northwest, it was partly cloudy. The temperature was 75 degrees. The wind was calm. At Dothan, it was clear. The temperature was 76 degrees. The wind was west at 7 miles an hour. At Albany, it was cloudy. The temperature was 76 degrees. The wind was calm. At Valdosta, it was partly cloudy. The temperature was 73 degrees. The wind was calm. Over the marine area, at the buoy south of Apalachicola, winds were west at 4 knots and seas were 2 feet. At the buoy south of Panama City, winds were west at 10 knots and seas were 3 feet. At the buoy south of Pensacola, winds were southwest at 8 knots and seas were 2 feet. The forecast for the local area. Heat advisory remains in effect from noon Eastern Daylight Time, or 11 a.m. Central Daylight Time today, to 6 p.m. Eastern Daylight Time, or 5 p.m. Central Daylight Time this evening. Today, mostly sunny. Showers and thunderstorms likely this afternoon. Highs in the upper 90s. West winds around 5 miles per hour. Chance of rain 60%. Heat index values up to 109. Tonight, mostly cloudy. A chance of showers and thunderstorms in the evening. Humid with lows in the upper 70s. Southwest winds around 5 miles per hour. Chance of rain 50%. Sunday, mostly sunny. A chance of showers and thunderstorms in the afternoon. Humid with highs in the mid-90s. West winds 5 to 10 miles per hour. Chance of rain 50%. Heat index values up to 107. Sunday night, mostly cloudy with a chance of showers and thunderstorms in the evening, then mostly clear after midnight. Lows in the upper 70s. Southwest winds 5 to 10 miles per hour. Chance of rain 50%. Monday, sunny with a chance of showers in the morning, then partly sunny with showers with thunderstorms likely in the afternoon. Humid with highs in the lower 90s. West winds 5 to 10 miles per hour. Chance of rain 80%. Monday night through Tuesday night, showers with thunderstorms likely. Lows in the mid-70s. Highs in the mid-80s. Chance of rain 80%. Wednesday, showers with a chance of thunderstorms. Highs in the mid-80s. Chance of rain 90%. Wednesday night through Juneteenth, mostly cloudy with a chance of showers and thunderstorms. Lows in the upper 70s. Highs in the lower 90s. Chance of rain 50%. Heat index values up to 105. The coastal waters forecast for the following: waters from Suwannee River to Apalachicola, Florida, extending from 20 to 60 nautical miles. Coastal waters from Okaloosa, Walton County line to Mexico Beach out to 20 nautical miles. Coastal waters from Mexico Beach to Apalachicola out to 20 nautical miles. Waters from Okaloosa, Walton County line to Mexico Beach 20 to 60 nautical miles. And waters from Mexico Beach to Apalachicola 20 to 60 nautical miles. Today, west winds 5 to 10 knots, increasing to 10 to 15 knots late. Seas 2 to 3 feet. Wave detail, west 2 feet at 3 seconds and south 2 feet at 8 seconds. Protected waters a moderate chop. Tonight, west winds 10 to 15 knots. Seas around 2 feet. Wave detail, west 2 feet at 3 seconds and south 2 feet at 7 seconds. Protected waters a moderate chop. Sunday, west winds 10 to 15 knots. Seas 2 to 3 feet. Wave detail, west 2 feet at 4 seconds and south 2 feet at 7 seconds. Protected waters a moderate chop. Sunday night, west winds 10 to 15 knots with gusts up to 20 knots. Seas 2 to 3 feet. Wave detail, west 2 feet at 4 seconds and south 1 foot at 7 seconds. Protected waters a moderate chop.

Monday, west winds 10 to 15 knots. Gusts up to 25 knots in the afternoon. Seas 2 to 3 feet. Wave detail, west 2 feet at 4 seconds and south 1 foot at 7 seconds. Protected waters a moderate chop. A slight chance of showers and thunderstorms. Monday night, southwest winds 10 to 15 knots with gusts up to 20 knots. Seas 2 to 3 feet. Wave detail, west 3 feet at 4 seconds and south 1 foot at 7 seconds. Protected waters a moderate chop. A slight chance of showers and thunderstorms. Tuesday, southwest winds 10 to 15 knots. Seas 2 to 3 feet. Protected waters a moderate chop. A chance of showers and thunderstorms. Tuesday night, southwest winds 10 to 15 knots. Seas 2 to 3 feet. Protected waters a moderate chop. A chance of thunderstorms. A chance of showers in the evening, then showers likely after midnight. Wednesday, southwest winds 10 to 15 knots. Seas 2 to 3 feet. Protected waters a moderate chop. Showers likely with a chance of thunderstorms. Wednesday night, south winds 10 to 15 knots. Seas 2 to 4 feet. Protected waters a moderate chop. A slight chance of thunderstorms. A chance of showers, mainly in the evening. Winds and waves higher in and near thunderstorms. The coastal waters forecast for the following St. Andrews Bay waterways. Today, west winds 5 to 10 knots, becoming southwest late. Protected waters a light chop. A slight chance of showers and thunderstorms this afternoon. Tonight, west winds 5 to 10 knots. Protected waters a light chop. Sunday, west winds 5 to 10 knots, becoming southwest 10 to 15 knots with gusts up to 20 knots in the afternoon. Protected waters a moderate chop. A slight chance of showers and thunderstorms in the afternoon. Sunday night, west winds 10 to 15 knots. Protected waters a moderate chop. Monday, west winds 10 to 15 knots. Protected waters a moderate chop. A chance of showers. A slight chance of thunderstorms in the morning, then a chance of thunderstorms in the afternoon. Monday night, southwest winds 10 to 15 knots with gusts up to 20 knots, diminishing to 5 to 10 knots after midnight. Protected waters a moderate chop. A chance of showers and thunderstorms. Tuesday, southwest winds 10 to 15 knots. Protected waters a moderate chop. Showers likely. A chance of thunderstorms in the morning, then thunderstorms likely in the afternoon. Tuesday night, southwest winds 5 to 10 knots. Protected waters a light chop. Showers and thunderstorms likely in the evening, then showers with a chance of thunderstorms after midnight. Wednesday, southwest winds 5 to 10 knots, increasing to 10 to 15 knots in the afternoon. Protected waters a moderate chop. Showers with thunderstorms likely. Wednesday night, south winds 10 to 15 knots. Protected waters a moderate chop. A chance of showers and thunderstorms, mainly in the evening. Winds and waves higher in and near thunderstorms. The Tropical Weather Outlook. For the North Atlantic, Caribbean Sea and the Gulf of America, Western Gulf, showers and thunderstorms associated with a broad area of low pressure moving west-northwestward over the Bay of Campeche remain disorganized. Environmental conditions are forecast to be only marginally conducive for development before the system moves inland over eastern Mexico by Sunday. The system could reemerge over the northwestern Gulf on Tuesday or Wednesday while interacting with the frontal boundary, but conditions there are also expected to be only marginally conducive for development. Formation chance through 48 hours, low, 20%. Formation chance through 7 days, low, 20%. The Surf Zone Forecast General Outlook. Early this morning, buoy 039 shows 3 foot waves while buoy 036 shows 1.5 feet waves, and both buoys show a dominant southerly swell with a period of 8 seconds. The 3 feet swell will translate toward the Walton Bay and west facing Gulf County beaches today, and is expected to result in a high risk of rip currents. The risk will increase through the day, especially this afternoon as the sea breeze adds a local wind wave component to the swell. The high risk is expected to continue through Sunday for the aforementioned areas. Elsewhere this weekend, a moderate rip current risk is forecast for the Franklin and south-facing Gulf County beaches, where in west to east longshore current is expected to develop by afternoon. Looking ahead to early next week, a moderate rip current risk is forecast, except west-facing Gulf County beaches. Tide information for Saturday, June 3rd.

18th, 2026. St. Mark's River entrance. High 2:09 a.m., low 6:55 a.m., high 12:42 p.m., low 8:17 p.m. Apalachicola. High 5:52 a.m., low 8:32 a.m., high 1:19 p.m., low 10:18 p.m. St. Andrews Bay at Panama City. High 8:01 a.m., low 7:36 p.m. Note that the times of high and low tide are 3 minutes earlier at Channel Point than at the St. Mark's River entrance. The average water temperature at Apalachicola was 84.2 degrees. Sunrise and sunset in Tallahassee. June 13, 2026, sunrise 6:35 a.m. Eastern Daylight Time, sunset 8:40 p.m. Eastern Daylight Time. 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This broadcast originates from your National Weather Service office in Tallahassee, Florida. The latest weather and forecast information can also be accessed by calling our automated forecast line at 850-942-8851. The current time is 6:43 a.m. Eastern Daylight Time. Heat advisory remains in effect from noon Eastern Daylight Time, or 11 a.m. Central Daylight Time today to 6 p.m. Eastern Daylight Time, or 5 p.m. Central Daylight Time this evening. What? Heat index values of 106 to 110 degrees expected. Where? Portions of the eastern Florida Panhandle, Florida Big Bend, and far southwestern Georgia. When? From noon Eastern Daylight Time, or 11 a.m. Central Daylight Time today to 6 p.m. Eastern Daylight Time, or 5 p.m. Central Daylight Time this evening. Impacts: hot temperatures and high humidity may increase potential for heat-related illnesses. 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To reduce risk during outdoor work, the Occupational Safety and Health Administration recommends scheduling frequent rest breaks in shaded or air-conditioned environments. 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Heat stroke is an emergency. Call 911. These are the 6 a.m. Eastern Daylight Time conditions. At the Tallahassee Airport, it was partly cloudy. The temperature was 75 degrees. The wind was west at 3 miles an hour. At Florida State University, the temperature was 77 degrees. The wind was west at 8 miles an hour. At Apalachicola, it was clear. The temperature was 75 degrees. The wind was calm. At Panama City Northwest, it was partly cloudy. The temperature was 75 degrees. The wind was calm. At Dothan, it was clear. The temperature was 76 degrees. The wind was west at 7 miles an hour. At Albany, it was cloudy. The temperature was 76 degrees. The wind was calm. At Valdosta, it was partly cloudy. The temperature was 73 degrees. The wind was calm. Over the marine area, at the buoy south of Apalachicola, winds were west at 4 knots and seas were 2 feet. At the buoy south of Panama City, winds were west at 10 knots and seas were 3 feet. At the buoy south of Pensacola, winds were southwest at 8 knots and seas were 2 feet. The forecast for the local area. Heat advisory remains in effect from noon Eastern Daylight Time, or 11 a.m. Central Daylight Time today to 6 p.m. Eastern Daylight Time, or 5 p.m. Central Daylight Time this evening. Today, mostly sunny. Showers and thunderstorms likely this afternoon. Highs in the upper 90s. West winds around 5 miles per hour. Chance of rain 60%. Heat index values up to 109. Tonight, mostly cloudy. A chance of showers and thunderstorms in the evening. Humid with lows in the upper 70s. Southwest winds around 5 miles per hour. Chance of rain 50%. Sunday, mostly sunny. A chance of showers and thunderstorms in the afternoon. Humid with highs in the mid-90s. West winds 5 to 10 miles per hour. Chance of rain 50%. Heat index values up to 107. Sunday night, mostly cloudy with a chance of showers and thunderstorms in the evening, then mostly clear after midnight. Lows in the upper 70s. Southwest winds 5 to 10 miles per hour. Chance of rain 50%. Monday, sunny with a chance of showers in the morning, then partly sunny with showers with thunderstorms likely in the afternoon. Humid with highs in the lower 90s. West winds 5 to 10 miles per hour. Chance of rain 80%. Monday night through Tuesday night,
showers with thunderstorms likely. Lows in the mid-70s. Highs in the mid-80s. Chance of rain 80%. Wednesday, showers with a chance of thunderstorms. Highs in the mid-80s. Chance of rain 90%. Wednesday night through Juneteenth, mostly cloudy with a chance of showers and thunderstorms. Lows in the upper 70s. Highs in the lower 90s. Chance of rain 50%. Heat index values up to 105. The coastal waters forecast for the following waters from Suwannee River to Apalachicola, Florida, extending from 20 to 60 nautical miles. Coastal waters from Okaloosa, Walton County line to Mexico Beach out to 20 nautical miles. Coastal waters from Mexico Beach to Apalachicola out to 20 nautical miles. Waters from Okaloosa, Walton County line to Mexico Beach 20 to 60 nautical miles. And waters from Mexico Beach to Apalachicola 20 to 60 nautical miles. Today, west winds 5 to 10 knots, increasing to 10 to 15 knots late. Seas 2 to 3 feet. Wave detail, west 2 feet at 3 seconds and south 2 feet at 8 seconds. Protected waters a moderate chop. Tonight, west winds 10 to 15 knots. Seas around 2 feet. Wave detail, west 2 feet at 3 seconds and south 2 feet at 7 seconds. Protected waters a moderate chop. Sunday, west winds 10 to 15 knots. Seas 2 to 3 feet. Wave detail, west 2 feet at 4 seconds and south 2 feet at 7 seconds. Protected waters a moderate chop. Sunday night, west winds 10 to 15 knots with gusts up to 20 knots. Seas 2 to 3 feet. Wave detail, west 2 feet at 4 seconds and south 1 foot at 7 seconds. Protected waters a moderate chop. Monday, west winds 10 to 15 knots. Gusts up to 25 knots in the afternoon. Seas 2 to 3 feet. Wave detail, west 2 feet at 4 seconds and south 1 foot at 7 seconds. Protected waters a moderate chop. A slight chance of showers and thunderstorms. Monday night, southwest winds 10 to 15 knots with gusts up to 20 knots. Seas 2 to 3 feet. Wave detail, west 3 feet at 4 seconds and south 1 foot at 7 seconds. Protected waters a moderate chop. A slight chance of showers and thunderstorms. Tuesday, southwest winds 10 to 15 knots. Seas 2 to 3 feet. Protected waters a moderate chop. A chance of showers and thunderstorms. Tuesday night, southwest winds 10 to 15 knots. Seas 2 to 3 feet. Protected waters a moderate chop. A chance of thunderstorms. A chance of showers in the evening, then showers likely after midnight. Wednesday, southwest winds 10 to 15 knots. Seas 2 to 3 feet. Protected waters a moderate chop. Showers likely with a chance of thunderstorms. Wednesday night, south winds 10 to 15 knots. Seas 2 to 4 feet. Protected waters a moderate chop. A slight chance of thunderstorms. A chance of showers, mainly in the evening. Winds and waves higher and near thunderstorms. The coastal waters forecast for the following St. Andrews Bay waterways. Today, west winds 5 to 10 knots, becoming southwest late. Protected waters a light chop. A slight chance of showers and thunderstorms this afternoon. Tonight, west winds 5 to 10 knots. Protected waters a light chop. Sunday, west winds 5 to 10 knots, becoming southwest 10 to 15 knots with gusts up to 20 knots in the afternoon. Protected waters a moderate chop. A slight chance of showers and thunderstorms in the afternoon. Sunday night, west winds 10 to 15 knots. Protected waters a moderate chop. Monday, west winds 10 to 15 knots. Protected waters a moderate chop. A chance of showers. A slight chance of thunderstorms in the morning, then a chance of thunderstorms in the afternoon. Monday night, southwest winds 10 to 15 knots with gusts up to 20 knots, diminishing to 5 to 10 knots after midnight. Protected waters a moderate chop. A chance of showers and thunderstorms. Tuesday, southwest winds 10 to 15 knots. Protected waters a moderate chop. Showers likely. A chance of thunderstorms in the morning, then thunderstorms likely in the afternoon. Tuesday night, southwest winds 5 to 10 knots. Protected waters a light chop. Showers and thunderstorms likely in the evening, then showers with a chance of thunderstorms after midnight. Wednesday, southwest winds 5 to 10 knots, increasing to 10 to 15 knots in the afternoon.
protected water.

There is a moderate chop. Showers with thunderstorms likely. Wednesday night, south winds 10 to 15 knots. Protected waters a moderate chop. A chance of showers and thunderstorms, mainly in the evening. Winds and waves higher in and near thunderstorms. The tropical weather outlook. For the North Atlantic, Caribbean Sea and the Gulf of America, Western Gulf, showers and thunderstorms associated with a broad area of low pressure moving west-northwestward over the Bay of Campeche remain disorganized. Environmental conditions are forecast to be only marginally conducive for development before the system moves inland over eastern Mexico by Sunday. The system could reemerge over the northwestern Gulf on Tuesday or Wednesday while interacting with the frontal boundary, but conditions there are also expected to be only marginally conducive for development. Formation chance through 48 hours, low, 20%. Formation chance through 7 days, low, 20%. The surf zone forecast general outlook. Early this morning, buoy 039 shows 3 foot waves while buoy 036 shows 1.5 feet waves, and both buoys show a dominant southerly swell with a period of 8 seconds. The 3 feet swell will translate toward the Walton Bay and west facing Gulf County beaches today and is expected to result in a high risk of rip currents. The risk will increase through the day, especially this afternoon as the sea breeze adds a local wind wave component to the swell. The high risk is expected to continue through Sunday for the aforementioned areas. Elsewhere this weekend, a moderate rip current risk is forecast for the Franklin and south-facing Gulf County beaches, where in west-to-east longshore current is expected to develop by afternoon. Looking ahead to early next week, a moderate rip current risk is forecast, except west-facing Gulf County beaches. Tide information for Saturday, June 13, 2026. St. Mark's River entrance. High 2:09 a.m., low 6:55 a.m., high 12:42 p.m., low 8:17 p.m. Apalachicola. High 5:52 a.m., low 8:32 a.m., high 1:19 p.m., low 10:18 p.m. St. Andrews Bay at Panama City. High 8:01 a.m., low 7:36 p.m. Note that the times of high and low tide are 3 minutes earlier at Shell Point than at the St. Mark's River entrance. The average water temperature at Apalachicola was 84.2 degrees. Sunrise and sunset in Tallahassee. June 13, 2026, sunrise 6:35 a.m. Eastern Daylight Time, sunset 8:40 p.m. Eastern Daylight Time. 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This broadcast originates from your National Weather Service office in Tallahassee, Florida. 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The current time is 6:55 a.m. Eastern Daylight Time. Heat advisory remains in effect from noon Eastern Daylight Time, or 11 a.m. Central Daylight Time today to 6 p.m. Eastern Daylight Time, or 5 p.m. Central Daylight Time this evening. What? Heat index values of 106 to 110 degrees expected. Where? Portions of the eastern Florida Panhandle, Florida Big Bend, and far southwestern Georgia. When? From noon Eastern Daylight Time, or 11 a.m. Central Daylight Time today to 6 p.m. Eastern Daylight Time, or 5 p.m. Central Daylight Time this evening. Impacts: hot temperatures and high humidity may increase potential for heat-related illnesses. Drink plenty of fluids, stay in an air-conditioned room, stay out of the sunshine, and check up on relatives and neighbors. To reduce risk during outdoor work, the Occupational Safety and Health Administration recommends scheduling frequent rest breaks in shaded or air-conditioned environments. Anyone overcome by heat should be moved to a cool and shaded location. Heat stroke is an emergency. Call 911. These are the 6 a.m. Eastern Daylight Time conditions. At the Tallahassee Airport, it was partly cloudy. The temperature was 75 degrees. The wind was west at 3 miles an hour. At Florida State University, the temperature was 77 degrees. The wind was west at 8 miles an hour. At Apalachicola, it was clear. The temperature was 75 degrees. The wind was calm. At Panama City Northwest, it was partly cloudy. The temperature was 75 degrees. The wind was calm. At Dothan, it was clear. The temperature was 76 degrees. The wind was west at 7 miles an hour. At Albany, it was cloudy. The temperature was 76 degrees. The wind was calm. At Valdosta, it was partly

cloudy. The temperature was 73 degrees. The wind was calm. Over the marine area, at the buoy south of Apalachicola, winds were west at 4 knots and seas were 2 feet. At the buoy south of Panama City, winds were west at 10 knots and seas were 3 feet. At the buoy south of Pensacola, winds were southwest at 8 knots and seas were 2 feet. The forecast for the local area. Heat advisory remains in effect from noon Eastern Daylight Time, or 11 a.m. Central Daylight Time today to 6 p.m. Eastern Daylight Time, or 5 p.m. Central Daylight Time this evening. Today, mostly sunny. Showers and thunderstorms likely this afternoon. Highs in the upper 90s. West winds around 5 miles per hour. Chance of rain 60%. Heat index values up to 109. Tonight, mostly cloudy. A chance of showers and thunderstorms in the evening. Humid with lows in the upper 70s. Southwest winds around 5 miles per hour. Chance of rain 50%. Sunday, mostly sunny. A chance of showers and thunderstorms in the afternoon. Humid with highs in the mid-90s. West winds 5 to 10 miles per hour. Chance of rain 50%. Heat index values up to 107. Sunday night, mostly cloudy with a chance of showers and thunderstorms in the evening, then mostly clear after midnight. Lows in the upper 70s. Southwest winds 5 to 10 miles per hour. Chance of rain 50%. Monday, sunny with a chance of showers in the morning, then partly sunny with showers with thunderstorms likely in the afternoon. Humid with highs in the lower 90s. West winds 5 to 10 miles per hour. Chance of rain 80%. Monday night through Tuesday night, showers with thunderstorms likely. Lows in the mid-70s. Highs in the mid-80s. Chance of rain 80%. Wednesday, showers with a chance of thunderstorms. Highs in the mid-80s. Chance of rain 90%. Wednesday night through Juneteenth, mostly cloudy with a chance of showers and thunderstorms. Lows in the upper 70s. Highs in the lower 90s. Chance of rain 50%. Heat index values up to 105. The coastal waters forecast for the following waters from Suwannee River to Apalachicola, Florida, extending from 20 to 60 nautical miles. Coastal waters from Okaloosa-Walton County line to Mexico Beach out to 20 nautical miles. Coastal waters from Mexico Beach to Apalachicola out to 20 nautical miles. Waters from Okaloosa-Walton County line to Mexico Beach 20 to 60 nautical miles. And waters from Mexico Beach to Apalachicola 20 to 60 nautical miles. Today, west winds 5 to 10 knots, increasing to 10 to 15 knots late. Seas 2 to 3 feet. Wave detail, west 2 feet at 3 seconds and south 2 feet at 8 seconds. Protected waters a moderate chop. Tonight, west winds 10 to 15 knots. Seas around 2 feet. Wave detail, west 2 feet at 3 seconds and south 2 feet at 7 seconds. Protected waters a moderate chop. Sunday, west winds 10 to 15 knots. Seas 2 to 3 feet. Wave detail, west 2 feet at 4 seconds and south 2 feet at 7 seconds. Protected waters a moderate chop. Sunday night, west winds 10 to 15 knots with gusts up to 20 knots. Seas 2 to 3 feet. Wave detail, west 2 feet at 4 seconds and south 1 foot at 7 seconds. Protected waters a moderate chop. Monday, west winds 10 to 15 knots. Gusts up to 25 knots in the afternoon. Seas 2 to 3 feet. Wave detail, west 2 feet at 4 seconds and south 1 foot at 7 seconds. Protected waters a moderate chop. A slight chance of showers and thunderstorms. Monday night, southwest winds 10 to 15 knots with gusts up to 20 knots. Seas 2 to 3 feet. Wave detail, west 3 feet at 4 seconds and south 1 foot at 7 seconds. Protected waters a moderate chop. A slight chance of showers and thunderstorms. Tuesday, southwest winds 10 to 15 knots. Seas 2 to 3 feet. Protected waters a moderate chop. A chance of showers and thunderstorms. Tuesday night, southwest winds 10 to 15 knots. Seas 2 to 3 feet. Protected waters a moderate chop. A chance of thunderstorms. A chance of showers in the evening, then showers likely after midnight. Wednesday, southwest winds 10 to 15 knots. Seas 2 to 3 feet. Protected waters a moderate chop. Showers likely with a chance of thunderstorms. Wednesday night, south winds 10 to 15 knots.

The record high for today is 102, which occurred in 2011, and the record low is 51, which occurred in 1979. Sunrise today is at 6:35 a.m. and sunset is at 8:40 p.m. The Tropical Weather Outlook. For the North Atlantic, Caribbean Sea, and the Gulf of America, Western Gulf, showers and thunderstorms associated with a broad area of low pressure moving west-northwestward over the Bay of Campeche remain disorganized. Environmental conditions are forecast to be only marginally conducive for development before the system moves inland over eastern Mexico by Sunday. The system could reemerge over the northwestern Gulf on Tuesday or Wednesday while interacting with the frontal boundary, but conditions there are also expected to be only marginally conducive for development. Formation chance through 48 hours, low, 20%. Formation chance through 7 days, low, 20%. The Surf Zone Forecast General Outlook. Early this morning, buoy 039 shows 3-foot waves while buoy 036 shows 1.5 feet waves, and both buoys show a dominant southerly swell with a period of 8 seconds. The 3-foot swell will translate toward the Walton Bay and west-facing Gulf County beaches today and is expected to result in a high risk of rip currents. The risk will increase through the day, especially this afternoon as the sea breeze adds a local wind wave component to the swell. The high risk is expected to continue through Sunday for the aforementioned areas. Elsewhere this weekend, a moderate rip current risk is forecast for the Franklin and south-facing Gulf County beaches, where in west-to-east longshore current is expected to develop by afternoon. Looking ahead to early next week, a moderate rip current risk is forecast, except west-facing Gulf County beaches. Tide information for Saturday, June 13, 2026. St. Mark's River entrance. High 2:09 a.m., low 6:55 a.m., high 12:42 p.m., low 8:17 p.m. Apalachicola. High 5:52 a.m., low 8:32 a.m., high 1:19 p.m., low 10:18 p.m. St. Andrews Bay at Panama City. High 8:01 a.m., low 7:36 p.m. Note that the times of high and low tide are 3 minutes earlier at Shell Point than at the St. Mark's River entrance. The average water temperature at Apalachicola was 84.2 degrees. Sunrise and sunset in Tallahassee. June 13, 2026, sunrise 6:35 a.m. Eastern Daylight Time, sunset 8:40 p.m. Eastern Daylight Time. 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The current time is 7:06 a.m. Eastern Daylight Time. Heat advisory remains in effect from noon Eastern Daylight Time, or 11 a.m. Central Daylight Time today to 6 p.m. Eastern Daylight Time, or 5 p.m. Central Daylight Time this evening. What? Heat index values of 106 to 110 degrees expected. Where? Portions of the eastern Florida Panhandle, Florida Big Bend, and far southwestern Georgia. When? From noon Eastern Daylight Time, or 11 a.m. Central Daylight Time today to 6 p.m. Eastern Daylight Time, or 5 p.m. Central Daylight Time this evening. Impacts: hot temperatures and high humidity may increase potential for heat-related illnesses. 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To reduce risk during outdoor work, the Occupational Safety and Health Administration recommends scheduling frequent rest breaks in shaded or air-conditioned environments. Anyone overcome by heat should be moved to a cool and shaded location. Heat stroke is an emergency. Call 911. These are the 7 a.m. Eastern Daylight Time conditions. At the Tallahassee Airport, it was mostly cloudy. The temperature was 77 degrees. The wind was northwest at 3 miles an hour. The report from Florida State University was not available. At Apalachicola, it was clear. The temperature was 75 degrees. The wind was calm. At Panama City Northwest, it was clear. The temperature was 74 degrees. The wind was calm. At Dothan, it was clear. The temperature was 76 degrees. The wind was west at 6 miles an hour. At Albany, it was clear. The temperature was 76 degrees. The wind was west at 3 miles an hour. At Valdosta, it was partly cloudy. The temperature was 74 degrees. The wind was calm. Over the marine area.

At the buoy south of Apalachicola, winds were northwest at 8 knots. At the buoy south of Panama City, winds were west at 6 knots. At the buoy south of Pensacola, winds were southwest at 6 knots. The forecast for the local area. Heat advisory remains in effect from noon Eastern Daylight Time or 11 a.m. Central Daylight Time today to 6 p.m. Eastern Daylight Time or 5 p.m. Central Daylight Time this evening. Today, mostly sunny. Showers and thunderstorms likely this afternoon. Highs in the upper 90s. West winds around 5 miles per hour. Chance of rain 60%. Heat index values up to 109. Tonight, mostly cloudy. A chance of showers and thunderstorms in the evening. Humid with lows in the upper 70s. Southwest winds around 5 miles per hour. Chance of rain 50%. Sunday, mostly sunny. A chance of showers and thunderstorms in the afternoon. Humid with highs in the mid-90s. West winds 5 to 10 miles per hour. Chance of rain 50%. Heat index values up to 107. Sunday night, mostly cloudy with a chance of showers and thunderstorms in the evening, then mostly clear after midnight. Lows in the upper 70s. Southwest winds 5 to 10 miles per hour. Chance of rain 50%. Monday, sunny with a chance of showers in the morning, then partly sunny with showers with thunderstorms likely in the afternoon. Humid with highs in the lower 90s. West winds 5 to 10 miles per hour. Chance of rain 80%. Monday night through Tuesday night, showers with thunderstorms likely. Lows in the mid-70s. Highs in the mid-80s. Chance of rain 80%. Wednesday, showers with a chance of thunderstorms. Highs in the mid-80s. Chance of rain 90%. Wednesday night through Juneteenth, mostly cloudy with a chance of showers and thunderstorms. Lows in the upper 70s. Highs in the lower 90s. Chance of rain 50%. Heat index values up to 105. The coastal waters forecast for the following waters from Suwannee River to Apalachicola, Florida, extending from 20 to 60 nautical miles. Coastal waters from Okaloosa, Walton County line to Mexico Beach out to 20 nautical miles. Coastal waters from Mexico Beach to Apalachicola out to 20 nautical miles. Waters from Okaloosa, Walton County line to Mexico Beach 20 to 60 nautical miles. And waters from Mexico Beach to Apalachicola 20 to 60 nautical miles. Today, west winds 5 to 10 knots, increasing to 10 to 15 knots late. Seas 2 to 3 feet. Wave detail, west 2 feet at 3 seconds and south 2 feet at 8 seconds. Protected waters a moderate chop. Tonight, west winds 10 to 15 knots. Seas around 2 feet. Wave detail, west 2 feet at 3 seconds and south 2 feet at 7 seconds. Protected waters a moderate chop. Sunday, west winds 10 to 15 knots. Seas 2 to 3 feet. Wave detail, west 2 feet at 4 seconds and south 2 feet at 7 seconds. Protected waters a moderate chop. Sunday night, west winds 10 to 15 knots with gusts up to 20 knots. Seas 2 to 3 feet. Wave detail, west 2 feet at 4 seconds and south 1 foot at 7 seconds. Protected waters a moderate chop. Monday, west winds 10 to 15 knots. Gusts up to 25 knots in the afternoon. Seas 2 to 3 feet. Wave detail, west 2 feet at 4 seconds and south 1 foot at 7 seconds. Protected waters a moderate chop. A slight chance of showers and thunderstorms. Monday night, southwest winds 10 to 15 knots with gusts up to 20 knots. Seas 2 to 3 feet. Wave detail, west 3 feet at 4 seconds and south 1 foot at 7 seconds. Protected waters a moderate chop. A slight chance of showers and thunderstorms. Tuesday, southwest winds 10 to 15 knots. Seas 2 to 3 feet. Protected waters a moderate chop. A chance of showers and thunderstorms. Tuesday night, southwest winds 10 to 15 knots. Seas 2 to 3 feet. Protected waters a moderate chop. A chance of thunderstorms. A chance of showers in the evening, then showers likely after midnight. Wednesday, southwest winds 10 to 15 knots. Seas 2 to 3 feet. Protected waters a moderate chop. Showers likely with a chance of thunderstorms. Wednesday night, south winds 10 to 15 knots. Seas 2 to 4 feet. Protected waters a moderate chop. A slight chance of thunderstorms.

A chance of showers, mainly in the evening. Winds and waves higher and near thunderstorms. The coastal waters forecast for the following St. Andrews Bay waterways. Today, west winds 5 to 10 knots, becoming southwest late. Protected waters a light chop. A slight chance of showers and thunderstorms this afternoon. Tonight, west winds 5 to 10 knots. Protected waters a light chop. Sunday, west winds 5 to 10 knots, becoming southwest 10 to 15 knots with gusts up to 20 knots in the afternoon. Protected waters a moderate chop. A slight chance of showers and thunderstorms in the afternoon. Sunday night, west winds 10 to 15 knots. Protected waters a moderate chop. Monday, west winds 10 to 15 knots. Protected waters a moderate chop. A chance of showers. A slight chance of thunderstorms in the morning, then a chance of thunderstorms in the afternoon. Monday night, southwest winds 10 to 15 knots with gusts up to 20 knots, diminishing to 5 to 10 knots after midnight. Protected waters a moderate chop. A chance of showers and thunderstorms. Tuesday, southwest winds 10 to 15 knots. Protected waters a moderate chop. Showers likely. A chance of thunderstorms in the morning, then thunderstorms likely in the afternoon. Tuesday night, southwest winds 5 to 10 knots. Protected waters a light chop. Showers and thunderstorms likely in the evening, then showers with a chance of thunderstorms after midnight. Wednesday, southwest winds 5 to 10 knots, increasing to 10 to 15 knots in the afternoon. Protected waters a moderate chop. Showers with thunderstorms likely. Wednesday night, south winds 10 to 15 knots. Protected waters a moderate chop. A chance of showers and thunderstorms, mainly in the evening. Winds and waves higher and near thunderstorms. The Surf Zone Forecast General Outlook. Early this morning, buoy 039 shows 3-foot waves while buoy 036 shows 1.5 feet waves, and both buoys show a dominant southerly swell with a period of 8 seconds. The 3-foot swell will translate toward the Walton Bay and west-facing Gulf County beaches today and is expected to result in a high risk of rip currents. The risk will increase through the day, especially this afternoon as the sea breeze adds a local wind wave component to the swell. The high risk is expected to continue through Sunday for the aforementioned areas. Elsewhere this weekend, a moderate rip current risk is forecast for the Franklin and south-facing Gulf County beaches, where in west-to-east longshore current is expected to develop by afternoon. Looking ahead to early next week, a moderate rip current risk is forecast, except west-facing Gulf County beaches. Tide information for Saturday, June 13, 2026. St. Mark's River entrance. High 2:09 a.m., low 6:55 a.m., high 12:42 p.m., low 8:17 p.m. Apalachicola. High 5:52 a.m., low 8:32 a.m., high 1:19 p.m., low 10:18 p.m. St. Andrews Bay at Panama City. High 8:01 a.m., low 7:36 p.m. Note that the times of high and low tide are 3 minutes earlier at Shell Point than at the St. Mark's River entrance. The average water temperature at Apalachicola was 84.2 degrees. Sunrise and sunset in Tallahassee. June 13, 2026, sunrise 6:35 a.m. Eastern Daylight Time, sunset 8:40 p.m. Eastern Daylight Time. 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This broadcast originates from your National Weather Service office in Tallahassee, Florida. 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The current time is 7:17 a.m. Eastern Daylight Time. Heat advisory remains in effect from noon Eastern Daylight Time, or 11 a.m. Central Daylight Time today to 6 p.m. Eastern Daylight Time, or 5 p.m. Central Daylight Time this evening. What? Heat index values of 106 to 110 degrees expected. Where? Portions of the eastern Florida Panhandle, Florida Big Bend, and far southwestern Georgia. When? From noon Eastern Daylight Time, or 11 a.m. Central Daylight Time today to 6 p.m. Eastern Daylight Time, or 5 p.m. Central Daylight Time this evening. Impacts: hot temperatures and high humidity may increase potential for heat-related illnesses. 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

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These are the 7 a.m. Eastern Daylight Time conditions. At the Tallahassee Airport, it was mostly cloudy. The temperature was 77 degrees. The wind was northwest at 3 miles an hour. At Florida State University, the temperature was 77 degrees. The wind was west at 3 miles an hour. At Apalachicola, it was clear. The temperature was 75 degrees. The wind was calm. At Panama City Northwest, it was clear. The temperature was 74 degrees. The wind was calm. At Dothan, it was clear. The temperature was 76 degrees. The wind was west at 6 miles an hour. At Albany, it was clear. The temperature was 76 degrees. The wind was west at 3 miles an hour. At Valdosta, it was partly cloudy. The temperature was 74 degrees. The wind was calm. Over the marine area, at the buoy south of Apalachicola, winds were northwest at 6 knots and seas were 2 feet. At the buoy south of Panama City, winds were west at 6 knots and seas were 3 feet. At the buoy south of Pensacola, winds were southwest at 6 knots. The forecast for the local area. Heat advisory remains in effect from noon Eastern Daylight Time, or 11 a.m. Central Daylight Time today to 6 p.m. Eastern Daylight Time, or 5 p.m. Central Daylight Time this evening. Today, mostly sunny. Showers and thunderstorms likely this afternoon. Highs in the upper 90s. West winds around 5 miles per hour. Chance of rain 60%. Heat index values up to 109. Tonight, mostly cloudy. A chance of showers and thunderstorms in the evening. Humid with lows in the upper 70s. Southwest winds around 5 miles per hour. Chance of rain 50%. Sunday, mostly sunny. A chance of showers and thunderstorms in the afternoon. Humid with highs in the mid-90s. West winds 5 to 10 miles per hour. Chance of rain 50%. Heat index values up to 107. Sunday night, mostly cloudy with a chance of showers and thunderstorms in the evening, then mostly clear after midnight. Lows in the upper 70s. Southwest winds 5 to 10 miles per hour. Chance of rain 50%. Monday, sunny with a chance of showers in the morning, then partly sunny with showers with thunderstorms likely in the afternoon. Humid with highs in the lower 90s. West winds 5 to 10 miles per hour. Chance of rain 80%. Monday night through Tuesday night, showers with thunderstorms likely. Lows in the mid-70s. Highs in the mid-80s. Chance of rain 80%. Wednesday, showers with a chance of thunderstorms. Highs in the mid-80s. Chance of rain 90%. Wednesday night through Juneteenth, mostly cloudy with a chance of showers and thunderstorms. Lows in the upper 70s. Highs in the lower 90s. Chance of rain 50%. Heat index values up to 105. The coastal waters forecast for the following waters from Suwannee River to Apalachicola, Florida, extending from 20 to 60 nautical miles. Coastal waters from Okaloosa Walton County line to Mexico Beach out to 20 nautical miles. Coastal waters from Mexico Beach to Apalachicola out to 20 nautical miles. Waters from Okaloosa Walton County line to Mexico Beach 20 to 60 nautical miles. And waters from Mexico Beach to Apalachicola 20 to 60 nautical miles. Today, west winds 5 to 10 knots, increasing to 10 to 15 knots late. Seas 2 to 3 feet. Wave detail, west 2 feet at 3 seconds and south 2 feet at 8 seconds. Protected waters a moderate chop. Tonight, west winds 10 to 15 knots. Seas around 2 feet. Wave detail, west 2 feet at 3 seconds and south 2 feet at 7 seconds. Protected waters a moderate chop. Sunday, west winds 10 to 15 knots. Seas 2 to 3 feet. Wave detail, west 2 feet at 4 seconds and south 2 feet at 7 seconds. Protected waters a moderate chop. Sunday night, west winds 10 to 15 knots with gusts up to 20 knots. Seas 2 to 3 feet. Wave detail, west 2 feet at 4 seconds and south 1 foot at 7 seconds. Protected waters a moderate chop. Monday, west winds 10 to 15 knots. Gusts up to 25 knots in the afternoon. Seas 2 to 3 feet. Wave detail, west 2 feet at 4 seconds and south 1 foot at

7 seconds. Protected water is a moderate chop. A slight chance of showers and thunderstorms. Monday night, southwest winds 10 to 15 knots with gusts up to 20 knots. Seas 2 to 3 feet. Wave detail, west 3 feet at 4 seconds and south 1 foot at 7 seconds. Protected water is a moderate chop. A slight chance of showers and thunderstorms. Tuesday, southwest winds 10 to 15 knots. Seas 2 to 3 feet. Protected water is a moderate chop. A chance of showers and thunderstorms. Tuesday night, southwest winds 10 to 15 knots. Seas 2 to 3 feet. Protected water is a moderate chop. A chance of thunderstorms. A chance of showers in the evening, then showers likely after midnight. Wednesday, southwest winds 10 to 15 knots. Seas 2 to 3 feet. Protected water is a moderate chop. Showers likely with a chance of thunderstorms. Wednesday night, south winds 10 to 15 knots. Seas 2 to 4 feet. Protected water is a moderate chop. A slight chance of thunderstorms. A chance of showers, mainly in the evening. Winds and waves higher in and near thunderstorms. The coastal waters forecast for the following St. Andrews Bay waterways. Today, west winds 5 to 10 knots, becoming southwest late. Protected waters a light chop. A slight chance of showers and thunderstorms this afternoon. Tonight, west winds 5 to 10 knots. Protected waters a light chop. Sunday, west winds 5 to 10 knots, becoming southwest 10 to 15 knots with gusts up to 20 knots in the afternoon. Protected waters a moderate chop. A slight chance of showers and thunderstorms in the afternoon. Sunday night, west winds 10 to 15 knots. Protected waters a moderate chop. Monday, west winds 10 to 15 knots. Protected waters a moderate chop. A chance of showers. A slight chance of thunderstorms in the morning, then a chance of thunderstorms in the afternoon. Monday night, southwest winds 10 to 15 knots with gusts up to 20 knots, diminishing to 5 to 10 knots after midnight. Protected waters a moderate chop. A chance of showers and thunderstorms. Tuesday, southwest winds 10 to 15 knots. Protected waters a moderate chop. Showers likely. A chance of thunderstorms in the morning, then thunderstorms likely in the afternoon. Tuesday night, southwest winds 5 to 10 knots. Protected waters a light chop. Showers and thunderstorms likely in the evening, then showers with a chance of thunderstorms after midnight. Wednesday, southwest winds 5 to 10 knots, increasing to 10 to 15 knots in the afternoon. Protected waters a moderate chop. Showers with thunderstorms likely. Wednesday night, south winds 10 to 15 knots. Protected waters a moderate chop. A chance of showers and thunderstorms, mainly in the evening. Winds and waves higher in and near thunderstorms. The surf zone forecast general outlook. Early this morning, buoy 039 shows 3 foot waves, while buoy 036 shows 1.5 feet waves, and both buoys show a dominant southerly swell with a period of 8 seconds. The 3 feet swell will translate toward the Walton Bay and west facing Gulf County beaches today, and is expected to result in a high risk of rip currents. The risk will increase through the day, especially this afternoon as the sea breeze adds a local wind wave component to the swell. The high risk is expected to continue through Sunday for the aforementioned areas. Elsewhere this weekend, a moderate rip current risk is forecast for the Franklin and south-facing Gulf County beaches, where in west to east longshore current is expected to develop by afternoon. Looking ahead to early next week, a moderate rip current risk is forecast, except west-facing Gulf County beaches. Tide information for Saturday, June 13, 2026. St. Mark's River entrance. High 2:09 a.m., low 6:55 a.m., high 12:42 p.m., low 8:17 p.m. Apalachicola. High 5:52 a.m., low 8:32 a.m., high 1:19 p.m., low 10:18 p.m. St. Andrews Bay at Panama City. High 8:01 a.m., low 7:36 p.m. Note that the times of high and low tide are 3 minutes earlier at Shell Point than at the St. Mark's River entrance. The average water temperature at Apalachicola was 84.2 degrees. Sunrise and sunset in Tallahassee. June 13, 2026, sunrise 6:35 a.m. Eastern Daylight Time, sunset 8:40 p.m. Eastern Daylight Time. 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

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The current time is 7:29 a.m. Eastern Daylight Time. Heat advisory remains in effect from noon Eastern Daylight Time, or 11 a.m. Central Daylight Time today to 6 p.m. Eastern Daylight Time, or 5 p.m. Central Daylight Time this evening. What? Heat index values of 106 to 110 degrees expected. Where? Portions of the eastern Florida Panhandle, Florida Big Bend, and far southwestern Georgia. When? From noon Eastern Daylight Time, or 11 a.m. Central Daylight Time today to 6 p.m. Eastern Daylight Time, or 5 p.m. Central Daylight Time this evening. Impacts: hot temperatures and high humidity may increase potential for heat-related illnesses. Drink plenty of fluids, stay in an air-conditioned room, stay out of the sunshine, and check up on relatives and neighbors. To reduce risk during outdoor work, the Occupational Safety and Health Administration recommends scheduling frequent rest breaks in shaded or air-conditioned environments. Anyone overcome by heat should be moved to a cool and shaded location. Heat stroke is an emergency. Call 911. These are the 7 a.m. Eastern Daylight Time conditions. At the Tallahassee Airport, it was mostly cloudy. The temperature was 77 degrees. The wind was northwest at 3 miles an hour. At Florida State University, the temperature was 77 degrees. The wind was west at 3 miles an hour. At Apalachicola, it was clear. The temperature was 75 degrees. The wind was calm. At Panama City Northwest, it was clear. The temperature was 74 degrees. The wind was calm. At Dothan, it was clear. The temperature was 76 degrees. The wind was west at 6 miles an hour. At Albany, it was clear. The temperature was 76 degrees. The wind was west at 3 miles an hour. At Valdosta, it was partly cloudy. The temperature was 74 degrees. The wind was calm. Over the marine area, at the buoy south of Apalachicola, winds were northwest at 6 knots and seas were 2 feet. At the buoy south of Panama City, winds were west at 6 knots and seas were 3 feet. At the buoy south of Pensacola, winds were southwest at 6 knots. The Tallahassee Climate Summary for yesterday, June 12, 2026. Yesterday's high temperature was 95 degrees. This high was 4 degrees above the normal high of 91. Yesterday's low temperature was 70 degrees. This low was 1 degree below the normal low of 71. No precipitation fell yesterday, which leaves the monthly total at 0.02 inches. This is 2.83 inches below the normal amount of 2.85 inches for June. The total precipitation for the year still stands at 12.21 inches, which is 11.46 inches below normal. The normal high temperature for today is 91 degrees, and the normal low is 71. The record high for today is 102, which occurred in 2011, and the record low is 51, which occurred in 1979. Sunrise today is at 6:35 a.m. and sunset is at 8:40 p.m. The forecast for the local area. Heat advisory remains in effect from noon Eastern Daylight Time, or 11 a.m. Central Daylight Time today to 6 p.m. Eastern Daylight Time, or 5 p.m. Central Daylight Time this evening. Today, mostly sunny. Showers and thunderstorms likely this afternoon. Highs in the upper 90s. West winds around 5 miles per hour. Chance of rain 60%. Heat index values up to 109. Tonight, mostly cloudy. A chance of showers and thunderstorms in the evening. Humid with lows in the upper 70s. Southwest winds around 5 miles per hour. Chance of rain 50%. Sunday, mostly sunny. A chance of showers and thunderstorms in the afternoon. Humid with highs in the mid-90s. West winds 5 miles per hour. Chance of rain 50%. Sunday, mostly sunny. A chance of showers and thunderstorms in the afternoon. Humid with highs in the mid-90s. West winds 5 to 10 miles per hour. Chance of rain 50%. Heat index values up to 107. Sunday night, mostly cloudy with a chance of showers and thunderstorms in the evening, then mostly clear after midnight. Lows in the upper 70s. Southwest winds 5 to 10 miles per hour. Chance of rain 50%.

Monday, sunny with a chance of showers in the morning, then partly sunny with showers with thunderstorms likely in the afternoon. Humid with highs in the lower 90s. West winds 5 to 10 miles per hour. Chance of rain 80%. Monday night through Tuesday night, showers with thunderstorms likely. Lows in the mid-70s. Highs in the mid-80s. Chance of rain 80%. Wednesday, showers with a chance of thunderstorms. Highs in the mid-80s. Chance of rain 90%. Wednesday night through Juneteenth, mostly cloudy with a chance of showers and thunderstorms. Lows in the upper 70s. Highs in the lower 90s. Chance of rain 50%. Heat index values up to 105. The coastal waters forecast for the following: waters from Suwannee River to Apalachicola, Florida, extending from 20 to 60 nautical miles. Coastal waters from Okaloosa, Walton County line to Mexico Beach out to 20 nautical miles. Coastal waters from Mexico Beach to Apalachicola out to 20 nautical miles. Waters from Okaloosa, Walton County line to Mexico Beach 20 to 60 nautical miles. And waters from Mexico Beach to Apalachicola 20 to 60 nautical miles. Today, west winds 5 to 10 knots, increasing to 10 to 15 knots late. Seas 2 to 3 feet. Wave detail, west 2 feet at 3 seconds and south 2 feet at 8 seconds. Protected waters a moderate chop. Tonight, west winds 10 to 15 knots. Seas around 2 feet. Wave detail, west 2 feet at 3 seconds and south 2 feet at 7 seconds. Protected waters a moderate chop. Sunday, west winds 10 to 15 knots. Seas 2 to 3 feet. Wave detail, west 2 feet at 4 seconds and south 2 feet at 7 seconds. Protected waters a moderate chop. Sunday night, west winds 10 to 15 knots with gusts up to 20 knots. Seas 2 to 3 feet. Wave detail, west 2 feet at 4 seconds and south 1 foot at 7 seconds. Protected waters a moderate chop. Monday, west winds 10 to 15 knots. Gusts up to 25 knots in the afternoon. Seas 2 to 3 feet. Wave detail, west 2 feet at 4 seconds and south 1 foot at 7 seconds. Protected waters a moderate chop. A slight chance of showers and thunderstorms. Monday night, southwest winds 10 to 15 knots with gusts up to 20 knots. Seas 2 to 3 feet. Wave detail, west 3 feet at 4 seconds and south 1 foot at 7 seconds. Protected waters a moderate chop. A slight chance of showers and thunderstorms. Tuesday, southwest winds 10 to 15 knots. Seas 2 to 3 feet. Protected waters a moderate chop. A chance of showers and thunderstorms. Tuesday night, southwest winds 10 to 15 knots. Seas 2 to 3 feet. Protected waters a moderate chop. A chance of thunderstorms. A chance of showers in the evening, then showers likely after midnight. Wednesday, southwest winds 10 to 15 knots. Seas 2 to 3 feet. Protected waters a moderate chop. Showers likely with a chance of thunderstorms. Wednesday night, south winds 10 to 15 knots. Seas 2 to 4 feet. Protected waters a moderate chop. A slight chance of thunderstorms. A chance of showers, mainly in the evening. Winds and waves higher in and near thunderstorms. The coastal waters forecast for the following St. Andrews Bay waterways. Today, west winds 5 to 10 knots, becoming southwest late. Protected waters a light chop. A slight chance of showers and thunderstorms this afternoon. Tonight, west winds 5 to 10 knots. Protected waters a light chop. Sunday, west winds 5 to 10 knots, becoming southwest 10 to 15 knots with gusts up to 20 knots in the afternoon. Protected waters a moderate chop. A slight chance of showers and thunderstorms in the afternoon. Sunday night, west winds 10 to 15 knots. Protected waters a moderate chop. Monday, west winds 10 to 15 knots. Protected waters a moderate chop. A chance of showers. A slight chance of thunderstorms in the morning, then a chance of thunderstorms in the afternoon. Monday night, southwest winds 10 to 15 knots with gusts up to 20 knots, diminishing to 5 to 10 knots after midnight. Protected waters a moderate chop. A chance of showers and thunderstorms. Tuesday, southwest winds 10 to 15 knots. Protected waters a moderate chop. Showers likely. A chance of thunderstorms in the morning, then thunderstorms likely in the afternoon. Tuesday night,
Southwest winds 5 to 10 knots. Protected waters, a light shop. Showers and thunderstorms likely in the evening, then showers with a chance of thunderstorms after midnight. Wednesday, southwest winds 5 to 10 knots, increasing to 10 to 15 knots in the afternoon. Protected waters, a moderate chop. Showers with thunderstorms likely. Wednesday night, south winds 10 to 15 knots. Protected waters, a moderate chop. A chance of showers and thunderstorms, mainly in the evening. Winds and waves higher in and near thunderstorms. The Surf Zone Forecast General Outlook. Early this morning, buoy 039 shows 3-foot waves, while buoy 036 shows 1.5 feet waves, and both buoys show a dominant southerly swell with a period of 8 seconds. The 3-foot swell will translate toward the Walton Bay and west-facing Gulf County beaches today, and is expected to result in a high risk of rip currents. The risk will increase through the day, especially this afternoon, as the sea breeze adds a local wind wave component to the swell. The high risk is expected to continue through Sunday for the aforementioned areas. Elsewhere this weekend, a moderate rip current risk is forecast for the Franklin and south-facing Gulf County beaches, where in west to east longshore current is expected to develop by afternoon. Looking ahead to early next week, a moderate rip current risk is forecast, except west-facing Gulf County beaches. Tide information for Saturday, June 13, 2026. St. Mark's River entrance. High 2:09 a.m., low 6:55 a.m., high 12:42 p.m., low 8:17 p.m. Apalachicola. High 5:52 a.m., low 8:32 a.m., high 1:19 p.m., low 10:18 p.m. St. Andrews Bay at Panama City. High 8:01 a.m., low 7:36 p.m. Note that the times of high and low tide are 3 minutes earlier at Shell Point than at the St. Marks River entrance. The average water temperature at Apalachicola was 84.2 degrees. Sunrise and sunset in Tallahassee. June 13, 2026, sunrise 6:35 a.m. Eastern Daylight Time, sunset 8:40 p.m. Eastern Daylight Time. 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The current time is 7:41 a.m. Eastern Daylight Time. Heat advisory remains in effect from noon Eastern Daylight Time, or 11 a.m. Central Daylight Time today, to 6 p.m. Eastern Daylight Time, or 5 p.m. Central Daylight Time this evening. What? Heat index values of 106 to 110 degrees expected. Where? Portions of the eastern Florida Panhandle, Florida Big Bend, and far southwestern Georgia. When? From noon Eastern Daylight Time, or 11 a.m. Central Daylight Time today, to 6 p.m. Eastern Daylight Time, or 5 p.m. Central Daylight Time this evening. Impacts: hot temperatures and high humidity may increase potential for heat-related illnesses. 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Heat stroke is an emergency. Call 911. These are the 7 a.m. Eastern Daylight Time conditions. At the Tallahassee Airport, it was mostly cloudy. The temperature was 77 degrees. The wind was northwest at 3 miles an hour. At Florida State University, the temperature was 77 degrees. The wind was west at 3 miles an hour. At Apalachicola, it was clear. The temperature was 75 degrees. The wind was calm. At Panama City Northwest, it was clear. The temperature was 74 degrees. The wind was calm. At Dothan, it was clear. The temperature was 76 degrees. The wind was west at 6 miles an hour. At Albany, it was clear. The temperature was 76 degrees. The wind was west at 3 miles an hour. At Valdosta, it was partly cloudy. The temperature was 74 degrees. The wind was calm. Over the marine area, at the buoy south of Apalachicola, winds were northwest at 6 knots and seas were 2 feet. At the buoy south of Panama City, winds were west at 6 knots and seas were 3 feet. At the buoy south of Pensacola, winds were southwest at 6 knots.
the forecast.

for the local area. Heat advisory remains in effect from noon Eastern Daylight Time, or 11 a.m. Central Daylight Time today to 6 p.m. Eastern Daylight Time, or 5 p.m. Central Daylight Time this evening. Today, mostly sunny. Showers and thunderstorms likely this afternoon. Highs in the upper 90s. West winds around 5 miles per hour. Chance of rain 60%. Heat index values up to 109. Tonight, mostly cloudy. A chance of showers and thunderstorms in the evening. Humid with lows in the upper 70s. Southwest winds around 5 miles per hour. Chance of rain 50%. Sunday, mostly sunny. A chance of showers and thunderstorms in the afternoon. Humid with highs in the mid-90s. West winds 5 to 10 miles per hour. Chance of rain 50%. Heat index values up to 107. Sunday night, mostly cloudy with a chance of showers and thunderstorms in the evening, then mostly clear after midnight. Lows in the upper 70s. Southwest winds 5 to 10 miles per hour. Chance of rain 50%. Monday, sunny with a chance of showers in the morning, then partly sunny with showers with thunderstorms likely in the afternoon. Humid with highs in the lower 90s. West winds 5 to 10 miles per hour. Chance of rain 80%. Monday night through Tuesday night, showers with thunderstorms likely. Lows in the mid-70s. Highs in the mid-80s. Chance of rain 80%. Wednesday, showers with a chance of thunderstorms. Highs in the mid-80s. Chance of rain 90%. Wednesday night through Juneteenth, mostly cloudy with a chance of showers and thunderstorms. Lows in the upper 70s. Highs in the lower 90s. Chance of rain 50%. Heat index values up to 105. The coastal waters forecast for the following: waters from Suwannee River to Apalachicola, Florida, extending from 20 to 60 nautical miles. Coastal waters from Okaloosa, Walton County line to Mexico Beach out to 20 nautical miles. Coastal waters from Mexico Beach to Apalachicola out to 20 nautical miles. Waters from Okaloosa, Walton County line to Mexico Beach 20 to 60 nautical miles. And waters from Mexico Beach to Apalachicola 20 to 60 nautical miles. Today, west winds 5 to 10 knots, increasing to 10 to 15 knots late. Seas 2 to 3 feet. Wave detail, west 2 feet at 3 seconds and south 2 feet at 8 seconds. Protected waters a moderate chop. Tonight, west winds 10 to 15 knots. Seas around 2 feet. Wave detail, west 2 feet at 3 seconds and south 2 feet at 7 seconds. Protected waters a moderate chop. Sunday, west winds 10 to 15 knots. Seas 2 to 3 feet. Wave detail, west 2 feet at 4 seconds and south 2 feet at 7 seconds. Protected waters a moderate chop. Sunday night, west winds 10 to 15 knots with gusts up to 20 knots. Seas 2 to 3 feet. Wave detail, west 2 feet at 4 seconds and south 1 foot at 7 seconds. Protected waters a moderate chop. Monday, west winds 10 to 15 knots. Gusts up to 25 knots in the afternoon. Seas 2 to 3 feet. Wave detail, west 2 feet at 4 seconds and south 1 foot at 7 seconds. Protected waters a moderate chop. A slight chance of showers and thunderstorms. Monday night, southwest winds 10 to 15 knots with gusts up to 20 knots. Seas 2 to 3 feet. Wave detail, west 3 feet at 4 seconds and south 1 foot at 7 seconds. Protected waters a moderate chop. A slight chance of showers and thunderstorms. Tuesday, southwest winds 10 to 15 knots. Seas 2 to 3 feet. Protected waters a moderate chop. A chance of showers and thunderstorms. Tuesday night, southwest winds 10 to 15 knots. Seas 2 to 3 feet. Protected waters a moderate chop. A chance of thunderstorms. A chance of showers in the evening, then showers likely after midnight. Wednesday, southwest winds 10 to 15 knots. Seas 2 to 3 feet. Protected waters a moderate chop. Showers likely with a chance of thunderstorms. Wednesday night, south winds 10 to 15 knots. Seas 2 to 4 feet. Protected waters a moderate chop. A slight chance of thunderstorms. A chance of showers, mainly in the evening. Winds and waves higher and near thunderstorms. The coastal waters forecast for the following: St. Andrews Bay waterways. Today, west wind

5 to 10 knots, becoming southwest late. Protected waters a light shop. A slight chance of showers and thunderstorms this afternoon. Tonight, west winds 5 to 10 knots. Protected waters a light shop. Sunday, west winds 5 to 10 knots, becoming southwest 10 to 15 knots with gusts up to 20 knots in the afternoon. Protected waters a moderate shop. A slight chance of showers and thunderstorms in the afternoon. Sunday night, west winds 10 to 15 knots. Protected waters a moderate chop. Monday, west winds 10 to 15 knots. Protected waters a moderate chop. A chance of showers. A slight chance of thunderstorms in the morning, then a chance of thunderstorms in the afternoon. Monday night, southwest winds 10 to 15 knots with gusts up to 20 knots, diminishing to 5 to 10 knots after midnight. Protected waters a moderate chop. A chance of showers and thunderstorms. Tuesday, southwest winds 10 to 15 knots. Protected waters a moderate chop. Showers likely. A chance of thunderstorms in the morning, then thunderstorms likely in the afternoon. Tuesday night, southwest winds 5 to 10 knots. Protected waters a light chop. Showers and thunderstorms likely in the evening, then showers with a chance of thunderstorms after midnight. Wednesday, southwest winds 5 to 10 knots, increasing to 10 to 15 knots in the afternoon. Protected waters a moderate chop. Showers with thunderstorms likely. Wednesday night, south winds 10 to 15 knots. Protected waters a moderate chop. A chance of showers and thunderstorms, mainly in the evening. Winds and waves higher in and near thunderstorms. The Tropical Weather Outlook. For the North Atlantic, Caribbean Sea and the Gulf of America, southwestern Gulf, a broad area of low pressure just offshore of eastern Mexico continues to produce some shower and thunderstorm activity. While this system has become better organized since yesterday, marginal environmental conditions will probably prevent significant development before the low moves inland over eastern Mexico by Sunday. The system could reemerge over the northwestern Gulf on Tuesday or Wednesday while interacting with the frontal boundary, but conditions there are also expected to be only marginally conducive for development. Formation chance through 48 hours, low, 20%. Formation chance through 7 days, low, 20%. The Surf Zone Forecast General Outlook. Early this morning, buoy 039 shows 3-foot waves while buoy 036 shows 1.5 feet waves, and both buoys show a dominant southerly swell with a period of 8 seconds. The 3-foot swell will translate toward the Walton Bay and west-facing Gulf County beaches today and is expected to result in a high risk of rip currents. The risk will increase through the day, especially this afternoon as the sea breeze adds a local wind wave component to the swell. The high risk is expected to continue through Sunday for the aforementioned areas. Elsewhere this weekend, a moderate rip current risk is forecast for the Franklin and south-facing Gulf County beaches, where in west to east longshore current is expected to develop by afternoon. Looking ahead to early next week, a moderate rip current risk is forecast, except west-facing Gulf County beaches. Tide information for Saturday, June 13, 2026. St. Marks River entrance. High 2:09 a.m., low 6:55 a.m., high 12:42 p.m., low 8:17 p.m. Apalachicola. High 5:52 a.m., low 8:32 a.m., high 1:19 p.m., low 10:18 p.m. St. Andrews Bay at Panama City. High 8:01 a.m., low 7:36 p.m. Note that the times of high and low tide are 3 minutes earlier at Shell Point than at the St. Marks River entrance. The average water temperature at Apalachicola was 84.2 degrees. Sunrise and sunset in Tallahassee. June 13, 2026, sunrise 6:35 a.m. Eastern Daylight Time, sunset 8:40 p.m. Eastern Daylight Time. 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This broadcast originates from your National Weather Service office in Tallahassee, Florida. 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The current time is 7:53 a.m. Eastern Daylight Time. Heat advisory remains in effect from noon Eastern Daylight Time, or 11 a.m. Central Daylight Time today to 6 p.m. Eastern Daylight Time, or 5 p.m. Central Daylight Time this evening. What? Heat index values of 106 to 110 degrees expected. Where? Portions of the eastern Florida Panhandle, Florida Big Bend,

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When, from noon Eastern Daylight Time, or 11 a.m. Central Daylight Time today to 6 p.m. Eastern Daylight Time, or 5 p.m. Central Daylight Time this evening. Impacts, hot temperatures and high humidity may increase potential for heat-related illnesses. 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To reduce risk during outdoor work, the Occupational Safety and Health Administration recommends scheduling frequent rest breaks in shaded or air-conditioned environments. 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Heat stroke is an emergency. Call 911. These are the 7 a.m. Eastern Daylight Time conditions. At the Tallahassee Airport, it was mostly cloudy. The temperature was 77 degrees. The wind was northwest at 3 miles an hour. At Florida State University, the temperature was 77 degrees. The wind was west at 3 miles an hour. At Apalachicola, it was clear. The temperature was 75 degrees. The wind was calm. At Panama City Northwest, it was clear. The temperature was 74 degrees. The wind was calm. At Dothan, it was clear. The temperature was 76 degrees. The wind was west at 6 miles an hour. At Albany, it was clear. The temperature was 76 degrees. The wind was west at 3 miles an hour. At Valdosta, it was partly cloudy. The temperature was 74 degrees. The wind was calm. Over the marine area, at the buoy south of Apalachicola, winds were northwest at 6 knots and seas were 2 feet. At the buoy south of Panama City, winds were west at 6 knots and seas were 3 feet. At the buoy south of Pensacola, winds were southwest at 6 knots. The forecast for the local area. Heat advisory remains in effect from noon Eastern Daylight Time, or 11 a.m. Central Daylight Time today to 6 p.m. Eastern Daylight Time, or 5 p.m. Central Daylight Time this evening. Today, mostly sunny. Showers and thunderstorms likely this afternoon. Highs in the upper 90s. West winds around 5 miles per hour. Chance of rain 60%. Heat index values up to 109. Tonight, mostly cloudy. A chance of showers and thunderstorms in the evening. Humid with lows in the upper 70s. Southwest winds around 5 miles per hour. Chance of rain 50%. Sunday, mostly sunny. A chance of showers and thunderstorms in the afternoon. Humid with highs in the mid-90s. West winds 5 to 10 miles per hour. Chance of rain 50%. Heat index values up to 107. Sunday night, mostly cloudy with a chance of showers and thunderstorms in the evening, then mostly clear after midnight. Lows in the upper 70s. Southwest winds 5 to 10 miles per hour. Chance of rain 50%. Monday, sunny with a chance of showers in the morning, then partly sunny with showers with thunderstorms likely in the afternoon. Humid with highs in the lower 90s. West winds 5 to 10 miles per hour. Chance of rain 80%. Monday night through Tuesday night, showers with thunderstorms likely. Lows in the mid-70s. Highs in the mid-80s. Chance of rain 80%. Wednesday, showers with a chance of thunderstorms. Highs in the mid-80s. Chance of rain 90%. Wednesday night through Juneteenth, mostly cloudy with a chance of showers and thunderstorms. Lows in the upper 70s. Highs in the lower 90s. Chance of rain 50%. Heat index values up to 105. The coastal waters forecast for the following waters from Suwannee River to Apalachicola, Florida, extending from 20 to 60 nautical miles. Coastal waters from Okaloosa-Walton County line to Mexico Beach out to 20 nautical miles. Coastal waters from Mexico Beach to Apalachicola out to 20 nautical miles. Waters from Okaloosa-Walton County line to Mexico Beach 20 to 60 nautical miles. And waters from Mexico Beach to Apalachicola 20 to 60 nautical miles. Today, west winds 5 to 10 knots, increasing to 10 to 15 knots late. Seas 2 to 3 feet. Wave detail, west 2 feet at 3 seconds and south 2 feet at 8 seconds. Protected waters a moderate chop. Tonight, west winds 10 to 15 knots. Seas around 2 feet. Wave detail, west 2 feet at 3 seconds and south 2 feet at 7 seconds. Protected waters a moderate chop. Sunday, west winds 10 to 15 knots. Seas 2 to 3 feet.
Wave detail, west 2 feet at 4 seconds and south 2 feet at 7 seconds. Protected waters a moderate chop. Sunday night, west winds 10 to 15 knots with gusts up to 20 knots. Seas 2 to 3 feet. Wave detail, west 2 feet at 4 seconds and south 1 foot at 7 seconds. Protected waters a moderate chop. Monday, west winds 10 to 15 knots. Gusts up to 25 knots in the afternoon. Seas 2 to 3 feet. Wave detail, west 2 feet at 4 seconds and south 1 foot at 7 seconds. Protected waters a moderate chop. A slight chance of showers and thunderstorms. Monday night, southwest winds 10 to 15 knots with gusts up to 20 knots. Seas 2 to 3 feet. Wave detail, west 3 feet at 4 seconds and south 1 foot at 7 seconds. Protected waters a moderate chop. A slight chance of showers and thunderstorms. Tuesday, southwest winds 10 to 15 knots. Seas 2 to 3 feet. Protected waters a moderate chop. A chance of showers and thunderstorms. Tuesday night, southwest winds 10 to 15 knots. Seas 2 to 3 feet. Protected waters a moderate chop. A chance of thunderstorms. A chance of showers in the evening, then showers likely after midnight. Wednesday, southwest winds 10 to 15 knots. Seas 2 to 3 feet. Protected waters a moderate chop. Showers likely with a chance of thunderstorms. Wednesday night, south winds 10 to 15 knots. Seas 2 to 4 feet. Protected waters a moderate chop. A slight chance of thunderstorms. A chance of showers, mainly in the evening. Winds and waves higher in and near thunderstorms. The coastal waters forecast for the following St. Andrews Bay waterways. Today, west winds 5 to 10 knots, becoming southwest late. Protected waters a light chop. A slight chance of showers and thunderstorms this afternoon. Tonight, west winds 5 to 10 knots. Protected waters a light chop. Sunday, west winds 5 to 10 knots, becoming southwest 10 to 15 knots with gusts up to 20 knots in the afternoon. Protected waters a moderate chop. A slight chance of showers and thunderstorms in the afternoon. Sunday night, west winds 10 to 15 knots. Protected waters a moderate chop. Monday, west winds 10 to 15 knots. Protected waters a moderate chop. A chance of showers. A slight chance of thunderstorms in the morning, then a chance of thunderstorms in the afternoon. Monday night, southwest winds 10 to 15 knots with gusts up to 20 knots, diminishing to 5 to 10 knots after midnight. Protected waters a moderate chop. A chance of showers and thunderstorms. Tuesday, southwest winds 10 to 15 knots. Protected waters a moderate chop. Showers likely. A chance of thunderstorms in the morning, then thunderstorms likely in the afternoon. Tuesday night, southwest winds 5 to 10 knots. Protected waters a light chop. Showers and thunderstorms likely in the evening, then showers with a chance of thunderstorms after midnight. Wednesday, southwest winds 5 to 10 knots, increasing to 10 to 15 knots in the afternoon. Protected waters a moderate chop. Showers with thunderstorms likely. Wednesday night, south winds 10 to 15 knots. Protected waters a moderate chop. A chance of showers and thunderstorms, mainly in the evening. Winds and waves higher in and near thunderstorms. The Tallahassee climate summary for yesterday, June 12, 2026. Yesterday's high temperature was 95 degrees. This high was 4 degrees above the normal high of 91. Yesterday's low temperature was 70 degrees. This low was 1 degree below the normal low of 71. No precipitation fell yesterday, which leaves the monthly total at 0.02 inches. This is 2.83 inches below the normal amount of 2.85 inches for June. The total precipitation for the year still stands at 12.21 inches, which is 11.46 inches below normal. The normal high temperature for today is 91 degrees, and the normal low is 71. The record high for today is 102, which occurred in 2011, and the record low is 51, which occurred in 1979. Sunrise today is at 6:35 a.m. and sunset is at 8:40 p.m. The Tropical Weather Outlook. For the North Atlantic, Caribbean Sea and the Gulf of America, southwestern Gulf, a broad area of low pressure just offshore of eastern Mexico continues to produce some shower and thunderstorm activity.
While this system has become better organized since yesterday, marginal environmental conditions will probably prevent significant development.

except west-facing Gulf County beaches. Tide information for Saturday, June 13, 2026. St. Mark's River entrance. High 2:09 a.m., low 6:55 a.m., high 12:42 p.m., low 8:17 p.m. Apalachicola. High 5:52 a.m., low 8:32 a.m., high 1:19 p.m., low 10:18 p.m. St. Andrews Bay of Panama City. High 8:01 a.m., low 7:36 p.m. Note that the times of high and low tide are 3 minutes earlier at Shell Point than at the St. Mark's River entrance. The average water temperature at Apalachicola was 84.2 degrees. Sunrise and sunset in Tallahassee. June 13, 2026, sunrise 6:35 a.m. Eastern Daylight Time, sunset 8:40 p.m. Eastern Daylight Time. 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The current time is 8:05 a.m. Eastern Daylight Time. Heat advisory remains in effect from noon Eastern Daylight Time, or 11 a.m. Central Daylight Time today to 6 p.m. Eastern Daylight Time, or 5 p.m. Central Daylight Time this evening. What? Heat index values of 106 to 110 degrees expected. Where? Portions of the eastern Florida Panhandle, Florida Big Bend, and far southwestern Georgia. When? From noon Eastern Daylight Time, or 11 a.m. Central Daylight Time today to 6 p.m. Eastern Daylight Time, or 5 p.m. Central Daylight Time this evening. Impacts: hot temperatures and high humidity may increase potential for heat-related illnesses. Drink plenty of fluids, stay in an air-conditioned room, stay out of the sunshine, and check up on relatives and neighbors. To reduce risk during outdoor work, the Occupational Safety and Health Administration recommends scheduling frequent rest breaks in shaded or air-conditioned environments. Anyone overcome by heat should be moved to a cool and shaded location. Heat stroke is an emergency. Call 911. These are the 8 a.m. Eastern Daylight Time conditions. At the Tallahassee Airport, it was mostly sunny. The temperature was 78 degrees. The wind was southwest at 3 miles an hour. The report from Florida State University was not available. At Apalachicola, it was sunny. The temperature was 78 degrees. The wind was calm. At Panama City Northwest, it was sunny. The temperature was 78 degrees. The wind was northwest at 3 miles an hour. At Dothan, it was sunny. The temperature was 78 degrees. The wind was northwest at 8 miles an hour. At Albany, it was sunny. The temperature was 77 degrees. The wind was variable at 3 miles an hour. At Valdosta, it was cloudy. The temperature was 76 degrees. The wind was calm. Over the marine area, at the buoy south of Apalachicola, winds were northwest at 8 knots. At the buoy south of Panama City, winds were northwest at 4 knots. At the buoy south of Pensacola, winds were southwest at 2 knots. The forecast for the local area. Heat advisory remains in effect from noon Eastern Daylight Time, or 11 a.m. Central Daylight Time today to 6 p.m. Eastern Daylight Time, or 5 p.m. Central Daylight Time this evening. Today, mostly sunny. Showers and thunderstorms likely this afternoon. Highs in the upper 90s. West winds around 5 miles per hour. Chance of rain 60%. Heat index values up to 109. Tonight, mostly cloudy. A chance of showers and thunderstorms in the evening. Humid with lows in the upper 70s. Southwest winds around 5 miles per hour. Chance of rain 50%. Sunday, mostly sunny. A chance of showers and thunderstorms in the afternoon. Humid with highs in the mid-90s. West winds 5 to 10 miles per hour. Chance of rain 50%. Heat index values up to 107. Sunday night, mostly cloudy with a chance of showers and thunderstorms in the evening, then mostly clear after midnight. Lows in the upper 70s. Southwest winds 5 to 10 miles per hour. Chance of rain 50%. Monday, sunny with a chance of showers in the morning, then partly sunny with showers with thunderstorms likely in the afternoon. Humid with highs in the lower 90s. West winds 5 to 10 miles per hour. Chance of rain 80%.

Monday night through Tuesday night, showers with thunderstorms likely. Lows in the mid-70s. Highs in the mid-80s. Chance of rain 80%. Wednesday, showers with a chance of thunderstorms. Highs in the mid-80s. Chance of rain 90%. Wednesday night through Juneteenth, mostly cloudy with a chance of showers and thunderstorms. Lows in the upper 70s. Highs in the lower 90s. Chance of rain 50%. Heat index values up to 105. The coastal waters forecast for the following: waters from Suwannee River to Apalachicola, Florida, extending from 20 to 60 nautical miles. Coastal waters from Okaloosa, Walton County line to Mexico Beach out to 20 nautical miles. Coastal waters from Mexico Beach to Apalachicola out to 20 nautical miles. Waters from Okaloosa, Walton County line to Mexico Beach 20 to 60 nautical miles. And waters from Mexico Beach to Apalachicola 20 to 60 nautical miles. Today, west winds 5 to 10 knots, increasing to 10 to 15 knots late. Seas 2 to 3 feet. Wave detail, west 2 feet at 3 seconds and south 2 feet at 8 seconds. Protected waters a moderate chop. Tonight, west winds 10 to 15 knots. Seas around 2 feet. Wave detail, west 2 feet at 3 seconds and south 2 feet at 7 seconds. Protected waters a moderate chop. Sunday, west winds 10 to 15 knots. Seas 2 to 3 feet. Wave detail, west 2 feet at 4 seconds and south 2 feet at 7 seconds. Protected waters a moderate chop. Sunday night, west winds 10 to 15 knots with gusts up to 20 knots. Seas 2 to 3 feet. Wave detail, west 2 feet at 4 seconds and south 1 foot at 7 seconds. Protected waters a moderate chop. Monday, west winds 10 to 15 knots. Gusts up to 25 knots in the afternoon. Seas 2 to 3 feet. Wave detail, west 2 feet at 4 seconds and south 1 foot at 7 seconds. Protected waters a moderate chop. A slight chance of showers and thunderstorms. Monday night, southwest winds 10 to 15 knots with gusts up to 20 knots. Seas 2 to 3 feet. Wave detail, west 3 feet at 4 seconds and south 1 foot at 7 seconds. Protected waters a moderate chop. A slight chance of showers and thunderstorms. Tuesday, southwest winds 10 to 15 knots. Seas 2 to 3 feet. Protected waters a moderate chop. A chance of showers and thunderstorms. Tuesday night, southwest winds 10 to 15 knots. Seas 2 to 3 feet. Protected waters a moderate chop. A chance of thunderstorms. A chance of showers in the evening, then showers likely after midnight. Wednesday, southwest winds 10 to 15 knots. Seas 2 to 3 feet. Protected waters a moderate chop. Showers likely with a chance of thunderstorms. Wednesday night, south winds 10 to 15 knots. Seas 2 to 4 feet. Protected waters a moderate chop. A slight chance of thunderstorms. A chance of showers, mainly in the evening. Winds and waves higher and near thunderstorms. The coastal waters forecast for the following: St. Andrews Bay waterways. Today, west winds 5 to 10 knots, becoming southwest late. Protected waters a light chop. A slight chance of showers and thunderstorms this afternoon. Tonight, west winds 5 to 10 knots. Protected waters a light chop. Sunday, west winds 5 to 10 knots, becoming southwest 10 to 15 knots with gusts up to 20 knots in the afternoon. Protected waters a moderate chop. A slight chance of showers and thunderstorms in the afternoon. Sunday night, west winds 10 to 15 knots. Protected waters a moderate chop. Monday, west winds 10 to 15 knots. Protected waters a moderate chop. A chance of showers. A slight chance of thunderstorms in the morning, then a chance of thunderstorms in the afternoon. Monday night, southwest winds 10 to 15 knots with gusts up to 20 knots, diminishing to 5 to 10 knots after midnight. Protected waters a moderate chop. A chance of showers and thunderstorms. Tuesday, southwest winds 10 to 15 knots. Protected waters a moderate chop. Showers likely. A chance of thunderstorms in the morning, then thunderstorms likely in the afternoon. Tuesday night, southwest winds 5 to 10 knots. Protected waters a light chop. Showers and thunderstorms likely in the evening, then showers with a chance of thunderstorms after midnight. Wednesday, southwest winds 5 to 10 knots, increasing to 10 to 15 knots.

in the afternoon. Protected water is a moderate chop. Showers with thunderstorms likely. Wednesday night, south winds 10 to 15 knots. Protected water is a moderate chop. A chance of showers and thunderstorms, mainly in the evening. Winds and waves higher in and near thunderstorms. The Tropical Weather Outlook. For the North Atlantic, Caribbean Sea and the Gulf of America, southwestern Gulf, a broad area of low pressure just offshore of eastern Mexico continues to produce some shower and thunderstorm activity. While this system has become better organized since yesterday, marginal environmental conditions will probably prevent significant development before the low moves inland over eastern Mexico by Sunday. The system could reemerge over the northwestern Gulf on Tuesday or Wednesday while interacting with the frontal boundary, but conditions there are also expected to be only marginally conducive for development. Formation chance through 48 hours, low, 20%. Formation chance through 7 days, low, 20%. The Surf Zone Forecast General Outlook. Early this morning, buoy 039 shows 3-foot waves while buoy 036 shows 1.5 feet waves, and both buoys show a dominant southerly swell with a period of 8 seconds. The 3-foot swell will translate toward the Walton Bay and west-facing Gulf County beaches today and is expected to result in a high risk of rip currents. The risk will increase through the day, especially this afternoon as the sea breeze adds a local wind wave component to the swell. The high risk is expected to continue through Sunday for the aforementioned areas. Elsewhere this weekend, a moderate rip current risk is forecast for the Franklin and south-facing Gulf County beaches, where in west to east longshore current is expected to develop by afternoon. Looking ahead to early next week, a moderate rip current risk is forecast, except west-facing Gulf County beaches. Tide information for Saturday, June 13, 2026. St. Mark's River entrance. High 2:09 a.m., low 6:55 a.m., high 12:42 p.m., low 8:17 p.m. Apalachicola. High 5:52 a.m., low 8:32 a.m., high 1:19 p.m., low 10:18 p.m. St. Andrews Bay at Panama City. High 8:01 a.m., low 7:36 p.m. Note that the times of high and low tide are 3 minutes earlier at Shell Point than at the St. Mark's River entrance. The average water temperature at Apalachicola was 84.2 degrees. Sunrise and sunset in Tallahassee. June 13, 2026, sunrise 6:35 a.m. Eastern Daylight Time, sunset 8:40 p.m. Eastern Daylight Time. 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The current time is 8:17 a.m. Eastern Daylight Time. Heat advisory remains in effect from noon Eastern Daylight Time, or 11 a.m. Central Daylight Time today to 6 p.m. Eastern Daylight Time, or 5 p.m. Central Daylight Time this evening. What? Heat index values of 106 to 110 degrees expected. Where? Portions of the eastern Florida Panhandle, Florida Big Bend, and far southwestern Georgia. When? From noon Eastern Daylight Time, or 11 a.m. Central Daylight Time today to 6 p.m. Eastern Daylight Time, or 5 p.m. Central Daylight Time this evening. Impacts: hot temperatures and high humidity may increase potential for heat-related illnesses. 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To reduce risk during outdoor work, the Occupational Safety and Health Administration recommends scheduling frequent rest breaks in shaded or air-conditioned environments. 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Heat stroke is an emergency. Call 911. These are the 8 a.m. Eastern Daylight Time conditions. At the Tallahassee Airport, it was mostly sunny. The temperature was 78 degrees. The wind was southwest at 3 miles an hour. At Florida State University, the temperature was 79 degrees. The wind was west at 6 miles an hour. At Apalachicola, it was sunny. The temperature was 78 degrees. The wind was calm. At Panama City Northwest, it was sunny. The temperature was 78 degrees. The wind was northwest at 3 miles an hour. At Dothan, it was sunny. The temperature was 78 degrees. The wind was northwest at 8 miles an hour. At Albany, it was sunny. The temperature was 77.

degrees. The wind was variable at 3 miles an hour. At Valdosta, it was cloudy. The temperature was 76 degrees. The wind was calm. Over the marine area, at the buoy south of Apalachicola, winds were northwest at 8 knots and seas were 2 feet. At the buoy south of Panama City, winds were northwest at 4 knots and seas were 3 feet. At the buoy south of Pensacola, winds were west at 2 knots and seas were 2 feet. The forecast for the local area. Heat advisory remains in effect from noon Eastern Daylight Time, or 11 a.m. Central Daylight Time today to 6 p.m. Eastern Daylight Time, or 5 p.m. Central Daylight Time this evening. Today, mostly sunny. Showers and thunderstorms likely this afternoon. Highs in the upper 90s. West winds around 5 miles per hour. Chance of rain 60%. Heat index values up to 109. Tonight, mostly cloudy. A chance of showers and thunderstorms in the evening. Humid with lows in the upper 70s. Southwest winds around 5 miles per hour. Chance of rain 50%. Sunday, mostly sunny. A chance of showers and thunderstorms in the afternoon. Humid with highs in the mid-90s. West winds 5 to 10 miles per hour. Chance of rain 50%. Heat index values up to 107. Sunday night, mostly cloudy with a chance of showers and thunderstorms in the evening, then mostly clear after midnight. Lows in the upper 70s. Southwest winds 5 to 10 miles per hour. Chance of rain 50%. Monday, sunny with a chance of showers in the morning, then partly sunny with showers with thunderstorms likely in the afternoon. Humid with highs in the lower 90s. West winds 5 to 10 miles per hour. Chance of rain 80%. Monday night through Tuesday night, showers with thunderstorms likely. Lows in the mid-70s. Highs in the mid-80s. Chance of rain 80%. Wednesday, showers with a chance of thunderstorms. Highs in the mid-80s. Chance of rain 90%. Wednesday night through Juneteenth, mostly cloudy with a chance of showers and thunderstorms. Lows in the upper 70s. Highs in the lower 90s. Chance of rain 50%. Heat index values up to 105. The coastal waters forecast for the following waters from Suwannee River to Apalachicola, Florida, extending from 20 to 60 nautical miles, coastal waters from Okaloosa-Walton County line to Mexico Beach out to 20 nautical miles, coastal waters from Mexico Beach to Apalachicola out to 20 nautical miles, waters from Okaloosa-Walton County line to Mexico Beach 20 to 60 nautical miles, and waters from Mexico Beach to Apalachicola 20 to 60 nautical miles. Today, west winds 5 to 10 knots, increasing to 10 to 15 knots late. Seas 2 to 3 feet. Wave detail, west 2 feet at 3 seconds and south 2 feet at 8 seconds. Protected waters a moderate chop. Tonight, west winds 10 to 15 knots. Seas around 2 feet. Wave detail, west 2 feet at 3 seconds and south 2 feet at 7 seconds. Protected waters a moderate chop. Sunday, west winds 10 to 15 knots. Seas 2 to 3 feet. Wave detail, west 2 feet at 4 seconds and south 2 feet at 7 seconds. Protected waters a moderate chop. Sunday night, west winds 10 to 15 knots with gusts up to 20 knots. Seas 2 to 3 feet. Wave detail, west 2 feet at 4 seconds and south 1 foot at 7 seconds. Protected waters a moderate chop. Monday, west winds 10 to 15 knots. Gusts up to 25 knots in the afternoon. Seas 2 to 3 feet. Wave detail, west 2 feet at 4 seconds and south 1 foot at 7 seconds. Protected waters a moderate chop. A slight chance of showers and thunderstorms. Monday night, southwest winds 10 to 15 knots with gusts up to 20 knots. Seas 2 to 3 feet. Wave detail, west 3 feet at 4 seconds and south 1 foot at 7 seconds. Protected waters a moderate chop. A slight chance of showers and thunderstorms. Tuesday, southwest winds 10 to 15 knots. Seas 2 to 3 feet. Protected waters a moderate chop. A chance of showers and thunderstorms. Tuesday night, southwest winds 10 to 15 knots. Seas 2 to 3 feet. Protected waters a moderate chop. A chance of thunderstorms. A chance of showers in the evening, then showers likely after midnight. Wednesday, southwest winds 10 to 15 knots. Seas 2 to 3 feet.
Protected waters, a moderate chop. Showers likely with a chance of thunderstorms. Wednesday night, south winds 10 to 15 knots. Seas 2 to 4 feet. Protected waters, a moderate chop. A slight chance of thunderstorms. A chance of showers, mainly in the evening. Winds and waves higher in and near thunderstorms. The coastal waters forecast for the following St. Andrews Bay waterways. Today, west winds 5 to 10 knots, becoming southwest late. Protected waters, a light chop. A slight chance of showers and thunderstorms this afternoon. Tonight, west winds 5 to 10 knots. Protected waters, a light chop. Sunday, west winds 5 to 10 knots, becoming southwest 10 to 15 knots with gusts up to 20 knots in the afternoon. Protected waters, a moderate chop. A slight chance of showers and thunderstorms in the afternoon. Sunday night, west winds 10 to 15 knots. Protected waters, a moderate chop. Monday, west winds 10 to 15 knots. Protected waters, a moderate chop. A chance of showers. A slight chance of thunderstorms in the morning, then a chance of thunderstorms in the afternoon. Monday night, southwest winds 10 to 15 knots with gusts up to 20 knots, diminishing to 5 to 10 knots after midnight. Protected waters, a moderate chop. A chance of showers and thunderstorms. Tuesday, southwest winds 10 to 15 knots. Protected waters, a moderate chop. Showers likely. A chance of thunderstorms in the morning, then thunderstorms likely in the afternoon. Tuesday night, southwest winds 5 to 10 knots. Protected waters, a light chop. Showers and thunderstorms likely in the evening, then showers with a chance of thunderstorms after midnight. Wednesday, southwest winds 5 to 10 knots, increasing to 10 to 15 knots in the afternoon. Protected waters, a moderate chop. Showers with thunderstorms likely. Wednesday night, south winds 10 to 15 knots. Protected waters, a moderate chop. A chance of showers and thunderstorms, mainly in the evening. Winds and waves higher in and near thunderstorms. The Tropical Weather Outlook. For the North Atlantic, Caribbean Sea and the Gulf of America, southwestern Gulf, a broad area of low pressure just offshore of eastern Mexico continues to produce some shower and thunderstorm activity. While this system has become better organized since yesterday, marginal environmental conditions will probably prevent significant development before the low moves inland over eastern Mexico by Sunday. The system could reemerge over the northwestern Gulf on Tuesday or Wednesday while interacting with the frontal boundary, but conditions there are also expected to be only marginally conducive for development. Formation chance through 48 hours, low, 20%. Formation chance through 7 days, low, 20%. The Surf Zone Forecast General Outlook. Early this morning, buoy 039 shows 3-foot waves while buoy 036 shows 1.5 feet waves, and both buoys show a dominant southerly swell with a period of 8 seconds. The 3-foot swell will translate toward the Walton Bay and west-facing Gulf County beaches today and is expected to result in a high risk of rip currents. The risk will increase through the day, especially this afternoon as the sea breeze adds a local wind wave component to the swell. The high risk is expected to continue through Sunday for the aforementioned areas. Elsewhere this weekend, a moderate rip current risk is forecast for the Franklin and south-facing Gulf County beaches, where in west-to-east longshore current is expected to develop by afternoon. Looking ahead to early next week, a moderate rip current risk is forecast, except west-facing Gulf County beaches. Tide information for Saturday, June 13, 2026. St. Marks River entrance. High 2:09 a.m., low 6:55 a.m., high 12:42 p.m., low 8:17 p.m. Apalachicola. High 5:52 a.m., low 8:32 a.m., high 1:19 p.m., low 10:18 p.m. St. Andrews Bay at Panama City. High 8:01 a.m., low 7:36 p.m. Note that the times of high and low tide are 3 minutes earlier at Shell Point than at the St. Marks River entrance. The average water temperature at Apalachicola was 84.2 degrees. Sunrise and sunset in Tallahassee. June 13, 2026, sunrise 6:35 a.m. Eastern Daylight Time, sunset 8:40 p.m. Eastern Daylight Time. 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This broadcast originates from your National Weather Service office in Tallahassee, Florida.
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Heat advisory remains in effect from noon Eastern Daylight Time, or 11 a.m. Central Daylight Time today to 6 p.m. Eastern Daylight Time, or 5 p.m. Central Daylight Time this evening. What? Heat index values of 106 to 110 degrees expected. Where? Portions of the eastern Florida Panhandle, Florida Big Bend, and far southwestern Georgia. When? From noon Eastern Daylight Time, or 11 a.m. Central Daylight Time today to 6 p.m. Eastern Daylight Time, or 5 p.m. Central Daylight Time this evening. Impacts: hot temperatures and high humidity may increase potential for heat-related illnesses. 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To reduce risk during outdoor work, the Occupational Safety and Health Administration recommends scheduling frequent rest breaks in shaded or air-conditioned environments. 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Heat stroke is an emergency. Call 911. These are the 8 a.m. Eastern Daylight Time conditions. At the Tallahassee Airport, it was mostly sunny. The temperature was 78 degrees. The wind was southwest at 3 miles an hour. At Florida State University, the temperature was 79 degrees. The wind was west at 6 miles an hour. At Apalachicola, it was sunny. The temperature was 78 degrees. The wind was calm. At Panama City Northwest, it was sunny. The temperature was 78 degrees. The wind was northwest at 3 miles an hour. At Dothan, it was sunny. The temperature was 78 degrees. The wind was northwest at 8 miles an hour. At Albany, it was sunny. The temperature was 77 degrees. The wind was variable at 3 miles an hour. At Valdosta, it was cloudy. The temperature was 76 degrees. The wind was calm. Over the marine area, at the buoys south of Apalachicola, winds were northwest at 8 knots and seas were 2 feet. At the buoys south of Panama City, winds were northwest at 4 knots and seas were 3 feet. At the buoys south of Pensacola, winds were west at 2 knots and seas were 2 feet. The Tallahassee Climate Summary for yesterday, June 12, 2026. Yesterday's high temperature was 95 degrees. This high was 4 degrees above the normal high of 91. Yesterday's low temperature was 70 degrees. This low was 1 degree below the normal low of 71. No precipitation fell yesterday, which leaves the monthly total at 0.02 inches. This is 2.83 inches below the normal amount of 2.85 inches for June. The total precipitation for the year still stands at 12.21 inches, which is 11.46 inches below normal. The normal high temperature for today is 91 degrees, and the normal low is 71. The record high for today is 102, which occurred in 2011, and the record low is 51, which occurred in 1979. Sunrise today is at 6:35 a.m. and sunset is at 8:40 p.m. The forecast for the local area. Heat advisory remains in effect from noon Eastern Daylight Time, or 11 a.m. CM. The forecast for the local area. Heat advisory remains in effect from noon Eastern Daylight Time, or 11 a.m. Central Daylight Time today to 6 p.m. Eastern Daylight Time, or 5 p.m. Central Daylight Time this evening. Today, mostly sunny. Showers and thunderstorms likely this afternoon. Highs in the upper 90s. West winds around 5 miles per hour. Chance of rain 60%. Heat index values up to 109. Tonight, mostly cloudy. A chance of showers and thunderstorms in the evening. Humid with lows in the upper 70s. Southwest winds around 5 miles per hour. Chance of rain 50%. Sunday, mostly sunny. A chance of showers and thunderstorms in the afternoon. Humid with highs in the mid-90s. West winds 5 to 10 miles per hour. Chance of rain 50%. Heat index values up to 107. Sunday night, mostly cloudy with a chance of showers and thunderstorms in the evening, then mostly clear after midnight. Lows in the upper 70s. Southwest winds 5 to 10 miles per hour. Chance of rain 50%. Monday, sunny with a chance of showers in the morning, then partly sunny with showers with thunderstorms likely in the afternoon. Humid with highs in the lower 90s. West winds 5 to 10 miles per hour. Chance of rain 80%. Monday night through Tuesday night, showers with thunderstorms.

becomes likely. Lows in the mid-70s. Highs in the mid-80s. Chance of rain 80%. Wednesday, showers with a chance of thunderstorms. Highs in the mid-80s. Chance of rain 90%. Wednesday night through Juneteenth, mostly cloudy with a chance of showers and thunderstorms. Lows in the upper 70s. Highs in the lower 90s. Chance of rain 50%. Heat index values up to 105. The coastal waters forecast for the following: waters from Suwannee River to Apalachicola, Florida, extending from 20 to 60 nautical miles. Coastal waters from Okaloosa, Walton County line to Mexico Beach out to 20 nautical miles. Coastal waters from Mexico Beach to Apalachicola out to 20 nautical miles. Waters from Okaloosa, Walton County line to Mexico Beach 20 to 60 nautical miles. And waters from Mexico Beach to Apalachicola 20 to 60 nautical miles. Today, west winds 5 to 10 knots, increasing to 10 to 15 knots late. Seas 2 to 3 feet. Wave detail, west 2 feet at 3 seconds and south 2 feet at 8 seconds. Protected waters a moderate chop. Tonight, west winds 10 to 15 knots. Seas around 2 feet. Wave detail, west 2 feet at 3 seconds and south 2 feet at 7 seconds. Protected waters a moderate chop. Sunday, west winds 10 to 15 knots. Seas 2 to 3 feet. Wave detail, west 2 feet at 4 seconds and south 2 feet at 7 seconds. Protected waters a moderate chop. Sunday night, west winds 10 to 15 knots with gusts up to 20 knots. Seas 2 to 3 feet. Wave detail, west 2 feet at 4 seconds and south 1 foot at 7 seconds. Protected waters a moderate chop. Monday, west winds 10 to 15 knots. Gusts up to 25 knots in the afternoon. Seas 2 to 3 feet. Wave detail, west 2 feet at 4 seconds and south 1 foot at 7 seconds. Protected waters a moderate chop. A slight chance of showers and thunderstorms. Monday night, southwest winds 10 to 15 knots with gusts up to 20 knots. Seas 2 to 3 feet. Wave detail, west 3 feet at 4 seconds and south 1 foot at 7 seconds. Protected waters a moderate chop. A slight chance of showers and thunderstorms. Tuesday, southwest winds 10 to 15 knots. Seas 2 to 3 feet. Protected waters a moderate chop. A chance of showers and thunderstorms. Tuesday night, southwest winds 10 to 15 knots. Seas 2 to 3 feet. Protected waters a moderate chop. A chance of thunderstorms. A chance of showers in the evening, then showers likely after midnight. Wednesday, southwest winds 10 to 15 knots. Seas 2 to 3 feet. Protected waters a moderate chop. Showers likely with a chance of thunderstorms. Wednesday night, south winds 10 to 15 knots. Seas 2 to 4 feet. Protected waters a moderate chop. A slight chance of thunderstorms. A chance of showers, mainly in the evening. Winds and waves higher in and near thunderstorms. The coastal waters forecast for the following St. Andrews Bay waterways. Today, west winds 5 to 10 knots, becoming southwest late. Protected waters a light chop. A slight chance of showers and thunderstorms this afternoon. Tonight, west winds 5 to 10 knots. Protected waters a light chop. Sunday, west winds 5 to 10 knots, becoming southwest 10 to 15 knots with gusts up to 20 knots in the afternoon. Protected waters a moderate chop. A slight chance of showers and thunderstorms in the afternoon. Sunday night, west winds 10 to 15 knots. Protected waters a moderate chop. Monday, west winds 10 to 15 knots. Protected waters a moderate chop. A chance of showers. A slight chance of thunderstorms in the morning, then a chance of thunderstorms in the afternoon. Monday night, southwest winds 10 to 15 knots with gusts up to 20 knots, diminishing to 5 to 10 knots after midnight. Protected waters a moderate chop. A chance of showers and thunderstorms. Tuesday, southwest winds 10 to 15 knots. Protected waters a moderate chop. Showers likely. A chance of thunderstorms in the morning, then thunderstorms likely in the afternoon. Tuesday night, southwest winds 5 to 10 knots. Protected waters a light chop. Showers and thunderstorms likely in the evening, then showers with a chance of thunderstorms after midnight. Wednesday, southwest winds 5 to 10 knots, increasing to 10 to 15 knots in the afternoon.
Protected waters, a moderate chop. Showers with thunderstorms likely. Wednesday night, south winds 10 to 15 knots. Protected waters, a moderate chop. A chance of showers and thunderstorms, mainly in the evening. Winds and waves higher in and near thunderstorms. The Tropical Weather Outlook. For the North Atlantic, Caribbean Sea and the Gulf of America, southwestern Gulf, a broad area of low pressure just offshore of eastern Mexico continues to produce some shower and thunderstorm activity. While this system has become better organized since yesterday, marginal environmental conditions will probably prevent significant development before the low moves inland over eastern Mexico by Sunday. The system could reemerge over the northwestern Gulf on Tuesday or Wednesday while interacting with the frontal boundary, but conditions there are also expected to be only marginally conducive for development. Formation chance through 48 hours, low, 20%. Formation chance through 7 days, low, 20%. The Surf Zone Forecast General Outlook. Early this morning, buoy 039 shows 3-foot waves while buoy 036 shows 1.5 feet waves, and both buoys show a dominant southerly swell with a period of 8 seconds. The 3-foot swell will translate toward the Walton Bay and west-facing Gulf County beaches today and is expected to result in a high risk of rip currents. The risk will increase through the day, especially this afternoon as the sea breeze adds a local wind wave component to the swell. The high risk is expected to continue through Sunday for the aforementioned areas. Elsewhere this weekend, a moderate rip current risk is forecast for the Franklin and south-facing Gulf County beaches, where in west to east longshore current is expected to develop by afternoon. Looking ahead to early next week, a moderate rip current risk is forecast, except west-facing Gulf County beaches. Tide information for Saturday, June 13, 2026. St. Mark's River entrance. High 2:09 a.m., low 6:55 a.m., high 12:42 p.m., low 8:17 p.m. Apalachicola. High 5:52 a.m., low 8:32 a.m., high 1:19 p.m., low 10:18 p.m. St. Andrews Bay at Panama City. High 8:01 a.m., low 7:36 p.m. Note that the times of high and low tide are 3 minutes earlier at Shell Point than at the St. Marks River entrance. The average water temperature at Apalachicola was 84.2 degrees. Sunrise and sunset in Tallahassee. June 13, 2026, sunrise 6:35 a.m. Eastern Daylight Time, sunset 8:40 p.m. Eastern Daylight Time. 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The current time is 8:42 a.m. Eastern Daylight Time. Heat advisory remains in effect from noon Eastern Daylight Time, or 11 a.m. Central Daylight Time today to 6 p.m. Eastern Daylight Time, or 5 p.m. Central Daylight Time this evening. What? Heat index values of 106 to 110 degrees expected. Where? Portions of the eastern Florida Panhandle, Florida Big Bend, and far southwestern Georgia. When? From noon Eastern Daylight Time, or 11 a.m. Central Daylight Time today to 6 p.m. Eastern Daylight Time, or 5 p.m. Central Daylight Time this evening. Impacts: hot temperatures and high humidity may increase potential for heat-related illnesses. 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To reduce risk during outdoor work, the Occupational Safety and Health Administration recommends scheduling frequent rest breaks in shaded or air-conditioned environments. Anyone overcome by heat should be moved to a cool and shaded location. Heat stroke is an emergency. Call 911. These are the 8 a.m. Eastern Daylight Time conditions. At the Tallahassee Airport, it was mostly sunny. The temperature was 78 degrees. The wind was southwest at 3 miles an hour. At Florida State University, the temperature was 79 degrees. The wind was west at 6 miles an hour. At Apalachicola, it was sunny. The temperature was 78 degrees. The wind was calm. At Panama City Northwest, it was sunny. The temperature was 78 degrees. The wind was northwest at 3 miles an hour. At Dothan, it was sunny. The temperature was 78 degrees. The wind was northwest at 8 miles an hour. At Albany, it was sunny. The temperature was 77 degrees.
The wind was variable at 3 miles.

miles an hour. At Valdosta, it was cloudy. The temperature was 76 degrees. The wind was calm. Over the marine area, at the buoy south of Apalachicola, winds were northwest at 8 knots and seas were 2 feet. At the buoy south of Panama City, winds were northwest at 4 knots and seas were 3 feet. At the buoy south of Pensacola, winds were west at 2 knots and seas were 2 feet. The forecast for the local area. Heat advisory remains in effect from noon Eastern Daylight Time, or 11 a.m. Central Daylight Time today to 6 p.m. Eastern Daylight Time, or 5 p.m. Central Daylight Time this evening. Today, mostly sunny. Showers and thunderstorms likely this afternoon. Highs in the upper 90s. West winds around 5 miles per hour. Chance of rain 60%. Heat index values up to 109. Tonight, mostly cloudy. A chance of showers and thunderstorms in the evening. Humid with lows in the upper 70s. Southwest winds around 5 miles per hour. Chance of rain 50%. Sunday, mostly sunny. A chance of showers and thunderstorms in the afternoon. Humid with highs in the mid-90s. West winds 5 to 10 miles per hour. Chance of rain 50%. Heat index values up to 107. Sunday night, mostly cloudy with a chance of showers and thunderstorms in the evening, then mostly clear after midnight. Lows in the upper 70s. Southwest winds 5 to 10 miles per hour. Chance of rain 50%. Monday, sunny with a chance of showers in the morning, then partly sunny with showers with thunderstorms likely in the afternoon. Humid with highs in the lower 90s. West winds 5 to 10 miles per hour. Chance of rain 80%. Monday night through Tuesday night, showers with thunderstorms likely. Lows in the mid-70s. Highs in the mid-80s. Chance of rain 80%. Wednesday, showers with a chance of thunderstorms. Highs in the mid-80s. Chance of rain 90%. Wednesday night through Juneteenth, mostly cloudy with a chance of showers and thunderstorms. Lows in the upper 70s. Highs in the lower 90s. Chance of rain 50%. Heat index values up to 105. The coastal waters forecast for the following waters from Suwannee River to Apalachicola, Florida, extending from 20 to 60 nautical miles. Coastal waters from Okaloosa, Walton County line to Mexico Beach out to 20 nautical miles. Coastal waters from Mexico Beach to Apalachicola out to 20 nautical miles. Waters from Okaloosa, Walton County line to Mexico Beach 20 to 60 nautical miles. And waters from Mexico Beach to Apalachicola 20 to 60 nautical miles. Today, west winds 5 to 10 knots, increasing to 10 to 15 knots late. Seas 2 to 3 feet. Wave detail, west 2 feet at 3 seconds and south 2 feet at 8 seconds. Protected waters a moderate chop. Tonight, west winds 10 to 15 knots. Seas around 2 feet. Wave detail, west 2 feet at 3 seconds and south 2 feet at 7 seconds. Protected waters a moderate chop. Sunday, west winds 10 to 15 knots. Seas 2 to 3 feet. Wave detail, west 2 feet at 4 seconds and south 2 feet at 7 seconds. Protected waters a moderate chop. Sunday night, west winds 10 to 15 knots with gusts up to 20 knots. Seas 2 to 3 feet. Wave detail, west 2 feet at 4 seconds and south 1 foot at 7 seconds. Protected waters a moderate chop. Monday, west winds 10 to 15 knots. Gusts up to 25 knots in the afternoon. Seas 2 to 3 feet. Wave detail, west 2 feet at 4 seconds and south 1 foot at 7 seconds. Protected waters a moderate chop. A slight chance of showers and thunderstorms. Monday night, southwest winds 10 to 15 knots with gusts up to 20 knots. Seas 2 to 3 feet. Wave detail, west 3 feet at 4 seconds and south 1 foot at 7 seconds. Protected waters a moderate chop. A slight chance of showers and thunderstorms. Tuesday, southwest winds 10 to 15 knots. Seas 2 to 3 feet. Protected waters a moderate chop. A chance of showers and thunderstorms. Tuesday night, southwest winds 10 to 15 knots. Seas 2 to 3 feet. Protected waters a moderate chop. A chance of thunderstorms. A chance of showers in the evening, then showers likely after midnight. Wednesday, southwest winds 10 to 15 knots. Seas 2 to 3 feet. Protected waters a moderate chop.
showers likely with a chance of thunderstorms. Wednesday night, south winds 10 to 15 knots. Seas 2 to 4 feet. Protected waters a moderate chop. A slight chance of thunderstorms. A chance of showers, mainly in the evening. Winds and waves higher in and near thunderstorms. The coastal waters forecast for the following St. Andrews Bay waterways. Today, west winds 5 to 10 knots, becoming southwest late. Protected waters a light chop. A slight chance of showers and thunderstorms this afternoon. Tonight, west winds 5 to 10 knots. Protected waters a light chop. Sunday, west winds 5 to 10 knots, becoming southwest 10 to 15 knots with gusts up to 20 knots in the afternoon. Protected waters a moderate chop. A slight chance of showers and thunderstorms in the afternoon. Sunday night, west winds 10 to 15 knots. Protected waters a moderate chop. Monday, west winds 10 to 15 knots. Protected waters a moderate chop. A chance of showers. A slight chance of thunderstorms in the morning, then a chance of thunderstorms in the afternoon. Monday night, southwest winds 10 to 15 knots with gusts up to 20 knots, diminishing to 5 to 10 knots after midnight. Protected waters a moderate chop. A chance of showers and thunderstorms. Tuesday, southwest winds 10 to 15 knots. Protected waters a moderate chop. Showers likely. A chance of thunderstorms in the morning, then thunderstorms likely in the afternoon. Tuesday night, southwest winds 5 to 10 knots. Protected waters a light chop. Showers and thunderstorms likely in the evening, then showers with a chance of thunderstorms after midnight. Wednesday, southwest winds 5 to 10 knots, increasing to 10 to 15 knots in the afternoon. Protected waters a moderate chop. Showers with thunderstorms likely. Wednesday night, south winds 10 to 15 knots. Protected waters a moderate chop. A chance of showers and thunderstorms, mainly in the evening. Winds and waves higher in and near thunderstorms. The Tropical Weather Outlook. For the North Atlantic, Caribbean Sea and the Gulf of America, southwestern Gulf, a broad area of low pressure just offshore of eastern Mexico continues to produce some shower and thunderstorm activity. While this system has become better organized since yesterday, marginal environmental conditions will probably prevent significant development before the low moves inland over eastern Mexico by Sunday. The system could reemerge over the northwestern Gulf on Tuesday or Wednesday while interacting with the frontal boundary, but conditions there are also expected to be only marginally conducive for development. Formation chance through 48 hours, low, 20%. Formation chance through 7 days, low, 20%. The Surf Zone Forecast General Outlook. Early this morning, buoy 039 shows 3-foot waves while buoy 036 shows 1.5 feet waves, and both buoys show a dominant southerly swell with a period of 8 seconds. The 3-foot swell will translate toward the Walton Bay and west-facing Gulf County beaches today and is expected to result in a high risk of rip currents. The risk will increase through the day, especially this afternoon as the sea breeze adds a local wind wave component to the swell. The high risk is expected to continue through Sunday for the aforementioned areas. Elsewhere this weekend, a moderate rip current risk is forecast for the Franklin and south-facing Gulf County beaches, where in west to east longshore current is expected to develop by afternoon. Looking ahead to early next week, a moderate rip current risk is forecast, except west-facing Gulf County beaches. Tide information for Saturday, June 13, 2026. St. Marks River entrance. High 2:09 a.m., low 6:55 a.m., high 12:42 p.m., low 8:17 p.m. Apalachicola. High 5:52 a.m., low 8:32 a.m., high 1:19 p.m., low 10:18 p.m. St. Andrews Bay at Panama City. High 8:01 a.m., low 7:36 p.m. Note that the times of high and low tide are 3 minutes earlier at Shell Point than at the St. Marks River entrance. The average water temperature at Apalachicola was 84.2 degrees. Sunrise and sunset in Tallahassee. June 13, 2026, sunrise 6:35 a.m. Eastern Daylight Time, sunset 8:40 p.m. Eastern Daylight Time. 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This broadcast originates from your National Weather Service office in Tallahassee, Florida.
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Heat advisory remains in effect from noon Eastern Daylight Time, or 11 a.m. Central Daylight Time today to 6 p.m. Eastern Daylight Time, or 5 p.m. Central Daylight Time this evening. What? Heat index values of 106 to 110 degrees expected. Where? Portions of the eastern Florida Panhandle, Florida Big Bend, and far southwestern Georgia. When? From noon Eastern Daylight Time, or 11 a.m. Central Daylight Time today to 6 p.m. Eastern Daylight Time, or 5 p.m. Central Daylight Time this evening. Impacts: hot temperatures and high humidity may increase potential for heat-related illnesses. 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Heat stroke is an emergency. Call 911. These are the 8 a.m. Eastern Daylight Time conditions. At the Tallahassee Airport, it was mostly sunny. The temperature was 78 degrees. The wind was southwest at 3 miles an hour. At Florida State University, the temperature was 79 degrees. The wind was west at 6 miles an hour. At Apalachicola, it was sunny. The temperature was 78 degrees. The wind was calm. At Panama City Northwest, it was sunny. The temperature was 78 degrees. The wind was northwest at 3 miles an hour. At Dothan, it was sunny. The temperature was 78 degrees. The wind was northwest at 8 miles an hour. At Albany, it was sunny. The temperature was 77 degrees. The wind was variable at 3 miles an hour. At Valdosta, it was cloudy. The temperature was 76 degrees. The wind was calm. Over the marine area, at the buoy south of Apalachicola, winds were northwest at 8 knots and seas were 2 feet. At the buoy south of Panama City, winds were northwest at 4 knots and seas were 3 feet. At the buoy south of Pensacola, winds were west at 2 knots and seas were 2 feet. The forecast for the local area. Heat advisory remains in effect from noon Eastern Daylight Time, or 11 a.m. Central Daylight Time today to 6 p.m. Eastern Daylight Time, or 5 p.m. Central Daylight Time this evening. Today, mostly sunny. Showers and thunderstorms likely this afternoon. Highs in the upper 90s. West winds around 5 miles per hour. Chance of rain 60%. Heat index values up to 109. Tonight, mostly cloudy. A chance of showers and thunderstorms in the evening. Humid with lows in the upper 70s. Southwest winds around 5 miles per hour. Chance of rain 50%. Sunday, mostly sunny. A chance of showers and thunderstorms in the afternoon. Humid with highs in the mid-90s. West winds 5 to 10 miles per hour. Chance of rain 50%. Heat index values up to 107. Sunday night, mostly cloudy with a chance of showers and thunderstorms in the evening, then mostly clear after midnight. Lows in the upper 70s. Southwest winds 5 to 10 miles per hour. Chance of rain 50%. Monday, sunny with a chance of showers in the morning, then partly sunny with showers with thunderstorms likely in the afternoon. Humid with highs in the lower 90s. West winds 5 to 10 miles per hour. Chance of rain 80%. Monday night through Tuesday night, showers with thunderstorms likely. Lows in the mid-70s. Highs in the mid-80s. Chance of rain 80%. Wednesday, showers with a chance of thunderstorms. Highs in the mid-80s. Chance of rain 90%. Wednesday night through Juneteenth, mostly cloudy with a chance of showers and thunderstorms. Lows in the upper 70s. Highs in the lower 90s. Chance of rain 50%. Heat index values up to 105. The coastal waters forecast for the following: waters from Suwannee River to Apalachicola, Florida, extending from 20 to 60 nautical miles. Coastal waters from Okaloosa, Walton County line to Mexico Beach out to 20 nautical miles. Coastal waters from Mexico Beach to Apalachicola out to 20 nautical miles. Waters from Okaloosa, Walton County line to Mexico Beach 20 to 60 nautical miles. And waters from Mexico Beach to Apalachicola 20 to 60 nautical miles. Today, west winds 5 to 10 knots, increasing to 10 to 15 knots late. Seas 2 to 3 feet. Wave detail, west 2 feet at 3 seconds and south 2 feet at 8 seconds.

Protected waters, a moderate chop. Tonight, west winds 10 to 15 knots. Seas around 2 feet. Wave detail, west 2 feet at 3 seconds and south 2 feet at 7 seconds. Protected waters, a moderate chop. Sunday, west winds 10 to 15 knots. Seas 2 to 3 feet. Wave detail, west 2 feet at 4 seconds and south 2 feet at 7 seconds. Protected waters, a moderate chop. Sunday night, west winds 10 to 15 knots with gusts up to 20 knots. Seas 2 to 3 feet. Wave detail, west 2 feet at 4 seconds and south 1 foot at 7 seconds. Protected waters, a moderate chop. Monday, west winds 10 to 15 knots. Gusts up to 25 knots in the afternoon. Seas 2 to 3 feet. Wave detail, west 2 feet at 4 seconds and south 1 foot at 7 seconds. Protected waters, a moderate chop. A slight chance of showers and thunderstorms. Monday night, southwest winds 10 to 15 knots with gusts up to 20 knots. Seas 2 to 3 feet. Wave detail, west 3 feet at 4 seconds and south 1 foot at 7 seconds. Protected waters, a moderate chop. A slight chance of showers and thunderstorms. Tuesday, southwest winds 10 to 15 knots. Seas 2 to 3 feet. Protected waters, a moderate chop. A chance of showers and thunderstorms. Tuesday night, southwest winds 10 to 15 knots. Seas 2 to 3 feet. Protected waters, a moderate chop. A chance of thunderstorms. A chance of showers in the evening, then showers likely after midnight. Wednesday, southwest winds 10 to 15 knots. Seas 2 to 3 feet. Protected waters, a moderate chop. Showers likely with a chance of thunderstorms. Wednesday night, south winds 10 to 15 knots. Seas 2 to 4 feet. Protected waters, a moderate chop. A slight chance of thunderstorms. A chance of showers, mainly in the evening. Winds and waves higher in and near thunderstorms. The Tallahassee Climate Summary for yesterday, June 12, 2026. Yesterday's high temperature was 95 degrees. This high was 4 degrees above the normal high of 91. Yesterday's low temperature was 70 degrees. This low was 1 degree below the normal low of 71. No precipitation fell yesterday, which leaves the monthly total at 0.02 inches. This is 2.83 inches below the normal amount of 2.85 inches for June. The total precipitation for the year still stands at 12.21 inches, which is 11.46 inches below normal. The normal high temperature for today is 91 degrees, and the normal low is 71. The record high for today is 102, which occurred in 2011, and the record low is 51, which occurred in 1979. Sunrise today is at 6:35 a.m. and sunset is at 8:40 p.m. The coastal waters forecast for the following St. Andrews Bay waterways. Today, west winds 5 to 10 knots, becoming southwest late. Protected waters, a light chop. A slight chance of showers and thunderstorms this afternoon. Tonight, west winds 5 to 10 knots. Protected waters, a light chop. Sunday, west winds 5 to 10 knots, becoming southwest 10 to 15 knots with gusts up to 20 knots in the afternoon. Protected waters, a moderate chop. A slight chance of showers and thunderstorms in the afternoon. Sunday night, west winds 10 to 15 knots. Protected waters, a moderate chop. Monday, west winds 10 to 15 knots. Protected waters, a moderate chop. A chance of showers. A slight chance of thunderstorms in the morning, then a chance of thunderstorms in the afternoon. Monday night, southwest winds 10 to 15 knots with gusts up to 20 knots, diminishing to 5 to 10 knots after midnight. Protected waters, a moderate chop. A chance of showers and thunderstorms. Tuesday, southwest winds 10 to 15 knots. Protected waters, a moderate chop. Showers likely. A chance of thunderstorms in the morning, then thunderstorms likely in the afternoon. Tuesday night, southwest winds 5 to 10 knots. Protected waters, a light chop.

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The latest weather and forecast information can also be accessed by calling our automated forecast line at 850-942-8851. The current time

Eastern Daylight Time, Doppler radar was tracking a strong thunderstorm 7 miles northeast of Perry, moving northwest at 10 miles per hour. Hazard, wind gusts up to 40 miles per hour. Source, radar indicated. Impact, gusty winds could knock down tree limbs and blow around unsecured objects. Locations impacted include Perry and Smith. If outdoors, consider seeking shelter inside a building. These are the 2 p.m. Eastern Daylight Time conditions. At the Tallahassee Airport, it was mostly sunny. The temperature was 96 degrees. The wind was west at 7 miles an hour. At Florida State University, the temperature was 95 degrees. The wind was north at 7 miles an hour. At Apalachicola, it was sunny. The temperature was 91 degrees. The wind was southwest at 14 miles an hour. At Panama City Northwest, it was mostly sunny. The temperature was 90 degrees. The wind was south at 12 miles an hour. At Dothan, it was partly sunny. The temperature was 92 degrees. The wind was west at 6 miles an hour. At Albany, it was mostly sunny. The temperature was 95 degrees. The wind was west at 9 miles an hour. At Valdosta, it was mostly sunny. The temperature was 96 degrees. The wind was variable at 3 miles an hour. Over the marine area, at the buoy south of Apalachicola, winds were west at 4 knots and seas were 2 feet. At the buoy south of Panama City, winds were northwest at 4 knots and seas were 2 feet. At the buoy south of Pensacola, winds were southwest at 6 knots and seas were 2 feet. The forecast for the local area. Heat advisory remains in effect until 6 p.m. Eastern Daylight Time or 5 p.m. Central Daylight Time this evening. Tonight, partly cloudy. A chance of showers and thunderstorms this evening. Lows in the upper 70s. Southwest winds 5 to 10 miles per hour. Chance of rain 50%. Heat index values up to 106 early this evening. Sunday, mostly sunny. Showers and thunderstorms likely in the afternoon. Humid with highs in the mid-90s. West winds 5 to 10 miles per hour. Chance of rain 70%. Heat index values up to 106. Sunday night, mostly cloudy with showers and thunderstorms likely in the evening, then partly cloudy after midnight. Lows in the mid-70s. Southwest winds 5 to 10 miles per hour. Chance of rain 70%. Monday, mostly sunny. A chance of showers and thunderstorms in the morning, then showers and thunderstorms in the afternoon. Highs in the lower 90s. West winds 10 to 15 miles per hour. Chance of rain 80%. Monday night, mostly cloudy. Showers and thunderstorms, mainly in the evening. Lows in the mid-70s. Southwest winds 5 to 10 miles per hour. Chance of rain 80%. Tuesday and Tuesday night, showers and thunderstorms likely. Highs in the upper 80s. Lows in the mid-70s. Chance of rain 70%. Wednesday, showers with a chance of thunderstorms. Highs in the mid-80s. Chance of rain 80%. Wednesday night, mostly cloudy. A chance of showers and thunderstorms in the evening. Lows in the upper 70s. Chance of rain 50%. Thursday through Friday night, mostly cloudy with a chance of showers and thunderstorms. Highs in the lower 90s. The following broadcast is a special weather statement issued by the National Weather Service in Tallahassee, Florida. A strong thunderstorm will impact southwestern Lafayette County through 3:30 p.m. Eastern Daylight Time. At 2:48 p.m. Eastern Daylight Time, Doppler radar was tracking a strong thunderstorm near Mayo. The strong thunderstorm is nearly stationary. Hazard, wind gusts up to 40 miles per hour. Source, radar indicated. Impact, gusty winds could knock down tree limbs and blow around unsecured objects. Locations impacted include Mayo, Cook's Hamlet, San Pedro Junction, and Alton. If outdoors, consider seeking shelter inside a building. The forecast for the local area. Heat advisory remains in effect until 6 p.m. Eastern Daylight Time or 5 p.m. Central Daylight Time this evening. Tonight, partly cloudy. A chance of showers and thunderstorms this evening. Lows in the upper 70s. Southwest winds 5 to 10 miles per hour. Chance of rain 50%. Heat index values up to 106 early this evening. Sunday, mostly sunny. Showers and thunderstorms likely in the afternoon. Humid with highs in the mid-90s.

60s. West winds 5 to 10 miles per hour. Chance of rain 70%. Heat index values up to 106. Sunday night, mostly cloudy with showers and thunderstorms likely in the evening, then partly cloudy after midnight. Lows in the mid-70s. Southwest winds 5 to 10 miles per hour. Chance of rain 70%. Monday, mostly sunny. A chance of showers and thunderstorms in the morning, then showers and thunderstorms in the afternoon. Highs in the lower 90s. West winds 10 to 15 miles per hour. Chance of rain 80%. Monday night, mostly cloudy. Showers and thunderstorms, mainly in the evening. Lows in the mid-70s. Southwest winds 5 to 10 miles per hour. Chance of rain 80%. Tuesday and Tuesday night, showers and thunderstorms likely. Highs in the upper 80s. Lows in the mid-70s. Chance of rain 70%. Wednesday, showers with a chance of thunderstorms. Highs in the mid-80s. Chance of rain 80%. Wednesday night, mostly cloudy. A chance of showers and thunderstorms in the evening. Lows in the upper 70s. Chance of rain 50%. Thursday through Friday night, mostly cloudy with a chance of showers and thunderstorms. Highs in the lower 90s. Lows in the upper 70s. Chance of rain 40%. Saturday, partly sunny with a chance of showers and thunderstorms. Highs in the lower 90s. Chance of rain 50%. The coastal waters forecast for the following waters from Suwannee River to Apalachicola, Florida, extending from 20 to 60 nautical miles. Coastal waters from Okaloosa, Walton County line to Mexico Beach out to 20 nautical miles. Coastal waters from Mexico Beach to Apalachicola out to 20 nautical miles. Waters from Okaloosa, Walton County line to Mexico Beach 20 to 60 nautical miles. And waters from Mexico Beach to Apalachicola 20 to 60 nautical miles. Rest of today, west winds 5 to 10 knots, increasing to 10 to 15 knots late. Seas 2 to 3 feet. Wave detail, south 2 feet at 8 seconds and west 1 foot at 3 seconds. Protected waters a moderate chop. Tonight, west winds 10 to 15 knots. Seas around 2 feet. Wave detail, west 2 feet at 3 seconds and south 2 feet at 7 seconds. Protected waters a moderate chop. Sunday, west winds 10 to 15 knots. Seas 2 to 3 feet. Wave detail, west 2 feet at 4 seconds and south 2 feet at 7 seconds. Protected waters a moderate chop. Sunday night, west winds 10 to 15 knots with gusts up to 20 knots. Seas 2 to 3 feet. Wave detail, west 2 feet at 4 seconds and south 1 foot at 7 seconds. Protected waters a moderate chop. Monday, west winds 10 to 15 knots. Gusts up to 25 knots in the afternoon. Seas 2 to 3 feet. Wave detail, west 2 feet at 4 seconds and south 1 foot at 7 seconds. Protected waters a moderate chop. A slight chance of showers and thunderstorms. Monday night, southwest winds 10 to 15 knots with gusts up to 20 knots. Seas 2 to 3 feet. Wave detail, west 2 feet at 4 seconds and south 1 foot at 7 seconds. Protected waters a moderate chop. A slight chance of showers and thunderstorms. Tuesday, southwest winds 10 to 15 knots. Seas 2 to 3 feet. Protected waters a moderate chop. A chance of showers and thunderstorms. Tuesday night, southwest winds 10 to 15 knots. Seas 2 to 3 feet. Protected waters a moderate chop. A chance of thunderstorms. A chance of showers in the evening, then showers likely after midnight. Wednesday, southwest winds 10 to 15 knots. Seas 2 to 3 feet. Protected waters a moderate chop. Showers likely with a chance of thunderstorms. Wednesday night, south winds 10 to 15 knots. Seas 2 to 4 feet.

National Weather Service in Tallahassee has issued a severe thunderstorm warning for southwestern Lafayette County in Big Bend, Florida, east central Taylor County in Big Bend, Florida, until 3:45 p.m. Eastern Daylight Time. At 2:53 p.m. Eastern Daylight Time, a severe thunderstorm was located 7 miles south of Mayo and is nearly stationary. Hazard, 60 miles per hour wind.

gusts. Source, radar indicated. Impact, expects damage to roofs, siding, and trees. Locations impacted include Mail, San Pedro Junction, and Cook's Hammock. For your protection, move to an interior room on the lowest floor of a building. Repeating, a severe thunderstorm warning has been issued until 3:45 p.m. Eastern Daylight Time for the following county, Taylor, Florida. 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This broadcast originates from your National Weather Service office in Tallahassee, Florida. The latest weather and forecast information can also be accessed by calling our automated forecast line at 850-942-8851. The National Weather Service in Tallahassee has issued a severe thunderstorm warning for southwestern Lafayette County in Big Bend, Florida, east central Taylor County in Big Bend, Florida, until 3:45 p.m. Eastern Daylight Time. At 2:53 p.m. Eastern Daylight Time, a severe thunderstorm was located 7 miles south of Mayo and is nearly stationary. Hazard, 60 miles per hour wind gusts. Source, radar indicated. Impact, expects damage to roofs, siding, and trees. Locations impacted include Mayo, San Pedro Junction, and Cook's Hammock. For your protection, move to an interior room on the lowest floor of a building. Repeating, a severe thunderstorm warning has been issued until 3:45 p.m. Eastern.

At the Tallahassee airport, it was mostly sunny. The temperature was 96 degrees. The wind was west at 7 miles an hour. At Florida State University, the temperature was 95 degrees. The wind was north at 7 miles an hour. At Apalachicola, it was sunny. The temperature was 91 degrees. The wind was southwest at 14 miles an hour. At Panama City Northwest, it was mostly sunny. The temperature was 90 degrees. The wind was south at 12 miles an hour. At Dothan, it was partly sunny. The temperature was 92 degrees. The wind was west at 6 miles an hour. At Albany, it was mostly sunny. The temperature was 95 degrees. The wind was west at 9 miles an hour. At Valdosta, it was mostly sunny. The temperature was 96 degrees. The wind was variable at 3 miles an hour. The current time is 2:59 p.m. Eastern Daylight Time. 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The latest weather and forecast information can also be accessed by calling our automated forecast line at 850-942-8851. The National Weather Service in Tallahassee has issued a severe thunderstorm warning for southwestern Lafayette County in Big Bend, Florida, east central Taylor County in Big Bend, Florida, until 3:45 p.m. Eastern Daylight Time. At 2:53 p.m. Eastern Daylight Time, a severe thunderstorm was located 7 miles south of Mayo and is nearly stationary. Hazard, 60 miles per hour wind gusts. Source, radar indicated. Impact, expect damage to roofs, siding, and trees. Locations impacted include Mayo, San Pedro Junction, and Cook's Hammock. For your protection, move to an interior room on the lowest floor of a building. Repeating, a severe thunderstorm warning has been issued until 3:45 p.m. Eastern Daylight Time for the following county, Taylor, Florida. The following broadcast is a special weather statement issued by the National Weather Service in Tallahassee, Florida. A strong thunderstorm will impact southwestern Lafayette County through 3:30 p.m. Eastern Daylight Time. At 2:48 p.m. Eastern Daylight Time, Doppler radar was tracking a strong thunderstorm near Mayo. The strong thunderstorm is nearly stationary. Hazard, wind gusts up to 40 miles per hour. Source, radar indicated. Impact, gusty winds could knock down tree limbs and blow around unsecured objects. Locations impacted include Mayo, Cook's Hammock, San Pedro Junction, and Alton. If outdoors, consider seeking shelter inside a building. These are the 2 p.m. Eastern Daylight Time conditions. At the Tallahassee Airport, it was mostly sunny. The temperature was 96 degrees. The wind was west at 7 miles an hour. At Florida State University, the temperature was 95 degrees. The wind was north at 7 miles an hour. At Apalachicola, it was sunny. The temperature was 91 degrees. The wind was southwest at 14 miles an hour. At Panama City Northwest, it was mostly sunny. The temperature was 90 degrees. The wind was south at 12 miles an hour. At Dothan, it was partly sunny. The temperature was 92 degrees. The wind was west at 6 miles an hour. At Albany, it was mostly sunny. The temperature was 95 degrees. The wind was west at 9 miles an hour. At Valdosta, it was mostly sunny. The temperature was 96 degrees. The wind was variable at 3 miles an hour. The current time is 3:02 p.m. Eastern Daylight Time. 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The latest weather and forecast information can also be accessed by calling our automated forecast line at 850-942-8851. The National Weather Service in Tallahassee has issued a severe thunderstorm warning for southwestern Lafayette County in Big Bend, Florida, east central Taylor County in Big Bend, Florida, until 3:45 p.m. Eastern Daylight Time. At 2:53 p.m. Eastern Daylight Time, a severe thunderstorm was located 7 miles south of Mayo and is nearly stationary. Hazard, 60 miles per hour wind gusts. Source, radar indicated. Impact, expect damage to roofs, siding, and trees.

locations impacted include Mayo, San Pedro Junction, and Cook's Hammock. For your protection, move to an interior room on the lowest floor of a building. Repeating, a severe thunderstorm warning has been issued until 3:45 p.m. Eastern Daylight Time for the following county, Taylor, Florida. The following broadcast is a special weather statement issued by the National Weather Service in Tallahassee, Florida. A strong thunderstorm will impact southwestern Lafayette County through 3:30 p.m. Eastern Daylight Time. At 2:48 p.m. Eastern Daylight Time, Doppler radar was tracking a strong thunderstorm near Mayo. The strong thunderstorm is nearly stationary. Hazard, wind gusts up to 40 miles per hour. Source, radar indicated. Impact, gusty winds could knock down tree limbs and blow around unsecured objects. Locations impacted include Mayo, Cook's Hammock, San Pedro Junction, and Alton. If outdoors, consider seeking shelter inside a building. These are the 3 p.m. Eastern Daylight Time conditions. At the Tallahassee Airport, it was partly sunny. The temperature was 97 degrees. The wind was west at 10 miles an hour. The report from Florida State University was not available. At Apalachicola, it was sunny. The temperature was 91 degrees. The wind was west at 15 miles an hour. At Panama City Northwest, it was partly sunny. The temperature was 91 degrees. The wind was south at 13 miles an hour. At Dothan, it was mostly sunny. Visibility 10 miles. Temperature was 94 degrees, dew point 70. And the pressure was 30.03 inches and falling. At Albany, it was mostly sunny. The temperature was 95 degrees. The wind was west at 8 miles an hour. At Valdosta, it was mostly sunny. The temperature was 95 degrees. The wind was variable at 3 miles an hour. The current time is 3:05 p.m. Eastern Daylight Time. 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The latest weather and forecast information can also be accessed by calling our automated forecast line at 850-942-8851. The National Weather Service in Tallahassee has issued a severe thunderstorm warning for southwestern Lafayette County in Big Bend, Florida, east central Taylor County in Big Bend, Florida, until 3:45 p.m. Eastern Daylight Time. At 2:53 p.m. Eastern Daylight Time, a severe thunderstorm was located 7 miles south of Mayo and is nearly stationary. Hazard, 60 miles per hour wind gusts. Source, radar indicated. Impact, expect damage to roofs, siding, and trees. Locations impacted include Mayo, San Pedro Junction, and Cook's Hammock. For your protection, move to an interior room on the lowest floor of a building. Repeating, a severe thunderstorm warning has been issued until 3:45 p.m. Eastern Daylight Time for the following county, Taylor, Florida. The following broadcast is a special weather statement issued by the National Weather Service in Tallahassee, Florida. A strong thunderstorm will impact southwestern Lafayette County through 3:30 p.m. Eastern Daylight Time. At 2:48 p.m. Eastern Daylight Time, Doppler radar was tracking a strong thunderstorm near Mayo. The strong thunderstorm is nearly stationary. Hazard, wind gusts up to 40 miles per hour. Source, radar indicated. Impact, gusty winds could knock down tree limbs and blow around unsecured objects. Locations impacted include Mayo, Cook's Hammock, San Pedro Junction, and Alton. If outdoors, consider seeking shelter inside a building. These are the 3 p.m. Eastern Daylight Time conditions. At the Tallahassee Airport, it was partly sunny. The temperature was 97 degrees. The wind was west at 10 miles an hour. The report from Florida State University was not available. At Apalachicola, it was sunny. The temperature was 91 degrees. The wind was west at 15 miles an hour. At PEP, the severe thunderstorm warning for southwestern Lafayette and east central Taylor counties is canceled. The storm which prompted the warning has weakened below severe limits and no longer poses an immediate threat to life or property. Therefore, the warning has been canceled. However, gusty winds are still possible with this thunderstorm. These are the 3 p.m. Eastern Daylight Time conditions. At the Tallahassee Airport, it was partly sunny. The temperature was 97 degrees. The wind was west at 10 miles an hour.
The report from Florida State University was not available. At Apalachicola, it was sunny. The temperature was 91 degrees. The wind was west at 15 miles an hour. At Panama City Northwest, it was partly sunny. The temperature was 91 degrees. The wind was south at 13 miles an hour. At Dothan, it was mostly sunny. Visibility 10 miles. Temperature was 94 degrees, dew point 70. And the pressure was 30.03 inches and falling. At Albany, it was mostly sunny. The temperature was 95 degrees. The wind was west at 8 miles an hour. At Valdosta, it was mostly sunny. The temperature was 95 degrees. The wind was variable at 3 miles an hour. The current time is 3:08 p.m. Eastern Daylight Time. 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The latest weather and forecast information can also be accessed by calling our automated forecast line at 850-942-8851. The severe thunderstorm warning for southwestern Lafayette and east central Taylor counties is canceled. The storm which prompted the warning has weakened below severe limits.

unsecured objects. Locations impacted include Mayo, Cook's Hammock, San Pedro Junction, and Alton. If outdoors, consider seeking shelter inside a building. These are the 3 p.m. Eastern Daylight Time conditions. At the Tallahassee Airport, it was partly sunny. The temperature was 97 degrees. The wind was west at 10 miles an hour. The report from Florida State University was not available. At Apalachicola, it was sunny. The temperature was 91 degrees. The wind was west at 15 miles an hour. At Panama City Northwest, it was partly sunny. The temperature was 91 degrees. The wind was south at 13 miles an hour. At Dothan, it was mostly sunny. Visibility 10 miles. Temperature was 94 degrees, dew point 70. And the pressure was 30.03 inches and falling. At Albany, it was mostly sunny. The temperature was 95 degrees. The wind was west at 8 miles an hour. At Valdosta, it was mostly sunny. The temperature was 95 degrees. The wind was variable at 3 miles an hour. The current time is 3:11 p.m. Eastern Daylight Time. 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The latest weather and forecast information can also be accessed by calling our automated forecast line at 850-942-8851. The severe thunderstorm warning for southwestern Lafayette and east central Taylor counties is canceled. The storm which prompted the warning has weakened below severe limits and no longer poses an immediate threat to life or property. Therefore, the warning has been canceled. However, gusty winds are still possible with this thunderstorm. The following broadcast is a special weather statement issued by the National Weather Service in Tallahassee, Florida. A strong thunderstorm will impact southwestern Lafayette County through 3:30 p.m. Eastern Daylight Time. At 2:48 p.m. Eastern Daylight Time, Doppler radar was tracking a strong thunderstorm near Mayo. The strong thunderstorm is nearly stationary. Hazard, wind gusts up to 40 miles per hour. Source, radar indicated. Impact, gusty winds could knock down tree limbs and blow around unsecured objects. Locations impacted include Mayo, Cook's Hammock, San Pedro Junction, and Alton. If outdoors, consider seeking shelter inside a building. These are the 3 p.m. Eastern Daylight Time conditions. At the Tallahassee Airport, it was partly sunny. The temperature was 97 degrees. The wind was west at 10 miles an hour. At Florida State University, the temperature was 97 degrees. The wind was west at 6 miles an hour. At Apalachicola, it was sunny. The temperature was 91 degrees. The wind was west at 15 miles an hour. At Panama City Northwest, it was partly sunny. The temperature was 91 degrees. The wind was south at 13 miles an hour. At Dothan, it was mostly sunny. Visibility 10 miles. Temperature was 94 degrees, dew point 70. And the pressure was 30.03 inches and falling. At Albany, it was mostly sunny. The temperature was 95 degrees. The wind was west at 8 miles an hour. At Valdosta, it was mostly sunny. The temperature was 95 degrees. The wind was variable at 3 miles an hour. The current time is 3:14 p.m. Eastern Daylight Time. 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The latest weather and forecast information can also be accessed by calling our automated forecast line at 850-942-8851. The severe thunderstorm warning for southwestern Lafayette and east central Taylor counties is canceled. The storm which prompted the warning has weakened below severe limits and no longer poses an immediate threat to life or property. Therefore, the warning has been canceled. However, gusty winds are still possible with this thunderstorm. The following broadcast is a special weather statement issued by the National Weather Service in Tallahassee, Florida. A strong thunderstorm will impact southwestern Lafayette County through 3:30 p.m. Eastern Daylight Time. At 2:48 p.m. Eastern Daylight Time, Doppler radar was tracking a strong thunderstorm near Mayo. The strong thunderstorm is nearly stationary.

Mary. Hazard, wind gusts up to 40 miles per hour. Source, radar indicated. Impact, gusty winds could knock down tree limbs and blow around unsecured objects. Locations impacted include Mayo, Cook's Hamlet, San Pedro Junction, and Alton. If outdoors, consider seeking shelter inside a building. These are the 3 p.m. Eastern Daylight Time conditions. At the Tallahassee Airport, it was partly sunny. The temperature was 97 degrees. The wind was west at 10 miles an hour. At Florida State University, the temperature was 97 degrees. The wind was west at 6 miles an hour. At Apalachicola, it was sunny. The temperature was 91 degrees. The wind was west at 15 miles an hour. At Panama City Northwest, it was partly sunny. The temperature was 91 degrees. The wind was south at 13 miles an hour. At Dothan, it was mostly sunny. Visibility 10 miles. Temperature was 94 degrees, dew point 70. And the pressure was 30.03 inches and falling. At Albany, it was mostly sunny. The temperature was 95 degrees. The wind was west at 8 miles an hour. At Valdosta, it was mostly sunny. The temperature was 95 degrees. The wind was variable at 3 miles an hour. The current time is 3:16 p.m. Eastern Daylight Time. 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The latest weather and forecast information can also be accessed by calling our automated forecast line at 850-942-8851. The severe thunderstorm warning for southwestern Lafayette and east central Taylor counties is canceled. The storm which prompted the warning has weakened below severe limits and no longer poses an immediate threat to life or property. Therefore, the warning has been canceled. However, gusty winds are still possible with this thunderstorm. The following broadcast is a special weather statement issued by the National Weather Service in Tallahassee, Florida. A strong thunderstorm will impact southwestern Lafayette County through 3:30 p.m. Eastern Daylight Time. At 2:48 p.m. Eastern Daylight Time, Doppler radar was tracking a strong thunderstorm near Mayo. The strong thunderstorm is nearly stationary. Hazard, wind gusts up to 40 miles per hour. Source, radar indicated. Impact, gusty winds could knock down tree limbs and blow around unsecured objects. Locations impacted include Mayo, Cook's Hamlet, San Pedro Junction, and Alton. If outdoors, consider seeking shelter inside a building. These are the 3 p.m. Eastern Daylight Time conditions. At the Tallahassee Airport, it was partly sunny. The temperature was 97 degrees. The wind was west at 10 miles an hour. At Florida State University, the temperature was 97 degrees. The wind was west at 6 miles an hour. At Apalachicola, it was sunny. The temperature was 91 degrees. The wind was west at 15 miles an hour. At Panama City Northwest, it was partly sunny. The temperature was 91 degrees. The wind was south at 13 miles an hour. At Dothan, it was mostly sunny. Visibility 10 miles. Temperature was 94 degrees, dew point 70. And the pressure was 30.03 inches and falling. At Albany, it was mostly sunny. The temperature was 95 degrees. The wind was west at 8 miles an hour. At Valdosta, it was mostly sunny. The temperature was 95 degrees. The wind was variable at 3 miles an hour. The current time is 3:19 p.m. Eastern Daylight Time. 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The latest weather and forecast information can also be accessed by calling our automated forecast line at 850-942-8851. The severe thunderstorm warning for southwestern Lafayette and east central Taylor counties is canceled. The storm which prompted the warning has weakened below severe limits and no longer poses an immediate threat to life or property. Therefore, the warning has been canceled. However, gusty winds are still possible with this thunderstorm. The following broadcast is a special weather statement issued by the National Weather Service in Tallahassee, Florida.

A strong thunderstorm will impact southwestern Lafayette County through 3:30 p.m. Eastern Daylight Time. At 2:48 p.m. Eastern Daylight Time, Doppler radar was tracking a strong thunderstorm near Mayo. The strong thunderstorm is nearly stationary. Hazard, wind gusts up to 40 miles per hour. Source, radar indicated. Impact, gusty winds could knock down tree limbs and blow around unsecured objects. Locations impacted include Mayo, Cook's Hamlet, San Pedro Junction, and Alton. If outdoors, consider seeking shelter inside a building. These are the 3 p.m. Eastern Daylight Time conditions. At the Tallahassee Airport, it was partly sunny. The temperature was 97 degrees. The wind was west at 10 miles an hour. At Florida State University, the temperature was 97 degrees. The wind was west at 6 miles an hour. At Apalachicola, it was sunny. The temperature was 91 degrees. The wind was west at 15 miles an hour. At Panama City Northwest, it was partly sunny. The temperature was 91 degrees. The wind was south at 13 miles an hour. At Dothan, it was mostly sunny. Visibility 10 miles. Temperature was 94 degrees, dew point 70. And the pressure was 30.03 inches and falling. At Albany, it was mostly sunny. The temperature was 95 degrees. The wind was west at 8 miles an hour. At Valdosta, it was mostly sunny. The temperature was 95 degrees. The wind was variable at 3 miles an hour. The current time is 3:21 p.m. Eastern Daylight Time. 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The latest weather and forecast information can also be accessed by calling our automated forecast line at 850-942-8851. The severe thunderstorm warning for southwestern Lafayette and east central Taylor counties is canceled. The storm which prompted the warning has weakened below severe limits and no longer poses an immediate threat to life or property. Therefore, the warning has been canceled. However, gusty winds are still possible with this thunderstorm. The following broadcast is a special weather statement issued by the National Weather Service in Tallahassee, Florida. A strong thunderstorm will impact southwestern Lafayette County through 3:30 p.m. Eastern Daylight Time. At 2:48 p.m. Eastern Daylight Time, Doppler radar was tracking a strong thunderstorm near Mayo. The strong thunderstorm is nearly stationary. Hazard, wind gusts up to 40 miles per hour. Source, radar indicated. Impact, gusty winds could knock down tree limbs and blow around unsecured objects. Locations impacted include Mayo, Cook's Hamlet, San Pedro Junction, and Alton. If outdoors, consider seeking shelter inside a building. These are the 3 p.m. Eastern Daylight Time conditions. At the Tallahassee Airport, it was partly sunny. The temperature was 97 degrees. The wind was west at 10 miles an hour. At Florida State University, the temperature was 97 degrees. The wind was west at 6 miles an hour. At Apalachicola, it was sunny. The temperature was 91 degrees. The wind was west at 15 miles an hour. At Panama City Northwest, it was partly sunny. The temperature was 91 degrees. The wind was south at 13 miles an hour. At Dothan, it was mostly sunny. Visibility 10 miles. Temperature was 94 degrees, dew point 70. And the pressure was 30.03 inches and falling. At Albany, it was mostly sunny. The temperature was 95 degrees. The wind was west at 8 miles an hour. At Valdosta, it was mostly sunny. The temperature was 95 degrees. The wind was variable at 3 miles an hour. The current time is 3:24 p.m. Eastern Daylight Time. 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

remained below severe limits and no longer poses an immediate threat to life or property. Therefore, the warning has been canceled. However, gusty winds are still possible with this thunderstorm. The following broadcast is a special weather statement issued by the National Weather Service in Tallahassee, Florida. A strong thunderstorm will impact southwestern Lafayette County through 3:30 p.m. Eastern Daylight Time. At 2:48 p.m. Eastern Daylight Time, Doppler radar was tracking a strong thunderstorm near Mayo. The strong thunderstorm is nearly stationary. Hazard, wind gusts up to 40 miles per hour. Source, radar indicated. Impact, gusty winds could knock down tree limbs and blow around unsecured objects. Locations impacted include Mayo, Cook's Hamlet, San Pedro Junction, and Alton. If outdoors, consider seeking shelter inside a building. These are the 3 p.m. Eastern Daylight Time conditions. At the Tallahassee Airport, it was partly sunny. The temperature was 97 degrees. The wind was west at 10 miles an hour. At Florida State University, the temperature was 97 degrees. The wind was west at 6 miles an hour. At Apalachicola, it was sunny. The temperature was 91 degrees. The wind was west at 15 miles an hour. At Panama City Northwest, it was partly sunny. The temperature was 91 degrees. The wind was south at 13 miles an hour. At Dothan, it was mostly sunny. Visibility 10 miles. Temperature was 94 degrees, dew point 70. And the pressure was 30.03 inches and falling. At Albany, it was mostly sunny. The temperature was 95 degrees. The wind was west at 8 miles an hour. At Valdosta, it was mostly sunny. The temperature was 95 degrees. The wind was variable at 3 miles an hour. The current time is 3:27 p.m. Eastern Daylight Time. 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The latest weather and forecast information can also be accessed by calling our automated forecast line at 850-942-8851. The severe thunderstorm warning for southwestern Lafayette and east central Taylor counties is canceled. The storm which prompted the warning has weakened below severe limits and no longer poses an immediate threat to life or property. Therefore, the warning has been canceled. However, gusty winds are still possible with this thunderstorm. These are the 3 p.m. Eastern Daylight Time conditions. At the Tallahassee Airport, it was partly sunny. The temperature was 97 degrees. The wind was west at 10 miles an hour. At Florida State University, the temperature was 97 degrees. The wind was west at 6 miles an hour. At Apalachicola, it was sunny. The temperature was 91 degrees. The wind was west at 15 miles an hour. At Panama City Northwest, it was partly sunny. The temperature was 91 degrees. The wind was south at 13 miles an hour. At Dothan, it was mostly sunny. Visibility 10 miles. Temperature was 94 degrees, dew point 70. And the pressure was 30.03 inches and falling. At Albany, it was mostly sunny. The temperature was 95 degrees. The wind was west at 8 miles an hour. At Valdosta, it was mostly sunny. The temperature was 95 degrees. The wind was variable at 3 miles an hour. The current time is 3:29 p.m. Eastern Daylight Time. 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The latest weather and forecast information can also be accessed by calling our automated forecast line at 850-942-8851. The severe thunderstorm warning for southwestern Lafayette and east central Taylor counties is canceled. The storm which prompted the warning has weakened below severe limits and no longer poses an... The following broadcast is a special weather statement issued by the National Weather Service.

Doppler radar was tracking a cluster of strong thunderstorms 10 miles south of Vernon. These storms were nearly stationary. Hazard, wind gusts up to 40 miles per hour. Source, radar indicated. Impact, gusty winds could knock down tree limbs and blow around unsecured objects. Locations impacted include Vernon, Santa Rosa Beach, Eglin Air Force Base, Live Oak, Freeport, Wausau, Ebro, Portland, Fountain, Seminole Hills, Singer Road, Camp Flowers, Rock Hill, Holmes Valley, Gaynor Spring, Miller's Ferry, Bennett, Youngstown, Porter Lake, and Knox Hill. If outdoors, consider seeking shelter inside a building. The severe thunderstorm warning for southwestern Lafayette and east central Taylor counties is canceled. The storm which prompted the warning has weakened below severe limits and no longer poses an immediate threat to life or property. Therefore, the warning has been canceled. However, gusty winds are still possible with this thunderstorm. The following broadcast is a special weather statement issued by the National Weather Service in Tallahassee, Florida.

Portland, Fountain, Seminole Hills, Singer Road, Camp Flowers, Rock Hill, Holmes Valley, Gainer Spring, Miller's Ferry, Bennett, Youngstown, Porter Lake, and Knox Hill. If outdoors, consider seeking shelter inside a building. These are the 3 p.m. Eastern Daylight Time conditions. At the Tallahassee Airport, it was partly sunny. The temperature was 97 degrees. The wind was west at 10 miles an hour. At Florida State University, the temperature was 97 degrees. The wind was west at 6 miles an hour. At Apalachicola, it was sunny. The temperature was 91 degrees. The wind was west at 15 miles an hour. At Panama City Northwest, it was partly sunny. The temperature was 91 degrees. The wind was south at 13 miles an hour. At Dothan, it was mostly sunny. Visibility 10 miles. Temperature was 94 degrees, dew point 70. And the pressure was 30.03 inches and falling. At Albany, it was mostly sunny. The temperature was 95 degrees. The wind was west at 8 miles an hour. At Valdosta, pressure was 30.03 inches and falling. At Albany, it was mostly sunny. The temperature was 95 degrees. The wind was west at 8 miles an hour. At Valdosta, it was mostly sunny. The temperature was 95 degrees. The wind was variable at 3 miles an hour. The current time is 3:33 p.m. Eastern Daylight Time. 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The latest weather and forecast information can also be accessed by calling our automated forecast line at 850-942-8851. The severe thunderstorm warning for southwestern Lafayette and east central Taylor counties is canceled. The storm which prompted the warning has weakened below severe limits and no longer poses an immediate threat to life or property. Therefore, the warning has been canceled. However, gusty winds are still possible with this thunderstorm. The following broadcast is a special weather statement issued by the National Weather Service in Tallahassee, Florida. Strong thunderstorms will impact Northern Bay, West Central Calhoun, Southern Walton, and Washington counties in the panhandle of Florida through 4 p.m. Eastern Daylight Time or 3 p.m. Central Daylight Time. At 3:29 p.m. Eastern Daylight Time or 2:29 p.m. Central Daylight Time, Doppler radar was tracking a cluster of strong thunderstorms 10 miles south of Vernon. These storms were nearly stationary. Hazard, wind gusts up to 40 miles per hour. Source, radar indicated. Impact, gusty winds could knock down tree limbs and blow around unsecured objects. Locations impacted include Vernon, Santa Rosa Beach, Eglin Air Force Base, Live Oak, Freeport, Wausau, Ebro, Portland, Fountain, Seminole Hills, Singer Road, Camp Flowers, Rock Hill, Holmes Valley, Gainer Spring, Miller's Ferry, Bennett, Youngstown, Porter Lake, and Knox Hill. If outdoors, consider seeking shelter inside a building. These are the 3 p.m. Eastern Daylight Time conditions. At the Tallahassee Airport, it was partly sunny. The temperature was 97 degrees. The wind was west at 10 miles an hour. At Florida State University, the temperature was 97 degrees. The wind was west at 6 miles an hour. At Apalachicola, it was sunny. The temperature was 91 degrees. The wind was west at 15 miles an hour. At Panama City Northwest, it was partly sunny. The temperature was 91 degrees. The wind was south at 13 miles an hour. At Dothan, it was mostly sunny. Visibility 10 miles. Temperature was 94 degrees, dew point 70. And the pressure was 30.03 inches and falling. At Albany, it was mostly sunny. The temperature was 95 degrees. The wind was west at 8 miles an hour. At Valdosta, it was mostly sunny. The temperature was 95 degrees. The wind was variable at 3 miles an hour. The current time is 3:36 p.m. Eastern Daylight Time. 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The latest weather and forecast information can also be accessed by calling our automated forecast line at 850-942-8851.

942-8851. The severe thunderstorm warning for southwestern Lafayette and east central Taylor counties is canceled. The storm which prompted the warning has weakened below severe limits and no longer poses an immediate threat to life or property. Therefore, the warning has been canceled. However, gusty winds are still possible with this thunderstorm. The following broadcast is a special weather statement issued by the National Weather Service in Tallahassee, Florida. Strong thunderstorms will impact Northern Bay, west central Calhoun, southern Walton, and Washington counties in the panhandle of Florida through 4 p.m. Eastern Daylight Time or 3 p.m. Central Daylight Time. At 3:29 p.m. Eastern Daylight Time or 2:29 p.m. Central Daylight Time, Doppler radar was tracking a cluster of strong thunderstorms 10 miles south of Vernon. These storms were nearly stationary. Hazard, wind gusts up to 40 miles per hour. Source, radar indicated. Impact, gusty winds could knock down tree limbs and blow around unsecured objects. Locations impacted include Vernon, Santa Rosa Beach, Eglin Air Force Base, Live Oak, Freeport, Wausau, Ebro, Portland, Fountain, Seminole Hills, Singer Road, Camp Flowers, Rock Hill, Holmes Valley, Gainer Spring, Miller's Ferry, Bennett, Youngstown, Porter Lake, and Knox Hill. If outdoors, consider seeking shelter inside a building. These are the 3 p.m. Eastern Daylight Time conditions. At the Tallahassee Airport, it was partly sunny. The temperature was 97 degrees. The wind was west at 10 miles an hour. At Florida State University, the temperature was 97 degrees. The wind was west at 6 miles an hour. At Apalachicola, it was sunny. The temperature was 91 degrees. The wind was west at 15 miles an hour. At Panama City Northwest, it was partly sunny. The temperature was 91 degrees. The wind was south at 13 miles an hour. At Dothan, it was mostly sunny. Visibility 10 miles. Temperature was 94 degrees, dew point 70. And the pressure was 30.03 inches and falling. At Albany, it was mostly sunny. The temperature was 95 degrees. The wind was west at 8 miles an hour. At Valdosta, it was mostly sunny. The temperature was 95 degrees. The wind was variable at 3 miles an hour. The current time is 3:39 p.m. Eastern Daylight Time. 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The latest weather and forecast information can also be accessed by calling our automated forecast line at 850-942-8851. The severe thunderstorm warning for southwestern Lafayette and east central Taylor counties is canceled. The storm which prompted the warning has weakened below severe limits and no longer poses an immediate threat to life or property. Therefore, the warning has been canceled. However, gusty winds are still possible with this thunderstorm. The following broadcast is a special weather statement issued by the National Weather Service in Tallahassee, Florida. Strong thunderstorms will impact Northern Bay, west central Calhoun, southern Walton, and Washington counties in the panhandle of Florida through 4 p.m. Eastern Daylight Time or 3 p.m. Central Daylight Time. At 3:29 p.m. Eastern Daylight Time or 2:29 p.m. Central Daylight Time, Doppler radar was tracking a cluster of strong thunderstorms 10 miles south of Vernon. These storms were nearly stationary. Hazard, wind gusts up to 40 miles per hour. Source, radar indicated. Impact, gusty winds could knock down tree limbs and blow around unsecured objects. Locations impacted include Vernon, Santa Rosa Beach, Eglin Air Force Base, Live Oak, Freeport, Wausau, Ebro, Portland, Fountain, Seminole Hills, Singer Road, Camp Flowers, Rock Hill, Holmes Valley, Gainer Spring, Miller's Ferry, Bennett, Youngstown, Porter Lake, and Knox Hill. If outdoors, consider seeking shelter inside a building. These are the 3 p.m. Eastern Daylight Time conditions. At the Tallahassee Airport, it was partly sunny. The temperature was 97 degrees. The wind was west at 10 miles an hour. At Florida State University, the temperature was 97 degrees. The wind was west at 6 miles an hour. At Apalachicola, it was sunny. The temperature was 91 degrees. The wind was west at 15 miles an hour. At Panama City Northwest, it was partly sunny. The temperature was 91 degrees.

The wind was south at 13 miles an hour. At Dothan, it was mostly sunny. Visibility 10 miles. Temperature was 94 degrees, dew point 70. And the pressure was 30.03 inches and falling. At Albany, it was mostly sunny. The temperature was 95 degrees. The wind was west at 8 miles an hour. At Valdosta, it was mostly sunny. The temperature was 95 degrees. The wind was variable at 3 miles an hour. The current time is 3:42 p.m. Eastern Daylight Time. 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The latest weather and forecast information can also be accessed by calling our automated forecast line at 850-942-8851. The severe thunderstorm warning for southwestern Lafayette and east central Taylor counties is canceled. The storm which prompted the warning has weakened below severe limits and no longer poses an immediate threat to life or property. Therefore, the warning has been canceled. However, gusty winds are still possible with this thunderstorm. The following broadcast is a special weather statement issued by the National Weather Service in Tallahassee, Florida. Strong thunderstorms will impact Northern Bay, West Central Calhoun, Southern Walton, and Washington counties in the panhandle of Florida through 4 p.m. Eastern Daylight Time, or 3 p.m. Central Daylight Time. At 3:29 p.m. Eastern Daylight Time, or 2:29 p.m. Central Daylight Time, Doppler radar was tracking a cluster of strong thunderstorms 10 miles south of Vernon. These storms were nearly stationary. Hazard, wind gusts up to 40 miles per hour. Source, radar indicated. Impact, gusty winds could knock down tree limbs and blow around unsecured objects. Locations impacted include Vernon, Santa Rosa Beach, Eglin Air Force Base, Live Oak, Freeport, Wausau, Ebro, Portland, Fountain, Seminole Hills, Singer Road, Camp Flowers, Rock Hill, Holmes Valley, Gainer Spring, Miller's Ferry, Bennett, Youngstown, Porter Lake, and Knox Hill. If outdoors, consider seeking shelter inside a building. These are the 3 p.m. Eastern Daylight Time conditions. At the Tallahassee Airport, it was partly sunny. The temperature was 97 degrees. The wind was west at 10 miles an hour. At Florida State University, the temperature was 97 degrees. The wind was west at 6 miles an hour. At Apalachicola, it was sunny. The temperature was 91 degrees. The wind was west at 15 miles an hour. At Panama City Northwest, it was partly sunny. The temperature was 91 degrees. The wind was south at 13 miles an hour. At Dothan, it was mostly sunny. Visibility 10 miles. Temperature was 94 degrees, dew point 70. And the pressure was 30.03 inches and falling. At Albany, it was mostly sunny. The temperature was 95 degrees. The wind was west at 8 miles an hour. At Valdosta, it was mostly sunny. The temperature was 95 degrees. The wind was variable at 3 miles an hour. The current time is 3:45 p.m. Eastern Daylight Time. 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The latest weather and forecast information can also be accessed by calling our automated forecast line at 850-942-8851. The severe thunderstorm warning for southwestern Lafayette and east central Taylor counties is canceled. The storm which prompted the warning has weakened below severe limits and no longer poses an immediate threat to life or property. Therefore, the warning has been canceled. However, gusty winds are still possible with this thunderstorm. The following broadcast is a special weather statement issued by the National Weather Service in Tallahassee, Florida. Strong thunderstorms will impact Northern Bay, West Central Calhoun, Southern Walton, and Washington counties in the panhandle of Florida through 4 p.m. Eastern Daylight Time, or 3 p.m. Central Daylight Time. At 3:29 p.m. Eastern Daylight Time, or 2:29 p.m. Central Daylight Time, Doppler radar was tracking a cluster of strong thunderstorms 10 miles south of Vernon. These storms were nearly stationary. Hazard, wind gusts up to 40 miles per hour. Source, radar indicated. Impact, gusty wind.

could knock down tree limbs and blow around unsecured objects. Locations impacted include Vernon, Santa Rosa Beach, Eglin Air Force Base, Live Oak, Freeport, Wausau, Ebro, Portland, Fountain, Seminole Hills, Singer Road, Camp Flowers, Rock Hill, Holmes Valley, Gaynor Spring, Miller's Ferry, Bennett, Youngstown, Porter Lake, and Knox Hill. If outdoors, consider seeking shelter inside a building. Tide information for Saturday, June 13, 2026. St. Mark's River entrance. High 2:09 a.m., low 6:55 a.m., high 12:42 p.m., low 8:17 p.m. Apalachicola. High 5:52 a.m., low 8:32 a.m., high 1:19 p.m., low 10:18 p.m. St. Andrews Bay of Panama City. High 8:01 a.m., low 7:36 p.m. Note that the times of high and low tide are 3 minutes earlier at Shell Point than at the St. Mark's River entrance. The average water temperature at Apalachicola was 84.2 degrees. Sunrise and sunset in Tallahassee. June 13, 2026, sunrise 6:35 a.m. Eastern Daylight Time, sunset 8:40 p.m. Eastern Daylight Time. 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The current time is 3:48 p.m. Eastern Daylight Time. Heat advisory remains in effect from noon Eastern Daylight Time, or 11 a.m. Central Daylight Time today to 6 p.m. Eastern Daylight Time, or 5 p.m. Central Daylight Time this evening. What? Heat index values of 106 to 110 degrees expected. Where? Portions of the eastern Florida Panhandle, Florida Big Bend, and far southwestern Georgia. When? From noon Eastern Daylight Time, or 11 a.m. Central Daylight Time today to 6 p.m. Eastern Daylight Time, or 5 p.m. Central Daylight Time this evening. Impacts: hot temperatures and high humidity may increase potential for heat-related illnesses. Drink plenty of fluids, stay in an air-conditioned room, stay out of the sunshine, and check up on relatives and neighbors. To reduce risk during outdoor work, the Occupational Safety and Health Administration recommends scheduling frequent rest breaks in shaded or air-conditioned environments. Anyone overcome by heat should be moved to a cool and shaded location. Heat stroke is an emergency. Call 911. The following broadcast is a special weather statement issued by the National Weather Service in Tallahassee, Florida. Strong thunderstorms will impact Northern Bay, West Central Calhoun, Southern Walton and Washington counties in the panhandle of Florida through 4 p.m. Eastern Daylight Time or 3 p.m. Central Daylight Time. At 3:29 p.m. Eastern Daylight Time or 2:29 p.m. Central Daylight Time, Doppler radar was tracking a cluster of strong thunderstorms 10 miles south of Vernon. These storms were nearly stationary. Hazard: wind gusts up to 40 miles per hour. Source: radar indicated. Impact: gusty winds could knock down tree limbs and blow around unsecured objects. Locations impacted include Vernon, Santa Rosa Beach, Eglin Air Force Base, Live Oak, Freeport, Wausau, Ebro, Portland, Fountain, Seminole Hills, Singer Road, Camp Flowers, Rock Hill, Holmes Valley, Gaynor Spring, Miller's Ferry, Bennett, Youngstown, Porter Lake, and Knox Hill. If outdoors, consider seeking shelter inside a building. These are the 3 p.m. Eastern Daylight Time conditions. At the Tallahassee Airport, it was partly sunny. The temperature was 97 degrees. The wind was west at 10 miles an hour. At Florida State University, the temperature was 97 degrees. The wind was west at 6 miles an hour. At Apalachicola, it was sunny. The temperature was 91 degrees. The wind was west at 15 miles an hour. At Panama City Northwest, it was partly sunny. The temperature was 91 degrees. The wind was south at 13 miles an hour. At Dothan, it was mostly sunny. Visibility 10 miles. Temperature was 94 degrees, dew point 70. And the pressure was 30.03 inches and falling. At Albany, it was mostly sunny. The temperature was 95 degrees. The wind was west at 8 miles an hour. At Valdosta, it was mostly sunny. The temperature was 95 degrees. The wind was variable at 3 miles an hour. Over the marine area, at the buoys south of Apalachicola,

winds to her west at 4 knots. At the buoy south of Panama City, winds to her west at 4 knots. At the buoy south of Pensacola, winds were southwest at 8 knots. The forecast for the local area. Heat advisory remains in effect until 6 p.m. Eastern Daylight Time or 5 p.m. Central Daylight Time this evening. Tonight, partly cloudy. A chance of showers and thunderstorms this evening. Lows in the upper 70s. Southwest winds 5 to 10 miles per hour. Chance of rain 50%. Heat index values up to 106 early this evening. Sunday, mostly sunny. Showers and thunderstorms likely in the afternoon. Humid with highs in the mid-90s. West winds 5 to 10 miles per hour. Chance of rain 70%. Heat index values up to 106. Sunday night, mostly cloudy with showers and thunderstorms likely in the evening, then partly cloudy after midnight. Lows in the mid-70s. Southwest winds 5 to 10 miles per hour. Chance of rain 70%. Monday, mostly sunny. A chance of showers and thunderstorms in the morning, then showers and thunderstorms in the afternoon. Highs in the lower 90s. West winds 10 to 15 miles per hour. Chance of rain 80%. Monday night, mostly cloudy. Showers and thunderstorms, mainly in the evening. Lows in the mid-70s. Southwest winds 5 to 10 miles per hour. Chance of rain 80%. Tuesday and Tuesday night, showers and thunderstorms likely. Highs in the upper 80s. Lows in the mid-70s. Chance of rain 70%. Wednesday, showers with a chance of thunderstorms. Highs in the mid-80s. Chance of rain 80%. Wednesday night, mostly cloudy. A chance of showers and thunderstorms in the evening. Lows in the upper 70s. Chance of rain 50%. Thursday through Friday night, mostly cloudy with a chance of showers and thunderstorms. Highs in the lower 90s. Lows in the upper 70s. Chance of rain 40%. Saturday, partly sunny with a chance of showers and thunderstorms. Highs in the lower 90s. Chance of rain 50%. The coastal waters forecast for the following waters from Suwannee River to Apalachicola, Florida, extending from 20 to 60 nautical miles. Coastal waters from Okaloosa, Walton County line to Mexico Beach out to 20 nautical miles. Coastal waters from Mexico Beach to Apalachicola out to 20 nautical miles. Waters from Okaloosa, Walton County line to Mexico Beach 20 to 60 nautical miles. And waters from Mexico Beach to Apalachicola 20 to 60 nautical miles. Rest of today, west winds 5 to 10 knots, increasing to 10 to 15 knots late. Seas 2 to 3 feet. Wave detail, south 2 feet at 8 seconds and west 1 foot at 3 seconds. Protected waters a moderate chop. Tonight, west winds 10 to 15 knots. Seas around 2 feet. Wave detail, west 2 feet at 3 seconds and south 2 feet at 7 seconds. Protected waters a moderate chop. Sunday, west winds 10 to 15 knots. Seas 2 to 3 feet. Wave detail, west 2 feet at 4 seconds and south 2 feet at 7 seconds. Protected waters a moderate chop. Sunday night, west winds 10 to 15 knots with gusts up to 20 knots. Seas 2 to 3 feet. Wave detail, west 2 feet at 4 seconds and south 1 foot at 7 seconds. Protected waters a moderate chop. Monday, west winds 10 to 15 knots. Gusts up to 25 knots in the afternoon. Seas 2 to 3 feet. Wave detail, west 2 feet at 4 seconds and south 1 foot at 7 seconds. Protected waters a moderate chop. A slight chance of showers and thunderstorms. Monday night, southwest winds 10 to 15 knots with gusts up to 20 knots. Seas 2 to 3 feet. Wave detail, west 2 feet at 4 seconds and south 1 foot at 7 seconds. Protected waters a moderate chop. A slight chance of showers and thunderstorms. Tuesday, southwest winds 10 to 15 knots. Seas 2 to 3 feet. Protected waters a moderate chop. A chance of showers and thunderstorms. Tuesday night, southwest winds 10 to 15 knots. Seas 2 to 3 feet. Protected waters a moderate chop. A chance of thunderstorms. A chance of showers in the evening, then showers likely after midnight. Wednesday, southwest winds 10 to 15 knots. Seas 2 to 3 feet. Protected waters a moderate chop. Showers likely with a chance of thunderstorms.

Wednesday night, south winds 10 to 15 knots. Seas 2 to 4 feet. Protected waters a moderate chop. A slight chance of thunderstorms. A chance of showers, mainly in the evening. Winds and waves higher in and near thunderstorms. The coastal waters forecast for the following. Coastal waters from Okaloosa, Walton County line to Mexico Beach out to 20 nautical miles, and coastal waters from Mexico Beach to Apalachicola out to 20 nautical miles. Tonight, west winds 10 to 15 knots. Seas 2 to 3 feet. Wave detail, west 2 feet at 4 seconds and south 2 feet at 7 seconds. Protected waters a moderate chop. Sunday, west winds 10 to 15 knots. Seas 2 to 3 feet. Wave detail, west 2 feet at 4 seconds and south 1 foot at 7 seconds. Protected waters a moderate chop. A slight chance of showers in the afternoon. Sunday night, west winds 10 to 15 knots with gusts up to 20 knots. Seas 2 to 3 feet. Wave detail, west 3 feet at 4 seconds and south 1 foot at 7 seconds. Protected waters a moderate chop. A slight chance of showers in the evening. Monday, west winds 10 to 15 knots, increasing to 15 to 20 knots with gusts up to 25 knots in the afternoon. Seas 2 to 3 feet. Wave detail, west 3 feet at 4 seconds and south 1 foot at 7 seconds. Protected waters choppy. A slight chance of showers in the afternoon. Monday night, west winds 10 to 15 knots with gusts up to 20 knots. Seas 2 to 3 feet. Wave detail, west 3 feet at 4 seconds and south 1 foot at 7 seconds. Protected waters a moderate chop. A slight chance of showers in the evening. Tuesday, southwest winds 10 to 15 knots. Seas 2 to 3 feet. Wave detail, southwest 2 feet at 5 seconds. Protected waters a moderate chop. A slight chance of showers in the morning, then a chance of showers and thunderstorms in the afternoon. Tuesday night, southwest winds 10 to 15 knots with gusts up to 20 knots. Seas 2 to 3 feet. Protected waters a moderate chop. A chance of thunderstorms. A chance of showers in the evening, then showers likely after midnight. Wednesday, southwest winds 10 to 15 knots. Seas 2 to 3 feet. Protected waters a moderate chop. Showers likely with a chance of thunderstorms. Wednesday night, south winds 10 to 15 knots. Seas 2 to 4 feet. Protected waters a moderate chop. A chance of showers and thunderstorms in the evening. Thursday, south winds 10 to 15 knots. Seas 2 to 4 feet. Protected waters a moderate chop. A chance of showers and thunderstorms. Thursday night, south winds 10 to 15 knots. Seas 2 to 4 feet. Protected waters a moderate chop. A slight chance of showers and thunderstorms in the evening. Winds and waves higher in and near thunderstorms. The coastal waters forecast for the following. Waters from Suwannee River to Apalachicola, Florida, extending from 20 to 60 nautical miles. Waters from Okaloosa, Walton County line to Mexico Beach, 20 to 60 nautical miles. And waters from Mexico Beach to Apalachicola, 20 to 60 nautical miles. Tonight, west winds around 10 knots. Seas around 2 feet. Wave detail, west 2 feet at 3 seconds and south 2 feet at 7 seconds. Sunday, west winds 10 to 15 knots. Seas around 2 feet. Wave detail, west 2 feet at 4 seconds and south 2 feet at 7 seconds. Sunday night, west winds 10 to 15 knots. Seas 2 to 3 feet. Wave detail, west 2 feet at 4 seconds and south 1 foot at 7 seconds. Monday, west winds 10 to 15 knots. Seas 2 to 3 feet. Wave detail, west 2 feet at 4 seconds and south 1 foot at 7 seconds. Monday night, west winds 10 to 15 knots. Seas 2 to 3 feet. Wave detail, west 2 feet at 4 seconds and south 1 foot at 7 seconds. Tuesday, southwest winds 10 to 15 knots. Seas around 2 feet. Wave detail, west 2 feet at 4 seconds and south 1 foot at 7 seconds. A slight chance of showers in the morning, then a chance of showers and thunderstorms in the afternoon. Tuesday night, southwest winds 10 to 15 knots with gusts up to 20 knots. Seas 2 to 3 feet. A chance of showers and thunderstorms. Wednesday, southwest winds 10 to 15 knots. Seas 2 to 3 feet. A chance of showers and thunderstorms. Wednesday night.

south winds 10 to 15 knots. Seas 2 to 4 feet. A chance of showers and thunderstorms in the evening. Thursday, south winds 10 to 15 knots. Seas 3 to 4 feet. A slight chance of showers and thunderstorms. Thursday night, south winds 10 to 15 knots. Seas 2 to 4 feet. A slight chance of showers and thunderstorms in the evening. Winds and seas higher and near thunderstorms. The coastal waters forecast for the following St. Andrews Bay waterways. Tonight, west winds 5 to 10 knots. Protected waters a light chop. Sunday, west winds 5 to 10 knots, increasing to 10 to 15 knots in the afternoon. Protected waters a moderate chop. A chance of thunderstorms with a slight chance of showers in the afternoon. Sunday night, west winds 10 to 15 knots, diminishing to 5 to 10 knots after midnight. Protected waters a moderate chop. Monday, west winds 5 to 10 knots, becoming southwest 10 to 15 knots with gusts up to 20 knots in the afternoon. Protected waters a moderate chop. A slight chance of showers. Monday night, west winds 10 to 15 knots with gusts up to 20 knots, diminishing to 5 to 10 knots after midnight. Protected waters a moderate chop. A slight chance of showers. Tuesday, southwest winds 5 to 10 knots, increasing to 10 to 15 knots with gusts up to 20 knots in the afternoon. Protected waters a moderate chop. A chance of showers and thunderstorms. Tuesday night, southwest winds around 10 knots. Protected waters a light chop. A chance of thunderstorms. A chance of showers in the evening, then showers after midnight. Wednesday, southwest winds 10 to 15 knots. Protected waters a moderate chop. Showers with thunderstorms likely. Wednesday night, south winds around 10 knots. Protected waters a light chop. A chance of showers and thunderstorms, mainly in the evening. Thursday, south winds 10 to 15 knots. Protected waters a moderate chop. A chance of showers and thunderstorms. Thursday night, south winds 10 to 15 knots, diminishing to 5 to 10 knots after midnight. Protected waters a moderate chop. A chance of showers and thunderstorms, mainly in the evening. Winds and waves higher and near thunderstorms. The Tropical Weather Outlook. For the North Atlantic, Caribbean Sea and the Gulf of America, southwestern Gulf of America, a broad area of low pressure just offshore of eastern Mexico is producing disorganized shower and thunderstorm activity. Significant development is not anticipated before the low moves inland over eastern Mexico by early Sunday. The system could reemerge over the northwestern Gulf of America on Tuesday or Wednesday while interacting with the frontal boundary, but conditions there are expected to be only marginally conducive for development. Formation chance through 48 hours, low, 10%. Formation chance through 7 days, low, 20%. The surf zone forecast general outlook, there is a high rip current risk in effect through Sunday night for Walton Bay and west facing Gulf County beaches, with a surf heights of around 2 to 3 feet. Elsewhere, a moderate rip current risk is forecasted. Based on communication with area beach officials, the following flags are flying at area beaches: Walton, Yellow Bay, Red State Park Gulf Beaches, Red West Facing Gulf Beaches, Red South Facing Gulf Beaches, Yellow Franklin, Yellow. Tide information for Saturday, June 13, 2026. St. Marks River Entrance. High 2:09 a.m., low 6:55 a.m., high 12:42 p.m., low 8:17 p.m. Apalachicola. High 5:52 a.m., low 8:32 a.m., high 1:19 p.m., low 10:18 p.m. St. Andrews Bay at Panama City. High 8:01 a.m., low 7:36 p.m. Note that the times of high and low tide are 3 minutes earlier at Shell Point than at the St. Marks River entrance. The average water temperature at Apalachicola was 84.2 degrees. Sunrise and sunset in Tallahassee. June 13, 2026, sunrise 6:35 a.m. Eastern Daylight Time, sunset 8:40 p.m. Eastern Daylight Time. 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The latest weather and forecast information can also be accessed by calling our automated forecast line at 850-942-8851. The current time is 4:06 p.m. Eastern Daylight Time.
Heat advisory remains in effect from noon Eastern Daylight Time, or 11 a.m. Central Daylight Time today to 6 p.m. Eastern Daylight Time, or 5 p.m. Central Daylight Time this evening. What? Heat index values of 106 to 110 degrees expected. Where? Portions of the eastern Florida Panhandle, Florida Big Bend, and far southwestern Georgia. When? From noon Eastern Daylight Time, or 11 a.m. Central Daylight Time today to 6 p.m. Eastern Daylight Time, or 5 p.m. Central Daylight Time this evening. Impacts: hot temperatures and high humidity may increase potential for heat-related illnesses. Drink plenty of fluids, stay in an air-conditioned room, stay out of the sunshine, and check up on relatives and neighbors. To reduce risk during outdoor work, the Occupational Safety and Health Administration recommends scheduling frequent rest breaks in shaded or air-conditioned environments. Anyone overcome by heat should be moved to a cool and shaded location. Heat stroke is an emergency. Call 911. These are the 4 p.m. Eastern Daylight Time conditions. The report from the Tallahassee Airport was not available. The report from Florida State University was not available. The report from Apalachicola was not available. The report from Panama City Northwest was not available. The report from Dothan was not available. The report from Albany was not available. The report from Valdosta was not available. Over the marine area, at the buoy south of Apalachicola, winds were west, at 6 knots. At the buoy south of Panama City, winds were west, at 4 knots. At the buoy south of Pensacola, winds were southwest, at 8 knots. The forecast for the local area. Heat advisory remains in effect until 6 p.m. Eastern Daylight Time, or 5 p.m. Central Daylight Time this evening. Tonight, partly cloudy. A chance of showers and thunderstorms this evening. Lows in the upper 70s. Southwest winds 5 to 10 miles per hour. Chance of rain 50%. Heat index values up to 106 early this evening. Sunday, mostly sunny. Showers and thunderstorms likely in the afternoon. Humid with highs in the mid-90s. West winds 5 to 10 miles per hour. Chance of rain 70%. Heat index values up to 106. Sunday night, mostly cloudy with showers and thunderstorms likely in the evening, then partly cloudy after midnight. Lows in the mid-70s. Southwest winds 5 to 10 miles per hour. Chance of rain 70%. Monday, mostly sunny. A chance of showers and thunderstorms in the morning, then showers and thunderstorms in the afternoon. Highs in the lower 90s. West winds 10 to 15 miles per hour. Chance of rain 80%. Monday night, mostly cloudy. Showers and thunderstorms, mainly in the evening. Lows in the mid-70s. Southwest winds 5 to 10 miles per hour. Chance of rain 80%. Tuesday and Tuesday night, showers and thunderstorms likely. Highs in the upper 80s. Lows in the mid-70s. Chance of rain 70%. Wednesday, showers with a chance of thunderstorms. Highs in the mid-80s. Chance of rain 80%. Wednesday night, mostly cloudy. A chance of showers and thunderstorms in the evening. Lows in the upper 70s. Chance of rain 50%. Thursday through Friday night, mostly cloudy with a chance of showers and thunderstorms. Highs in the lower 90s. Lows in the upper 70s. Chance of rain 40%.

from Mexico Beach to Apalachicola, 20 to 60 nautical miles. Rest of today, west winds 5 to 10 knots, increasing to 10 to 15 knots late. Seas 2 to 3 feet. Wave detail, south 2 feet at 8 seconds and west 1 foot at 3 seconds. Protected waters a moderate chop. Tonight, west winds 10 to 15 knots. Seas around 2 feet. Wave detail, west 2 feet at 3 seconds and south 2 feet at 7 seconds. Protected waters a moderate chop. Sunday, west winds 10 to 15 knots. Seas 2 to 3 feet. Wave detail, west 2 feet at 4 seconds and south 2 feet at 7 seconds. Protected waters a moderate chop. Sunday night, west winds 10 to 15 knots with gusts up to 20 knots. Seas 2 to 3 feet. Wave detail, west 2 feet at 4 seconds and south 1 foot at 7 seconds. Protected waters a moderate chop. Monday, west winds 10 to 15 knots. Gusts up to 25 knots in the afternoon. Seas 2 to 3 feet. Wave detail, west 2 feet at 4 seconds and south 1 foot at 7 seconds. Protected waters a moderate chop. A slight chance of showers and thunderstorms. Monday night, southwest winds 10 to 15 knots with gusts up to 20 knots. Seas 2 to 3 feet. Wave detail, west 2 feet at 4 seconds and south 1 foot at 7 seconds. Protected waters a moderate chop. A slight chance of showers and thunderstorms. Tuesday, southwest winds 10 to 15 knots. Seas 2 to 3 feet. Protected waters a moderate chop. A chance of showers and thunderstorms. Tuesday night, southwest winds 10 to 15 knots. Seas 2 to 3 feet. Protected waters a moderate chop. A chance of thunderstorms. A chance of showers in the evening, then showers likely after midnight. Wednesday, southwest winds 10 to 15 knots. Seas 2 to 3 feet. Protected waters a moderate chop. Showers likely with a chance of thunderstorms. Wednesday night, south winds 10 to 15 knots. Seas 2 to 4 feet. Protected waters a moderate chop. A slight chance of thunderstorms. A chance of showers, mainly in the evening. Winds and waves higher in and near thunderstorms. The coastal waters forecast for the following. Coastal waters from Okaloosa, Walton County line to Mexico Beach out to 20 nautical miles, and coastal waters from Mexico Beach to Apalachicola out to 20 nautical miles. Tonight, west winds 10 to 15 knots. Seas 2 to 3 feet. Wave detail, west 2 feet at 4 seconds and south 2 feet at 7 seconds. Protected waters a moderate chop. Sunday, west winds 10 to 15 knots. Seas 2 to 3 feet. Wave detail, west 2 feet at 4 seconds and south 1 foot at 7 seconds. Protected waters a moderate chop. A slight chance of showers in the afternoon. Sunday night, west winds 10 to 15 knots with gusts up to 20 knots. Seas 2 to 3 feet. Wave detail, west 3 feet at 4 seconds and south 1 foot at 7 seconds. Protected waters a moderate chop. A slight chance of showers in the evening. Monday, west winds 10 to 15 knots, increasing to 15 to 20 knots with gusts up to 25 knots in the afternoon. Seas 2 to 3 feet. Wave detail, west 3 feet at 4 seconds and south 1 foot at 7 seconds. Protected waters choppy. A slight chance of showers in the afternoon. Monday night, west winds 10 to 15 knots with gusts up to 20 knots. Seas 2 to 3 feet. Wave detail, west 3 feet at 4 seconds and south 1 foot at 7 seconds. Protected waters a moderate chop. A slight chance of showers in the evening. Tuesday, southwest winds 10 to 15 knots. Seas 2 to 3 feet. Wave detail, southwest 2 feet at 5 seconds. Protected waters a moderate chop. A slight chance of showers in the morning, then a chance of showers and thunderstorms in the afternoon. Tuesday night, southwest winds 10 to 15 knots with gusts up to 20 knots. Seas 2 to 3 feet. Protected waters a moderate chop. A chance of thunderstorms. A chance of showers in the evening, then showers likely after midnight. Wednesday, southwest winds 10 to 15 knots. Seas 2 to 3 feet. Protected waters a moderate chop. Showers likely with a chance of thunderstorms. Wednesday night, south winds 10 to 15 knots. Seas 2 to 4 feet. Protected waters a moderate chop. A chance of showers and

Thunderstorms in the evening. Thursday, south winds 10 to 15 knots. Seas 2 to 4 feet. Protected waters a moderate chop. A chance of showers and thunderstorms. Thursday night, south winds 10 to 15 knots. Seas 2 to 4 feet. Protected waters a moderate chop. A slight chance of showers and thunderstorms in the evening. Winds and waves higher in and near thunderstorms. The coastal waters forecast for the following: waters from Suwannee River to Apalachicola, Florida, extending from 20 to 60 nautical miles, waters from Okaloosa-Walton County line to Mexico Beach 20 to 60 nautical miles, and waters from Mexico Beach to Apalachicola 20 to 60 nautical miles. Tonight, west winds around 10 knots. Seas around. The following broadcast is a special weather statement issued by the National Weather Service in Tallahassee, Florida. A strong thunderstorm will impact north-central Gulf, southwestern Calhoun counties in the panhandle of Florida and west-central Liberty counties in Big Bend, Florida through 5 p.m. Eastern Daylight Time, or 4 p.m. Central Daylight Time. At 4:16 p.m. Eastern Daylight Time, or 3:16 p.m. Central Daylight Time, Doppler radar was tracking a strong thunderstorm 8 miles north of Storm Mill Creek, or 13 miles southwest of Bluntstown, moving northeast at 5 miles per hour. Hazard: wind gusts up to 50 miles per hour. Source: radar indicated. Impact: gusty winds could knock down tree limbs and blow around unsecured objects. Locations impacted include Storm Mill Creek, Orange, Wewatchka, Clarksville, Red Oak, Abe Springs, Sharpstown, Chipolo Cutoff, Red Hill, Marysville, Scott's Ferry, Frink, Kinnard, Lewis, Hugh Creek, Chipola Park, and Broad Branch. If outdoors, consider seeking shelter inside a building. The coastal waters forecast for the following: waters from Suwannee River to Apalachicola, Florida, extending from 20 to 60 nautical miles, waters from Okaloosa-Walton County line to Mexico Beach 20 to 60 nautical miles, and waters from Mexico Beach to Apalachicola 20 to 60 nautical miles. Tonight, west winds around 10 knots. Seas around 2 feet. Wave detail: west 2 feet at 3 seconds and south 2 feet at 7 seconds. Sunday, west winds 10 to 15 knots. Seas around 2 feet. Wave detail: west 2 feet at 4 seconds and south 2 feet at 7 seconds. Sunday night, west winds 10 to 15 knots. Seas 2 to 3 feet. Wave detail: west 2 feet at 4 seconds and south 1 foot at 7 seconds. Monday, west winds 10 to 15 knots. Seas 2 to 3 feet. Wave detail: west 2 feet at 4 seconds and south 1 foot at 7 seconds. Monday night, west winds 10 to 15 knots. Seas 2 to 3 feet. Wave detail: west 2 feet at 4 seconds and south 1 foot at 7 seconds. Tuesday, southwest winds 10 to 15 knots. Seas around 2 feet. Wave detail: west 2 feet at 4 seconds and south 1 foot at 7 seconds. A slight chance of showers in the morning, then a chance of showers and thunderstorms in the afternoon. Tuesday night, southwest winds 10 to 15 knots with gusts up to 20 knots. Seas 2 to 3 feet. A chance of showers and thunderstorms. Wednesday, southwest winds 10 to 15 knots. Seas 2 to 3 feet. A chance of showers and thunderstorms. Wednesday night, south winds 10 to 15 knots. Seas 2 to 4 feet. A chance of showers and thunderstorms in the evening. Thursday, south winds 10 to 15 knots. Seas 3 to 4 feet. A slight chance of showers and thunderstorms. Thursday night, south winds 10 to 15 knots. Seas 2 to 4 feet. A slight chance of showers and thunderstorms in the evening. Winds and seas higher in and near thunderstorms. The coastal waters forecast for the following: St. Andrews Bay waterways. Tonight, west winds 5 to 10 knots. Protected waters a light chop. Sunday, west winds 5 to 10 knots, increasing to 10 to 15 knots in the afternoon. Protected waters a moderate chop. A chance of thunderstorms with a slight chance of showers in the afternoon. Sunday night, west winds 10 to 15 knots, diminishing to 5 to 10 knots after midnight. Protected waters a moderate chop. Monday, west winds 5 to 10 knots, becoming southwest 10 to 15 knots with gusts up to 20 knots in the afternoon. Protected waters a moderate chop. A slight chance of showers. Monday night, west winds 10 to 15 knots with gusts up to 20 knots, diminishing to 5 to 10 knots after midnight. Protected waters a moderate chop.

a slight chance of showers. Tuesday, southwest winds 5 to 10 knots, increasing to 10 to 15 knots with gusts up to 20 knots in the afternoon. Protected waters a moderate chop. A chance of showers and thunderstorms. Tuesday night, southwest winds around 10 knots. Protected waters a light chop. A chance of thunderstorms. A chance of showers in the evening, then showers after midnight. Wednesday, southwest winds 10 to 15 knots. Protected waters a moderate chop. Showers with thunderstorms likely. Wednesday night, south winds around 10 knots. Protected waters a light chop. A chance of showers and thunderstorms, mainly in the evening. Thursday, south winds 10 to 15 knots. Protected waters a moderate chop. A chance of showers and thunderstorms. Thursday night, south winds 10 to 15 knots, diminishing to 5 to 10 knots after midnight. Protected waters a moderate chop. A chance of showers and thunderstorms, mainly in the evening. Winds and waves higher in and near thunderstorms. The Tropical Weather Outlook. For the North Atlantic, Caribbean Sea and the Gulf of America, southwestern Gulf of America, a broad area of low pressure just offshore of eastern Mexico is producing disorganized shower and thunderstorm activity. Significant development is not anticipated before the low moves inland over eastern Mexico by early Sunday. The system could reemerge over the northwestern Gulf of America on Tuesday or Wednesday while interacting with the frontal boundary, but conditions there are expected to be only marginally conducive for development. Formation chance through 48 hours, low, 10%. Formation chance through 7 days, low, 20%. The surf zone forecast general outlook. There is a high rip current risk in effect through Sunday night for Walton Bay and west facing Gulf County beaches, with the surf heights of around 2 to 3 feet. Elsewhere, a moderate rip current risk is forecasted. Based on communication with area beach officials, the following flags are flying at area beaches: Walton, Yellow Bay, Red State Park Gulf Beaches, Red West Facing Gulf Beaches, Red South Facing Gulf Beaches, Yellow Franklin, Yellow. Tide information for Saturday, June 13, 2026. St. Marks River entrance. High 2:09 a.m., low 6:55 a.m., high 12:42 p.m., low 8:17 p.m. Apalachicola. High 5:52 a.m., low 8:32 a.m., high 1:19 p.m., low 10:18 p.m. St. Andrews Bay at Panama City. High 8:01 a.m., low 7:36 p.m. Note that the times of high and low tide are 3 minutes earlier at Shell Point than at the St. Marks River entrance. The average water temperature at Apalachicola was 84.2 degrees. Sunrise and sunset in Tallahassee. June 13, 2026, sunrise 6:35 a.m. Eastern Daylight Time, sunset 8:40 p.m. Eastern Daylight Time. 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Heat advisory remains in effect from noon Eastern Daylight Time, or 11 a.m. Central Daylight Time today, to 6 p.m. Eastern Daylight Time, or 5 p.m. Central Daylight Time this evening. What? Heat index values of 106 to 110 degrees expected. Where? Portions of the eastern Florida Panhandle, Florida Big Bend, and far southwestern Georgia. When? From noon Eastern Daylight Time, or 11 a.m. Central Daylight Time today, to 6 p.m. Eastern Daylight Time, or 5 p.m. Central Daylight Time this evening. Impacts: hot temperatures and high humidity may increase potential for heat-related illnesses. 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To reduce risk during outdoor work, the Occupational Safety and Health Administration recommends scheduling frequent rest breaks in shaded or air-conditioned environments. Anyone overcome by heat should be moved to a cool and shaded location. 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Call 911. The following broadcast is a special weather statement issued by the National Weather Service in Tallahassee, Florida. A strong thunderstorm will impact north-central Gulf, southwestern Calhoun counties in the Panhandle of Florida and west central Liberty counties in Big Bend, Florida through 5 p.m. Eastern Daylight Time, or 4 p.m. Central Daylight Time. At 4:16 p.m. Eastern Daylight Time, or 3:16 p.m. Central Daylight Time.

time, Doppler radar was tracking a strong thunderstorm 8 miles north of Stormmill Creek, or 13 miles southwest of Bluntstown, moving northeast at 5 miles per hour. Hazard, wind gusts up to 50 miles per hour. Source, radar indicated. Impact, gusty winds could knock down tree limbs and blow around unsecured objects. Locations impacted include Stonemill Creek, Orange, Wewatchka, Clarksville, Red Oak, Abe Springs, Sharpstown, Chipolo Cutoff, Red Hill, Marysville, Scott's Ferry, Frink, Kinnard, Lewis, Hugh Creek, Chipola Park, and Broad Branch. If outdoors, consider seeking shelter inside a building. These are the 4 p.m. Eastern Daylight Time conditions. At the Tallahassee Airport, it was partly sunny. The temperature was 87 degrees. The wind was south at 15 miles an hour. At Florida State University, the temperature was 88 degrees. The wind was south at 8 miles an hour. At Apalachicola, it was sunny. The temperature was 90 degrees. The wind was southwest at 15 miles an hour. At Panama City Northwest, it was partly sunny. The temperature was 87 degrees. The wind was southwest at 8 miles an hour. At Dothan, it was mostly sunny. The temperature was 93 degrees. The wind was west at 7 miles an hour. At Albany, it was mostly sunny. The temperature was 96 degrees. The wind was west at 9 miles an hour. At Valdosta, it was mostly sunny. The temperature was 96 degrees. The wind was variable at 5 miles an hour. Over the marine area, at the buoy south of Apalachicola, winds were west at 6 knots. At the buoy south of Panama City, winds were west at 4 knots. At the buoy south of Pensacola, winds were southwest at 8 knots. The forecast for the local area. Heat advisory remains in effect until 6 p.m. Eastern Daylight Time or 5 p.m. Central Daylight Time this evening. Tonight, partly cloudy. A chance of showers and thunderstorms this evening. Lows in the upper 70s. Southwest winds 5 to 10 miles per hour. Chance of rain 50%. Heat index values up to 106 early this evening. Sunday, mostly sunny. Showers and thunderstorms likely in the afternoon. Humid with highs in the mid-90s. West winds 5 to 10 miles per hour. Chance of rain 70%. Heat index values up to 106. Sunday night, mostly cloudy with showers and thunderstorms likely in the evening, then partly cloudy after midnight. Lows in the mid-70s. Southwest winds 5 to 10 miles per hour. Chance of rain 70%. Monday, mostly sunny. A chance of showers and thunderstorms in the morning, then showers and thunderstorms in the afternoon. Highs in the lower 90s. West winds 10 to 15 miles per hour. Chance of rain 80%. Monday night, mostly cloudy. Showers and thunderstorms, mainly in the evening. Lows in the mid-70s. Southwest winds 5 to 10 miles per hour. Chance of rain 80%. Tuesday and Tuesday night, showers and thunderstorms likely. Highs in the upper 80s. Lows in the mid-70s. Chance of rain 70%. Wednesday, showers with a chance of thunderstorms. Highs in the mid-80s. Chance of rain 80%. Wednesday night, mostly cloudy. A chance of showers and thunderstorms in the evening. Lows in the upper 70s. Chance of rain 50%. Thursday through Friday night, mostly cloudy with a chance of showers and thunderstorms. Highs in the lower 90s. Lows in the upper 70s. Chance of rain 40%. Saturday, partly sunny with a chance of showers and thunderstorms. Highs in the lower 90s. Chance of rain 50%. The coastal waters forecast for the following waters from Suwannee River to Apalachicola, Florida, extending from 20 to 60 nautical miles, coastal waters from Okaloosa-Walton County line to Mexico Beach out to 20 nautical miles, coastal waters from Mexico Beach to Apalachicola out to 20 nautical miles, waters from Okaloosa-Walton County line to Mexico Beach 20 to 60 nautical miles, and waters from Mexico Beach to Apalachicola 20 to 60 nautical miles. Rest of today, west winds 5 to 10 knots, increasing to 10 to 15 knots late. Seas 2 to 3 feet. Wave detail, south 2 feet at 8 seconds and west 1 foot at 3 seconds. Protected waters a moderate chop. Tonight, west winds 10 to 15 knots. Seas around 2 feet. Wave detail.

west 2 feet at 3 seconds and south 2 feet at 7 seconds. Protected waters a moderate chop. Sunday, west winds 10 to 15 knots. Seas 2 to 3 feet. Wave detail, west 2 feet at 4 seconds and south 2 feet at 7 seconds. Protected waters a moderate chop. Sunday night, west winds 10 to 15 knots with gusts up to 20 knots. Seas 2 to 3 feet. Wave detail, west 2 feet at 4 seconds and south 1 foot at 7 seconds. Protected waters a moderate chop. Monday, west winds 10 to 15 knots. Gusts up to 25 knots in the afternoon. Seas 2 to 3 feet. Wave detail, west 2 feet at 4 seconds and south 1 foot at 7 seconds. Protected waters a moderate chop. A slight chance of showers and thunderstorms. Monday night, southwest winds 10 to 15 knots with gusts up to 20 knots. Seas 2 to 3 feet. Wave detail, west 2 feet at 4 seconds and south 1 foot at 7 seconds. Protected waters a moderate chop. A slight chance of showers and thunderstorms. Tuesday, southwest winds 10 to 15 knots. Seas 2 to 3 feet. Protected waters a moderate chop. A chance of showers and thunderstorms. Tuesday night, southwest winds 10 to 15 knots. Seas 2 to 3 feet. Protected waters a moderate chop. A chance of thunderstorms. A chance of showers in the evening, then showers likely after midnight. Wednesday, southwest winds 10 to 15 knots. Seas 2 to 3 feet. Protected waters a moderate chop. Showers likely with a chance of thunderstorms. Wednesday night, south winds 10 to 15 knots. Seas 2 to 4 feet. Protected waters a moderate chop. A slight chance of thunderstorms. A chance of showers, mainly in the evening. Winds and waves higher and near thunderstorms. The coastal waters forecast for the following. Coastal waters from Okaloosa, Walton County line to Mexico Beach out to 20 nautical miles and winds and waves higher and near thunderstorms. The coastal waters forecast for the following. Coastal waters from Okaloosa, Walton County line to Mexico Beach out to 20 nautical miles and coastal waters from Mexico Beach to Apalachicola out to 20 nautical miles. Tonight, west winds 10 to 15 knots. Seas 2 to 3 feet. Wave detail, west 2 feet at 4 seconds and south 2 feet at 7 seconds. Protected waters a moderate chop. Sunday, west winds 10 to 15 knots. Seas 2 to 3 feet. Wave detail, west 2 feet at 4 seconds and south 1 foot at 7 seconds. Protected waters a moderate chop. A slight chance of showers in the afternoon. Sunday night, west winds 10 to 15 knots with gusts up to 20 knots. Seas 2 to 3 feet. Wave detail, west 3 feet at 4 seconds and south 1 foot at 7 seconds. Protected waters a moderate chop. A slight chance of showers in the evening. Monday, west winds 10 to 15 knots, increasing to 15 to 20 knots with gusts up to 25 knots in the afternoon. Seas 2 to 3 feet. Wave detail, west 3 feet at 4 seconds and south 1 foot at 7 seconds. Protected waters choppy. A slight chance of showers in the afternoon. Monday night, west winds 10 to 15 knots with gusts up to 20 knots. Seas 2 to 3 feet. Wave detail, west 3 feet at 4 seconds and south 1 foot at 7 seconds. Protected waters a moderate chop. A slight chance of showers in the evening. Tuesday, southwest winds 10 to 15 knots. Seas 2 to 3 feet. Wave detail, southwest 2 feet at 5 seconds. Protected waters a moderate chop. A slight chance of showers in the morning, then a chance of showers and thunderstorms in the afternoon. Tuesday night, southwest winds 10 to 15 knots with gusts up to 20 knots. Seas 2 to 3 feet. Protected waters a moderate chop. A chance of thunderstorms. A chance of showers in the evening, then showers likely after midnight. Wednesday, southwest winds 10 to 15 knots. Seas 2 to 3 feet. Protected waters a moderate chop. Showers likely with a chance of thunderstorms. Wednesday night, south winds 10 to 15 knots. Seas 2 to 4 feet. Protected waters a moderate chop. A chance of showers and thunderstorms in the evening. Thursday, south winds 10 to 15 knots. Seas 2 to 4 feet. Protected waters a moderate chop. A chance of showers and thunderstorms. Thursday night.

South winds 10 to 15 knots. Seas 2 to 4 feet. Protected waters a moderate chop. A slight chance of showers and thunderstorms in the evening. Winds and waves higher in and near thunderstorms. The coastal waters forecast for the following waters from Suwannee River to Apalachicola, Florida, extending from 20 to 60 nautical miles, waters from Okaloosa-Walton County line to Mexico Beach 20 to 60 nautical miles, and waters from Mexico Beach to Apalachicola 20 to 60 nautical miles. Tonight, west winds around 10 knots. Seas around 2 feet. Wave detail, west 2 feet at 3 seconds and south 2 feet at 7 seconds. Sunday, west winds 10 to 15 knots. Seas around 2 feet. Wave detail, west 2 feet at 4 seconds and south 2 feet at 7 seconds. Sunday night, west winds 10 to 15 knots. Seas 2 to 3 feet. Wave detail, west 2 feet at 4 seconds and south 1 foot at 7 seconds. Monday, west winds 10 to 15 knots. Seas 2 to 3 feet. Wave detail, west 2 feet at 4 seconds and south 1 foot at 7 seconds. Monday night, west winds 10 to 15 knots. Seas 2 to 3 feet. Wave detail, west 2 feet at 4 seconds and south 1 foot at 7 seconds. Tuesday, southwest winds 10 to 15 knots. Seas around 2 feet. Wave detail, west 2 feet at 4 seconds and south 1 foot at 7 seconds. A slight chance of showers in the morning, then a chance of showers and thunderstorms in the afternoon. Tuesday night, southwest winds 10 to 15 knots with gusts up to 20 knots. Seas 2 to 3 feet. A chance of showers and thunderstorms. Wednesday, southwest winds 10 to 15 knots. Seas 2 to 3 feet. A chance of showers and thunderstorms. Wednesday night, south winds 10 to 15 knots. Seas 2 to 4 feet. A chance of showers and thunderstorms in the evening. Thursday, south winds 10 to 15 knots. Seas 3 to 4 feet. A slight chance of showers and thunderstorms. Thursday night, south winds 10 to 15 knots. Seas 2 to 4 feet. A slight chance of showers and thunderstorms in the evening. Winds and seas higher in and near thunderstorms. The coastal waters forecast for the following St. Andrews Bay waterways. Tonight, west winds 5 to 10 knots. Protected waters a light chop. Sunday, west winds 5 to 10 knots, increasing to 10 to 15 knots in the afternoon. Protected waters a moderate chop. A chance of thunderstorms with a slight chance of showers in the afternoon. Sunday night, west winds 10 to 15 knots, diminishing to 5 to 10 knots after midnight. Protected waters a moderate chop. Monday, west winds 5 to 10 knots, becoming southwest 10 to 15 knots with gusts up to 20 knots in the afternoon. Protected waters a moderate chop. A slight chance of showers. Monday night, west winds 10 to 15 knots with gusts up to 20 knots, diminishing to 5 to 10 knots after midnight. Protected waters a moderate chop. A slight chance of showers. Tuesday, southwest winds 5 to 10 knots, increasing to 10 to 15 knots with gusts up to 20 knots in the afternoon. Protected waters a moderate chop. A chance of showers and thunderstorms. Tuesday night, southwest winds around 10 knots. Protected waters a light chop. A chance of thunderstorms. A chance of showers in the evening, then showers after midnight. Wednesday, southwest winds 10 to 15 knots. Protected waters a moderate chop. Showers with thunderstorms likely. Wednesday night, south winds around 10 knots. Protected waters a light chop. A chance of showers and thunderstorms, mainly in the evening. Thursday, south winds 10 to 15 knots. Protected waters a moderate chop. A chance of showers and thunderstorms. Thursday night, south winds 10 to 15 knots, diminishing to 5 to 10 knots after midnight. Protected waters a moderate chop. A chance of showers and thunderstorms, mainly in the evening. Winds and waves higher in and near thunderstorms. The Tropical Weather Outlook. For the North Atlantic, Caribbean Sea and the Gulf of America, southwestern Gulf of America, a broad area of low pressure just offshore of eastern Mexico is producing disorganized shower and thunderstorm activity. Significant development is not anticipated before the low moves inland over eastern Mexico by early Sunday.
The system could reemerge over the northwestern Gulf of America on Tuesday or Wednesday while interacting with the frontal boundary, but conditions there are expected to be only marginally conducive for development. Formation chance through 48 hours, low, 10%. Formation chance through 7 days, low, 20%. The surf zone forecast general outlook. There is a high rip current risk in effect through Sunday night for Walton Bay and West facing Gulf County beaches, with a surf height of around 2 to 3 feet. Elsewhere, a moderate rip current risk is forecasted. Based on communication with area beach officials, the following flags are flying at area beaches: Walton, Yellow Bay, Red State Park Gulf Beaches, Red West facing Gulf Beaches, Red South facing Gulf Beaches, Yellow Franklin, Yellow. Tide information for Saturday, June 13, 2026. The following broadcast is a special weather statement issued by the National Weather Service in Tallahassee, Florida. A strong thunderstorm will impact central Wakulla County through 5:30 p.m. Eastern Daylight Time. At 4:41 p.m. Eastern Daylight Time, Doppler radar was tracking a strong thunderstorm 12 miles west of Crawfordville. The strong thunderstorm is nearly stationary. Hazard: wind gusts up to 40 miles per hour. Source: radar indicated. Impact: gusty winds could knock down tree limbs and blow around unsecured objects. Locations impacted include Crawfordville, St. Marks, South Choppy, Cheetahville, Hyde Park, Aaron, Tully, Panacea, Smith Creek, Port Leon, Medart, Wakulla Beach, Buckhorn, and Spring Creek. If outdoors, consider seeking shelter inside a building. Tide information for Saturday, June 13, 2026. 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High 2:09 a.m., low 6:55 a.m., high 12:42 p.m., low 8:17 p.m. Apalachicola. High 5:52 a.m., low 8:32 a.m., high 1:19 p.m., low 10:18 p.m. St. Andrews Bay at Panama City. High 8:01 a.m., low 7:36 p.m. Note that the times of high and low tide are 3 minutes earlier at Shell Point than at the St. Marks River entrance. The average water temperature at Apalachicola was 84.2 degrees. Sunrise and sunset in Tallahassee. June 13, 2026, sunrise 6:35 a.m. Eastern Daylight Time, sunset 8:40 p.m. Eastern Daylight Time. 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This broadcast originates from your National Weather Service office in Tallahassee, Florida. 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Heat advisory remains in effect from noon Eastern Daylight Time, or 11 a.m. Central Daylight Time today, to 6 p.m. Eastern Daylight Time, or 5 p.m. Central Daylight Time this evening. What? Heat index values of 106 to 110 degrees expected. Where? Portions of the eastern Florida Panhandle, Florida Big Bend, and far southwestern Georgia. When? From noon Eastern Daylight Time, or 11 a.m. Central Daylight Time today, to 6 p.m. Eastern Daylight Time, or 5 p.m. Central Daylight Time this evening. Impacts: hot temperatures and high humidity may increase potential for heat-related illnesses. 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The following broadcast is a special weather statement issued by the National Weather Service in Tallahassee, Florida. A strong thunderstorm will impact North Central Gulf, southwestern Calhoun counties in the Panhandle of Florida, and west central Liberty counties in Big Bend, Florida, through 5 p.m. Eastern Daylight Time, or 4 p.m. Central Daylight Time. At 4:16 p.m. Eastern Daylight Time, or 3:16 p.m. Central Daylight Time, Doppler radar was tracking a strong thunderstorm 8 miles north of Stone Mill Creek, or 13 miles southwest of Bluntstown, moving northeast at 5 miles per hour. Hazard: wind gusts up to 50 miles per hour. Source: radar indicated. Impact: gusty winds could knock down tree limbs and blow around unsecured objects. Locations impacted include Stone Mill Creek, Orange, Wewatchka, Clarksville, Red Oak, Abe Springs, Sharpstown, Chipolo Cutoff, Red Hill, Marysville, Scotts Ferry, Frink, Kinnard, Lewis, Hugh Creek,
Chipola Park and Broad Branch. If outdoors, consider seeking shelter inside a building. The following broadcast is a special weather statement issued by

National Weather Service in Tallahassee, Florida. A strong thunderstorm will impact central Wakulla County through 5:30 p.m. Eastern Daylight Time. At 4:41 p.m. Eastern Daylight Time, Doppler radar was tracking a strong thunderstorm 12 miles west of Crawfordville. The strong thunderstorm is nearly stationary. Hazard, wind gusts up to 40 miles per hour. Source, radar indicated. Impact, gusty winds could knock down tree limbs and blow around unsecured objects. Locations impacted include Crawfordville, St. Marks, Sopchoppy, Cheetahville, Hyde Park, Aaron, Tully, Panacea, Smith Creek, Port Leon, Medart, Wakulla Beach, Buckhorn, and Spring Creek. If outdoors, consider seeking shelter inside a building. These are the 4 p.m. Eastern Daylight Time conditions. At the Tallahassee Airport, it was partly sunny. The temperature was 87 degrees. The wind was south at 15 miles an hour. At Florida State University, the temperature was 88 degrees. The wind was south at 8 miles an hour. At Apalachicola, it was sunny. The temperature was 90 degrees. The wind was southwest at 15 miles an hour. At Panama City Northwest, it was partly sunny. The temperature was 87 degrees. The wind was southwest at 8 miles an hour. At Dothan, it was mostly sunny. The temperature was 93 degrees. The wind was west at 7 miles an hour. At Albany, it was mostly sunny. The temperature was 96 degrees. The wind was west at 9 miles an hour. At Valdosta, it was mostly sunny. The temperature was 96 degrees. The wind was variable at 5 miles an hour. Over the marine area, at the buoy south of Apalachicola, winds were west at 6 knots. At the buoy south of Panama City, winds were west at 4 knots. At the buoy south of Pensacola, winds were southwest at 8 knots. The forecast for the local area. Heat advisory remains in effect until 6 p.m. Eastern Daylight Time or 5 p.m. Central Daylight Time this evening. Tonight, partly cloudy. A chance of showers and thunderstorms this evening. Lows in the upper 70s. Southwest winds 5 to 10 miles per hour. Chance of rain 50%. Heat index values up to 106 early this evening. Sunday, mostly sunny. Showers and thunderstorms likely in the afternoon. Humid with highs in the mid-90s. West winds 5 to 10 miles per hour. Chance of rain 70%. Heat index values up to 106. Sunday night, mostly cloudy with showers and thunderstorms likely in the evening, then partly cloudy after midnight. Lows in the mid-70s. Southwest winds 5 to 10 miles per hour. Chance of rain 70%. Monday, mostly sunny. A chance of showers and thunderstorms in the morning, then showers and thunderstorms in the afternoon. Highs in the lower 90s. West winds 10 to 15 miles per hour. Chance of rain 80%. Monday night, mostly cloudy. Showers and thunderstorms, mainly in the evening. Lows in the mid-70s. Southwest winds 5 to 10 miles per hour. Chance of rain 80%. Tuesday and Tuesday night, showers and thunderstorms likely. Highs in the upper 80s. Lows in the mid-70s. Chance of rain 70%. Wednesday, showers with a chance of thunderstorms. Highs in the mid-80s. Chance of rain 80%. Wednesday night, mostly cloudy. A chance of showers and thunderstorms in the evening. Lows in the upper 70s. Chance of rain 50%. Thursday through Friday night, mostly cloudy with a chance of showers and thunderstorms. Highs in the lower 90s. Lows in the upper 70s. Chance of rain 40%. Saturday, partly sunny with a chance of showers and thunderstorms. Highs in the lower 90s. Chance of rain 50%. The coastal waters forecast for the following waters from Suwannee River to Apalachicola, Florida, extending from 20 to 60 nautical miles. Coastal waters from Okaloosa-Walton County line to Mexico Beach out to 20 nautical miles. Coastal waters from Mexico Beach to Apalachicola out to 20 nautical miles. Waters from Okaloosa-Walton County line to Mexico Beach 20 to 60 nautical miles. And waters from Mexico Beach to Apalachicola 20 to 60 nautical miles. Rest of today, west winds 5 to 10 knots, increasing to 10 to 15 knots late. Seas 2 to 3 feet. Wave detail, south 2 feet at 8 seconds and west 1 foot at 3 seconds. Protected waters a moderate chop,

Tonight, west winds 10 to 15 knots. Seas around 2 feet. Wave detail, west 2 feet at 3 seconds and south 2 feet at 7 seconds. Protected waters a moderate chop. Sunday, west winds 10 to 15 knots. Seas 2 to 3 feet. Wave detail, west 2 feet at 4 seconds and south 2 feet at 7 seconds. Protected waters a moderate chop. Sunday night, west winds 10 to 15 knots with gusts up to 20 knots. Seas 2 to 3 feet. Wave detail, west 2 feet at 4 seconds and south 1 foot at 7 seconds. Protected waters a moderate chop. Monday, west winds 10 to 15 knots. Gusts up to 25 knots in the afternoon. Seas 2 to 3 feet. Wave detail, west 2 feet at 4 seconds and south 1 foot at 7 seconds. Protected waters a moderate chop. A slight chance of showers and thunderstorms. Monday night, southwest winds 10 to 15 knots with gusts up to 20 knots. Seas 2 to 3 feet. Wave detail, west 2 feet at 4 seconds and south 1 foot at 7 seconds. Protected waters a moderate chop. A slight chance of showers and thunderstorms. Tuesday, southwest winds 10 to 15 knots. Seas 2 to 3 feet. Protected waters a moderate chop. A chance of showers and thunderstorms. Tuesday night, southwest winds 10 to 15 knots. Seas 2 to 3 feet. Protected waters a moderate chop. A chance of thunderstorms. A chance of showers in the evening, then showers likely after midnight. Wednesday, southwest winds 10 to 15 knots. Seas 2 to 3 feet. Protected waters a moderate chop. Showers likely with a chance of thunderstorms. Wednesday night, south winds 10 to 15 knots. Seas 2 to 4 feet. Protected waters a moderate chop. A slight chance of thunderstorms. A chance of showers, mainly in the evening. Winds and waves higher in and near thunderstorms. The coastal waters forecast for the following: coastal waters from Okaloosa Walton County line to Mexico Beach out to 20 nautical miles, and coastal waters from Mexico Beach to Apalachicola out to 20 nautical miles. Tonight, west winds 10 to 15 knots. Seas 2 to 3 feet. Wave detail, west 2 feet at 4 seconds and south 2 feet at 7 seconds. Protected waters a moderate chop. Sunday, west winds 10 to 15 knots. Seas 2 to 3 feet. Wave detail, west 2 feet at 4 seconds and south 1 foot at 7 seconds. Protected waters a moderate chop. A slight chance of showers in the afternoon. Sunday night, west winds 10 to 15 knots with gusts up to 20 knots. Seas 2 to 3 feet. Wave detail, west 3 feet at 4 seconds and south 1 foot at 7 seconds. Protected waters a moderate chop. A slight chance of showers in the evening. Monday, west winds 10 to 15 knots, increasing to 15 to 20 knots with gusts up to 25 knots in the afternoon. Seas 2 to 3 feet. Wave detail, west 3 feet at 4 seconds and south 1 foot at 7 seconds. Protected waters choppy. A slight chance of showers in the afternoon. Monday night, west winds 10 to 15 knots with gusts up to 20 knots. Seas 2 to 3 feet. Wave detail, west 3 feet at 4 seconds and south 1 foot at 7 seconds. Protected waters a moderate chop. A slight chance of showers in the evening. Tuesday, southwest winds 10 to 15 knots. Seas 2 to 3 feet. Wave detail, southwest 2 feet at 5 seconds. Protected waters a moderate chop. A slight chance of showers in the morning, then a chance of showers and thunderstorms in the afternoon. Tuesday night, southwest winds 10 to 15 knots with gusts up to 20 knots. Seas 2 to 3 feet. Protected waters a moderate chop. A chance of thunderstorms. A chance of showers in the evening, then showers likely after midnight. Wednesday, southwest winds 10 to 15 knots. Seas 2 to 3 feet. Protected waters a moderate chop. Showers likely with a chance of thunderstorms. Wednesday night, south winds 10 to 15 knots. Seas 2 to 4 feet. Protected waters a moderate chop. A chance of showers and thunderstorms in the evening. Thursday, south winds 10 to 15 knots. Seas 2 to 4 feet. Protected waters a moderate chop. A chance of showers and thunderstorms. Thursday night, south winds 10 to 15 knots. Seas 2 to 4 feet.
Protected water is a moderate chance. A slight chance of showers and thunderstorms in the evening. Winds and waves higher in and near thunderstorms. The coastal waters forecast for the following: waters from Suwannee River to Apalachicola, Florida, extending from 20 to 60 nautical miles, waters from Okaloosa-Walton County line to Mexico Beach 20 to 60 nautical miles, and waters from Mexico Beach to Apalachicola 20 to 60 nautical miles. Tonight, west winds around 10 knots. Seas around 2 feet. Wave detail, west 2 feet at 3 seconds and south 2 feet at 7 seconds. Sunday, west winds 10 to 15 knots. Seas around 2 feet. Wave detail, west 2 feet at 4 seconds and south 2 feet at 7 seconds. Sunday night, west winds 10 to 15 knots. Seas 2 to 3 feet. Wave detail, west 2 feet at 4 seconds and south 1 foot at 7 seconds. Monday, west winds 10 to 15 knots. Seas 2 to 3 feet. Wave detail, west 2 feet at 4 seconds and south 1 foot at 7 seconds. Monday night, west winds 10 to 15 knots. Seas 2 to 3 feet. Wave detail, west 2 feet at 4 seconds and south 1 foot at 7 seconds. Tuesday, southwest winds 10 to 15 knots. Seas around 2 feet. Wave detail, west 2 feet at 4 seconds and south 1 foot at 7 seconds. A slight chance of showers in the morning, then a chance of showers and thunderstorms in the afternoon. Tuesday night, southwest winds 10 to 15 knots with gusts up to 20 knots. Seas 2 to 3 feet. A chance of showers and thunderstorms. Wednesday, southwest winds 10 to 15 knots. Seas 2 to 3 feet. A chance of showers and thunderstorms. Wednesday night, south winds 10 to 15 knots. Seas 2 to 4 feet. A chance of showers and thunderstorms in the evening. Thursday, south winds 10 to 15 knots. Seas 3 to 4 feet. A slight chance of showers and thunderstorms. Thursday night, south winds 10 to 15 knots. Seas 2 to 4 feet. A slight chance of showers and thunderstorms in the evening. Winds and seas higher in and near thunderstorms. The coastal waters forecast for the following: St. Andrews Bay waterways. Tonight, west winds 5 to 10 knots. Protected waters a light chop. Sunday, west winds 5 to 10 knots, increasing to 10 to 15 knots in the afternoon. Protected waters a moderate chop. A chance of thunderstorms with a slight chance of showers in the afternoon. Sunday night, west winds 10 to 15 knots, diminishing to 5 to 10 knots after midnight. Protected waters a moderate chop. Monday, west winds 5 to 10 knots, becoming southwest 10 to 15 knots with gusts up to 20 knots in the afternoon. Protected waters a moderate chop. A slight chance of showers. Monday night, west winds 10 to 15 knots with gusts up to 20 knots, diminishing to 5 to 10 knots after midnight. Protected waters a moderate chop. A slight chance of showers. Tuesday, southwest winds 5 to 10 knots, increasing to 10 to 15 knots with gusts up to 20 knots in the afternoon. Protected waters a moderate chop. A chance of showers and thunderstorms. Tuesday night, southwest winds around 10 knots. Protected waters a light chop. A chance of thunderstorms. A chance of showers in the evening, then showers after midnight. Wednesday, southwest winds 10 to 15 knots. Protected waters a moderate chop. Showers with thunderstorms likely. Wednesday night, south winds around 10 knots. Protected waters a light chop. A chance of showers and thunderstorms, mainly in the evening. Thursday, south winds 10 to 15 knots. Protected waters a moderate chop. A chance of showers and thunderstorms. Thursday night, south winds 10 to 15 knots, diminishing to 5 to 10 knots after midnight. Protected waters a moderate chop. A chance of showers and thunderstorms, mainly in the evening. Winds and waves higher in and near thunderstorms. The Tropical Weather Outlook. For the North Atlantic, Caribbean Sea and the Gulf of America, southwestern Gulf of America, a broad area of low pressure just offshore of eastern Mexico is producing disorganized shower and thunderstorm activity. Significant development is not anticipated before the low moves inland over eastern Mexico by early Sunday. The system could reemerge over the northwestern Gulf of America on Tuesday or Wednesday while interacting with the frontal boundary, but conditions there are expected to be only marginally conducive for development. Formation chance through 48 hours, low, 10%.
formation chance through

7 days, low, 20%. Tide information for Saturday, June 13th, 2026. St. Mark's River entrance. High 2:09 a.m., low 6:55 a.m., high 12:42 p.m., low 8:17 p.m. Apalachicola. High 5:52 a.m., low 8:32 a.m., high 1:19 p.m., low 10:18 p.m. St. Andrews Bay at Panama City. High 8:01 a.m., low 7:36 p.m. Note that the times of high and low tide are 3 minutes earlier at Shell Point than at the St. Mark's River entrance. The average water temperature at Apalachicola was 84.2 degrees. Sunrise and sunset in Tallahassee. June 13, 2026, sunrise 6:35 a.m. Eastern Daylight Time, sunset 8:40 p.m. Eastern Daylight Time. 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This broadcast originates from your National Weather Service office in Tallahassee, Florida. 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Heat advisory remains in effect from noon Eastern Daylight Time, or 11 a.m. Central Daylight Time today to 6 p.m. Eastern Daylight Time, or 5 p.m. Central Daylight Time this evening. What? Heat index values of 106 to 110 degrees expected. Where? Portions of the eastern Florida Panhandle, Florida Big Bend, and far southwestern Georgia. When? From noon Eastern Daylight Time, or 11 a.m. Central Daylight Time today to 6 p.m. Eastern Daylight Time, or 5 p.m. Central Daylight Time this evening. Impacts: hot temperatures and high humidity may increase potential for heat-related illnesses. Drink plenty of fluids, stay in an air-conditioned room, stay out of the sunshine, and check up on relatives and neighbors. To reduce risk during outdoor work, the Occupational Safety and Health Administration recommends scheduling frequent rest breaks in shaded or air-conditioned environments. Anyone overcome by heat should be moved to a cool and shaded location. Heat stroke is an emergency. Call 911. The following broadcast is a special weather statement issued by the National Weather Service in Tallahassee, Florida. A strong thunderstorm will impact central Wakulla County through 5:30 p.m. Eastern Daylight Time. At 4:41 p.m. Eastern Daylight Time, Doppler radar was tracking a strong thunderstorm 12 miles west of Crawfordville. The strong thunderstorm is nearly stationary. Hazard: wind gusts up to 40 miles per hour. Source: radar indicated. Impact: gusty winds could knock down tree limbs and blow around unsecured objects. Locations impacted include Crawfordville, St. Mark's, South Choppy, Cheetahville, Hyde Park, Aaron, Tully, Panacea, Smith Creek, Port Leon, Medart, Wakulla Beach, Buckhorn, and Spring Creek. If outdoors, consider seeking shelter inside a building. These are the 5 p.m. Eastern Daylight Time conditions. At the Tallahassee Airport, it was partly sunny. The temperature was 92 degrees. The wind was south at 13 miles an hour. The report from Florida State University was not available. At Apalachicola, it was sunny. The temperature was 89 degrees. The wind was west at 15 miles an hour. At Panama City Northwest, it was partly sunny. The temperature was 86 degrees. The wind was south at 9 miles an hour. At Dothan, it was mostly sunny. The temperature was 95 degrees. The wind was west at 8 miles an hour. At Albany, it was mostly sunny. The temperature was 96 degrees. The wind was west at 12 miles an hour. At Valdosta, it was mostly sunny. The temperature was 96 degrees. The wind was variable at 5 miles an hour. Over the marine area, at the buoy south of Apalachicola, winds were west at 6 knots. At the buoy south of Panama City, winds were west at 6 knots. At the buoy south of Pensacola, winds were southwest at 12 knots. The forecast for the local area. Heat advisory remains in effect until 6 p.m. Eastern Daylight Time or 5 p.m. Central Daylight Time this evening. Tonight, partly cloudy. A chance of showers and thunderstorms this evening. Lows in the upper 70s. Southwest winds 5 to 10 miles per hour. Chance of rain 50%. Heat index values up to 106 early this evening. Sunday, mostly sunny. Showers and thunderstorms likely in the afternoon. Humid with highs in the mid-90s,

West winds 5 to 10 miles per hour. Chance of rain 70%. Heat index values up to 106. Sunday night, mostly cloudy with showers and thunderstorms likely in the evening, then partly cloudy after midnight. Lows in the mid-70s. Southwest winds 5 to 10 miles per hour. Chance of rain 70%. Monday, mostly sunny. A chance of showers and thunderstorms in the morning, then showers and thunderstorms in the afternoon. Highs in the lower 90s. West winds 10 to 15 miles per hour. Chance of rain 80%. Monday night, mostly cloudy. Showers and thunderstorms, mainly in the evening. Lows in the mid-70s. Southwest winds 5 to 10 miles per hour. Chance of rain 80%. Tuesday and Tuesday night, showers and thunderstorms likely. Highs in the upper 80s. Lows in the mid-70s. Chance of rain 70%. Wednesday, showers with a chance of thunderstorms. Highs in the mid-80s. Chance of rain 80%. Wednesday night, mostly cloudy. A chance of showers and thunderstorms in the evening. Lows in the upper 70s. Chance of rain 50%. Thursday through Friday night, mostly cloudy with a chance of showers and thunderstorms. Highs in the lower 90s. Lows in the upper 70s. Chance of rain 40%. Saturday, partly sunny with a chance of showers and thunderstorms. Highs in the lower 90s. Chance of rain 50%. The coastal waters forecast for the following waters from Suwannee River to Apalachicola, Florida, extending from 20 to 60 nautical miles. Coastal waters from Okaloosa, Walton County line to Mexico Beach out to 20 nautical miles. Coastal waters from Mexico Beach to Apalachicola out to 20 nautical miles. Waters from Okaloosa, Walton County line to Mexico Beach 20 to 60 nautical miles. And waters from Mexico Beach to Apalachicola 20 to 60 nautical miles. Rest of today, west winds 5 to 10 knots, increasing to 10 to 15 knots late. Seas 2 to 3 feet. Wave detail, south 2 feet at 8 seconds and west 1 foot at 3 seconds. Protected waters a moderate chop. Tonight, west winds 10 to 15 knots. Seas around 2 feet. Wave detail, west 2 feet at 3 seconds and south 2 feet at 7 seconds. Protected waters a moderate chop. Sunday, west winds 10 to 15 knots. Seas 2 to 3 feet. Wave detail, west 2 feet at 4 seconds and south 2 feet at 7 seconds. Protected waters a moderate chop. Sunday night, west winds 10 to 15 knots with gusts up to 20 knots. Seas 2 to 3 feet. Wave detail, west 2 feet at 4 seconds and south 1 foot at 7 seconds. Protected waters a moderate chop. Monday, west winds 10 to 15 knots. Gusts up to 25 knots in the afternoon. Seas 2 to 3 feet. Wave detail, west 2 feet at 4 seconds and south 1 foot at 7 seconds. Protected waters a moderate chop. A slight chance of showers and thunderstorms. Monday night, southwest winds 10 to 15 knots with gusts up to 20 knots. Seas 2 to 3 feet. Wave detail, west 2 feet at 4 seconds and south 1 foot at 7 seconds. Protected waters a moderate chop. A slight chance of showers and thunderstorms. Tuesday, southwest winds 10 to 15 knots. Seas 2 to 3 feet. Protected waters a moderate chop. A chance of showers and thunderstorms. Tuesday night, southwest winds 10 to 15 knots. Seas 2 to 3 feet. Protected waters a moderate chop. A chance of thunderstorms. A chance of showers in the evening, then showers likely after midnight. Wednesday, southwest winds 10 to 15 knots. Seas 2 to 3 feet. Protected waters a moderate chop. Showers likely with a chance of thunderstorms. Wednesday night, south winds 10 to 15 knots. Seas 2 to 4 feet. Protected waters a moderate chop. A slight chance of thunderstorms. A chance of showers, mainly in the evening. Winds and waves higher in and near thunderstorms. The coastal waters forecast for the following. Coastal waters from Okaloosa, Walton County line to Mexico Beach out to 20 nautical miles, and coastal waters from Mexico Beach to Apalachicola out to 20 nautical miles. Tonight, west winds 10 to 15 knots. Seas 2 to 3 feet. Wave detail, west 2 feet at 4 seconds and south 2 feet at 7 seconds. Protected waters a moderate chop. Sunday, west winds 10 to 15 knots.

wave detail, west 3 feet at 4 seconds and south 1 foot at 7 seconds. Protected waters a moderate chop. A slight chance of showers in the evening. Tuesday, southwest winds 10 to 15 knots. Seas 2 to 3 feet. Wave detail, southwest 2 feet at 5 seconds. Protected waters a moderate chop. A slight chance of showers in the morning, then a chance of showers and thunderstorms in the afternoon. Tuesday night, southwest winds 10 to 15 knots with gusts up to 20 knots. Seas 2 to 3 feet. Protected waters a moderate chop. A chance of thunderstorms. A chance of showers in the evening, then showers likely after midnight. Wednesday, southwest winds 10 to 15 knots. The following broadcast is a special weather statement issued by the National Weather Service in Tallahassee, Florida. A strong thunderstorm will impact western Wakulla, southeastern Liberty, and northeastern Franklin counties through 5:45 p.m. Eastern Daylight Time. At 5:12 p.m. Eastern Daylight Time, Doppler radar was tracking a strong thunderstorm 16 miles west of Crawfordville, moving west at 5 miles per hour. Hazard, wind gusts of 50 to 55 miles per hour. Source, radar indicated. Impact, gusty winds could knock down tree limbs and blow around unsecured objects. Locations impacted include Sop Choppy, East Camp, Poplar Camp, Smith Creek, Medart, Buckhorn, McIntyre, Sanborn, Curtis Mill, Tully, and Panacea. If outdoors, consider seeking shelter inside a building. The coastal waters forecast for the following: coastal waters from Okaloosa Walton County line to Mexico Beach out to 20 nautical miles, and coastal waters from Mexico Beach to Apalachicola out to 20 nautical miles. Tonight, west winds 10 to 15 knots. Seas 2 to 3 feet. Wave detail, west 2 feet at 4 seconds and south 2 feet at 7 seconds. Protected waters a moderate chop. Sunday, west winds 10 to 15 knots. Seas 2 to 3 feet. Wave detail, west 2 feet at 4 seconds and south 1 foot at 7 seconds. Protected waters a moderate chop. A slight chance of showers in the afternoon. Sunday night, west winds 10 to 15 knots with gusts up to 20 knots. Seas 2 to 3 feet. Wave detail, west 3 feet at 4 seconds and south 1 foot at 7 seconds. Protected waters a moderate chop. A slight chance of showers in the evening. Monday, west winds 10 to 15 knots, increasing to 15 to 20 knots with gusts up to 25 knots in the afternoon. Seas 2 to 3 feet. Wave detail, west 3 feet at 4 seconds and south 1 foot at 7 seconds. Protected waters choppy. A slight chance of showers in the afternoon. Monday night, west winds 10 to 15 knots with gusts up to 20 knots. Seas 2 to 3 feet. Wave detail, west 3 feet at 4 seconds and south 1 foot at 7 seconds. Protected waters a moderate chop. A slight chance of showers in the evening. Tuesday, southwest winds 10 to 15 knots. Seas 2 to 3 feet. Wave detail, southwest 2 feet at 5 seconds. Protected waters a moderate chop. A slight chance of showers in the morning, then a chance of showers and thunderstorms in the afternoon. Tuesday night, southwest winds 10 to 15 knots with gusts up to 20 knots. Seas 2 to 3 feet. Protected waters a moderate chop. A chance of thunderstorms. A chance of showers in the evening, then showers likely after midnight. Wednesday, southwest winds 10 to 15 knots. Seas 2 to 3 feet. Protected waters a moderate chop. Showers likely with a chance of thunderstorms. Wednesday night, south winds 10 to 15 knots. Seas 2 to 4 feet. Protected waters a moderate chop. A chance of showers and thunderstorms in the evening. Thursday, south winds 10 to 15 knots. Seas 2 to 4 feet. Protected waters a moderate chop. A chance of showers and thunderstorms. Thursday night, south winds 10 to 15 knots. Seas 2 to 4 feet. Protected waters a moderate chop. A slight chance of showers and thunderstorms in the evening. Winds and waves higher in and near thunderstorms. The coastal waters forecast for the following: waters from Swampy River to Apalachicola, Florida, extending from 20 to 60 nautical miles, waters from Okaloosa Walton County line to Mexico Beach 20 to 60 nautical miles, and waters from Mexico Beach to Apalachicola 20 to 60 nautical miles. Tonight, west winds around 10 knots. Seas around 2 feet. Wave detail, west 2 feet at 3 seconds and

altitude feet at 7 seconds. Sunday, west winds 10 to 15 knots. Seas around 2 feet. Wave detail, west 2 feet at 4 seconds and south 2 feet at 7 seconds. Sunday night, west winds 10 to 15 knots. Seas 2 to 3 feet. Wave detail, west 2 feet at 4 seconds and south 1 foot at 7 seconds. Monday, west winds 10 to 15 knots. Seas 2 to 3 feet. Wave detail, west 2 feet at 4 seconds and south 1 foot at 7 seconds. Monday night, west winds 10 to 15 knots. Seas 2 to 3 feet. Wave detail, west 2 feet at 4 seconds and south 1 foot at 7 seconds. Tuesday, southwest winds 10 to 15 knots. Seas around 2 feet. Wave detail, west 2 feet at 4 seconds and south 1 foot at 7 seconds. A slight chance of showers in the morning, then a chance of showers and thunderstorms in the afternoon. Tuesday night, southwest winds 10 to 15 knots with gusts up to 20 knots. Seas 2 to 3 feet. A chance of showers and thunderstorms. Wednesday, southwest winds 10 to 15 knots. Seas 2 to 3 feet. A chance of showers and thunderstorms. Wednesday night, south winds 10 to 15 knots. Seas 2 to 4 feet. A chance of showers and thunderstorms in the evening. Thursday, south winds 10 to 15 knots. Seas 3 to 4 feet. A slight chance of showers and thunderstorms. Thursday night, south winds 10 to 15 knots. Seas 2 to 4 feet. A slight chance of showers and thunderstorms in the evening. Winds and seas higher and near thunderstorms. The coastal waters forecast for the following St. Andrews Bay waterways. Tonight, west winds 5 to 10 knots. Protected waters a light chop. Sunday, west winds 5 to 10 knots, increasing to 10 to 15 knots in the afternoon. Protected waters a moderate chop. A chance of thunderstorms with a slight chance of showers in the afternoon. Sunday night, west winds 10 to 15 knots, diminishing to 5 to 10 knots after midnight. Protected waters a moderate chop. Monday, west winds 5 to 10 knots, becoming southwest 10 to 15 knots with gusts up to 20 knots in the afternoon. Protected waters a moderate chop. A slight chance of showers. Monday night, west winds 10 to 15 knots with gusts up to 20 knots, diminishing to 5 to 10 knots after midnight. Protected waters a moderate chop. A slight chance of showers. Tuesday, southwest winds 5 to 10 knots, increasing to 10 to 15 knots with gusts up to 20 knots in the afternoon. Protected waters a moderate chop. A chance of showers and thunderstorms. Tuesday night, southwest winds around 10 knots. Protected waters a light chop. A chance of thunderstorms. A chance of showers in the evening, then showers after midnight. Wednesday, southwest winds 10 to 15 knots. Protected waters a moderate chop. Showers with thunderstorms likely. Wednesday night, south winds around 10 knots. Protected waters a light chop. A chance of showers and thunderstorms, mainly in the evening. Thursday, south winds 10 to 15 knots. Protected waters a moderate chop. A chance of showers and thunderstorms. Thursday night, south winds 10 to 15 knots, diminishing to 5 to 10 knots after midnight. Protected waters a moderate chop. A chance of showers and thunderstorms, mainly in the evening. Winds and waves higher and near thunderstorms. The Tropical Weather Outlook. For the North Atlantic, Caribbean Sea and the Gulf of America, southwestern Gulf of America, a broad area of low pressure just offshore of eastern Mexico is producing disorganized shower and thunderstorm activity. Significant development is not anticipated before the low moves inland over eastern Mexico by early Sunday. The system could reemerge over the northwestern Gulf of America on Tuesday or Wednesday while interacting with the frontal boundary, but conditions there are expected to be only marginally conducive for development. Formation chance through 48 hours, low, 10%. Formation chance through 7 days, low, 20%. Tide information for Saturday, June 13, 2026. St. Mark's River entrance. High 2:09 a.m., low 6:55 a.m., high 12:42 p.m., low 8:17 p.m. Apalachicola. High 5:52 a.m., low 8:32 a.m., high 1:19 p.m., low 10:18 p.m. St. Andrews Bay at Panama City. High 8:01 a.m., low 7:36 p.m. Note that the times of high and low tide are 3 minutes.

Earlier at Shell Point than at the St. Mark's River entrance. The average water temperature at Apalachicola was 84.2 degrees. Sunrise and sunset in Tallahassee. June 13, 2026, sunrise 6:35 a.m. Eastern Daylight Time, sunset 8:40 p.m. Eastern Daylight Time. 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Heat advisory remains in effect from noon Eastern Daylight Time, or 11 a.m. Central Daylight Time today to 6 p.m. Eastern Daylight Time, or 5 p.m. Central Daylight Time this evening. What? Heat index values of 106 to 110 degrees expected. Where? Portions of the eastern Florida Panhandle, Florida Big Bend, and far southwestern Georgia. When? From noon Eastern Daylight Time, or 11 a.m. Central Daylight Time today to 6 p.m. Eastern Daylight Time, or 5 p.m. Central Daylight Time this evening. Impacts: hot temperatures and high humidity may increase potential for heat-related illnesses. 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To reduce risk during outdoor work, the Occupational Safety and Health Administration recommends scheduling frequent rest breaks in shaded or air-conditioned environments. Anyone overcome by heat should be moved to a cool and shaded location. 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Call 911. The following broadcast is a special weather statement issued by the National Weather Service in Tallahassee, Florida. A strong thunderstorm will impact western Wakulla, southeastern Liberty, and northeastern Franklin counties through 5:45 p.m. Eastern Daylight Time. At 5:12 p.m. Eastern Daylight Time, Doppler radar was tracking a strong thunderstorm 16 miles west of Crawfordville, moving west at 5 miles per hour. Hazard: wind gusts of 50 to 55 miles per hour. Source: radar indicated. Impact: gusty winds could knock down tree limbs and blow around unsecured objects. Locations impacted include Sop Choppy, East Camp, Poplar Camp, Smith Creek, Medart, Buckhorn, McIntyre, Sanborn, Curtis Mill, Tully, and Panacea. If outdoors, consider seeking shelter inside a building. These are the 5 p.m. Eastern Daylight Time conditions. At the Tallahassee Airport, it was partly sunny. The temperature was 92 degrees. The wind was south at 13 miles an hour. At Florida State University, the temperature was 90 degrees. The wind was south at 7 miles an hour. At Apalachicola, it was mostly sunny. The temperature was 89 degrees. The wind was west at 15 miles an hour. At Panama City Northwest, it was mostly sunny. The temperature was 86 degrees. The wind was south at 9 miles an hour. At Dothan, it was mostly sunny. The temperature was 95 degrees. The wind was west at 8 miles an hour. At Albany, it was mostly sunny. The temperature was 96 degrees. The wind was west at 12 miles an hour. At Valdosta, thunder was reported. The temperature was 89 degrees. The wind was north at 12 miles an hour. Over the marine area, at the buoy south of Apalachicola, winds were west at 6 knots. At the buoy south of Panama City, winds were west at 6 knots, and seas were 2 feet. At the buoy south of Pensacola, winds were southwest at 12 knots. The forecast for the local area. Heat advisory remains in effect until 6 p.m. Eastern Daylight Time or 5 p.m. Central Daylight Time this evening. Tonight, partly cloudy. A chance of showers and thunderstorms this evening. Lows in the upper 70s. Southwest winds 5 to 10 miles per hour. Chance of rain 50%. Heat index values up to 106 early this evening. Sunday, mostly sunny. Showers and thunderstorms likely in the afternoon. Humid with highs in the mid-90s. West winds 5 to 10 miles per hour. Chance of rain 70%. Heat index values up to 106. Sunday night, mostly cloudy with showers and thunderstorms likely in the evening, then partly cloudy after midnight. Lows in the mid-70s. Southwest winds 5 to 10 miles per hour. Chance of rain 70%. Monday, mostly sunny. A chance of showers and thunderstorms in the morning, then showers and thunderstorms.

in the afternoon. Highs in the lower 90s. West winds 10 to 15 miles per hour. Chance of rain 80%. Monday night, mostly cloudy. Showers and thunderstorms, mainly in the evening. Lows in the mid-70s. Southwest winds 5 to 10 miles per hour. Chance of rain 80%. Tuesday and Tuesday night, showers and thunderstorms likely. Highs in the upper 80s. Lows in the mid-70s. Chance of rain 70%. Wednesday, showers with a chance of thunderstorms. Highs in the mid-80s. Chance of rain 80%. Wednesday night, mostly cloudy. A chance of showers and thunderstorms in the evening. Lows in the upper 70s. Chance of rain 50%. Thursday through Friday night, mostly cloudy with a chance of showers and thunderstorms. Highs in the lower 90s. Lows in the upper 70s. Chance of rain 40%. Saturday, partly sunny with a chance of showers and thunderstorms. Highs in the lower 90s. Chance of rain 50%. The coastal waters forecast for the following waters from Suwannee River to Apalachicola, Florida, extending from 20 to 60 nautical miles. Coastal waters from Okaloosa-Walton County line to Mexico Beach out to 20 nautical miles. Coastal waters from Mexico Beach to Apalachicola out to 20 nautical miles. Waters from Okaloosa-Walton County line to Mexico Beach 20 to 60 nautical miles. And waters from Mexico Beach to Apalachicola 20 to 60 nautical miles. Rest of today, west winds 5 to 10 knots, increasing to 10 to 15 knots late. Seas 2 to 3 feet. Wave detail, south 2 feet at 8 seconds and west 1 foot at 3 seconds. Protected waters a moderate chop. Tonight, west winds 10 to 15 knots. Seas around 2 feet. Wave detail, west 2 feet at 3 seconds and south 2 feet at 7 seconds. Protected waters a moderate chop. Sunday, west winds 10 to 15 knots. Seas 2 to 3 feet. Wave detail, west 2 feet at 4 seconds and south 2 feet at 7 seconds. Protected waters a moderate chop. Sunday night, west winds 10 to 15 knots with gusts up to 20 knots. Seas 2 to 3 feet. Wave detail, west 2 feet at 4 seconds and south 1 foot at 7 seconds. Protected waters a moderate chop. Monday, west winds 10 to 15 knots. Gusts up to 25 knots in the afternoon. Seas 2 to 3 feet. Wave detail, west 2 feet at 4 seconds and south 1 foot at 7 seconds. Protected waters a moderate chop. A slight chance of showers and thunderstorms. Monday night, southwest winds 10 to 15 knots with gusts up to 20 knots. Seas 2 to 3 feet. Wave detail, west 2 feet at 4 seconds and south 1 foot at 7 seconds. Protected waters a moderate chop. A slight chance of showers and thunderstorms. Tuesday, southwest winds 10 to 15 knots. Seas 2 to 3 feet. Protected waters a moderate chop. A chance of showers and thunderstorms. Tuesday night, southwest winds 10 to 15 knots. Seas 2 to 3 feet. Protected waters a moderate chop. A chance of thunderstorms. A chance of showers in the evening, then showers likely after midnight. Wednesday, southwest winds 10 to 15 knots. Seas 2 to 3 feet. Protected waters a moderate chop. Showers likely with a chance of thunderstorms. Wednesday night, south winds 10 to 15 knots. Seas 2 to 4 feet. Protected waters a moderate chop. A slight chance of thunderstorms. A chance of showers, mainly in the evening. Winds and waves higher in and near thunderstorms. The coastal waters forecast for the following. Coastal waters from Okaloosa-Walton County line to Mexico Beach out to 20 nautical miles, and coastal waters from Mexico Beach to Apalachicola out to 20 nautical miles. Tonight, west winds 10 to 15 knots. Seas 2 to 3 feet. Wave detail, west 2 feet at 4 seconds and south 2 feet at 7 seconds. Protected waters a moderate chop. Sunday, west winds 10 to 15 knots. Seas 2 to 3 feet. Wave detail, west 2 feet at 4 seconds and south 1 foot at 7 seconds. Protected waters a moderate chop. A slight chance of showers in the afternoon. Sunday night, west winds 10 to 15 knots with gusts up to 20 knots. Seas 2 to 3 feet. Wave detail, west 3 feet at 4 seconds and south 1 foot at 7 seconds. Protected waters a moderate chop. A slight chance of shower.

in the evening. Monday, west winds 10 to 15 knots, increasing to 15 to 20 knots with gusts up to 25 knots in the afternoon. Seas 2 to 3 feet. Wave detail, west 3 feet at 4 seconds and south 1 foot at 7 seconds. Protected waters choppy. The following broadcast is a special weather statement issued by the National Weather Service in Tallahassee, Florida. Strong thunderstorms will impact northwestern Wakulla, south-central Gadsden, eastern Liberty, and southwestern Leon counties through 6 p.m. Eastern Daylight Time. At 5:31 p.m. Eastern Daylight Time, Doppler radar was tracking a cluster of strong thunderstorms 16 miles southwest of Midway. These storms were nearly stationary. Hazard, wind gusts up to 50 miles per hour. Source, radar indicated. Impact, gusty winds could knock down tree limbs and blow around unsecured objects. Locations impacted include Midway, Lake Talquin, Jewel Fire Tower, Poplar Camp, Smith Creek, Hosford, Lowry, Atumka, Bloxham, and Fort Braden. If outdoors, consider seeking shelter inside a building. The coastal waters forecast for the following: coastal waters from Okaloosa Walton County line to Mexico Beach out to 20 nautical miles, and coastal waters from Mexico Beach to Apalachicola out to 20 nautical miles. Tonight, west Okaloosa Walton County line to Mexico Beach out to 20 nautical miles, and coastal waters from Mexico Beach to Apalachicola out to 20 nautical miles. Tonight, west winds 10 to 15 knots. Seas 2 to 3 feet. Wave detail, west 2 feet at 4 seconds and south 2 feet at 7 seconds. Protected waters a moderate chop. Sunday, west winds 10 to 15 knots. Seas 2 to 3 feet. Wave detail, west 2 feet at 4 seconds and south 1 foot at 7 seconds. Protected waters a moderate chop. A slight chance of showers in the afternoon. Sunday night, west winds 10 to 15 knots with gusts up to 20 knots. Seas 2 to 3 feet. Wave detail, west 3 feet at 4 seconds and south 1 foot at 7 seconds. Protected waters a moderate chop. A slight chance of showers in the evening. Monday, west winds 10 to 15 knots, increasing to 15 to 20 knots with gusts up to 25 knots in the afternoon. Seas 2 to 3 feet. Wave detail, west 3 feet at 4 seconds and south 1 foot at 7 seconds. Protected waters choppy. A slight chance of showers in the afternoon. Monday night, west winds 10 to 15 knots with gusts up to 20 knots. Seas 2 to 3 feet. Wave detail, west 3 feet at 4 seconds and south 1 foot at 7 seconds. Protected waters a moderate chop. A slight chance of showers in the evening. Tuesday, southwest winds 10 to 15 knots. Seas 2 to 3 feet. Wave detail, southwest 2 feet at 5 seconds. Protected waters a moderate chop. A slight chance of showers in the morning, then a chance of showers and thunderstorms in the afternoon. Tuesday night, southwest winds 10 to 15 knots with gusts up to 20 knots. Seas 2 to 3 feet. Protected waters a moderate chop. A chance of thunderstorms. A chance of showers in the evening, then showers likely after midnight. Wednesday, southwest winds 10 to 15 knots. Seas 2 to 3 feet. Protected waters a moderate chop. Showers likely with a chance of thunderstorms. Wednesday night, south winds 10 to 15 knots. Seas 2 to 4 feet. Protected waters a moderate chop. A chance of showers and thunderstorms in the evening. Thursday, south winds 10 to 15 knots. Seas 2 to 4 feet. Protected waters a moderate chop. A chance of showers and thunderstorms. Thursday night, south winds 10 to 15 knots. Seas 2 to 4 feet. Protected waters a moderate chop. A slight chance of showers and thunderstorms in the evening. Winds and waves higher in and near thunderstorms. The coastal waters forecast for the following: waters from Suwannee River to Apalachicola, Florida, extending from 20 to 60 nautical miles, waters from Okaloosa Walton County line to Mexico Beach 20 to 60 nautical miles, and waters from Mexico Beach to Apalachicola 20 to 60 nautical miles. Tonight, west winds around 10 knots. Seas around 2 feet. Wave detail, west 2 feet at 3 seconds and south 2 feet at 7 seconds. Sunday, west winds 10 to 15 knots. Seas around 2 feet. Wave detail, west 2 feet at 4 seconds and south 2 feet at 7 seconds. Sunday night, west winds 10 to 15 knots. Seas 2 to 3 feet.

Wave detail, west 2 feet at 4 seconds and south 1 foot at 7 seconds. Monday, west winds 10 to 15 knots. Seas 2 to 3 feet. Wave detail, west 2 feet at 4 seconds and south 1 foot at 7 seconds. Monday night, west winds 10 to 15 knots. Seas 2 to 3 feet. Wave detail, west 2 feet at 4 seconds and south 1 foot at 7 seconds. Tuesday, southwest winds 10 to 15 knots. Seas around 2 feet. Wave detail, west 2 feet at 4 seconds and south 1 foot at 7 seconds. A slight chance of showers in the morning, then a chance of showers and thunderstorms in the afternoon. Tuesday night, southwest winds 10 to 15 knots with gusts up to 20 knots. Seas 2 to 3 feet. A chance of showers and thunderstorms. Wednesday, southwest winds 10 to 15 knots. Seas 2 to 3 feet. A chance of showers and thunderstorms. Wednesday night, south winds 10 to 15 knots. Seas 2 to 4 feet. A chance of showers and thunderstorms in the evening. Thursday, south winds 10 to 15 knots. Seas 3 to 4 feet. A slight chance of showers and thunderstorms. Thursday night, south winds 10 to 15 knots. Seas 2 to 4 feet. A slight chance of showers and thunderstorms in the evening. Winds and seas higher and near thunderstorms. The coastal waters forecast for the following St. Andrews Bay waterways. Tonight, west winds 5 to 10 knots. Protected waters a light chop. Sunday, west winds 5 to 10 knots, increasing to 10 to 15 knots in the afternoon. Protected waters a moderate chop. A chance of thunderstorms with a slight chance of showers in the afternoon. Sunday night, west winds 10 to 15 knots, diminishing to 5 to 10 knots after midnight. Protected waters a moderate chop. Monday, west winds 5 to 10 knots, becoming southwest 10 to 15 knots with gusts up to 20 knots in the afternoon. Protected waters a moderate chop. A slight chance of showers. Monday night, west winds 10 to 15 knots with gusts up to 20 knots, diminishing to 5 to 10 knots after midnight. Protected waters a moderate chop. A slight chance of showers. Tuesday, southwest winds 5 to 10 knots, increasing to 10 to 15 knots with gusts up to 20 knots in the afternoon. Protected waters a moderate chop. A chance of showers and thunderstorms. Tuesday night, southwest winds around 10 knots. Protected waters a light chop. A chance of thunderstorms. A chance of showers in the evening, then showers after midnight. Wednesday, southwest winds 10 to 15 knots. Protected waters a moderate chop. Showers with thunderstorms likely. Wednesday night, south winds around 10 knots. Protected waters a light chop. A chance of showers and thunderstorms, mainly in the evening. Thursday, south winds 10 to 15 knots. Protected waters a moderate chop. A chance of showers and thunderstorms. Thursday night, south winds 10 to 15 knots, diminishing to 5 to 10 knots after midnight. Protected waters a moderate chop. A chance of showers and thunderstorms, mainly in the evening. Winds and waves higher and near thunderstorms. The Tropical Weather Outlook. For the North Atlantic, Caribbean Sea and the Gulf of America, southwestern Gulf of America, a broad area of low pressure just offshore of eastern Mexico is producing disorganized shower and thunderstorm activity. Significant development is not anticipated before the low moves inland over eastern Mexico by early Sunday. The system could reemerge over the northwestern Gulf of America on Tuesday or Wednesday while interacting with the frontal boundary, but conditions there are expected to be only marginally conducive for development. Formation chance through 48 hours, low, 10%. Formation chance through 7 days, low, 20%. Tide information for Saturday, June 13, 2026. St. Mark's River entrance. High 2:09 a.m., low 6:55 a.m., high 12:42 p.m., low 8:17 p.m. Apalachicola. High 5:52 a.m., low 8:32 a.m., high 1:19 p.m., low 10:18 p.m. St. Andrews Bay of Panama City. High 8:01 a.m., low 7:36 p.m. Note that the times of high and low tide are 3 minutes earlier at Shell Point than at the St. Mark's River entrance. The average water temperature at Apalachicola was 84.2 degrees. Sunrise and sunset in Tallahassee. June 13, 2026, sunrise 6:35 a.m. Eastern Daylight Time, sunset 8:40 p.m. Eastern Daylight Time.

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Heat advisory remains in effect from noon Eastern Daylight Time, or 11 a.m. Central Daylight Time today to 6 p.m. Eastern Daylight Time, or 5 p.m. Central Daylight Time this evening. What? Heat index values of 106 to 110 degrees expected. Where? Portions of the eastern Florida Panhandle, Florida Big Bend, and far southwestern Georgia. When? From noon Eastern Daylight Time, or 11 a.m. Central Daylight Time today to 6 p.m. Eastern Daylight Time, or 5 p.m. Central Daylight Time this evening. Impacts: hot temperatures and high humidity may increase potential for heat-related illnesses. 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To reduce risk during outdoor work, the Occupational Safety and Health Administration recommends scheduling frequent rest breaks in shaded or air-conditioned environments. Anyone overcome by heat should be moved to a cool and shaded location. 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Call 911. The following broadcast is a special weather statement issued by the National Weather Service in Tallahassee, Florida. Strong thunderstorms will impact northwestern Wakulla, south-central Gadsden, eastern Liberty, and southwestern Leon counties through 6 p.m. Eastern Daylight Time. At 5:31 p.m. Eastern Daylight Time, Doppler radar was tracking a cluster of strong thunderstorms 16 miles southwest of Midway. These storms were nearly stationary. Hazard: wind gusts up to 50 miles per hour. Source: radar indicated. Impact: gusty winds could knock down tree limbs and blow around unsecured objects. Locations impacted include Midway, Lake Talquin, Jewel Fire Tower, Poplar Camp, Smith Creek, Hosford, Lowry, Atumka, Bloxham, and Fort Braden. If outdoors, consider seeking shelter inside a building. These are the 5 p.m. Eastern Daylight Time conditions. At the Tallahassee Airport, it was partly sunny. The temperature was 92 degrees. The wind was south at 13 miles an hour. At Florida State University, the temperature was 90 degrees. The wind was south at 7 miles an hour. At Apalachicola, it was mostly sunny. The temperature was 89 degrees. The wind was west at 15 miles an hour. At Panama City Northwest, it was mostly sunny. The temperature was 86 degrees. The wind was south at 9 miles an hour. At Dothan, it was mostly sunny. The temperature was 95 degrees. The wind was west at 8 miles an hour. At Albany, it was mostly sunny. The temperature was 96 degrees. The wind was west at 12 miles an hour. At Valdosta, thunder was reported. The temperature was 89 degrees. The wind was north at 12 miles an hour. Over the marine area, at the buoy south of Apalachicola, winds were west at 6 knots. At the buoy south of Panama City, winds were west at 6 knots, and seas were 2 feet. At the buoy south of Pensacola, winds were southwest at 12 knots. The forecast for the local area. Heat advisory remains in effect until 6 p.m. Eastern Daylight Time, or 5 p.m. Central Daylight Time this evening. Tonight, partly cloudy. A chance of showers and thunderstorms this evening. Lows in the upper 70s. Southwest winds 5 to 10 miles per hour. Chance of rain 50%. Heat index values up to 106 early this evening. Sunday, mostly sunny. Showers and thunderstorms likely in the afternoon. Humid with highs in the mid-90s. West winds 5 to 10 miles per hour. Chance of rain 70%. Heat index values up to 106. Sunday night, mostly cloudy with showers and thunderstorms likely in the evening, then partly cloudy after midnight. Lows in the mid-70s. Southwest winds 5 to 10 miles per hour. Chance of rain 70%. Monday, mostly sunny. A chance of showers and thunderstorms in the morning, then showers and thunderstorms in the afternoon. Highs in the lower 90s. West winds 10 to 15 miles per hour. Chance of rain 80%. Monday night, mostly cloudy. Showers and thunderstorms, mainly in the evening. Lows in the mid-70s.
Southwest winds 5 to 10 miles per hour. Chance of rain 80%. Tuesday and Tuesday night, showers and thunderstorms likely. Highs in the upper 80s. Lows in the mid 70s. Chance of rain 70%. Wednesday, showers with a chance of thunderstorms. Highs in the mid 80s. Chance of rain 80%. Wednesday night, mostly cloudy. A chance of showers and thunderstorms in the evening. Lows in the upper 70s. Chance of rain 50%. Thursday through Friday night, mostly cloudy with a chance of showers and thunderstorms. Highs in the lower 90s. Lows in the upper 70s. Chance of rain 40%. Saturday, partly sunny with a chance of showers and thunderstorms. Highs in the lower 90s. Chance of rain 50%. The coastal waters forecast for the following waters from Suwannee River to Apalachicola, Florida, extending from 20 to 60 nautical miles. Coastal waters from Okaloosa-Walton County line to Mexico Beach out to 20 nautical miles. Coastal waters from Mexico Beach to Apalachicola out to 20 nautical miles. Waters from Okaloosa-Walton County line to Mexico Beach 20 to 60 nautical miles. And waters from Mexico Beach to Apalachicola 20 to 60 nautical miles. Rest of today, west winds 5 to 10 knots, increasing to 10 to 15 knots late. Seas 2 to 3 feet. Wave detail, south 2 feet at 8 seconds and west 1 foot at 3 seconds. Protected waters among. The following broadcast is a special weather statement issued by the National Weather Service in Tallahassee, Florida. Strong thunderstorms will impact northeastern Jefferson, northern Madison, west central Lanier, Lowndes, eastern Thomas and Brooks counties through 6:15 p.m. Eastern Daylight Time. At 5:46 p.m. Eastern Daylight Time, Doppler radar was tracking a cluster of strong thunderstorms over Quitman. These storms were nearly stationary. Hazard, wind gusts up to 40 miles per hour. Source, radar indicated. Impact, gusty winds could knock down tree limbs and blow around unsecured objects. Locations impacted include Monticello, Valdosta, Lake Park, Quitman, Thomasville, Hayhira, Boston, Pavo, Coolidge, I-75 at Exit 16, Moody Air Force Base, Remerton, Dasher, Morven, Barwick, Alma, Barretts, Dillon, Everett, and Panetta. If outdoors, consider seeking shelter inside a building. The coastal waters forecast for the following waters from Suwannee River to Apalachicola, Florida, extending from 20 to 60 nautical miles. Coastal waters from Okaloosa-Walton County line to Mexico Beach out to 20 nautical miles. Coastal waters from Mexico Beach to Apalachicola out to 20 nautical miles. Waters from Okaloosa-Walton County line to Mexico Beach 20 to 60 nautical miles. And waters from Mexico Beach to Apalachicola 20 to 60 nautical miles. Rest of today, west winds 5 to 10 knots, increasing to 10 to 15 knots late. Seas 2 to 3 feet. Wave detail, south 2 feet at 8 seconds and west 1 foot at 3 seconds. Protected waters a moderate chop. Tonight, west winds 10 to 15 knots. Seas around 2 feet. Wave detail, west 2 feet at 3 seconds and south 2 feet at 7 seconds. Protected waters a moderate chop. Sunday, west winds 10 to 15 knots. Seas 2 to 3 feet. Wave detail, west 2 feet at 4 seconds and south 2 feet at 7 seconds. Protected waters a moderate chop. Sunday night, west winds 10 to 15 knots with gusts up to 20 knots. Seas 2 to 3 feet. Wave detail, west 2 feet at 4 seconds and south 1 foot at 7 seconds. Protected waters a moderate chop. Monday, west winds 10 to 15 knots. Gusts up to 25 knots in the afternoon. Seas 2 to 3 feet. Wave detail, west 2 feet at 4 seconds and south 1 foot at 7 seconds. Protected waters a moderate chop. A slight chance of showers and thunderstorms. Monday night, southwest winds 10 to 15 knots with gusts up to 20 knots. Seas 2 to 3 feet. Wave detail, west 2 feet at 4 seconds and south 1 foot at 7 seconds. Protected waters a moderate chop. A slight chance of showers and thunderstorms. Tuesday, southwest winds 10 to 15 knots. Seas 2 to 3 feet. Protected waters a moderate chop. A chance of showers and thunderstorms. Tuesday night, southwest winds 10 to 15 knots. Seas 2 to 3 feet. Protected waters a moderate chop. A chance of thunderstorms. A chance of showers in the evening, then showers likely after midnight. Wednesday,
southwest winds 10 to 15 knots.

seas 2 to 3 feet. Protected water is a moderate chop. Showers likely with a chance of thunderstorms. Wednesday night, south winds 10 to 15 knots. Seas 2 to 4 feet. Protected water is a moderate chop. A slight chance of thunderstorms. A chance of showers, mainly in the evening. Winds and waves higher in and near thunderstorms. The coastal waters forecast for the following. Coastal waters from Okaloosa Walton County line to Mexico Beach out to 20 nautical miles, and coastal waters from Mexico Beach to Apalachicola out to 20 nautical miles. Tonight, west winds 10 to 15 knots. Seas 2 to 3 feet. Wave detail, west 2 feet at 4 seconds and south 2 feet at 7 seconds. Protected water is a moderate chop. Sunday, west winds 10 to 15 knots. Seas 2 to 3 feet. Wave detail, west 2 feet at 4 seconds and south 1 foot at 7 seconds. Protected water is a moderate chop. A slight chance of showers in the afternoon. Sunday night, west winds 10 to 15 knots with gusts up to 20 knots. Seas 2 to 3 feet. Wave detail, west 3 feet at 4 seconds and south 1 foot at 7 seconds. Protected water is a moderate chop. A slight chance of showers in the evening. Monday, west winds 10 to 15 knots, increasing to 15 to 20 knots with gusts up to 25 knots in the afternoon. Seas 2 to 3 feet. Wave detail, west 3 feet at 4 seconds and south 1 foot at 7 seconds. Protected water is choppy. A slight chance of showers in the afternoon. Monday night, west winds 10 to 15 knots with gusts up to 20 knots. Seas 2 to 3 feet. Wave detail, west 3 feet at 4 seconds and south 1 foot at 7 seconds. Protected water is a moderate chop. A slight chance of showers in the evening. Tuesday, southwest winds 10 to 15 knots. Seas 2 to 3 feet. Wave detail, southwest 2 feet at 5 seconds. Protected water is a moderate chop. A slight chance of showers in the morning, then a chance of showers and thunderstorms in the afternoon. Tuesday night, southwest winds 10 to 15 knots with gusts up to 20 knots. Seas 2 to 3 feet. Protected water is a moderate chop. A chance of thunderstorms. A chance of showers in the evening, then showers likely after midnight. Wednesday, southwest winds 10 to 15 knots. Seas 2 to 3 feet. Protected water is a moderate chop. Showers likely with a chance of thunderstorms. Wednesday night, south winds 10 to 15 knots. Seas 2 to 4 feet. Protected water is a moderate chop. A chance of showers and thunderstorms in the evening. Thursday, south winds 10 to 15 knots. Seas 2 to 4 feet. Protected water is a moderate chop. A chance of showers and thunderstorms. Thursday night, south winds 10 to 15 knots. Seas 2 to 4 feet. Protected water is a moderate chop. A slight chance of showers and thunderstorms in the evening. Winds and waves higher in and near thunderstorms. The coastal waters forecast for the following. Waters from Suwannee River to Apalachicola, Florida, extending from 20 to 60 nautical miles. Waters from Okaloosa Walton County line to Mexico Beach, 20 to 60 nautical miles. And waters from Mexico Beach to Apalachicola, 20 to 60 nautical miles. Tonight, west winds around 10 knots. Seas around 2 feet. Wave detail, west 2 feet at 3 seconds and south 2 feet at 7 seconds. Sunday, west winds 10 to 15 knots. Seas around 2 feet. Wave detail, west 2 feet at 4 seconds and south 2 feet at 7 seconds. Sunday night, west winds 10 to 15 knots. Seas 2 to 3 feet. Wave detail, west 2 feet at 4 seconds and south 1 foot at 7 seconds. Monday, west winds 10 to 15 knots. Seas 2 to 3 feet. Wave detail, west 2 feet at 4 seconds and south 1 foot at 7 seconds. Monday night, west winds 10 to 15 knots. Seas 2 to 3 feet. Wave detail, west 2 feet at 4 seconds and south 1 foot at 7 seconds. Tuesday, southwest winds 10 to 15 knots. Seas around 2 feet. Wave detail, west 2 feet at 4 seconds and south 1 foot at 7 seconds. A slight chance of showers in the morning, then a chance of showers and thunderstorms in the afternoon. Tuesday night, southwest winds 10 to 15 knots with gusts up to 20 knots. Seas 2 to 3 feet. A chance of showers and thunderstorms. Wednesday, southwest

winds 10 to 15 knots. Seas 2 to 3 feet. A chance of showers and thunderstorms. Wednesday night, south winds 10 to 15 knots. Seas 2 to 4 feet. A chance of showers and thunderstorms in the evening. Thursday, south winds 10 to 15 knots. Seas 3 to 4 feet. A slight chance of showers and thunderstorms. Thursday night, south winds 10 to 15 knots. Seas 2 to 4 feet. A slight chance of showers and thunderstorms in the evening. Winds and seas higher and near thunderstorms. The coastal waters forecast for the following St. Andrews Bay waterways. Tonight, west winds 5 to 10 knots. Protected waters a light chop. Sunday, west winds 5 to 10 knots, increasing to 10 to 15 knots in the afternoon. Protected waters a moderate chop. A chance of thunderstorms with a slight chance of showers in the afternoon. Sunday night, west winds 10 to 15 knots, diminishing to 5 to 10 knots after midnight. Protected waters a moderate chop. Monday, west winds 5 to 10 knots, becoming southwest 10 to 15 knots with gusts up to 20 knots in the afternoon. Protected waters a moderate chop. A slight chance of showers. Monday night, west winds 10 to 15 knots with gusts up to 20 knots, diminishing to 5 to 10 knots after midnight. Protected waters a moderate chop. A slight chance of showers. Tuesday, southwest winds 5 to 10 knots, increasing to 10 to 15 knots with gusts up to 20 knots in the afternoon. Protected waters a moderate chop. A chance of showers and thunderstorms. Tuesday night, southwest winds around 10 knots. Protected waters a light chop. A chance of thunderstorms. A chance of showers in the evening, then showers after midnight. Wednesday, southwest winds 10 to 15 knots. Protected waters a moderate chop. Showers with thunderstorms likely. Wednesday night, south winds around 10 knots. Protected waters a light chop. A chance of showers and thunderstorms, mainly in the evening. Thursday, south winds 10 to 15 knots. Protected waters a moderate chop. A chance of showers and thunderstorms. Thursday night, south winds 10 to 15 knots, diminishing to 5 to 10 knots after midnight. Protected waters a moderate chop. A chance of showers and thunderstorms, mainly in the evening. Winds and waves higher and near thunderstorms. The Tallahassee climate summary for this evening, as of 5 p.m., June 13, 2026. Today's high temperature of 99 degrees occurred at 1:32 p.m. This high was 8 degrees above the normal high of 91. Today's low temperature of 74 degrees occurred at 4:52 a.m. This low was 3 degrees above the normal low of 71. No precipitation fell today, which leaves the monthly total at 0.02 inches. This is 3.10 inches below the normal amount of 3.12 inches for June. The total precipitation for the year still stands at 12.21 inches, which is 11.73 inches below normal. The normal high temperature for tomorrow is 91 degrees, and the normal low is 71. The record high for tomorrow is 103, which occurred in 2011, and the record low is 55, which occurred in 1995. Sunset tonight is at 8:40 p.m. Sunrise tomorrow is at 6:35 a.m. The Tropical Weather Outlook. For the North Atlantic, Caribbean Sea and the Gulf of America, southwestern Gulf of America, a broad area of low pressure just offshore of eastern Mexico is producing disorganized shower and thunderstorm activity. Significant development is not anticipated before the low moves inland over eastern Mexico by early Sunday. The system could reemerge over the northwestern Gulf of America on Tuesday or Wednesday while interacting with the frontal boundary, but conditions there are expected to be only marginally conducive for development. Formation chance through 48 hours, low, 10%. Formation chance through 7 days, low, 20%. The Tallahassee climate summary for this evening, as of 5 p.m., June 13, 2026. Today's high temperature of 99 degrees occurred at 1:32 p.m. This high was 8 degrees above the normal high of 91. Today's low temperature of 74 degrees occurred at 4:52 a.m. This low was 3 degrees above the normal low of 71. No precipitation fell today, which leaves the monthly total at 0.02 inches. This is 3.10 inches below the normal amount of 3.12 inches for June. The total precipitation for the year still stands at 12.21 inches, which is 11.73 inches below normal.

The normal high temperature for tomorrow is 91 degrees, and the normal low is 71. The record high for tomorrow is 103, which occurred in 2011, and the record low, which occurred in 1995. Sunset tonight is at 8:40 p.m. Sunrise tomorrow is at 6:35 a.m. Tide information for Saturday, June 13, 2026. St. Mark's River entrance. High 2:09 a.m., low 6:55 a.m., high 12:42 p.m., low 8:17 p.m. Apalachicola. High 5:52 a.m., low 8:32 a.m., high 1:19 p.m., low 10:18 p.m. St. Andrews Bay at Panama City. High 8:01 a.m., low 7:36 p.m. Note that the times of high and low tide are 3 minutes earlier at Shell Point than at the St. Mark's River entrance. The average water temperature at Apalachicola was 84.2 degrees. Sunrise and sunset in Tallahassee. June 13, 2026, sunrise 6:35 a.m. Eastern Daylight Time, sunset 8:40 p.m. Eastern Daylight Time. 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The current time is 6:03 p.m. Eastern Daylight Time. The following broadcast is a special weather statement issued by the National Weather Service in Tallahassee, Florida. Strong thunderstorms will impact northeastern Jefferson, northern Madison, west-central Lanier, Lowndes, eastern Thomas and Brooks counties through 6:15 p.m. Eastern Daylight Time. At 5:46 p.m. Eastern Daylight Time, Doppler radar was tracking a cluster of strong thunderstorms over Quitman. These storms were nearly stationary. Hazard, wind gusts up to 40 miles per hour. Source, radar indicated. Impact, gusty winds could knock down tree limbs and blow around unsecured objects. Locations impacted include Monticello, Valdosta, Lake Park, Quitman, Thomasville, Hayhira, Boston, Pavo, Coolidge, I-75 at Exit 16, Moody Air Force Base, Remerton, Dasher, Morven, Barwick, Alma, Barretts, Dillon, Everett, and Panetta. If outdoors, consider seeking shelter inside a building. The Tropical Weather Outlook. For the North Atlantic, Caribbean Sea and the Gulf of America, southwestern Gulf of America, a broad area of low pressure just offshore of eastern Mexico is producing disorganized shower and thunderstorm activity. Significant development is not anticipated before the low moves inland over eastern Mexico by early Sunday. The system could reemerge over the northwestern Gulf of America on Tuesday or Wednesday while interacting with the frontal boundary, but conditions there are expected to be only marginally conducive for development. Formation chance through 48 hours, low, 10%. Formation chance through 7 days, low, 20%. Tide information for Saturday, June 13, 2026. St. Mark's River entrance. High 2:09 a.m., low 6:55 a.m., high 12:42 p.m., low 8:17 p.m. Apalachicola. High 5:52 a.m., low 8:32 a.m., high 1:19 p.m., low 10:18 p.m. St. Andrews Bay at Panama City. 8:01 a.m., low 7:36 p.m. Note that the times of high and low tide are 3 minutes earlier at Shell Point than at the St. Mark's River entrance. The average water temperature at Apalachicola was 84.2 degrees. Sunrise and sunset in Tallahassee. June 13, 2026, sunrise 6:35 a.m. Eastern Daylight Time, sunset 8:40 p.m. Eastern Daylight Time. 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The latest weather and forecast information can also be accessed by calling our automated forecast line at 850-942-8851. The current time is 6:06 p.m. Eastern Daylight Time. The following broadcast is a special weather statement issued by the National Weather Service in Tallahassee, Florida. Strong thunderstorms will impact northeastern Jefferson, northern Madison, west-central Lanier, Lowndes, eastern Thomas and Brooks counties through 6:15 p.m. Eastern Daylight Time. At 5:46 p.m. Eastern Daylight Time, Doppler radar was tracking a cluster of strong thunderstorms over Quitman. These storms were

nearly stationary. Hazard, wind gusts up to 40 miles per hour. Source, radar indicated. Impact, gusty winds could knock down tree limbs and blow around unsecured objects. Locations impacted include Monticello, Valdosta, Lake Park, Quitman, Thomasville, Hayhira, Boston, Pavo, Coolidge, I-75 at Exit 16, Moody Air Force Base, Remerton, Dasher, Morven, Barwick, Alma, Barretts, Dillon, Everett, and Planeta. If outdoors, consider seeking shelter inside a building. These are the 6 p.m. Eastern Daylight Time conditions. At the Tallahassee Airport, thunder was reported. The temperature was 85 degrees. The wind was southwest at 15 miles an hour. The report from Florida State University was not available. At Apalachicola, it was mostly sunny. The temperature was 85 degrees. The wind was west at 10 miles an hour. At Panama City Northwest, it was mostly sunny. The temperature was 88 degrees. The wind was southwest at 12 miles an hour. At Dothan, it was mostly sunny. The temperature was 95 degrees. The wind was west at 8 miles an hour. At Albany, it was mostly sunny. The temperature was 95 degrees. The wind was west at 9 miles an hour. At Valdosta, a thunderstorm was reported. The temperature was 76 degrees. The wind was north at 12 miles an hour. Over the marine area, at the buoy south of Apalachicola, winds were west at 8 knots. At the buoy south of Panama City, winds were west at 6 knots. At the buoy south of Pensacola, winds were southwest at 12 knots. The forecast for the local area. Heat advisory remains in effect until 6 p.m. Eastern Daylight Time or 5 p.m. Central Daylight Time this evening. Tonight, partly cloudy. A chance of showers and thunderstorms this evening. Lows in the upper 70s. Southwest winds 5 to 10 miles per hour. Chance of rain 50%. Heat index values up to 106 early this evening. Sunday, mostly sunny. Showers and thunderstorms likely in the afternoon. Humid with highs in the mid-90s. West winds 5 to 10 miles per hour. Chance of rain 70%. Heat index values up to 106. Sunday night, mostly cloudy with showers and thunderstorms likely in the evening, then partly cloudy after midnight. Lows in the mid-70s. Southwest winds 5 to 10 miles per hour. Chance of rain 70%. Monday, mostly sunny. A chance of showers and thunderstorms in the morning, then showers and thunderstorms in the afternoon. Highs in the lower 90s. West winds 10 to 15 miles per hour. Chance of rain 80%. Monday night, mostly cloudy. Showers and thunderstorms, mainly in the evening. Lows in the mid-70s. Southwest winds 5 to 10 miles per hour. Chance of rain 80%. Tuesday and Tuesday night, showers and thunderstorms likely. Highs in the upper 80s. Lows in the mid-70s. Chance of rain 70%. Wednesday, showers with a chance of thunderstorms. Highs in the mid-80s. Chance of rain 80%. Wednesday night, mostly cloudy. A chance of showers and thunderstorms in the evening. Lows in the upper 70s. Chance of rain 50%. Thursday through Friday night, mostly cloudy with a chance of showers and thunderstorms. Highs in the lower 90s. Lows in the upper 70s. Chance of rain 40%. Saturday, partly sunny with a chance of showers and thunderstorms. Highs in the lower 90s. Chance of rain 50%. The coastal waters forecast for the following: waters from Suwannee River to Apalachicola, Florida, extending from 20 to 60 nautical miles. Coastal waters from Okaloosa, Walton County line to Mexico Beach out to 20 nautical miles. Coastal waters from Mexico Beach to Apalachicola out to 20 nautical miles. Waters from Okaloosa, Walton County line to Mexico Beach 20 to 60 nautical miles. And waters from Mexico Beach to Apalachicola 20 to 60 nautical miles. Rest of today, west winds 5 to 10 knots, increasing to 10 to 15 knots late. Seas 2 to 3 feet. Wave detail, south 2 feet at 8 seconds and west 1 foot at 3 seconds. Protected waters a moderate chop. Tonight, west winds 10 to 15 knots. Seas around 2 feet. Wave detail, west 2 feet at 3 seconds and south 2 feet at 7 seconds. Protected waters a moderate chop. Sunday, west winds 10 to 15 knots.

seconds. Protected water is a moderate chop. A slight chance of showers and thunderstorms. Tuesday, southwest winds 10 to 15 knots. Seas 2 to 3 feet. Protected water is a moderate chop. A chance of showers and thunderstorms. Tuesday night, southwest winds 10 to 15 knots. Seas 2 to 3 feet. Protected water is a moderate chop. A chance of thunderstorms. A chance of showers in the evening, then showers likely after midnight. Wednesday, southwest winds 10 to 15 knots. Seas 2 to 3 feet. Protected water is a moderate chop. Showers likely with a chance of thunderstorms. Wednesday night, south winds 10 to 15 knots. Seas 2 to 4 feet. Protected water is a moderate chop. A slight chance of thunderstorms. A chance of showers, mainly in the evening. Winds and waves higher in and near thunderstorms. The coastal waters forecast for the following. Coastal waters from Okaloosa Walton County line to Mexico Beach out to 20 nautical miles, and coastal waters from Mexico Beach to Apalachicola out to 20 nautical miles. Tonight, west winds 10 to 15 knots. Seas 2 to 3 feet. Wave detail, west 2 feet at 4 seconds and south 2 feet at 7 seconds. Protected water is a moderate chop. Sunday, west winds 10 to 15 knots. Seas 2 to 3 feet. Wave detail, west 2 feet at 4 seconds and south 1 foot at 7 seconds. Protected water is a moderate chop. A slight chance of showers in the afternoon. Sunday night, west winds 10 to 15 knots with gusts up to 20 knots. Seas 2 to 3 feet. Wave detail, west 3 feet at 4 seconds and south 1 foot at 7 seconds. Protected water is a moderate chop. A slight chance of showers in the evening. Monday, west winds 10 to 15 knots, increasing to 15 to 20 knots with gusts up to 25 knots in the afternoon. Seas 2 to 3 feet. Wave detail, west 3 feet at 4 seconds and south 1 foot at 7 seconds. Protected water is choppy. A slight chance of showers in the afternoon. Monday night, west winds 10 to 15 knots with gusts up to 20 knots. Seas 2 to 3 feet. Wave detail, west 3 feet at 4 seconds and south 1 foot at 7 seconds. Protected water is a moderate chop. A slight chance of showers in the evening. Tuesday, southwest winds 10 to 15 knots. Seas 2 to 3 feet. Wave detail, southwest 2 feet at 5 seconds. Protected water is a moderate chop. A slight chance of showers in the morning, then a chance of showers and thunderstorms in the afternoon. Tuesday night, southwest winds 10 to 15 knots with gusts up to 20 knots. Seas 2 to 3 feet. Protected water is a moderate chop. A chance of thunderstorms. A chance of showers in the evening, then showers likely after midnight. Wednesday, southwest winds 10 to 15 knots. Seas 2 to 3 feet. Protected water is a moderate chop. Showers likely with a chance of thunderstorms. Wednesday night, south winds 10 to 15 knots. Seas 2 to 4 feet. Protected water is a moderate chop. A chance of showers and thunderstorms in the evening. Thursday, south winds 10 to 15 knots. Seas 2 to 4 feet. Protected water is a moderate chop. A chance of showers and thunderstorms. Thursday night, south winds 10 to 15 knots. Seas 2 to 4 feet. Protected water is a moderate chop. A slight chance of showers and thunderstorms in the evening. Winds and waves higher in and near thunderstorms. The coastal waters forecast for the following. Waters from Suwannee River to Apalachicola, Florida, extending from 20 to 60 nautical miles. Waters from Okaloosa Walton County line to Mexico Beach, 20 to 60 nautical miles. And waters from Mexico Beach to Apalachicola, 20 to 60 nautical miles. Tonight, west winds around 10 knots. Seas around 2 feet. Wave detail, west 2 feet at 3 seconds and south 2 feet at 7 seconds. Sunday, west winds 10 to 15 knots. Seas around 2 feet. Wave detail, west 2 feet at 4 seconds and south 2 feet at 7 seconds. Sunday night, west winds 10 to 15 knots. Seas 2 to 3 feet. Wave detail, west 2 feet at 4 seconds and south 1 foot at 7 seconds. Monday, west winds 10 to 15 knots. Seas 2 to 3 feet. Wave detail, west 2 feet at 4 seconds and south 1 foot at 7 seconds. Monday night, west winds 10 to 15 knots.

seas 2 to 3 feet. Wave detail, west 2 feet at 4 seconds and south 1 foot at 7 seconds. Tuesday, southwest winds 10 to 15 knots. Seas around 2 feet. Wave detail, west 2 feet at 4 seconds and south 1 foot at 7 seconds. A slight chance of showers in the morning, then a chance of showers and thunderstorms in the afternoon. Tuesday night, southwest winds 10 to 15 knots with gusts up to 20 knots. Seas 2 to 3 feet. A chance of showers and thunderstorms. Wednesday, southwest winds 10 to 15 knots. Seas 2 to 3 feet. A chance of showers and thunderstorms. Wednesday night, south winds 10 to 15 knots. Seas 2 to 4 feet. A chance of showers and thunderstorms in the evening. Thursday, south winds 10 to 15 knots. Seas 3 to 4 feet. A slight chance of showers and thunderstorms. Thursday night, south winds 10 to 15 knots. Seas 2 to 4 feet. A slight chance of showers and thunderstorms in the evening. Winds and seas higher and near thunderstorms. The coastal waters forecast for the following St. Andrews Bay waterways. Tonight, west winds 5 to 10 knots. Protected waters a light chop. Sunday, west winds 5 to 10 knots, increasing to 10 to 15 knots in the afternoon. Protected waters a moderate chop. A chance of thunderstorms with a slight chance of showers in the afternoon. Sunday night, west winds 10 to 15 knots, diminishing to 5 to 10 knots after midnight. Protected waters a moderate chop. Monday, west winds 5 to 10 knots, becoming southwest 10 to 15 knots with gusts up to 20 knots in the afternoon. Protected waters a moderate chop. A slight chance of showers. Monday night, west winds 10 to 15 knots with gusts up to 20 knots, diminishing to 5 to 10 knots after midnight. Protected waters a moderate chop. A slight chance of showers. Tuesday, southwest winds 5 to 10 knots, increasing to 10 to 15 knots with gusts up to 20 knots in the afternoon. Protected waters a moderate chop. A chance of showers and thunderstorms. Tuesday night, southwest winds around 10 knots. Protected waters a light chop. A chance of thunderstorms. A chance of showers in the evening, then showers after midnight. Wednesday, southwest winds 10 to 15 knots. Protected waters a moderate chop. Showers with thunderstorms likely. Wednesday night, south winds around 10 knots. Protected waters a light chop. A chance of showers and thunderstorms, mainly in the evening. Thursday, south winds 10 to 15 knots. Protected waters a moderate chop. A chance of showers and thunderstorms. Thursday night, south winds 10 to 15 knots, diminishing to 5 to 10 knots after midnight. Protected waters a moderate chop. A chance of showers and thunderstorms, mainly in the evening. Winds and waves higher and near thunderstorms. The Tropical Weather Outlook. For the North Atlantic, Caribbean Sea and the Gulf of America, southwestern Gulf of America, a broad area of low pressure just offshore of eastern Mexico is producing disorganized shower and thunderstorm activity. Significant development is not anticipated before the low moves inland over eastern Mexico by early Sunday. The system could reemerge over the northwestern Gulf of America on Tuesday or Wednesday while interacting with the frontal boundary, but conditions there are expected to be only marginally conducive for development. Formation chance through 48 hours, low, 10%. Formation chance through 7 days, low, 20%. Tide information for Saturday, June 13, 2026. St. Mark's River entrance. High 2:09 a.m., low 6:55 a.m., high 12:42 p.m., low 8:17 p.m. Apalachicola. High 5:52 a.m., low 8:32 a.m., high 1:19 p.m., low 10:18 p.m. St. Andrews Bay at Panama City. High 8:01 a.m., low 7:36 p.m. Note that the times of high and low tide are 3 minutes earlier at Shell Point than at the St. Mark's River entrance. The average water temperature at Apalachicola was 84.2 degrees. Sunrise and sunset in Tallahassee. June 13, 2026, sunrise 6:35 a.m. Eastern Daylight Time, sunset 8:40 p.m. Eastern Daylight Time. 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The latest weather and forecast information can also be accessed by

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The current time is 6:22 p.m. Eastern Daylight Time. These are the 6 p.m. Eastern Daylight Time conditions. At the Tallahassee Airport, thunder was reported. The temperature was 85 degrees. The wind was southwest at 15 miles an hour. At Florida State University, the temperature was 86 degrees. The wind was southwest at 10 miles an hour. At Apalachicola, it was cloudy. The temperature was 85 degrees. The wind was west at 10 miles an hour. At Panama City Northwest, it was sunny. The temperature was 88 degrees. The wind was southwest at 12 miles an hour. At Dothan, it was mostly sunny. The temperature was 95 degrees. The wind was west at 8 miles an hour. At Albany, it was mostly sunny. The temperature was 95 degrees. The wind was west at 9 miles an hour. At Valdosta, a thunderstorm was reported. The temperature was 76 degrees. The wind was variable at 3 miles an hour. Over the marine area, at the buoy south of Apalachicola, winds were west at 8 knots and seas were 2 feet. At the buoy south of Panama City, winds were west at 6 knots and seas were 2 feet. At the buoy south of Pensacola, winds were southwest at 12 knots and seas were 2 feet. The forecast for the local area. Heat advisory remains in effect until 6 p.m. Eastern Daylight Time or 5 p.m. Central Daylight Time this evening. Tonight, partly cloudy. A chance of showers and thunderstorms this evening. Lows in the upper 70s. Southwest winds 5 to 10 miles per hour. Chance of rain 50%. Heat index values up to 106 early this evening. Sunday, mostly sunny. Showers and thunderstorms likely in the afternoon. Humid with highs in the mid-90s. West winds 5 to 10 miles per hour. Chance of rain 70%. Heat index values up to 106. Sunday night, mostly cloudy with showers and thunderstorms likely in the evening, then partly cloudy after midnight. Lows in the mid-70s. Southwest winds 5 to 10 miles per hour. Chance of rain 70%. Monday, mostly sunny. A chance of showers and thunderstorms in the morning, then showers and thunderstorms in the afternoon. Highs in the lower 90s. West winds 10 to 15 miles per hour. Chance of rain 80%. Monday night, mostly cloudy. Showers and thunderstorms, mainly in the evening. Lows in the mid-70s. Southwest winds 5 to 10 miles per hour. Chance of rain 80%. Tuesday and Tuesday night, showers and thunderstorms likely. Highs in the upper 80s. Lows in the mid-70s. Chance of rain 70%. Wednesday, showers with a chance of thunderstorms. Highs in the mid-80s. Chance of rain 80%. Wednesday night, mostly cloudy. A chance of showers and thunderstorms in the evening. Lows in the upper 70s. Chance of rain 50%. Thursday through Friday night, mostly cloudy with a chance of showers and thunderstorms. Highs in the lower 90s. Lows in the upper 70s. Chance of rain 40%. Saturday, partly sunny with a chance of showers and thunderstorms. Highs in the lower 90s. Chance of rain 50%. The coastal waters forecast for the following waters from Suwannee River to Apalachicola, Florida, extending from 20 to 60 nautical miles. Coastal waters from Okaloosa, Walton County line to Mexico Beach out to 20 nautical miles. Coastal waters from Mexico Beach to Apalachicola out to 20 nautical miles. Waters from Okaloosa, Walton County line to Mexico Beach 20 to 60 nautical miles. And waters from Mexico Beach to Apalachicola 20 to 60 nautical miles. Rest of today, west winds 5 to 10 knots, increasing to 10 to 15 knots late. Seas 2 to 3 feet. Wave detail, south 2 feet at 8 seconds and west 1 foot at 3 seconds. Protected waters a moderate chop. Tonight, west winds 10 to 15 knots. Seas around 2 feet. Wave detail, west 2 feet at 3 seconds and south 2 feet at 7 seconds. Protected waters a moderate chop. Sunday, west winds 10 to 15 knots. Seas 2 to 3 feet. Wave detail, west 2 feet at 4 seconds and south 2 feet at 7 seconds. Protected waters a moderate chop. Sunday night, west winds 10 to 15 knots with gusts up to 20 knots. Seas 2 to 3 feet. Wave detail, west 2 feet at

4 seconds and South 1 foot at 7 seconds. Protected waters a moderate chop. Monday, west winds 10 to 15 knots. Gusts up to 25 knots in the afternoon. Seas 2 to 3 feet. Wave detail, west 2 feet at 4 seconds and south 1 foot at 7 seconds. Protected waters a moderate chop. A slight chance of showers and thunderstorms. Monday night, southwest winds 10 to 15 knots with gusts up to 20 knots. Seas 2 to 3 feet. Wave detail, west 2 feet at 4 seconds and south 1 foot at 7 seconds. Protected waters a moderate chop. A slight chance of showers and thunderstorms. Tuesday, southwest winds 10 to 15 knots. Seas 2 to 3 feet. Protected waters a moderate chop. A chance of showers and thunderstorms. Tuesday night, southwest winds 10 to 15 knots. Seas 2 to 3 feet. Protected waters a moderate chop. A chance of thunderstorms. A chance of showers in the evening, then showers likely after midnight. Wednesday, southwest winds 10 to 15 knots. Seas 2 to 3 feet. Protected waters a moderate chop. Showers likely with a chance of thunderstorms. Wednesday night, south winds 10 to 15 knots. Seas 2 to 4 feet. Protected waters a moderate chop. A slight chance of thunderstorms. A chance of showers, mainly in the evening. Winds and waves higher and near thunderstorms. The coastal waters forecast for the following. Coastal waters from Okaloosa Walton County line to Mexico Beach out to 20 nautical miles, and coastal waters from Mexico Beach to Apalachicola out to 20 nautical miles. Tonight, west winds 10 to 15 knots. Seas 2 to 3 feet. Wave detail, west 2 feet at 4 seconds and south 2 feet at 7 seconds. Protected waters a moderate chop. Sunday, west winds 10 to 15 knots. Seas 2 to 3 feet. Wave detail, west 2 feet at 4 seconds and south 1 foot at 7 seconds. Protected waters a moderate chop. A slight chance of showers in the afternoon. Sunday night, west winds 10 to 15 knots with gusts up to 20 knots. Seas 2 to 3 feet. Wave detail, west 3 feet at 4 seconds and south 1 foot at 7 seconds. Protected waters a moderate chop. A slight chance of showers in the evening. Monday, west winds 10 to 15 knots, increasing to 15 to 20 knots with gusts up to 25 knots in the afternoon. Seas 2 to 3 feet. Wave detail, west 3 feet at 4 seconds and south 1 foot at 7 seconds. Protected waters choppy. A slight chance of showers in the afternoon.

West winds around 10 knots. Seas around 2 feet. Wave detail, west 2 feet at 3 seconds and south 2 feet at 7 seconds. Sunday, west winds 10 to 15 knots. Seas around 2 feet. Wave detail, west 2 feet at 4 seconds and south 2 feet at 7 seconds. Sunday night, west winds 10 to 15 knots. Seas 2 to 3 feet. Wave detail, west 2 feet at 4 seconds and south 1 foot at 7 seconds. Monday, west winds 10 to 15 knots. Seas 2 to 3 feet. Wave detail, west 2 feet at 4 seconds and south 1 foot at 7 seconds. Monday night, west winds 10 to 15 knots. Seas 2 to 3 feet. Wave detail, west 2 feet at 4 seconds and south 1 foot at 7 seconds. Tuesday, southwest winds 10 to 15 knots. Seas around 2 feet. Wave detail, west 2 feet at 4 seconds and south 1 foot at 7 seconds. A slight chance of showers in the morning, then a chance of showers and thunderstorms in the afternoon. Tuesday night, southwest winds 10 to 15 knots with gusts up to 20 knots. Seas 2 to 3 feet. A chance of showers and thunderstorms. Wednesday, southwest winds 10 to 15 knots. Seas 2 to 3 feet. A chance of showers and thunderstorms. Wednesday night, south winds 10 to 15 knots. Seas 2 to 4 feet. A chance of showers and thunderstorms in the evening. Thursday, south winds 10 to 15 knots. Seas 3 to 4 feet. A slight chance of showers and thunderstorms. Thursday night, south winds 10 to 15 knots. Seas 2 to 4 feet. A slight chance of showers and thunderstorms in the evening. Winds and seas higher and near thunderstorms. The coastal waters forecast for the following St. Andrews Bay waterways. Tonight, west winds 5 to 10 knots. Protected waters a light chop. Sunday, west winds 5 to 10 knots, increasing to 10 to 15 knots in the afternoon. Protected waters a moderate chop. A chance of thunderstorms with a slight chance of showers in the afternoon. Sunday night, west winds 10 to 15 knots, diminishing to 5 to 10 knots after midnight. Protected waters a moderate chop. Monday, west winds 5 to 10 knots, becoming southwest 10 to 15 knots with gusts up to 20 knots in the afternoon. Protected waters a moderate chop. A slight chance of showers. Monday night, west winds 10 to 15 knots with gusts up to 20 knots, diminishing to 5 to 10 knots after midnight. Protected waters a moderate chop. A slight chance of showers. Tuesday, southwest winds 5 to 10 knots, increasing to 10 to 15 knots with gusts up to 20 knots in the afternoon. Protected waters a moderate chop. A chance of showers and thunderstorms. Tuesday night, southwest winds around 10 knots. Protected waters a light chop. A chance of thunderstorms. A chance of showers in the evening, then showers after midnight. Wednesday, southwest winds 10 to 15 knots. Protected waters a moderate chop. Showers with thunderstorms likely. Wednesday night, south winds around 10 knots. Protected waters a light chop. A chance of showers and thunderstorms, mainly in the evening. Thursday, south winds 10 to 15 knots. Protected waters a moderate chop. A chance of showers and thunderstorms. Thursday night, south winds 10 to 15 knots, diminishing to 5 to 10 knots after midnight. Protected waters a moderate chop. A chance of showers and thunderstorms, mainly in the evening. Winds and waves higher and near thunderstorms. The Tropical Weather Outlook. For the North Atlantic, Caribbean Sea and the Gulf of America, southwestern Gulf of America, a broad area of low pressure just offshore of eastern Mexico is producing disorganized shower and thunderstorm activity. Significant development is not anticipated before the low moves inland over eastern Mexico by early Sunday. The system could reemerge over the northwestern Gulf of America on Tuesday or Wednesday while interacting with the frontal boundary, but conditions there are expected to be only marginally conducive for development. Formation chance through 48 hours, low, 10%. Formation chance through 7 days, low, 20%. Tide information for Saturday, June 13, 2026. St. Mark's River entrance. High 2:09 a.m., low 6:55 a.m., high 12:42 p.m., low 8:17 p.m. Apalachicola. High 5:52 a.m., low 8:32 a.m., high 1:19 p.m., low 10:18 p.m. St. Andrews Bay at Panama.

City. High 8:01 a.m., low 7:36 p.m. Note that the times of high and low tide are 3 minutes earlier at Shell Point than at the St. Mark's River entrance. The average water temperature at Apalachicola was 84.2 degrees. Sunrise and sunset in Tallahassee. June 13, 2026, sunrise 6:35 a.m. Eastern Daylight Time, sunset 8:40 p.m. Eastern Daylight Time. 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The latest weather and forecast information can also be accessed by calling our automated forecast line at 850-942-8851. The current time is 6:39 p.m. Eastern Daylight Time. These are the 6 p.m. Eastern Daylight Time conditions. At the Tallahassee Airport, thunder was reported. The temperature was 85 degrees. The wind was southwest at 15 miles an hour. At Florida State University, the temperature was 86 degrees. The wind was southwest at 10 miles an hour. At Apalachicola, it was cloudy. The temperature was 85 degrees. The wind was west at 10 miles an hour. At Panama City Northwest, it was sunny. The temperature was 88 degrees. The wind was southwest at 12 miles an hour. At Dothan, it was mostly sunny. The temperature was 95 degrees. The wind was west at 8 miles an hour. At Albany, it was mostly sunny. The temperature was 95 degrees. The wind was west at 9 miles an hour. At Valdosta, a thunderstorm was reported. The temperature was 76 degrees. The wind was variable at 3 miles an hour. Over the marine area, at the buoys south of Apalachicola, winds were west at 8 knots and seas were 2 feet. At the buoys south of Panama City, winds were west at 6 knots and seas were 2 feet. At the buoys south of Pensacola, winds were southwest at 12 knots and seas were 2 feet. The forecast for the local area. Heat advisory remains in effect until 6 p.m. Eastern Daylight Time or 5 p.m. Central Daylight Time this evening. Tonight, partly cloudy. A chance of showers and thunderstorms this evening. Lows in the upper 70s. Southwest winds 5 to 10 miles per hour. Chance of rain 50%. Heat index values up to 106 early this evening. Sunday, mostly sunny. Showers and thunderstorms likely in the afternoon. Humid with highs in the mid-90s. West winds 5 to 10 miles per hour. Chance of rain 70%. Heat index values up to 106. Sunday night, mostly cloudy with showers and thunderstorms likely in the evening, then partly cloudy after midnight. Lows in the mid-70s. Southwest winds 5 to 10 miles per hour. Chance of rain 70%. Monday, mostly sunny. A chance of showers and thunderstorms in the morning, then showers and thunderstorms in the afternoon. Highs in the lower 90s. West winds 10 to 15 miles per hour. Chance of rain 80%. Monday night, mostly cloudy. Showers and thunderstorms, mainly in the evening. Lows in the mid-70s. Southwest winds 5 to 10 miles per hour. Chance of rain 80%. Tuesday and Tuesday night, showers and thunderstorms likely. Highs in the upper 80s. Lows in the mid-70s. Chance of rain 70%. Wednesday, showers with a chance of thunderstorms. Highs in the mid-80s. Chance of rain 80%. Wednesday night, mostly cloudy. A chance of showers and thunderstorms in the evening. Lows in the upper 70s. Chance of rain 50%. Thursday through Friday night, mostly cloudy with a chance of showers and thunderstorms. Highs in the lower 90s. Lows in the upper 70s. Chance of rain 40%. Saturday, partly sunny with a chance of showers and thunderstorms. Highs in the lower 90s. Chance of rain 50%. The coastal waters forecast for the following: waters from Suwannee River to Apalachicola, Florida, extending from 20 to 60 nautical miles. Coastal waters from Okaloosa Walton County line to Mexico Beach out to 20 nautical miles. Coastal waters from Mexico Beach to Apalachicola out to 20 nautical miles. Waters from Okaloosa Walton County line to Mexico Beach 20 to 60 nautical miles. And waters from Mexico Beach to Apalachicola 20 to 60 nautical miles. Rest of today, west winds 5 to 10 knots, increasing to 10 to 15 knots late.
seas 2 to 3 feet. Wave detail, south 2 feet at 8 seconds and west 1 foot at 3 seconds. Protected waters a moderate chop. Tonight, west winds 10 to 15 knots. Seas around 2 feet. Wave detail, west 2 feet at 3 seconds and south 2 feet at 7 seconds. Protected waters a moderate chop. Sunday, west winds 10 to 15 knots. Seas 2 to 3 feet. Wave detail, west 2 feet at 4 seconds and south 2 feet at 7 seconds. Protected waters a moderate chop. Sunday night, west winds 10 to 15 knots with gusts up to 20 knots. Seas 2 to 3 feet. Wave detail, west 2 feet at 4 seconds and south 1 foot at 7 seconds. Protected waters a moderate chop. Monday, west winds 10 to 15 knots. Gusts up to 25 knots in the afternoon. Seas 2 to 3 feet. Wave detail, west 2 feet at 4 seconds and south 1 foot at 7 seconds. Protected waters a moderate chop. A slight chance of showers and thunderstorms. Monday night, southwest winds 10 to 15 knots with gusts up to 20 knots. Seas 2 to 3 feet. Wave detail, west 2 feet at 4 seconds and south 1 foot at 7 seconds. Protected waters a moderate chop. A slight chance of showers and thunderstorms. Tuesday, southwest winds 10 to 15 knots. Seas 2 to 3 feet. Protected waters a moderate chop. A chance of showers and thunderstorms. Tuesday night, southwest winds 10 to 15 knots. Seas 2 to 3 feet. Protected waters a moderate chop. A chance of thunderstorms. A chance of showers in the evening, then showers likely after midnight. Wednesday, southwest winds 10 to 15 knots. Seas 2 to 3 feet. Protected waters a moderate chop. Showers likely with a chance of thunderstorms. Wednesday night, south winds 10 to 15 knots. Seas 2 to 4 feet. Protected waters a moderate chop. A slight chance of thunderstorms. A chance of showers, mainly in the evening. Winds and waves higher and near thunderstorms. The coastal waters forecast for the following. Coastal waters from Okaloosa, Walton County line to Mexico Beach out to 20 nautical miles, and coastal waters from Mexico Beach to Apalachicola out to 20 nautical miles. Tonight, west winds 10 to 15 knots. Seas 2 to 3 feet. Wave detail, west 2 feet at 4 seconds and south 2 feet at 7 seconds. Protected waters a moderate chop. Sunday, west winds 10 to 15 knots. Seas 2 to 3 feet. Wave detail, west 2 feet at 4 seconds and south 1 foot at 7 seconds. Protected waters a moderate chop. A slight chance of showers in the afternoon. Sunday night, west winds 10 to 15 knots with gusts up to 20 knots. Seas 2 to 3 feet. Wave detail, west 3 feet at 4 seconds and south 1 foot at 7 seconds. Protected waters a moderate chop. A slight chance of showers in the evening. Monday, west winds 10 to 15 knots, increasing to 15 to 20 knots with gusts up to 25 knots in the afternoon. Seas 2 to 3 feet. Wave detail, west 3 feet at 4 seconds and south 1 foot at 7 seconds. Protected waters choppy. A slight chance of showers in the afternoon. Monday night, west winds 10 to 15 knots with gusts up to 20 knots. Seas 2 to 3 feet. Wave detail, west 3 feet at 4 seconds and south 1 foot at 7 seconds. Protected waters a moderate chop. A slight chance of showers in the evening. Tuesday, southwest winds 10 to 15 knots. Seas 2 to 3 feet. Wave detail, southwest 2 feet at 5 seconds. Protected waters a moderate chop. A slight chance of showers in the morning, then a chance of showers and thunderstorms in the afternoon. Tuesday night, southwest winds 10 to 15 knots with gusts up to 20 knots. Seas 2 to 3 feet. Protected waters a moderate chop. A chance of thunderstorms. A chance of showers in the evening, then showers likely after midnight. Wednesday, southwest winds 10 to 15 knots. Seas 2 to 3 feet. Protected waters a moderate chop. Showers likely with a chance of thunderstorms. Wednesday night, south winds 10 to 15 knots. Seas 2 to 4 feet. Protected waters a moderate chop. A chance of showers and thunderstorms in the evening. Thursday, south winds 10 to 15 knots. Seas 2 to 4 feet. Protected waters a moderate chop.

chance of showers and thunderstorms. Thursday night, south winds 10 to 15 knots. Seas 2 to 4 feet. Protected waters a moderate chop. A slight chance of showers and thunderstorms in the evening. Winds and waves higher in and near thunderstorms. The coastal waters forecast for the following: waters from Suwannee River to Apalachicola, Florida, extending from 20 to 60 nautical miles, waters from Okaloosa-Walton County line to Mexico Beach 20 to 60 nautical miles, and waters from Mexico Beach to Apalachicola 20 to 60 nautical miles. Tonight, west winds around 10 knots. Seas around 2 feet. Wave detail, west 2 feet at 3 seconds and south 2 feet at 7 seconds. Sunday, west winds 10 to 15 knots. Seas around 2 feet. Wave detail, west 2 feet at 4 seconds and south 2 feet at 7 seconds. Sunday night, west winds 10 to 15 knots. Seas 2 to 3 feet. Wave detail, west 2 feet at 4 seconds and south 1 foot at 7 seconds. Monday, west winds 10 to 15 knots. Seas 2 to 3 feet. Wave detail, west 2 feet at 4 seconds and south 1 foot at 7 seconds. Monday night, west winds 10 to 15 knots. Seas 2 to 3 feet. Wave detail, west 2 feet at 4 seconds and south 1 foot at 7 seconds. Tuesday, southwest winds 10 to 15 knots. Seas around 2 feet. Wave detail, west 2 feet at 4 seconds and south 1 foot at 7 seconds. A slight chance of showers in the morning, then a chance of showers and thunderstorms in the afternoon. Tuesday night, southwest winds 10 to 15 knots with gusts up to 20 knots. Seas 2 to 3 feet. A chance of showers and thunderstorms. Wednesday, southwest winds 10 to 15 knots. Seas 2 to 3 feet. A chance of showers and thunderstorms. Wednesday night, south winds 10 to 15 knots. Seas 2 to 4 feet. A chance of showers and thunderstorms in the evening. Thursday, south winds 10 to 15 knots. Seas 3 to 4 feet. A slight chance of showers and thunderstorms. Thursday night, south winds 10 to 15 knots. Seas 2 to 4 feet. A slight chance of showers and thunderstorms in the evening. Winds and seas higher in and near thunderstorms. The coastal waters forecast for the following: St. Andrews Bay waterways. Tonight, west winds 5 to 10 knots. Protected waters a light chop. Sunday, west winds 5 to 10 knots, increasing to 10 to 15 knots in the afternoon. Protected waters a moderate chop. A chance of thunderstorms with a slight chance of showers in the afternoon. Sunday night, west winds 10 to 15 knots, diminishing to 5 to 10 knots after midnight. Protected waters a moderate chop. Monday, west winds 5 to 10 knots, becoming southwest 10 to 15 knots with gusts up to 20 knots in the afternoon. Protected waters a moderate chop. A slight chance of showers. Monday night, west winds 10 to 15 knots with gusts up to 20 knots, diminishing to 5 to 10 knots after midnight. Protected waters a moderate chop. A slight chance of showers. Tuesday, southwest winds 5 to 10 knots, increasing to 10 to 15 knots with gusts up to 20 knots in the afternoon. Protected waters a moderate chop. A chance of showers and thunderstorms. Tuesday night, southwest winds around 10 knots. Protected waters a light chop. A chance of thunderstorms. A chance of showers in the evening, then showers after midnight. Wednesday, southwest winds 10 to 15 knots. Protected waters a moderate chop. Showers with thunderstorms likely. Wednesday night, south winds around 10 knots. Protected waters a light chop. A chance of showers and thunderstorms, mainly in the evening. Thursday, south winds 10 to 15 knots. Protected waters a moderate chop. A chance of showers and thunderstorms. Thursday night, south winds 10 to 15 knots, diminishing to 5 to 10 knots after midnight. Protected waters a moderate chop. A chance of showers and thunderstorms, mainly in the evening. Winds and waves higher in and near thunderstorms. The Tropical Weather Outlook. For the North Atlantic, Caribbean Sea and the Gulf of America, southwestern Gulf of America, a broad area of low pressure just offshore of eastern Mexico is producing disorganized shower and thunderstorm activity. Significant development is not anticipated before the low moves inland over eastern Mexico by early Sunday. The system could reemerge over the northwestern Gulf of America on Tuesday or Wednesday while interacting with the frontal boundary.

conditions there are expected to be only marginally conducive for development. Formation chance through 48 hours, low, 10%. Formation chance through 7 days, low, 20%. Tide information for Saturday, June 13, 2026. St. Mark's River entrance. High 2:09 a.m., low 6:55 a.m., high 12:42 p.m., low 8:17 p.m. Apalachicola. High 5:52 a.m., low 8:32 a.m., high 1:19 p.m., low 10:18 p.m. St. Andrew's Bay at Panama City. High 8:01 a.m., low 7:36 p.m. Note that the times of high and low tide are 3 minutes earlier at Shell Point than at the St. Mark's River entrance. The average water temperature at Apalachicola was 84.2 degrees. Sunrise and sunset in Tallahassee. June 13, 2026, sunrise 6:35 a.m. Eastern Daylight Time, sunset 8:40 p.m. Eastern Daylight Time. 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This broadcast originates from your National Weather Service office in Tallahassee, Florida. The latest weather and forecast information can also be accessed by calling our automated forecast line at 850-942-8851. The current time is 6:54 p.m. Eastern Daylight Time. These are the 6 p.m. Eastern Daylight Time conditions. At the Tallahassee Airport, thunder was reported. The temperature was 85 degrees. The wind was southwest at 15 miles an hour. At Florida State University, the temperature was 86 degrees. The wind was southwest at 10 miles an hour. At Apalachicola, it was cloudy. The temperature was 85 degrees. The wind was west at 10 miles an hour. At Panama City Northwest, it was sunny. The temperature was 88 degrees. The wind was southwest at 12 miles an hour. At Dothan, it was mostly sunny. The temperature was 95 degrees. The wind was west at 8 miles an hour. At Albany, it was mostly sunny. The temperature was 95 degrees. The wind was west at 9 miles an hour. At Valdosta, a thunderstorm was reported. The temperature was 76 degrees. The wind was variable at 3 miles an hour. Over the marine area, at the buoy south of Apalachicola, winds were west at 8 knots and seas were 2 feet. At the buoy south of Panama City, winds were west at 6 knots and seas were 2 feet. At the buoy south of Pensacola, winds were southwest at 12 knots and seas were 2 feet. The forecast for the local area. Heat advisory remains in effect until 6 p.m. Eastern Daylight Time or 5 p.m. Central Daylight Time this evening. Tonight, partly cloudy. A chance of showers and thunderstorms this evening. Lows in the upper 70s. Southwest winds 5 to 10 miles per hour. Chance of rain 50%. Heat index values up to 106 early this evening. Sunday, mostly sunny. Showers and thunderstorms likely in the afternoon. Humid with highs in the mid-90s. West winds 5 to 10 miles per hour. Chance of rain 70%. Heat index values up to 106. Sunday night, mostly cloudy with showers and thunderstorms likely in the evening, then partly cloudy after midnight. Lows in the mid-70s. Southwest winds 5 to 10 miles per hour. Chance of rain 70%. Monday, mostly sunny. A chance of showers and thunderstorms in the morning, then showers and thunderstorms in the afternoon. Highs in the lower 90s. West winds 10 to 15 miles per hour. Chance of rain 80%. Monday night, mostly cloudy. Showers and thunderstorms, mainly in the evening. Lows in the mid-70s. Southwest winds 5 to 10 miles per hour. Chance of rain 80%. Tuesday and Tuesday night, showers and thunderstorms likely. Highs in the upper 80s. Lows in the mid-70s. Chance of rain 70%. Wednesday, showers with a chance of thunderstorms. Highs in the mid-80s. Chance of rain 80%. Wednesday night, mostly cloudy. A chance of showers and thunderstorms in the evening. Lows in the upper 70s. Chance of rain 50%. Thursday through Friday night, mostly cloudy with a chance of showers and thunderstorms. Highs in the lower 90s. Lows in the upper 70s. Chance of rain 40%. Saturday, partly sunny with a chance of showers and thunderstorms. Highs in the lower 90s.

chance of rain 50%. The coastal waters forecast for the following waters from Suwannee River to Apalachicola, Florida, extending from 20 to 60 nautical miles. Coastal waters from Okaloosa, Walton County line to Mexico Beach out to 20 nautical miles. Coastal waters from Mexico Beach to Apalachicola out to 20 nautical miles. Waters from Okaloosa, Walton County line to Mexico Beach 20 to 60 nautical miles. And waters from Mexico Beach to Apalachicola 20 to 60 nautical miles. Rest of today, west winds 5 to 10 knots, increasing to 10 to 15 knots late. Seas 2 to 3 feet. Wave detail, south 2 feet at 8 seconds and west 1 foot at 3 seconds. Protected waters a moderate chop. Tonight, west winds 10 to 15 knots. Seas around 2 feet. Wave detail, west 2 feet at 3 seconds and south 2 feet at 7 seconds. Protected waters a moderate chop. Sunday, west winds 10 to 15 knots. Seas 2 to 3 feet. Wave detail, west 2 feet at 4 seconds and south 2 feet at 7 seconds. Protected waters a moderate chop. Sunday night, west winds 10 to 15 knots with gusts up to 20 knots. Seas 2 to 3 feet. Wave detail, west 2 feet at 4 seconds and south 1 foot at 7 seconds. Protected waters a moderate chop. Monday, west winds 10 to 15 knots. Gusts up to 25 knots in the afternoon. Seas 2 to 3 feet. Wave detail, west 2 feet at 4 seconds and south 1 foot at 7 seconds. Protected waters a moderate chop. A slight chance of showers and thunderstorms. Monday night, southwest winds 10 to 15 knots with gusts up to 20 knots. Seas 2 to 3 feet. Wave detail, west 2 feet at 4 seconds and south 1 foot at 7 seconds. Protected waters a moderate chop. A slight chance of showers and thunderstorms. Tuesday, southwest winds 10 to 15 knots. Seas 2 to 3 feet. Protected waters a moderate chop. A chance of showers and thunderstorms. Tuesday night, southwest winds 10 to 15 knots. Seas 2 to 3 feet. Protected waters a moderate chop. A chance of thunderstorms. A chance of showers in the evening, then showers likely after midnight. Wednesday, southwest winds 10 to 15 knots. Seas 2 to 3 feet. Protected waters a moderate chop. Showers likely with a chance of thunderstorms. Wednesday night, south winds 10 to 15 knots. Seas 2 to 4 feet. Protected waters a moderate chop. A slight chance of thunderstorms. A chance of showers, mainly in the evening. Winds and waves higher and near thunderstorms. The Tallahassee climate summary for this evening, as of 5 p.m., June 13, 2026. Today's high temperature of 99 degrees occurred at 1:32 p.m. This high was 8 degrees above the normal high of 91. Today's low temperature of 74 degrees occurred at 4:52 a.m. This low was 3 degrees above the normal low of 71. No precipitation fell today, which leaves the monthly total at 0.02 inches. This is 3.10 inches below the normal amount of 3.12 inches for June. The total precipitation for the year still stands at 12.21 inches, which is 11.73 inches below normal. The normal high temperature for tomorrow is 91 degrees, and the normal low is 71. The record high for tomorrow is 103, which occurred in 2011, and the record low is 55, which occurred in 1995. Sunset tonight is at 8:40 p.m. Sunrise tomorrow is at 6:35 a.m. The coastal waters forecast for the following. Coastal waters from Okaloosa, Walton County line to Mexico Beach out to 20 nautical miles, and coastal waters from Mexico Beach to Apalachicola out to 20 nautical miles. Tonight, west winds 10 to 15 knots. Seas 2 to 3 feet. Wave detail, west 2 feet at 4 seconds and south 2 feet at 7 seconds. Protected waters a moderate chop. Sunday, west winds 10 to 15 knots. Seas 2 to 3 feet. Wave detail, west 2 feet at 4 seconds and south 1 foot at 7 seconds. Protected waters a moderate chop. A slight chance of showers in the afternoon. Sunday night, west winds 10 to 15 knots with gusts up to 20 knots. Seas 2 to 3 feet. Wave detail, west 3 feet at 4 seconds and south 1 foot at 7 seconds. Protected waters a moderate chop. A slight chance of showers in the evening. Monday, west winds 10 to 15 knots, increasing to 15 to 20.

20 knots with gusts up to 25 knots in the afternoon. Seas 2 to 3 feet. Wave detail, west 3 feet at 4 seconds and south 1 foot at 7 seconds. Protected waters choppy. A slight chance of showers in the afternoon. Monday night, west winds 10 to 15 knots with gusts up to 20 knots. Seas 2 to 3 feet. Wave detail, west 3 feet at 4 seconds and south 1 foot at 7 seconds. Protected waters a moderate chop. A slight chance of showers in the evening. Tuesday, southwest winds 10 to 15 knots. Seas 2 to 3 feet. Wave detail, southwest 2 feet at 5 seconds. Protected waters a moderate chop. A slight chance of showers in the morning, then a chance of showers and thunderstorms in the afternoon. Tuesday night, southwest winds 10 to 15 knots with gusts up to 20 knots. Seas 2 to 3 feet. Protected waters a moderate chop. A chance of thunderstorms. A chance of showers in the evening, then showers likely after midnight. Wednesday, southwest winds 10 to 15 knots. Seas 2 to 3 feet. Showers in the evening, then showers likely after midnight. Wednesday, southwest winds 10 to 15 knots. Seas 2 to 3 feet. Protected waters a moderate chop. Showers likely with a chance of thunderstorms. Wednesday night, south winds 10 to 15 knots. Seas 2 to 4 feet. Protected waters a moderate chop. A chance of showers and thunderstorms in the evening. Thursday, south winds 10 to 15 knots. Seas 2 to 4 feet. Protected waters a moderate chop. A chance of showers and thunderstorms. Thursday night, south winds 10 to 15 knots. Seas 2 to 4 feet. Protected waters a moderate chop. A slight chance of showers and thunderstorms in the evening. Winds and waves higher in and near thunderstorms. The Tropical Weather Outlook. For the North Atlantic, Caribbean Sea and the Gulf of America, southwestern Gulf of America, a broad area of low pressure just offshore of eastern Mexico is producing disorganized shower and thunderstorm activity. Significant development is not anticipated before the low moves inland over eastern Mexico by early Sunday. The system could reemerge over the northwestern Gulf of America on Tuesday or Wednesday while interacting with the frontal boundary, but conditions there are expected to be only marginally conducive for development. Formation chance through 48 hours, low, 10%. Formation chance through 7 days, low, 20%. Tide information for Saturday, June 13, 2026. St. Mark's River entrance. High 2:09 a.m., low 6:55 a.m., high 12:42 p.m., low 8:17 p.m. Apalachicola. High 5:52 a.m., low 8:32 a.m., high 1:19 p.m., low 10:18 p.m. St. Andrews Bay of Panama City. High 8:01 a.m., low 7:36 p.m. Note that the times of high and low tide are 3 minutes earlier at Shell Point than at the St. Mark's River entrance. The average water temperature at Apalachicola was 84.2 degrees. Sunrise and sunset in Tallahassee. June 13, 2026, sunrise 6:35 a.m. Eastern Daylight Time, sunset 8:40 p.m. Eastern Daylight Time. 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The latest weather and forecast information can also be accessed by calling our automated forecast line at 850-942-8851. The current time is 7:07 p.m. Eastern Daylight Time. These are the 7 p.m. Eastern Daylight Time conditions. At the Tallahassee Airport, a thunderstorm was reported. The temperature was 81 degrees. The wind was west at 7 miles an hour. The report from Florida State University was not available. At Apalachicola, it was cloudy. The temperature was 84 degrees. The wind was west at 8 miles an hour. At Panama City Northwest, it was sunny. The temperature was 85 degrees. The wind was southwest at 12 miles an hour. At Dothan, it was mostly sunny. The temperature was 94 degrees. The wind was northwest at 8 miles an hour. At Albany, it was mostly sunny. The temperature was 90 degrees. The wind was north at 13 miles an hour. At Valdosta, a thunderstorm was reported. The temperature was 75 degrees. The wind was calm. Over the marine area, at

The buoy south of Apalachicola, winds were west at 8 knots. At the buoy south of Panama City, winds were west at 6 knots. At the buoy south of Pensacola, winds were southwest at 12 knots. The forecast for the local area. Heat advisory remains in effect until 6 p.m. Eastern Daylight Time or 5 p.m. Central Daylight Time this evening. Tonight, partly cloudy. A chance of showers and thunderstorms this evening. Lows in the upper 70s. Southwest winds 5 to 10 miles per hour. Chance of rain 50%. Heat index values up to 106 early this evening. Sunday, mostly sunny. Showers and thunderstorms likely in the afternoon. Humid with highs in the mid-90s. West winds 5 to 10 miles per hour. Chance of rain 70%. Heat index values up to 106. Sunday night, mostly cloudy with showers and thunderstorms likely in the evening, then partly cloudy after midnight. Lows in the mid-70s. Southwest winds 5 to 10 miles per hour. Chance of rain 70%. Monday, mostly sunny. A chance of showers and thunderstorms in the morning, then showers and thunderstorms in the afternoon. Highs in the lower 90s. West winds 10 to 15 miles per hour. Chance of rain 80%. Monday night, mostly cloudy. Showers and thunderstorms, mainly in the evening. Lows in the mid-70s. Southwest winds 5 to 10 miles per hour. Chance of rain 80%. Tuesday and Tuesday night, showers and thunderstorms likely. Highs in the upper 80s. Lows in the mid-70s. Chance of rain 70%. Wednesday, showers with a chance of thunderstorms. Highs in the mid-80s. Chance of rain 80%. Wednesday night, mostly cloudy. A chance of showers and thunderstorms in the evening. Lows in the upper 70s. Chance of rain 50%. Thursday through Friday night, mostly cloudy with a chance of showers and thunderstorms. Highs in the lower 90s. Lows in the upper 70s. Chance of rain 40%. Saturday, partly sunny with a chance of showers and thunderstorms. Highs in the lower 90s. Chance of rain 50%. The coastal waters forecast for the following: waters from Suwannee River to Apalachicola, Florida, extending from 20 to 60 nautical miles. Coastal waters from Okaloosa-Walton County line to Mexico Beach out to 20 nautical miles. Coastal waters from Mexico Beach to Apalachicola out to 20 nautical miles. Waters from Okaloosa-Walton County line to Mexico Beach 20 to 60 nautical miles. And waters from Mexico Beach to Apalachicola 20 to 60 nautical miles. Rest of today, west winds 5 to 10 knots, increasing to 10 to 15 knots late. Seas 2 to 3 feet. Wave detail, south 2 feet at 8 seconds and west 1 foot at 3 seconds. Protected waters a moderate chop. Tonight, west winds 10 to 15 knots. Seas around 2 feet. Wave detail, west 2 feet at 3 seconds and south 2 feet at 7 seconds. Protected waters a moderate chop. Sunday, west winds 10 to 15 knots. Seas 2 to 3 feet. Wave detail, west 2 feet at 4 seconds and south 2 feet at 7 seconds. Protected waters a moderate chop. Sunday night, west winds 10 to 15 knots with gusts up to 20 knots. Seas 2 to 3 feet. Wave detail, west 2 feet at 4 seconds and south 1 foot at 7 seconds. Protected waters a moderate chop. Monday, west winds 10 to 15 knots. Gusts up to 25 knots in the afternoon. Seas 2 to 3 feet. Wave detail, west 2 feet at 4 seconds and south 1 foot at 7 seconds. Protected waters a moderate chop. A slight chance of showers and thunderstorms. Monday night, southwest winds 10 to 15 knots with gusts up to 20 knots. Seas 2 to 3 feet. Wave detail, west 2 feet at 4 seconds and south 1 foot at 7 seconds. Protected waters a moderate chop. A slight chance of showers and thunderstorms.

showers likely with a chance of thunderstorms. Wednesday night, south winds 10 to 15 knots. Seas 2 to 4 feet. Protected waters a moderate chop. A slight chance of thunderstorms. A chance of showers, mainly in the evening. Winds and waves higher in and near thunderstorms. The coastal waters forecast for the following: coastal waters from Okaloosa Walton County line to Mexico Beach out to 20 nautical miles, and coastal waters from Mexico Beach to Apalachicola out to 20 nautical miles. Tonight, west winds 10 to 15 knots. Seas 2 to 3 feet. Wave detail, west 2 feet at 4 seconds and south 2 feet at 7 seconds. Protected waters a moderate chop. Sunday, west winds 10 to 15 knots. Seas 2 to 3 feet. Wave detail, west 2 feet at 4 seconds and south 1 foot at 7 seconds. Protected waters a moderate chop. A slight chance of showers in the afternoon. Sunday night, west winds 10 to 15 knots with gusts up to 20 knots. Seas 2 to 3 feet. Wave detail, west 3 feet at 4 seconds and south 1 foot at 7 seconds. Protected waters a moderate chop. A slight chance of showers in the evening. Monday, west winds 10 to 15 knots, increasing to 15 to 20 knots with gusts up to 25 knots in the afternoon. Seas 2 to 3 feet. Wave detail, west 3 feet at 4 seconds and south 1 foot at 7 seconds. Protected waters choppy. A slight chance of showers in the afternoon. Monday night, west winds 10 to 15 knots with gusts up to 20 knots. Seas 2 to 3 feet. Wave detail, west 3 feet at 4 seconds and south 1 foot at 7 seconds. Protected waters a moderate chop. A slight chance of showers in the evening. Tuesday, southwest winds 10 to 15 knots. Seas 2 to 3 feet. Wave detail, southwest 2 feet at 5 seconds. Protected waters a moderate chop. A slight chance of showers in the morning, then a chance of showers and thunderstorms in the afternoon. Tuesday night, southwest winds 10 to 15 knots with gusts up to 20 knots. Seas 2 to 3 feet. Protected waters a moderate chop. A chance of thunderstorms. A chance of showers in the evening, then showers likely after midnight. Wednesday, southwest winds 10 to 15 knots. Seas 2 to 3 feet. Protected waters a moderate chop. Showers likely with a chance of thunderstorms. Wednesday night, south winds 10 to 15 knots. Seas 2 to 4 feet. Protected waters a moderate chop. A chance of showers and thunderstorms in the evening. Thursday, south winds 10 to 15 knots. Seas 2 to 4 feet. Protected waters a moderate chop. A chance of showers and thunderstorms. Thursday night, south winds 10 to 15 knots. Seas 2 to 4 feet. Protected waters a moderate chop. A slight chance of showers and thunderstorms in the evening. Winds and waves higher in and near thunderstorms. The coastal waters forecast for the following: waters from Suwannee River to Apalachicola, Florida, extending from 20 to 60 nautical miles, waters from Okaloosa Walton County line to Mexico Beach 20 to 60 nautical miles, and waters from Mexico Beach to Apalachicola 20 to 60 nautical miles. Tonight, west winds around 10 knots. Seas around 2 feet. Wave detail, west 2 feet at 3 seconds and south 2 feet at 7 seconds. Sunday, west winds 10 to 15 knots. Seas around 2 feet. Wave detail, west 2 feet at 4 seconds and south 2 feet at 7 seconds. Sunday night, west winds 10 to 15 knots. Seas 2 to 3 feet. Wave detail, west 2 feet at 4 seconds and south 1 foot at 7 seconds. Monday, west winds 10 to 15 knots. Seas 2 to 3 feet. Wave detail, west 2 feet at 4 seconds and south 1 foot at 7 seconds. Monday night, west winds 10 to 15 knots. Seas 2 to 3 feet. Wave detail, west 2 feet at 4 seconds and south 1 foot at 7 seconds. Tuesday, southwest winds 10 to 15 knots. Seas around 2 feet. Wave detail, west 2 feet at 4 seconds and south 1 foot at 7 seconds. A slight chance of showers in the morning, then a chance of showers and thunderstorms in the afternoon. Tuesday night, southwest winds 10 to 15 knots with gusts up to 20 knots. Seas 2 to 3 feet. A chance of showers and thunderstorms. Wednesday, southwest winds 10 to 15 knots. Seas 2 to 3 feet. A chance of showers and

Thunderstorms. Wednesday night, south winds 10 to 15 knots. Seas 2 to 4 feet. A chance of showers and thunderstorms in the evening. Thursday, south winds 10 to 15 knots. Seas 3 to 4 feet. A slight chance of showers and thunderstorms. Thursday night, south winds 10 to 15 knots. Seas 2 to 4 feet. A slight chance of showers and thunderstorms in the evening. Winds and seas higher and near thunderstorms. The coastal waters forecast for the following St. Andrews Bay waterways. Tonight, west winds 5 to 10 knots. Protected waters a light chop. Sunday, west winds 5 to 10 knots, increasing to 10 to 15 knots in the afternoon. Protected waters a moderate chop. A chance of thunderstorms with a slight chance of showers in the afternoon. Sunday night, west winds 10 to 15 knots, diminishing to 5 to 10 knots after midnight. Protected waters a moderate chop. Monday, west winds 5 to 10 knots, becoming southwest 10 to 15 knots with gusts up to 20 knots in the afternoon. Protected waters a moderate chop. A slight chance of showers. Monday night, west winds 10 to 15 knots with gusts up to 20 knots, diminishing to 5 to 10 knots after midnight. Protected waters a moderate chop. A slight chance of showers. Tuesday, southwest winds 5 to 10 knots, increasing to 10 to 15 knots with gusts up to 20 knots in the afternoon. Protected waters a moderate chop. A chance of showers and thunderstorms. Tuesday night, southwest winds around 10 knots. Protected waters a light chop. A chance of thunderstorms. A chance of showers in the evening, then showers after midnight. Wednesday, southwest winds 10 to 15 knots. Protected waters a moderate chop. Showers with thunderstorms likely. Wednesday night, south winds around 10 knots. Protected waters a light chop. A chance of showers and thunderstorms, mainly in the evening. Thursday, south winds 10 to 15 knots. Protected waters a moderate chop. A chance of showers and thunderstorms. Thursday night, south winds 10 to 15 knots, diminishing to 5 to 10 knots after midnight. Protected waters a moderate chop. A chance of showers and thunderstorms, mainly in the evening. Winds and waves higher and near thunderstorms. Tide information for Saturday, June 13, 2026. St. Mark's River entrance. High 2:09 a.m., low 6:55 a.m., high 12:42 p.m., low 8:17 p.m. Apalachicola. High 5:52 a.m., low 8:32 a.m., high 1:19 p.m., low 10:18 p.m. St. Andrews Bay at Panama City. High 8:01 a.m., low 7:36 p.m. Note that the times of high and low tide are 3 minutes earlier at Shell Point than at the St. Mark's River entrance. The average water temperature at Apalachicola was 84.2 degrees. Sunrise and sunset in Tallahassee. June 13, 2026, sunrise 6:35 a.m. Eastern Daylight Time, sunset 8:40 p.m. Eastern Daylight Time. 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The latest weather and forecast information can also be accessed by calling our automated forecast line at 850-942-8851. The current time is 7:21 p.m. Eastern Daylight Time. These are the 7 p.m. Eastern Daylight Time conditions. At the Tallahassee Airport, a thunderstorm was reported. The temperature was 81 degrees. The wind was west at 7 miles an hour. At Florida State University, the temperature was 82 degrees. The wind was southwest at 5 miles an hour. At Apalachicola, it was partly sunny. The temperature was 84 degrees. The wind was west at 8 miles an hour. At Panama City Northwest, it was mostly sunny. The temperature was 85 degrees. The wind was southwest at 12 miles an hour. At Dothan, it was mostly sunny. The temperature was 94 degrees. The wind was northwest at 8 miles an hour. At Albany, it was partly sunny. The temperature was 90 degrees. The wind was north at 13 miles an hour. At Valdosta, light rain was falling. The temperature was 76 degrees. The wind was calm. Over the marine area, at the buoy south of Apalachicola, winds were west at 8 knots and seas were 2 feet. At the buoy south of Panama City, winds were west

8 knots and seas were 2 feet. At the buoy south of Pensacola, winds were southwest at 10 knots and seas were 2 feet. The forecast for the local area. Heat advisory remains in effect until 6 p.m. Eastern Daylight Time or 5 p.m. Central Daylight Time this evening. Tonight, partly cloudy. A chance of showers and thunderstorms this evening. Lows in the upper 70s. Southwest winds 5 to 10 miles per hour. Chance of rain 50%. Heat index values up to 106 early this evening. Sunday, mostly sunny. Showers and thunderstorms likely in the afternoon. Humid with highs in the mid-90s. West winds 5 to 10 miles per hour. Chance of rain 70%. Heat index values up to 106. Sunday night, mostly cloudy with showers and thunderstorms likely in the evening, then partly cloudy after midnight. Lows in the mid-70s. Southwest winds 5 to 10 miles per hour. Chance of rain 70%. Monday, mostly sunny. A chance of showers and thunderstorms in the morning, then showers and thunderstorms in the afternoon. Highs in the lower 90s. West winds 10 to 15 miles per hour. Chance of rain 80%. Monday night, mostly cloudy. Showers and thunderstorms, mainly in the evening. Lows in the mid-70s. Southwest winds 5 to 10 miles per hour. Chance of rain 80%. Tuesday and Tuesday night, showers and thunderstorms likely. Highs in the upper 80s. Lows in the mid-70s. Chance of rain 70%. Wednesday, showers with a chance of thunderstorms. Highs in the mid-80s. Chance of rain 80%. Wednesday night, mostly cloudy. A chance of showers and thunderstorms in the evening. Lows in the upper 70s. Chance of rain 50%. Thursday through Friday night, mostly cloudy with a chance of showers and thunderstorms. Highs in the lower 90s. Lows in the upper 70s. Chance of rain 40%. Saturday, partly sunny with a chance of showers and thunderstorms. Highs in the lower 90s. Chance of rain 50%. The coastal waters forecast for the following waters from Suwannee River to Apalachicola, Florida, extending from 20 to 60 nautical miles. Coastal waters from Okaloosa, Walton County line to Mexico Beach out to 20 nautical miles. Coastal waters from Mexico Beach to Apalachicola out to 20 nautical miles. Waters from Okaloosa, Walton County line to Mexico Beach 20 to 60 nautical miles. And waters from Mexico Beach to Apalachicola 20 to 60 nautical miles. Rest of today, west winds 5 to 10 knots, increasing to 10 to 15 knots late. Seas 2 to 3 feet. Wave detail, south 2 feet at 8 seconds and west 1 foot at 3 seconds. Protected waters a moderate chop. Tonight, west winds 10 to 15 knots. Seas around 2 feet. Wave detail, west 2 feet at 3 seconds and south 2 feet at 7 seconds. Protected waters a moderate chop. Sunday, west winds 10 to 15 knots. Seas 2 to 3 feet. Wave detail, west 2 feet at 4 seconds and south 2 feet at 7 seconds. Protected waters a moderate chop. Sunday night, west winds 10 to 15 knots with gusts up to 20 knots. Seas 2 to 3 feet. Wave detail, west 2 feet at 4 seconds and south 1 foot at 7 seconds. Protected waters a moderate chop. Monday, west winds 10 to 15 knots. Gusts up to 25 knots in the afternoon. Seas 2 to 3 feet. Wave detail, west 2 feet at 4 seconds and south 1 foot at 7 seconds. Protected waters a moderate chop. A slight chance of showers and thunderstorms. Monday night, southwest winds 10 to 15 knots with gusts up to 20 knots. Seas 2 to 3 feet. Wave detail, west 2 feet at 4 seconds and south 1 foot at 7 seconds. Protected waters a moderate chop. A slight chance of showers and thunderstorms. Tuesday, southwest winds 10 to 15 knots. Seas 2 to 3 feet. Protected waters a moderate chop. A chance of showers and thunderstorms. Tuesday night, southwest winds 10 to 15 knots. Seas 2 to 3 feet. Protected waters a moderate chop. A chance of thunderstorms. A chance of showers in the evening, then showers likely after midnight. Wednesday, southwest winds 10 to 15 knots. Seas 2 to 3 feet. Protected waters a moderate chop. Showers likely with a chance of thunderstorms. Wednesday night, south winds 10 to 15 knots.

Seas 2 to 4 feet. Protected waters a moderate chop. A slight chance of thunderstorms. A chance of showers, mainly in the evening. Winds and waves higher and near thunderstorms. The coastal waters forecast for the following. Coastal waters from Okaloosa Walton County line to Mexico Beach out to 20 nautical miles, and coastal waters from Mexico Beach to Apalachicola out to 20 nautical miles. Tonight, west winds 10 to 15 knots. Seas 2 to 3 feet. Wave detail, west 2 feet at 4 seconds and south 2 feet at 7 seconds. Protected waters a moderate chop. Sunday, west winds 10 to 15 knots. Seas 2 to 3 feet. Wave detail, west 2 feet at 4 seconds and south 1 foot at 7 seconds. Protected waters a moderate chop. A slight chance of showers in the afternoon. Sunday night, west winds 10 to 15 knots with gusts up to 20 knots. Seas 2 to 3 feet. Wave detail, west 3 feet at 4 seconds and south 1 foot at 7 seconds. Protected waters a moderate chop. A slight chance of showers in the evening. Monday, west winds 10 to 15 knots, increasing to 15 to 20 knots with gusts up to 25 knots in the afternoon. Seas 2 to 3 feet. Wave detail, west 3 feet at 4 seconds and south 1 foot at 7 seconds. Protected waters choppy. A slight chance of showers in the afternoon. Monday night, west winds 10 to 15 knots with gusts up to 20 knots. Seas 2 to 3 feet. Wave detail, west 3 feet at 4 seconds and south 1 foot at 7 seconds. Protected waters a moderate chop. A slight chance of showers in the evening. Tuesday, southwest winds 10 to 15 knots. Seas 2 to 3 feet. Wave detail, southwest 2 feet at 5 seconds. Protected waters a moderate chop. A slight chance of showers in the morning, then a chance of showers and thunderstorms in the afternoon. Tuesday night, southwest winds 10 to 15 knots with gusts up to 20 knots. Seas 2 to 3 feet. Protected waters a moderate chop. A chance of thunderstorms. A chance of showers in the evening, then showers likely after midnight. Wednesday, southwest winds 10 to 15 knots. Seas 2 to 3 feet. Protected waters a moderate chop. Showers likely with a chance of thunderstorms. Wednesday night, south winds 10 to 15 knots. Seas 2 to 4 feet. Protected waters a moderate chop. A chance of showers and thunderstorms in the evening. Thursday, south winds 10 to 15 knots. Seas 2 to 4 feet. Protected waters a moderate chop. A chance of showers and thunderstorms. Thursday night, south winds 10 to 15 knots. Seas 2 to 4 feet. Protected waters a moderate chop. A slight chance of showers and thunderstorms in the evening. Winds and waves higher and near thunderstorms. The Tallahassee climate summary for this evening, as of 5 p.m., June 13, 2026. Today's high temperature of 99 degrees occurred at 1:32 p.m. This high was 8 degrees above the normal high of 91. Today's low temperature of 74 degrees occurred at 4:52 a.m. This low was 3 degrees above the normal low of 71. No precipitation fell today, which leaves the monthly total at 0.02 inches. This is 3.10 inches below the normal amount of 3.12 inches for June. The total precipitation for the year still stands at 12.21 inches, which is 11.73 inches below normal. The normal high temperature for tomorrow is 91 degrees, and the normal low is 71. The record high for tomorrow is 103, which occurred in 2011, and the record low is 55, which occurred in 1995. Sunset tonight is at 8:40 p.m. Sunrise tomorrow is at 6:35 a.m. The coastal waters forecast for the following. Waters from Suwannee River to Apalachicola, Florida, extending from 20 to 60 nautical miles. Waters from Okaloosa Walton County line to Mexico Beach, 20 to 60 nautical miles. And waters from Mexico Beach to Apalachicola, 20 to 60 nautical miles. Tonight, west winds around 10 knots. Seas around 2 feet. Wave detail, west 2 feet at 3 seconds and south 2 feet at 7 seconds. Sunday, west winds 10 to 15 knots. Seas around 2 feet. Wave detail, west 2 feet at 4 seconds and south 2 feet at 7 seconds. Sunday night, west winds 10 to 15 knots. Seas 2 to 3 feet. Wave detail, west 2 feet at 4 seconds.

seconds and south 2 feet at 7 seconds. Sunday night, west winds 10 to 15 knots. Seas 2 to 3 feet. Wave detail, west 2 feet at 4 seconds and south 1 foot at 7 seconds. Monday, west winds 10 to 15 knots. Seas 2 to 3 feet. Wave detail, west 2 feet at 4 seconds and south 1 foot at 7 seconds. Monday night, west winds 10 to 15 knots. Seas 2 to 3 feet. Wave detail, west 2 feet at 4 seconds and south 1 foot at 7 seconds. Tuesday, southwest winds 10 to 15 knots. Seas around 2 feet. Wave detail, west 2 feet at 4 seconds and south 1 foot at 7 seconds. A slight chance of showers in the morning, then a chance of showers and thunderstorms in the afternoon. Tuesday night, southwest winds 10 to 15 knots with gusts up to 20 knots. Seas 2 to 3 feet. A chance of showers and thunderstorms. Wednesday, southwest winds 10 to 15 knots. Seas 2 to 3 feet. A chance of showers and thunderstorms. Wednesday night, south winds 10 to 15 knots. Seas 2 to 4 feet. A chance of showers and thunderstorms in the evening. Thursday, south winds 10 to 15 knots. Seas 3 to 4 feet. A slight chance of showers and thunderstorms. Thursday night, south winds 10 to 15 knots. Seas 2 to 4 feet. A slight chance of showers and thunderstorms in the evening. Winds and seas higher and near thunderstorms. The coastal waters forecast for the following St. Andrews Bay waterways. Tonight, west winds 5 to 10 knots. Protected waters a light chop. Sunday, west winds 5 to 10 knots, increasing to 10 to 15 knots in the afternoon. Protected waters a moderate chop. A chance of thunderstorms with a slight chance of showers in the afternoon. Sunday night, west winds 10 to 15 knots, diminishing to 5 to 10 knots after midnight. Protected waters a moderate chop. Monday, west winds 5 to 10 knots, becoming southwest 10 to 15 knots with gusts up to 20 knots in the afternoon. Protected waters a moderate chop. A slight chance of showers. Monday night, west winds 10 to 15 knots with gusts up to 20 knots, diminishing to 5 to 10 knots after midnight. Protected waters a moderate chop. A slight chance of showers. Tuesday, southwest winds 5 to 10 knots, increasing to 10 to 15 knots with gusts up to 20 knots in the afternoon. Protected waters a moderate chop. A chance of showers and thunderstorms. Tuesday night, southwest winds around 10 knots. Protected waters a light chop. A chance of thunderstorms. A chance of showers in the evening, then showers after midnight. Wednesday, southwest winds 10 to 15 knots. Protected waters a moderate chop. Showers with thunderstorms likely. Wednesday night, south winds around 10 knots. Protected waters a light chop. A chance of showers and thunderstorms, mainly in the evening. Thursday, south winds 10 to 15 knots. Protected waters a moderate chop. A chance of showers and thunderstorms. Thursday night, south winds 10 to 15 knots, diminishing to 5 to 10 knots after midnight. Protected waters a moderate chop. A chance of showers and thunderstorms, mainly in the evening. Winds and waves higher and near thunderstorms. The tropical weather outlook. For the North Atlantic, Caribbean Sea and the Gulf of America, southwestern Gulf of America, a broad area of low pressure just offshore of eastern Mexico is producing disorganized shower and thunderstorm activity. Significant development is not anticipated before the low moves inland over eastern Mexico during the next 12 hours. The system could reemerge over the northwestern Gulf of America on Tuesday or Wednesday while interacting with the frontal boundary, but conditions there are expected to be only marginally conducive for development. Formation chance through 48 hours, low, 10%. Formation chance through 7 days, low, 20%. Tide information for Saturday, June 13, 2026. St. Mark's River entrance. High 2:09 a.m., low 6:55 a.m., high 12:42 p.m., low 8:17 p.m. Apalachicola. High 5:52 a.m., low 8:32 a.m., high 1:19 p.m., low 10:18 p.m. St. Andrews Bay of Panama City. High 8:01 a.m., low 7:36 p.m. Note that the times of high and low tide are 3 minutes earlier at Shell Point than at the St. Mark's River entrance. The average water temperature at Apalachicola was 84.2 degrees. Sunrise and sunset.

in Tallahassee. June 13th, 2026, sunrise 6:35 a.m. Eastern Daylight Time, sunset 8:40 p.m. Eastern Daylight Time. 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The latest weather and forecast information can also be accessed by calling our automated forecast line at 850-942-8851. The current time is 7:38 p.m. Eastern Daylight Time. These are the 7 p.m. Eastern Daylight Time conditions. At the Tallahassee Airport, a thunderstorm was reported. The temperature was 81 degrees. The wind was west at 7 miles an hour. At Florida State University, the temperature was 82 degrees. The wind was southwest at 5 miles an hour. At Apalachicola, it was partly sunny. The temperature was 84 degrees. The wind was west at 8 miles an hour. At Panama City Northwest, it was mostly sunny. The temperature was 85 degrees. The wind was southwest at 12 miles an hour. At Dothan, it was mostly sunny. The temperature was 94 degrees. The wind was northwest at 8 miles an hour. At Albany, it was partly sunny. The temperature was 90 degrees. The wind was north at 13 miles an hour. At Valdosta, light rain was falling. The temperature was 76 degrees. The wind was calm. Over the marine area, at the buoy south of Apalachicola, winds were west at 8 knots and seas were 2 feet. At the buoy south of Panama City, winds were west at 8 knots and seas were 2 feet. At the buoy south of Pensacola, winds were southwest at 10 knots and seas were 2 feet. The forecast for the local area. Heat advisory remains in effect until 6 p.m. Eastern Daylight Time or 5 p.m. Central Daylight Time this evening. Tonight, partly cloudy. A chance of showers and thunderstorms this evening. Lows in the upper 70s. Southwest winds 5 to 10 miles per hour. Chance of rain 50%. Heat index values up to 106 early this evening. Sunday, mostly sunny. Showers and thunderstorms likely in the afternoon. Humid with highs in the mid-90s. West winds 5 to 10 miles per hour. Chance of rain 70%. Heat index values up to 106. Sunday night, mostly cloudy with showers and thunderstorms likely in the evening, then partly cloudy after midnight. Lows in the mid-70s. Southwest winds 5 to 10 miles per hour. Chance of rain 70%. Monday, mostly sunny. A chance of showers and thunderstorms in the morning, then showers and thunderstorms in the afternoon. Highs in the lower 90s. West winds 10 to 15 miles per hour. Chance of rain 80%. Monday night, mostly cloudy. Showers and thunderstorms, mainly in the evening. Lows in the mid-70s. Southwest winds 5 to 10 miles per hour. Chance of rain 80%. Tuesday and Tuesday night, showers and thunderstorms likely. Highs in the upper 80s. Lows in the mid-70s. Chance of rain 70%. Wednesday, showers with a chance of thunderstorms. Highs in the mid-80s. Chance of rain 80%. Wednesday night, mostly cloudy. A chance of showers and thunderstorms in the evening. Lows in the upper 70s. Chance of rain 50%. Thursday through Friday night, mostly cloudy with a chance of showers and thunderstorms. Highs in the lower 90s. Lows in the upper 70s. Chance of rain 40%. Saturday, partly sunny with a chance of showers and thunderstorms. Highs in the lower 90s. Chance of rain 50%. The coastal waters forecast for the following: waters from Suwannee River to Apalachicola, Florida, extending from 20 to 60 nautical miles. Coastal waters from Okaloosa-Walton County line to Mexico Beach out to 20 nautical miles. Coastal waters from Mexico Beach to Apalachicola out to 20 nautical miles. Waters from Okaloosa-Walton County line to Mexico Beach 20 to 60 nautical miles. And waters from Mexico Beach to Apalachicola 20 to 60 nautical miles. Rest of today, west winds 5 to 10 knots, increasing to 10 to 15 knots late. Seas 2 to 3 feet. Wave detail, south 2 feet at 8 seconds and west 1 foot at 3 seconds. Protected waters a moderate chop. Tonight, west winds 10 to 15 knots. Seas around 2 feet. Wave detail, west 2 feet at 3 seconds and

altitude feet at 7 seconds. Protected waters a moderate chop. Sunday, west winds 10 to 15 knots. Seas 2 to 3 feet. Wave detail, west 2 feet at 4 seconds and south 2 feet at 7 seconds. Protected waters a moderate chop. Sunday night, west winds 10 to 15 knots with gusts up to 20 knots. Seas 2 to 3 feet. Wave detail, west 2 feet at 4 seconds and south 1 foot at 7 seconds. Protected waters a moderate chop. Monday, west winds 10 to 15 knots. Gusts up to 25 knots in the afternoon. Seas 2 to 3 feet. Wave detail, west 2 feet at 4 seconds and south 1 foot at 7 seconds. Protected waters a moderate chop. A slight chance of showers and thunderstorms. Monday night, southwest winds 10 to 15 knots with gusts up to 20 knots. Seas 2 to 3 feet. Wave detail, west 2 feet at 4 seconds and south 1 foot at 7 seconds. Protected waters a moderate chop. A slight chance of showers and thunderstorms. Tuesday, southwest winds 10 to 15 knots. Seas 2 to 3 feet. Protected waters a moderate chop. A chance of showers and thunderstorms. Tuesday night, southwest winds 10 to 15 knots. Seas 2 to 3 feet. Protected waters a moderate chop. A chance of thunderstorms. A chance of showers in the evening, then showers likely after midnight. Wednesday, southwest winds 10 to 15 knots. Seas 2 to 3 feet. Protected waters a moderate chop. Showers likely with a chance of thunderstorms. Wednesday night, south winds 10 to 15 knots. Seas 2 to 4 feet. Protected waters a moderate chop. A slight chance of thunderstorms. A chance of showers, mainly in the evening. Winds and waves higher in and near thunderstorms. The coastal waters forecast for the following: coastal waters from Okaloosa, Walton County line to Mexico Beach out to 20 nautical miles, and coastal waters from Mexico Beach to Apalachicola out to 20 nautical miles. Tonight, west winds 10 to 15 knots. Seas 2 to 3 feet. Wave detail, west 2 feet at 4 seconds and south 2 feet at 7 seconds. Protected waters a moderate chop. Sunday, west winds 10 to 15 knots. Seas 2 to 3 feet. Wave detail, west 2 feet at 4 seconds and south 1 foot at 7 seconds. Protected waters a moderate chop. A slight chance of showers in the afternoon. Sunday night, west winds 10 to 15 knots with gusts up to 20 knots. Seas 2 to 3 feet. Wave detail, west 3 feet at 4 seconds and south 1 foot at 7 seconds. Protected waters a moderate chop. A slight chance of showers in the evening. Monday, west winds 10 to 15 knots, increasing to 15 to 20 knots with gusts up to 25 knots in the afternoon. Seas 2 to 3 feet. Wave detail, west 3 feet at 4 seconds and south 1 foot at 7 seconds. Protected waters choppy. A slight chance of showers in the afternoon. Monday night, west winds 10 to 15 knots with gusts up to 20 knots. Seas 2 to 3 feet. Wave detail, west 3 feet at 4 seconds and south 1 foot at 7 seconds. Protected waters a moderate chop. A slight chance of showers in the evening. Tuesday, southwest winds 10 to 15 knots. Seas 2 to 3 feet. Wave detail, southwest 2 feet at 5 seconds. Protected waters a moderate chop. A slight chance of showers in the morning, then a chance of showers and thunderstorms in the afternoon. Tuesday night, southwest winds 10 to 15 knots with gusts up to 20 knots. Seas 2 to 3 feet. Protected waters a moderate chop. A chance of thunderstorms. A chance of showers in the evening, then showers likely after midnight. Wednesday, southwest winds 10 to 15 knots. Seas 2 to 3 feet. Protected waters a moderate chop. Showers likely with a chance of thunderstorms. Wednesday night, south winds 10 to 15 knots. Seas 2 to 4 feet. Protected waters a moderate chop. A chance of showers and thunderstorms in the evening. Thursday, south winds 10 to 15 knots. Seas 2 to 4 feet. Protected waters a moderate chop. A chance of showers and thunderstorms. Thursday night, south winds 10 to 15 knots. Seas 2 to 4 feet. Protected waters a moderate chop. A slight chance of showers and thunderstorms in the evening. Winds and waves higher in and near thunderstorms.
The coastal waters forecast for the following: waters from Suwannee River to Apalachicola, Florida, extending from 20 to 60 nautical miles, waters from Okaloosa-Walton County line to Mexico Beach, 20 to 60 nautical miles, and waters from Mexico Beach to Apalachicola, 20 to 60 nautical miles. Tonight, west winds around 10 knots. Seas around 2 feet. Wave detail, west 2 feet at 3 seconds and south 2 feet at 7 seconds. Sunday, west winds 10 to 15 knots. Seas around 2 feet. Wave detail, west 2 feet at 4 seconds and south 2 feet at 7 seconds. Sunday night, west winds 10 to 15 knots. Seas 2 to 3 feet. Wave detail, west 2 feet at 4 seconds and south 1 foot at 7 seconds. Monday, west winds 10 to 15 knots. Seas 2 to 3 feet. Wave detail, west 2 feet at 4 seconds and south 1 foot at 7 seconds. Monday night, west winds 10 to 15 knots. Seas 2 to 3 feet. Wave detail, west 2 feet at 4 seconds and south 1 foot at 7 seconds. Tuesday, southwest winds 10 to 15 knots. Seas around 2 feet. Wave detail, west 2 feet at 4 seconds and south 1 foot at 7 seconds. A slight chance of showers in the morning, then a chance of showers and thunderstorms in the afternoon. Tuesday night, southwest winds 10 to 15 knots with gusts up to 20 knots. Seas 2 to 3 feet. A chance of showers and thunderstorms. Wednesday, southwest winds 10 to 15 knots. Seas 2 to 3 feet. A chance of showers and thunderstorms. Wednesday night, south winds 10 to 15 knots. Seas 2 to 4 feet. A chance of showers and thunderstorms in the evening. Thursday, south winds 10 to 15 knots. Seas 3 to 4 feet. A slight chance of showers and thunderstorms. Thursday night, south winds 10 to 15 knots. Seas 2 to 4 feet. A slight chance of showers and thunderstorms in the evening. Winds and seas higher and near thunderstorms. The coastal waters forecast for the following St. Andrews Bay waterways. Tonight, west winds 5 to 10 knots. Protected waters a light chop. Sunday, west winds 5 to 10 knots, increasing to 10 to 15 knots in the afternoon. Protected waters a moderate chop. A chance of thunderstorms with a slight chance of showers in the afternoon. Sunday night, west winds 10 to 15 knots, diminishing to 5 to 10 knots after midnight. Protected waters a moderate chop. Monday, west winds 5 to 10 knots, becoming southwest 10 to 15 knots with gusts up to 20 knots in the afternoon. Protected waters a moderate chop. A slight chance of showers. Monday night, west winds 10 to 15 knots with gusts up to 20 knots, diminishing to 5 to 10 knots after midnight. Protected waters a moderate chop. A slight chance of showers. Tuesday, southwest winds 5 to 10 knots, increasing to 10 to 15 knots with gusts up to 20 knots in the afternoon. Protected waters a moderate chop. A chance of showers and thunderstorms. Tuesday night, southwest winds around 10 knots. Protected waters a light chop. A chance of thunderstorms. A chance of showers in the evening, then showers after midnight. Wednesday, southwest winds 10 to 15 knots. Protected waters a moderate chop. Showers with thunderstorms likely. Wednesday night, south winds around 10 knots. Protected waters a light chop. A chance of showers and thunderstorms, mainly in the evening. Thursday, south winds 10 to 15 knots. Protected waters a moderate chop. A chance of showers and thunderstorms. Thursday night, south winds 10 to 15 knots, diminishing to 5 to 10 knots after midnight. Protected waters a moderate chop. A chance of showers and thunderstorms, mainly in the evening. Winds and waves higher and near thunderstorms. The Tropical Weather Outlook. For the North Atlantic, Caribbean Sea and the Gulf of America, southwestern Gulf of America, a broad area of low pressure just offshore of eastern Mexico is producing disorganized shower and thunderstorm activity. Significant development is not anticipated before the low moves inland over eastern Mexico during the next 12 hours. The system could reemerge over the northwestern Gulf of America on Tuesday or Wednesday while interacting with the frontal boundary, but conditions there are expected to be only marginally conducive for development. Formation chance through 48 hours, low, 10%. Formation chance through 7 days, low, 20%. Tide information for Saturday, June 13, 2026.

St. Mark's River entrance. High 2:09 a.m., low 6:55 a.m., high 12:42 p.m., low 8:17 p.m. Apalachicola. High 5:52 a.m., low 8:32 a.m., high 1:19 p.m., low 10:18 p.m. St. Andrews Bay at Panama City. High 8:01 a.m., low 7:36 p.m. Note that the times of high and low tide are 3 minutes earlier at Shell Point than at the St. Mark's River entrance. The average water temperature at Apalachicola was 84.2 degrees. Sunrise and sunset in Tallahassee. June 13, 2026, sunrise 6:35 a.m. Eastern Daylight Time, sunset 8:40 p.m. Eastern Daylight Time. 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The latest weather and forecast information can also be accessed by calling our automated forecast line at 850-942-8851. The current time is 7:54 p.m. Eastern Daylight Time. These are the 7 p.m. Eastern Daylight Time conditions. At the Tallahassee Airport, a thunderstorm was reported. The temperature was 81 degrees. The wind was west at 7 miles an hour. At Florida State University, the temperature was 82 degrees. The wind was southwest at 5 miles an hour. At Apalachicola, it was partly sunny. The temperature was 84 degrees. The wind was west at 8 miles an hour. At Panama City Northwest, it was mostly sunny. The temperature was 85 degrees. The wind was southwest at 12 miles an hour. At Dothan, it was mostly sunny. The temperature was 94 degrees. The wind was northwest at 8 miles an hour. At Albany, it was partly sunny. The temperature was 90 degrees. The wind was north at 13 miles an hour. At Valdosta, light rain was falling. The temperature was 76 degrees. The wind was calm. Over the marine area, at the buoy south of Apalachicola, winds were west at 8 knots and seas were 2 feet. At the buoy south of Panama City, winds were west at 8 knots and seas were 2 feet. At the buoy south of Pensacola, winds were southwest at 10 knots and seas were 2 feet. The forecast for the local area. Heat advisory remains in effect until 6 p.m. Eastern Daylight Time or 5 p.m. Central Daylight Time this evening. Tonight, partly cloudy. A chance of showers and thunderstorms this evening. Lows in the upper 70s. Southwest winds 5 to 10 miles per hour. Chance of rain 50%. Heat index values up to 106 early this evening. Sunday, mostly sunny. Showers and thunderstorms likely in the afternoon. Humid with highs in the mid-90s. West winds 5 to 10 miles per hour. Chance of rain 70%. Heat index values up to 106. Sunday night, mostly cloudy with showers and thunderstorms likely in the evening, then partly cloudy after midnight. Lows in the mid-70s. Southwest winds 5 to 10 miles per hour. Chance of rain 70%. Monday, mostly sunny. A chance of showers and thunderstorms in the morning, then showers and thunderstorms in the afternoon. Highs in the lower 90s. West winds 10 to 15 miles per hour. Chance of rain 80%. Monday night, mostly cloudy. Showers and thunderstorms, mainly in the evening. Lows in the mid-70s. Southwest winds 5 to 10 miles per hour. Chance of rain 80%. Tuesday and Tuesday night, showers and thunderstorms likely. Highs in the upper 80s. Lows in the mid-70s. Chance of rain 70%. Wednesday, showers with a chance of thunderstorms. Highs in the mid-80s. Chance of rain 80%. Wednesday night, mostly cloudy. A chance of showers and thunderstorms in the evening. Lows in the upper 70s. Chance of rain 50%. Thursday through Friday night, mostly cloudy with a chance of showers and thunderstorms. Highs in the lower 90s. Lows in the upper 70s. Chance of rain 40%. Saturday, partly sunny with a chance of showers and thunderstorms. Highs in the lower 90s. The following broadcast is a special weather statement issued by the National Weather Service in Tallahassee, Florida. A strong thunderstorm will impact Thomas and southwestern Brooks counties through 8:30 p.m. Eastern Daylight Time. At 7:57 p.m. Eastern Daylight Time, Doppler radar was tracking a strong thunderstorm
7 miles south of Coolidge, Oregon, 7 miles northeast of Thomasville, moving southeast at 15 miles per hour. Hazard, wind gusts up to 40 miles per hour. Source, radar indicated. Impact, gusty winds could knock down tree limbs and blow around unsecured objects. Locations impacted include Thomasville, Quitman, Boston, Occlockney, Pavo, Coolidge, Barwick, Dixie, Thomasville Municipal Airport, Grooverville, Dillon, Enon, Everett, Patton, Eason, Oak Lawn, Merrillville, Chastain, Pewtka, and Dawsville. If outdoors, consider seeking shelter inside a building. The forecast for the local area. Heat advisory remains in effect until 6 p.m. Eastern Daylight Time or 5 p.m. Central Daylight Time this evening. Tonight, partly cloudy. A chance of showers and thunderstorms this evening. Lows in the upper 70s. Southwest winds 5 to 10 miles per hour. Chance of rain 50%. Heat index values up to 106 early this evening. Sunday, mostly sunny. Showers and thunderstorms likely in the afternoon. Humid with highs in the mid-90s. West winds 5 to 10 miles per hour. Chance of rain 70%. Heat index values up to 106. Sunday night, mostly cloudy with showers and thunderstorms likely in the evening, then partly cloudy after midnight. Lows in the mid-70s. Southwest winds 5 to 10 miles per hour. Chance of rain 70%. Monday, mostly sunny. A chance of showers and thunderstorms in the morning, then showers and thunderstorms in the afternoon. Highs in the lower 90s. West winds 10 to 15 miles per hour. Chance of rain 80%. Monday night, mostly cloudy. Showers and thunderstorms, mainly in the evening. Lows in the mid-70s. Southwest winds 5 to 10 miles per hour. Chance of rain 80%. Tuesday and Tuesday night, showers and thunderstorms likely. Highs in the upper 80s. Lows in the mid-70s. Chance of rain 70%. Wednesday, showers with a chance of thunderstorms. Highs in the mid-80s. Chance of rain 80%. Wednesday night, mostly cloudy. A chance of showers and thunderstorms in the evening. Lows in the upper 70s. Chance of rain 50%. Thursday through Friday night, mostly cloudy with a chance of showers and thunderstorms. Highs in the lower 90s. Lows in the upper 70s. Chance of rain 40%. Saturday, partly sunny with a chance of showers and thunderstorms. Highs in the lower 90s. Chance of rain 50%. The coastal waters forecast for the following waters from Suwannee River to Apalachicola, Florida, extending from 20 to 60 nautical miles. Coastal waters from Okaloosa, Walton County line to Mexico Beach out to 20 nautical miles. Coastal waters from Mexico Beach to Apalachicola out to 20 nautical miles. Waters from Okaloosa, Walton County line to Mexico Beach 20 to 60 nautical miles. And waters from Mexico Beach to Apalachicola 20 to 60 nautical miles. Rest of today, west winds 5 to 10 knots, increasing to 10 to 15 knots late. Seas 2 to 3 feet. Wave detail, south 2 feet at 8 seconds and west 1 foot at 3 seconds. Protected waters a moderate chop. Tonight, west winds 10 to 15 knots. Seas around 2 feet. Wave detail, west 2 feet at 3 seconds and south 2 feet at 7 seconds. Protected waters a moderate chop. Sunday, west winds 10 to 15 knots. Seas 2 to 3 feet. Wave detail, west 2 feet at 4 seconds and south 2 feet at 7 seconds. Protected waters a moderate chop. Sunday night, west winds 10 to 15 knots with gusts up to 20 knots. Seas 2 to 3 feet. Wave detail, west 2 feet at 4 seconds and south 1 foot at 7 seconds. Protected waters a moderate chop. Monday, west winds 10 to 15 knots. Gusts up to 25 knots in the afternoon. Seas 2 to 3 feet. Wave detail, west 2 feet at 4 seconds and south 1 foot at 7 seconds. Protected waters a moderate chop. A slight chance of showers and thunderstorms. Monday night, southwest winds 10 to 15 knots with gusts up to 20 knots. Seas 2 to 3 feet. Wave detail, west 2 feet at 4 seconds and south 1 foot at 7 seconds. Protected waters a moderate chop. A slight chance of showers and thunderstorms. Tuesday, southwest winds 10 to 15 knots. Seas 2 to 3 feet. Protected waters a moderate chop. A chance of showers and